on final. Wind 340 degrees 4 knots. Direction variable between 240 and 030 degrees. Visibility 30 kilometers. View 1,500 feet cumulus. Broken tree 1,000 feet cumulus. Broken heights unknown. Temperature 24. Dew point 18. QNH 1000 hectopascals 2955 inches. Advise you have information India. Nalitra International Airport information India. 0000. ILS Zulu runway 34 right approach. Landing runway 34 right. Departure runway 34 left. Departure frequency 124.2. Taxiway Alpha 1 closed. Observe gear down operation procedure on final. Wind 340 degrees 4 knots. Direction variable between 240 and 030 degrees. Visibility 30 kilometers. View 1,500 feet cumulus. Broken tree 1,000 feet cumulus. Broken heights unknown. Temperature 24. Dew point 18. QNH 1000 hectopascals 2955 inches. Advise you have information India. Nalitra International Airport information India. 0000. ILS Zulu runway 34 right approach. Landing runway 34 right. Departure runway 34 left. Departure frequency 124.2. Taxiway Alpha 1 closed. Observe gear down operation procedure on final. Wind 340 degrees 4 knots. Direction variable between 240 and 030 degrees. Visibility 30 kilometers. View 1,500 feet cumulus. Broken tree 1,000 feet cumulus. Broken heights unknown. Temperature 24. Dew point 18. QNH 1000 hectopascals 2955 inches. Advise you have information India. Nalitra International Airport information India. 0000. ILS Zulu runway 34 right approach. Landing runway 34 right. Departure runway 34 left. Departure frequency 124.2. Taxiway Alpha 1 closed. Observe gear down operation procedure on final. Wind 340 degrees 4 knots. Direction variable between 240 and 030 degrees. Visibility 30 kilometers. View 1,500 feet cumulus. Broken tree 1,000 feet cumulus. Broken heights unknown. Temperature 24. Dew point 18. QNH 1000 hectopascals 2955 inches. Advise you have information India. Nalitra International Airport information India. 0000. ILS Zulu runway 34 right approach. Landing runway 34 right. Departure runway 34 left. Departure frequency 124.2. Taxiway Alpha 1 closed. Observe gear down operation procedure on final. Wind 340 degrees 4 knots. Direction variable between 240 and 030 degrees. Visibility 30 kilometers. View 1,500 feet cumulus. Broken tree 1,000 feet cumulus. Broken heights unknown. Temperature 24. Dew point 18. QNH 1000 hectopascals 2955 inches. Advise you have information India. Nalitra International Airport information India. 0000. ILS Zulu runway 34 right approach. Landing runway 34 right. Departure runway 34 left. Departure frequency 124.2. Taxiway Alpha 1 closed. Observe gear down operation procedure on final.
Wind 340 degrees 4 knots. Direction variable between 240 and 030 degrees. Visibility 30 kilometers. View 1,500 feet cumulus. Broken 3,000 feet cumulus. Broken heights unknown. Temperature 24. Dew point 18. QNH1000 hectopascals 2955 inches. Advise you have information India. Nalitra International Airport information India. 0000. ILS Zulu runway 34 right approach. Landing runway 34 right. Departure runway 34 left. Departure frequency 124.2. Taxiway Alpha 1 closed. Observe gear down operation procedure on final. Wind 340 degrees 4 knots. Direction variable between 240 and 030 degrees. Visibility 30 kilometers. View 1,500 feet cumulus. Broken 3,000 feet cumulus. Broken heights unknown. Temperature 24. Dew point 18. QNH1000 hectopascals 2955 inches. Advise you have information India. Nalitra International Airport information India. 0000. ILS Zulu runway 34 right approach. Landing runway 34 right. Departure runway 34 left. Departure frequency 124.2. Taxiway Alpha 1 closed. Observe gear down operation procedure on final. Wind 340 degrees 4 knots. Direction variable between 240 and 030 degrees. Visibility 30 kilometers. View 1,500 feet cumulus. Broken 3,000 feet cumulus. Broken heights unknown. Temperature 24. Dew point 18. QNH1000 hectopascals 2955 inches. Advise you have information India. Nalitra International Airport information India. 0000. ILS Zulu runway 34 right approach. Landing runway 34 right. Departure runway 34 left. Departure frequency 124.2. Taxiway Alpha 1 closed. Observe gear down operation procedure on final. Wind 340 degrees 4 knots. Direction variable between 240 and 030 degrees. Visibility 30 kilometers. View 1,500 feet cumulus. Broken 3,000 feet cumulus. Broken heights unknown. Temperature 24. Dew point 18. QNH1000 hectopascals 2955 inches. Advise you have information India. Nalitra International Airport information India. 0000. ILS Zulu runway 34 right approach. Landing runway 34 right. Departure runway 34 left. Departure frequency 124.2. Taxiway Alpha 1 closed. Observe gear down operation procedure on final. Wind 340 degrees 4 knots. Direction variable between 240 and 030 degrees. Visibility 30 kilometers. View 1,500 feet cumulus. Broken 3,000 feet cumulus. Broken heights unknown. Temperature 24. Dew point 18. QNH1000 hectopascals 2955 inches. Advise you have information India. Nalitra International Airport information India. 0000. ILS Zulu runway 34 right approach. Landing runway 34 right. Departure runway 34 left. Departure frequency 124.2. Taxiway Alpha 1 closed. Observe gear down operation procedure on final. Wind 340 degrees 4 knots.
Direction variable between 240 and 030 degrees. Visibility tree 0 kilometers. View 1,500 feet cumulus. Broken tree 1,000 feet cumulus. Broken heights unknown. Temperature 24. Dew point 18. QNH1000 hectopascals 2955 inches. Advise you have information India. Nalitra International Airport information India. 0000. ILS Zulu runway 34 right approach. Landing runway 34 right. Departure runway 34 left. Departure frequency 124.2. Taxiway Alpha 1 closed. Observe gear down operation procedure on final. Wind 340 degrees 4 knots. Direction variable between 240 and 030 degrees. Visibility tree 0 kilometers. View 1,500 feet cumulus. Broken tree 1,000 feet cumulus. Broken heights unknown. Temperature 24. Dew point 18. QNH1000 hectopascals 2955 inches. Advise you have information India. Nalitra International Airport information India. 0000. ILS Zulu runway 34 right approach. Landing runway 34 right. Departure runway 34 left. Departure frequency 124.2. Taxiway Alpha 1 closed. Observe gear down operation procedure on final. Wind 340 degrees 4 knots. Direction variable between 240 and 030 degrees. Visibility tree 0 kilometers. View 1,500 feet cumulus. Broken tree 1,000 feet cumulus. Broken heights unknown. Temperature 24. Dew point 18. QNH1000 hectopascals 2955 inches. Advise you have information India. Nalitra International Airport information India. 0000. ILS Zulu runway 34 right approach. Landing runway 34 right. Departure runway 34 left. Departure frequency 124.2. Taxiway Alpha 1 closed. Observe gear down operation procedure on final. Wind 340 degrees 4 knots. Direction variable between 240 and 030 degrees. Visibility tree 0 kilometers. View 1,500 feet cumulus. Broken tree 1,000 feet cumulus. Broken heights unknown. Temperature 24. Dew point 18. QNH1000 hectopascals 2955 inches. Advise you have information India. Nalitra International Airport information India. 0000. ILS Zulu runway 34 right approach. Landing runway 34 right. Departure runway 34 left. Departure frequency 124.2. Taxiway Alpha 1 closed. Observe gear down operation procedure on final. Wind 340 degrees 4 knots. Direction variable between 240 and 030 degrees. Visibility tree 0 kilometers. View 1,500 feet cumulus. Broken tree 1,000 feet cumulus. Broken heights unknown. Temperature 24. Dew point 18. QNH1000 hectopascals 2955 inches. Advise you have information India. Nalitra International Airport information India. 0000. ILS Zulu runway 34 right approach. Landing runway 34 right. Departure runway 34 left. Departure frequency 124.2. Taxiway Alpha 1 closed. Observe gear down operation procedure on final. Wind 340 degrees 4 knots.
Direction variable between 240 and 030 degrees. Visibility 30 kilometers. View 1,500 feet cumulus. Broken tree 1,000 feet cumulus. Broken heights unknown. Temperature 24. Dew point 18. QNH1000 hectopascals 2955 inches. Advise you have information India. Nalitra International Airport information India. 0000. ILS Zulu runway 34 right approach. Landing runway 34 right. Departure runway 34 left. Departure frequency 124.2. Taxiway Alpha 1 closed. Observe gear down operation procedure on final. Wind 340 degrees 4 knots. Direction variable between 240 and 030 degrees. Visibility 30 kilometers. View 1,500 feet cumulus. Broken tree 1,000 feet cumulus. Broken heights unknown. Temperature 24. Dew point 18. QNH1000 hectopascals 2955 inches. Advise you have information India. Nalitra International Airport information India. 0000. ILS Zulu runway 34 right approach. Landing runway 34 right. Departure runway 34 left. Departure frequency 124.2. Taxiway Alpha 1 closed. Observe gear down operation procedure on final. Wind 340 degrees 4 knots. Direction variable between 240 and 030 degrees. Visibility 30 kilometers. View 1,500 feet cumulus. Broken tree 1,000 feet cumulus. Broken heights unknown. Temperature 24. Dew point 18. QNH1000 hectopascals 2955 inches. Advise you have information India. Nalitra International Airport information India. 0000. ILS Zulu runway 34 right approach. Landing runway 34 right. Departure runway 34 left. Departure frequency 124.2. Taxiway Alpha 1 closed. Observe gear down operation procedure on final. Wind 340 degrees 4 knots. Direction variable between 240 and 030 degrees. Visibility 30 kilometers. View 1,500 feet cumulus. Broken tree 1,000 feet cumulus. Broken heights unknown. Temperature 24. Dew point 18. QNH1000 hectopascals 2955 inches. Advise you have information India. Nalitra International Airport information India. 0000. ILS Zulu runway 34 right approach. Landing runway 34 right. Departure runway 34 left. Departure frequency 124.2. Taxiway Alpha 1 closed. Observe gear down operation procedure on final. Wind 340 degrees 4 knots. Direction variable between 240 and 030 degrees. Visibility 30 kilometers. View 1,500 feet cumulus. Broken tree 1,000 feet cumulus. Broken heights unknown. Temperature 24. Dew point 18. QNH1000 hectopascals 2955 inches. Advise you have information India. Nalitra International Airport information Juliet. 0030. ILS Zulu runway 34 right approach. Landing runway 34 right. Departure runway 34 left. Departure frequency 124.2. Taxiway Alpha 1 closed. Observe gear down operation procedure on final. Wind 010 degrees 4 knots.
Direction variable between 290 and 070 degrees. Visibility 35 kilometers. View 1,500 feet cumulus. Scattered 3,000 feet cumulus. Broken heights unknown. Temperature 24. Dew point 18. QNH1000 hectopascals 2956 inches. Advise you have information, Juliet. Now Litra International Airport information, Juliet. 0030. ILS Zulu runway 34 right approach. Landing runway 34 right. Departure runway 34 left. Departure frequency 124.2. Taxiway Alpha 1 closed. Observe gear down operation procedure on final. Wind 010 degrees 4 knots. Direction variable between 290 and 070 degrees. Visibility 35 kilometers. View 1,500 feet cumulus. Scattered 3,000 feet cumulus. Broken heights unknown. Temperature 24. Dew point 18. QNH1000 hectopascals 2956 inches. Advise you have information, Juliet. Now Litra International Airport information, Juliet. 0030. ILS Zulu runway 34 right approach. Landing runway 34 right. Departure runway 34 left. Departure frequency 124.2. Taxiway Alpha 1 closed. Observe gear down operation procedure on final. Wind 010 degrees 4 knots. Direction variable between 290 and 070 degrees. Visibility 35 kilometers. View 1,500 feet cumulus. Scattered 3,000 feet cumulus. Broken heights unknown. Temperature 24. Dew point 18. QNH1000 hectopascals 2956 inches. Advise you have information, Juliet. Now Litra International Airport information, Juliet. 0030. ILS Zulu runway 34 right approach. Landing runway 34 right. Departure runway 34 left. Departure frequency 124.2. Taxiway Alpha 1 closed. Observe gear down operation procedure on final. Wind 010 degrees 4 knots. Direction variable between 290 and 070 degrees. Visibility 35 kilometers. View 1,500 feet cumulus. Scattered 3,000 feet cumulus. Broken heights unknown. Temperature 24. Dew point 18. QNH1000 hectopascals 2956 inches. Advise you have information, Juliet. Now Litra International Airport information, Juliet. 0030. ILS Zulu runway 34 right approach. Landing runway 34 right. Departure runway 34 left. Departure frequency 124.2. Taxiway Alpha 1 closed. Observe gear down operation procedure on final. Wind 010 degrees 4 knots. Direction variable between 290 and 070 degrees. Visibility 35 kilometers. View 1,500 feet cumulus. Scattered 3,000 feet cumulus. Broken heights unknown. Temperature 24. Dew point 18. QNH1000 hectopascals 2956 inches. Advise you have information, Juliet. Now Litra International Airport information, Juliet. 0030. ILS Zulu runway 34 right approach. Landing runway 34 right. Departure runway 34 left. Departure frequency 124.2. Taxiway Alpha 1 closed. Observe gear down operation procedure on final. Wind 010 degrees 4 knots.
Direction variable between 290 and 070 degrees. Visibility 35 kilometers. Few 1,500 feet cumulus. Scattered 3,000 feet cumulus. Broken heights unknown. Temperature 24. Dew point 18. QNH1000 hectopascals 2956 inches. Advise you have information, Juliet. Nalitra International Airport information, Juliet. 0030. ILS Zulu runway 34 right approach. Landing runway 34 right. Departure runway 34 left. Departure frequency 124.2. Taxiway Alpha 1 closed. Observe gear down operation procedure on final. Wind 010 degrees 4 knots. Direction variable between 290 and 070 degrees. Visibility 35 kilometers. Few 1,500 feet cumulus. Scattered 3,000 feet cumulus. Broken heights unknown. Temperature 24. Dew point 18. QNH1000 hectopascals 2956 inches. Advise you have information, Juliet. Nalitra International Airport information, Juliet. 0030. ILS Zulu runway 34 right approach. Landing runway 34 right. Departure runway 34 left. Departure frequency 124.2. Taxiway Alpha 1 closed. Observe gear down operation procedure on final. Wind 010 degrees 4 knots. Direction variable between 290 and 070 degrees. Visibility 35 kilometers. Few 1,500 feet cumulus. Scattered 3,000 feet cumulus. Broken heights unknown. Temperature 24. Dew point 18. QNH1000 hectopascals 2956 inches. Advise you have information, Juliet. Nalitra International Airport information, Juliet. 0030. ILS Zulu runway 34 right approach. Landing runway 34 right. Departure runway 34 left. Departure frequency 124.2. Taxiway Alpha 1 closed. Observe gear down operation procedure on final. Wind 010 degrees 4 knots. Direction variable between 290 and 070 degrees. Visibility 35 kilometers. Few 1,500 feet cumulus. Scattered 3,000 feet cumulus. Broken heights unknown. Temperature 24. D.18. QNH1000 hectopascals 2956 inches. Advise you have information, Juliet. Nalitra International Airport information, Juliet. 0030. ILS Zulu runway 34 right approach. Landing runway 34 right. Departure runway 34 left. Departure frequency 124.2. Taxiway Alpha 1 closed. 1101. Observe gear down operation procedure on final. Wind 010 degrees 4 knots. Direction variable between 290 and 070 degrees. Visibility 35 kilometers. Few 1,500 feet cumulus. Scattered 3,000 feet cumulus. Broken heights unknown. Temperature 24. Dew point 18. QNH1000 hectopascals 2956 inches. Advise you have information, Juliet. Nalitra International Airport information, Juliet. 0030. ILS Zulu runway 34 right approach. Landing runway 34 right. Departure runway 34 left. Departure frequency 124.2. Taxiway Alpha 1 closed. Observe gear down operation procedure on final. Wind 010 degrees 4 knots.
Direction variable between 290 and 070 degrees. Visibility 35 kilometers. View 1,500 feet cumulus. Scattered 3,000 feet cumulus. Broken heights unknown. Temperature 24. Dew point 18. QN81000 hectopascals 2956 inches. Advise you have information, Juliet. Nalitra International Airport information, Juliet. 0030. ILS Zulu runway 34 right approach. Landing runway 34 right. Departure runway 34 left. Departure frequency 124.2. Taxiway Alpha 1 closed. Observe gear down operation procedure on final. Wind 010 degrees 4 knots. Direction variable between 290 and 070 degrees. Visibility 35 kilometers. View 1,500 feet cumulus. Scattered 3,000 feet cumulus. Broken heights unknown. Temperature 24. Dew point 18. QN81000 hectopascals 2956 inches. Advise you have information, Juliet. Nalitra International Airport information, Juliet. 0030. ILS Zulu runway 34 right approach. Landing runway 34 right. Departure runway 34 left. Departure frequency 124.2. Taxiway Alpha 1 closed. Observe gear down operation procedure on final. Wind 010 degrees 4 knots. Direction variable between 290 and 070 degrees. Visibility 35 kilometers. View 1,500 feet cumulus. Scattered 3,000 feet cumulus. Broken heights unknown. Temperature 24. Dew point 18. QN81000 hectopascals 2956 inches. Advise you have information, Juliet. Nalitra International Airport information, Juliet. 0030. ILS Zulu runway 34 right approach. Landing runway 34 right. Departure runway 34 left. Departure frequency 124.2. Taxiway Alpha 1 closed. Observe gear down operation procedure on final. Wind 010 degrees 4 knots. Direction variable between 290 and 070 degrees. Visibility 35 kilometers. View 1,500 feet cumulus. Scattered 3,000 feet cumulus. Broken heights unknown. Temperature 24. Dew point 18. QN81000 hectopascals 2956 inches. Advise you have information, Juliet. Nalitra International Airport information, Juliet. 0030. ILS Zulu runway 34 right approach. Landing runway 34 right. Departure runway 34 left. Departure frequency 124.2. Taxiway Alpha 1 closed. Observe gear down operation procedure on final. Wind 010 degrees 4 knots. Direction variable between 290 and 070 degrees. Visibility 35 kilometers. View 1,500 feet cumulus. Scattered 3,000 feet cumulus. Broken heights unknown. Temperature 24. 2.18. QN81000 hectopascals 2956 inches. Advise you have information, Juliet. Nalitra International Airport information, Juliet. 0030. ILS Zulu runway 34 right approach. Landing runway 34 right. Departure runway 34 left. Departure frequency 124.2. Taxiway Alpha 1 closed. Observe gear down operation procedure on final. Wind 010 degrees 4 knots.
direction variable between 290 and 070 degrees. Visibility tree 5 kilometers. View 1,500 feet cumulus. Scattered 3,000 feet cumulus. Broken height unknown. Temperature 24. Dew point 18. QNH1000 hectopascals 2956 inches. Advise you have information, Juliet. Now, Litra International Airport, information, Juliet. 0020. ILS Zulu runway 34 right approach. Landing runway 34 right. Departure runway 34 left. Departure frequency 124.2. Taxiway Alpha 1 closed. Observe gear down operation procedure on final. Wind 010 degrees 4 knots. Direction variable between 290 and 070 degrees. Visibility tree 5 kilometers. View 1,500 feet cumulus. Scattered 3,000 feet cumulus. Broken heights unknown. Temperature 24. Dew point 18. QNH1000 hectopascals 2956 inches. Advise you have information, Juliet. Now, Litra International Airport, information, Juliet. 0030. ILS Zulu runway 34 right approach. Landing runway 34 right. Departure runway 34 left. Departure frequency 124.2. Taxiway Alpha 1 closed. Observe gear down operation procedure on final. Wind 010 degrees 4 knots. Direction variable between 290 and 070 degrees. Visibility tree 5 kilometers. View 1,500 feet cumulus. Scattered tree 1,000 feet cumulus. Broken heights unknown. Temperature 24. Dew point 18. QNH1000 hectopascals 2956 inches. Advise you have information, Juliet. Now, Litra International Airport, information, Juliet. 0030. ILS Zulu runway 34 right approach. Landing runway 34 right. Departure runway 34 left. Departure frequency 124.2. Taxiway Alpha 1 closed. Observe gear down operation procedure on final. Wind 010 degrees 4 knots. Direction variable between 290 and 070 degrees. Visibility tree 5 kilometers. View 1,500 feet cumulus. Scattered tree 1,000 feet cumulus. Broken heights unknown. Temperature 24. Dew point 18. QNH1000 hectopascals 2956 inches. Advise you have information, Juliet. Now, Litra International Airport, information, Juliet. 0030. ILS Zulu runway 34 right approach. Landing runway 34 right. Departure runway 34 left. Departure frequency 124.2. Taxiway Alpha 1 closed. Observe gear down operation procedure on final. Wind 010 degrees 4 knots. Direction variable between 290 and 070 degrees. Visibility tree 5 kilometers. View 1,500 feet cumulus. Scattered tree 1,000 feet cumulus. Broken heights unknown. Temperature 24. Dew point 18. QNH1000 hectopascals 2956 inches. Advise you have information, Juliet. Now, Litra International Airport, information, Juliet. 0030. ILS Zulu runway 34 right approach. Landing runway 34 right. Departure runway 34 left. Departure frequency 124.2. Taxiway Alpha 1 closed. Observe gear down operation procedure on final. Wind 010 degrees 4 knots.
Direction variable between 290 and 070 degrees. Visibility 35 kilometers. View 1,500 feet cumulus. Scattered 3,000 feet cumulus. Broken heights unknown. Temperature 24. Dew point 18. QNH1000 hexapascals 2956 inches. 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Nalitra International Airport information, Juliet. 0030. ILS Zulu runway 34 right approach. Landing runway 34 right. Departure runway 34 left. Departure frequency 124.2. Taxiway Alpha 1 closed. Observe gear down operation procedure on final. Wind 010 degrees 4 knots. Direction variable between 290 and 070 degrees. Visibility 35 kilometers. View 1,500 feet cumulus. Scattered 3,000 feet cumulus. Broken heights unknown. Temperature 24. Dew point 18. QNH1000 hectopascals 2956 inches. 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Nalitra International Airport information, Juliet. 0030. ILS Zulu runway 34 right approach. Landing runway 34 right. Departure runway 34 left. Departure frequency 124.2. Taxiway Alpha 1 closed. Observe gear down operation procedure on final. Wind 010 degrees 4 knots. Direction variable between 290 and 070 degrees. Visibility 35 kilometers. View 1,500 feet cumulus. Scattered 3,000 feet cumulus. Broken heights unknown. Temperature 24. Dew point 18. QNH1000 hectopascals 2956 inches. Advise you have information, Juliet. Nalitra International Airport information, Juliet. 0030. ILS Zulu runway 34 right approach. Landing runway 34 right. Departure runway 34 left. Departure frequency 124.2. Taxiway Alpha 1 closed. Observe gear down operation procedure on final. Wind 010 degrees 4 knots. Direction variable between 290 and 070 degrees. Visibility 35 kilometers. View 1,500 feet cumulus. Scattered 3,000 feet cumulus. Broken heights unknown. Temperature 24. Dew point 18. QNH1000 hectopascals 2956 inches. Advise you have information, Juliet. Nalitra International Airport information, Juliet. 0030. ILS Zulu runway 34 right approach. Landing runway 34 right. Departure runway 34 left. Departure frequency 124.2. Taxiway Alpha 1 closed. Observe gear down operation procedure on final. Wind 010 degrees 4 knots. Direction variable between 290 and 070 degrees. Visibility 35 kilometers. View 1,500 feet cumulus. Scattered 3,000 feet cumulus. Broken heights unknown. Temperature 24. Dew point 18. QNH1000 hectopascals 2956 inches. Advise you have information, Juliet. Nalitra International Airport information, Juliet. 0030. ILS Zulu runway 34 right approach. Landing runway 34 right. Departure runway 34 left. Departure frequency 124.2. Taxiway Alpha 1 closed. Observe gear down operation procedure on final. Wind 010 degrees 4 knots.
Direction variable between 290 and 070 degrees. Visibility 35 kilometers. View 1,500 feet cumulus. Scattered 3,000 feet cumulus. Broken heights unknown. Temperature 24. Dew point 18. QN81000 hectopascals 2956 inches. Advise you have information, Juliet. Nalitra International Airport information, Juliet. 0030. ILS Zulu runway 34 right approach. Landing runway 34 right. Departure runway 34 left. Departure frequency 124.2. Taxiway Alpha 1 closed. Observe gear down operation procedure on final. Wind 010 degrees 4 knots. Direction variable between 290 and 070 degrees. Visibility 35 kilometers. View 1,500 feet cumulus. Scattered 3,000 feet cumulus. Broken heights unknown. Temperature 24. Dew point 18. QN81000 hectopascals 2956 inches. 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Nalitra International Airport information, Juliet. 0030. ILS Zulu runway 34 right approach. Landing runway 34 right. Departure runway 34 left. Departure frequency 124.2. Taxiway Alpha 1 closed. Observe gear down operation procedure on final. Wind 010 degrees 4 knots. Direction variable between 290 and 070 degrees. Visibility 35 kilometers. View 1,500 feet cumulus. Scattered 3,000 feet cumulus. Broken heights unknown. Temperature 24. Dew point 18. QN81000 hectopascals 2956 inches. 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Nalitra International Airport information, Juliet. 0030. ILS Zulu runway 34 right approach. Landing runway 34 right. Departure runway 34 left. Departure frequency 124.2. Taxiway Alpha 1 closed. Observe gear down operation procedure on final. Wind 010 degrees 4 knots. Direction variable between 290 and 070 degrees. Visibility 35 kilometers. View 1,500 feet cumulus. Scattered 3,000 feet cumulus. Broken heights unknown. Temperature 24. Dew point 18. QN81000 hectopascals 2956 inches. 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Nalitra International Airport information, Kilo. 0100. ILS Zulu runway 34 right approach. Landing runway 34 right. Departure runway 34 left. Departure frequency 124.2. 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Observe gear down operation procedure on final. Wind variable 2 knots. Visibility 35 kilometers. View 2,000 feet cumulus. Scattered 2,500 feet cumulus. Broken heights unknown. Temperature 25. 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QN81000 hectopascals 2955 inches. 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ILS Zulu runway 34 right approach. Landing runway 34 right. Departure runway 34 left. Departure frequency 124.2. 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Observe gear down operation procedure on final. Wind variable 2 knots. Visibility 35 kilometers. Phi
view 2,000 feet cumulus. Scatter 2,500 feet cumulus. Broken heights unknown. Temperature 25. Dew point 19. 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ILS Zulu runway 34 right approach. Landing runway 34 right. Departure runway 34 left. Departure frequency 124.2. Taxiway Alpha 1 closed. Observe gear down operation procedure on final. Wind variable 2 knots. Visibility 35 kilometers. View 2,000 feet cumulus. Scatter 2,500 feet cumulus. Broken heights unknown. Temperature 25. Dew point 19. QNH1000 hectopascals 2955 inches. 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ILS Zulu runway 34 right approach. Landing runway 34 right. Departure runway 34 left. Departure frequency 124.2. Taxiway Alpha 1 closed. Observe gear down operation procedure on final. Wind variable 2 knots. Visibility 35 kilometers. View 2,000 feet cumulus. Scatter 2,500 feet cumulus. Broken heights unknown. Temperature 25. Dew point 19. QNH1000 hectopascals 2955 inches. 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ILS Zulu runway 34 right approach. Landing runway 34 right. Departure runway 34 left. Departure frequency 124.2. Taxiway Alpha 1 closed. Observe gear down operation procedure on final. Wind variable 2 knots. Visibility 35 kilometers. View 2,000 feet cumulus. Scatter 2,500 feet cumulus. Broken heights unknown. Temperature 25. Dew point 19. QNH1000 hectopascals 2955 inches. 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ILS Zulu runway 34 right approach. Landing runway 34 right. Departure runway 34 left. Departure frequency 124.2. Taxiway Alpha 1 closed. Observe gear down operation procedure on final. Wind variable 2 knots. Visibility 35 kilometers. View 2,000 feet cumulus. Scatter 2,500 feet cumulus. Broken heights unknown. Temperature 25. Dew point 19. QNH1000 hectopascals 2955 inches. 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ILS Zulu runway 34 right approach. Landing runway 34 right. Departure runway 34 left. Departure frequency 124.2. Taxiway Alpha 1 closed. Observe gear down operation procedure on final. Wind variable 2 knots. Visibility 35 kilometers. View 2,000 feet cumulus. Scatter 2,500 feet cumulus. Broken heights unknown. Temperature 25. 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QNH1000 hectopascals 2955 inches. 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

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ILS Zulu runway 34 right approach. Landing runway 34 right. Departure runway 34 left. Departure frequency 124.2. Taxiway Alpha 1 closed. Observe gear down operation procedure on final. Wind variable 2 knots. Visibility 35 kilometers. View 2,000 feet cumulus. Scatter 2,500 feet cumulus. Broken heights unknown. Temperature 25. Dew point 19. QNH 1000 hectopascals 2955 inches. 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ILS Zulu runway 34 right approach. Landing runway 34 right. Departure runway 34 left. Departure frequency 124.2. Taxiway Alpha 1 closed. Observe gear down operation procedure on final. Wind variable 2 knots. Visibility 35 kilometers. View 2,000 feet cumulus. Scatter 2,500 feet cumulus. Broken heights unknown. Temperature 25. Dew point 19. QNH 1000 hectopascals 2955 inches. 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ILS Zulu runway 34 right approach. Landing runway 34 right. Departure runway 34 left. Departure frequency 124.2. Taxiway Alpha 1 closed. Observe gear down operation procedure on final. Wind variable 2 knots. Visibility 35 kilometers. View 2,000 feet cumulus. Scatter 2,500 feet cumulus. Broken heights unknown. Temperature 25. Dew point 19. QNH 1000 hectopascals 2955 inches. 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ILS Zulu runway 34 right approach. Landing runway 34 right. Departure runway 34 left. Departure frequency 124.2. Taxiway Alpha 1 closed. Observe gear down operation procedure on final. Wind variable 2 knots. Visibility 35 kilometers. View 2,000 feet cumulus. Scatter 2,500 feet cumulus. Broken heights unknown. Temperature 25. Dew point 19. QNH 1000 hectopascals 2955 inches. 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ILS Zulu runway 34 right approach. Landing runway 34 right. Departure runway 34 left. Departure frequency 124.2. Taxiway Alpha 1 closed. Observe gear down operation procedure on final. Wind variable 2 knots. Visibility 35 kilometers. View 2,000 feet cumulus. Scatter 2,500 feet cumulus. Broken heights unknown. Temperature 25. Dew point 19. QNH 1000 hectopascals 2955 inches. 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ILS Zulu runway 34 right approach. Landing runway 34 right. Departure runway 34 left. Departure frequency 124.2.
Taxiway Alpha 1 closed. Observe gear down operation procedure on final. Wind variable 2 knots. Visibility 35 kilometers. View 2,000 feet cumulus. Scatter 2,500 feet cumulus. Broken heights unknown. Temperature 25. Dew point 19. QNH 1000 hectopascals 295 inches. 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ILS Zulu runway 34 right approach. Landing runway 34 right. Departure runway 34 left. Departure frequency 124.2. Taxiway Alpha 1 closed. Observe gear down operation procedure on final. Wind variable 2 knots. Visibility 35 kilometers. 2,000 feet cumulus. Scatter 2,500 feet cumulus. Broken heights unknown. Temperature 25. Dew point 19. QNH 1000 hectopascals 29.55 inches. 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ILS Zulu runway 34 right approach. Landing runway 34 right. Departure runway 34 left. Departure frequency 124.2. Taxiway Alpha 1 closed. Observe gear down operation procedure on final. Wind variable 2 knots. Visibility 35 kilometers. View 2,000 feet cumulus. Scatter 2,500 feet cumulus. Broken heights unknown. Temperature 25. Dew point 19. QNH 1000 hectopascals 29.55 inches. 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ILS Zulu runway 34 right approach. Landing runway 34 right. Departure runway 34 left. Departure frequency 124.2. Taxiway Alpha 1 closed. Observe gear down operation procedure on final. Wind variable 2 knots. Visibility 35 kilometers. View 2,000 feet cumulus. Scatter 2,500 feet cumulus. Broken heights unknown. Temperature 25. Dew point 19. QNH 1000 hectopascals 29.55 inches. 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ILS Zulu runway 34 right approach. Landing runway 34 right. Departure runway 34 left. Departure frequency 124.2. Taxiway Alpha 1 closed. Observe gear down operation procedure on final. Wind variable 2 knots. Visibility 35 kilometers. View 2,000 feet cumulus. Scatter 2,500 feet cumulus. Broken heights unknown. Temperature 25. Dew point 19. QNH 1000 hectopascals 29.55 inches. 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Nalitra International Airport information kilo. 0100. ILS Zulu runway 34 right approach. Landing runway 34 right. Departure runway 34 left. Departure frequency 124.2. Taxiway Alpha 1 closed. Observe gear down operation procedure on final. Wind variable 2 knots. Visibility 35 kilometers. View 2,000 feet cumulus. Scatter 2,500 feet cumulus. Broken heights unknown. Temperature 25. Dew point 19.
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ILS Zulu runway 34 right approach. Landing runway 34 right. Departure runway 34 left. Departure frequency 124.2. Taxiway Alpha 1 closed. Observe gear down operation procedure on final. Wind variable 2 knots. Visibility 35 kilometers. View 2,000 feet cumulus. Scatter 2,500 feet cumulus. Broken heights unknown. Temperature 25. Dew point 19. QNH1000 hectopascals 2955 inches. 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Nalita International Airport information kilo. 0100. ILS Zulu runway 34 right approach. Landing runway 34 right. Departure runway 34 left. Departure frequency 124.2. Taxiway Alpha 1 closed. Observe gear down operation procedure on final. Wind variable 2 knots. Visibility 35 kilometers. View 2,000 feet cumulus. Scatter 2,500 feet cumulus. Broken heights unknown. Temperature 25. Dew point 19. QNH1000 hectopascals 2955 inches. 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ILS Zulu runway 34 right approach. Landing runway 34 right. Departure runway 34 left. Departure frequency 124.2. Taxiway Alpha 1 closed. Observe gear down operation procedure on final. Wind variable 2 knots. Visibility 35 kilometers. View 2,000 feet cumulus. Scattered 2,500 feet cumulus. Broken heights unknown. Temperature 25. Dew point 19. QNH1000 hectopascals 2955 inches. 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ILS Zulu runway 34 right approach. Landing runway 34 right. Departure runway 34 left. Departure frequency 124.2. Taxiway Alpha 1 closed. Observe gear down operation procedure on final. Wind variable 2 knots. Visibility 35 kilometers. View 2,000 feet cumulus. Scatter 2,500 feet cumulus. Broken heights unknown. Temperature 25. Dew point 19. QNH1000 hectopascals 2955 inches. 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ILS Zulu runway 34 right approach. Landing runway 34 right. Departure runway 34 left. Departure frequency 124.2. Taxiway Alpha 1 closed. Observe gear down operation procedure on final. Wind variable 2 knots. Visibility 35 kilometers. View 2,000 feet cumulus. Scatter 2,500 feet cumulus. Broken heights unknown. Temperature 25. Dew point 19. QNH1000 hectopascals 2955 inches. 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ILS Zulu runway 34 right approach. Landing runway 34 right. Departure runway 34 left.
Departure frequency 124 decimal 2. Taxiway Alpha 1 closed. Observe gear down operation procedure on final. Wind variable 2 knots. Visibility tree 5 kilometers. View 2,000 feet cumulus. Scatter 2,500 feet cumulus. Broken heights unknown. Temperature 25. Dew point 19. QNH 1000 hectopascals 2955 inches. 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ILS Zulu runway 34 right approach. Landing runway 34 right. Departure runway 34 left. Departure frequency 124.2. Taxiway Alpha 1 closed. Observe gear down operation procedure on final. Wind variable 2 knots. Visibility tree 5 kilometers. View 2,000 feet cumulus. Scatter 2,500 feet cumulus. Broken heights unknown. Temperature 25. Dew point 19. QNH 1000 hectopascals 2955 inches. 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ILS Zulu runway 34 right approach. Landing runway 34 right. Departure runway 34 left. Departure frequency 124.2. Taxiway Alpha 1 closed. Observe gear down operation procedure on final. Wind variable 2 knots. Visibility tree 5 kilometers. View 2,000 feet cumulus. Scatter 2,500 feet cumulus. Broken heights unknown. Temperature 25. Dew point 19. QNH 1000 hectopascals 2955 inches. 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ILS Zulu runway 34 right approach. Landing runway 34 right. Departure runway 34 left. Departure frequency 124.2. Taxiway Alpha 1 closed. Observe gear down operation procedure on final. Wind variable 2 knots. Visibility tree 5 kilometers. View 2,000 feet cumulus. Scatter 2,500 feet cumulus. Broken heights unknown. Temperature 25. Dew point 19. QNH 1000 hectopascals 2955 inches. 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ILS Zulu runway 34 right approach. Landing runway 34 right. Departure runway 34 left. Departure frequency 124.2. Taxiway Alpha 1 closed. Observe gear down operation procedure on final. Wind variable 2 knots. Visibility tree 5 kilometers. View 2,000 feet cumulus. Scatter 2,500 feet cumulus. Broken heights unknown. Temperature 25. Dew point 19. QNH 1000 hectopascals 2955 inches. 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ILS Zulu runway 34 right approach. Landing runway 34 right. Departure runway 34 left. Departure frequency 124.2. Taxiway Alpha 1 closed. Observe gear down operation procedure on final. Wind variable 2 knots. Visibility tree 5 kilometers. View 2,000 feet cumulus. Scatter 2,500 feet cumulus. Broken heights unknown. Temperature 25.
Dew point 19er. QNH1000 hectopascals 2955 inches. 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ILS Zulu runway 34 right approach. Landing runway 34 right. Departure runway 34 left. Departure frequency 124.2. Taxiway Alpha 1 closed. Observe gear down operation procedure on final. Wind variable 2 knots. Visibility 35 kilometers. View 2,000 feet cumulus. Scatter 2,500 feet cumulus. Broken heights unknown. Temperature 25. Dew point 19er. QNH1000 hectopascals 2955 inches. 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Nalitra International Airport information kilo. 0100. ILS Zulu runway 34 right approach. Landing runway 34 right. Departure runway 34 left. Departure frequency 124.2. Taxiway Alpha 1 closed. Observe gear down operation procedure on final. Wind variable 2 knots. Visibility 35 kilometers. View 2,000 feet cumulus. Scatter 2,500 feet cumulus. Broken heights unknown. Temperature 25. Dew point 19er. QNH1000 hectopascals 2955 inches. 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ILS Zulu runway 34 right approach. Landing runway 34 right. Departure runway 34 left. Departure frequency 124.2. Taxiway Alpha 1 closed. Observe gear down operation procedure on final. Wind variable 2 knots. Visibility 35 kilometers. View 2,000 feet cumulus. Scatter 2,500 feet cumulus. Broken heights unknown. Temperature 25. Dew point 19er. QNH1000 hectopascals 2955 inches. Advise you have information kilo. Nalitra International Airport information Lima. 0130. ILS Zulu runway 34 right approach. Landing runway 34 right. Departure runway 34 left. Departure frequency 124.2. Taxiway Alpha 1 closed. Observe gear down operation procedure on final. Wind 340 degrees 5 knots. Direction variable between 270 and 080 degrees. Visibility 40 kilometers. View 2,500 feet cumulus. Broken heights unknown. Temperature 26. Dew point 20. QNH1000 hectopascals 2955 inches. Advise you have information Lima. Nalitra International Airport information Lima. 0130. ILS Zulu runway 34 right approach. Landing runway 34 right. Departure runway 34 left. Departure frequency 124.2. Taxiway Alpha 1 closed. Observe gear down operation procedure on final. Wind 340 degrees 5 knots. Direction variable between 270 and 080 degrees. Visibility 40 kilometers. View 2,500 feet cumulus. Broken heights unknown. Temperature 26. Dew point 20. QNH1000 hectopascals 2955 inches. Advise you have information Lima. Nalitra International Airport information Lima. 0130. ILS Zulu runway 34 right approach.
Landing runway 34 right. Departure runway 34 left. Departure frequency 124.2. Taxiway Alpha 1 closed. Observe gear down operation procedure on final. Wind 340 degrees 5 knots. Direction variable between 270 and 080 degrees. Visibility 40 kilometers. View 2,500 feet cumulus. Broken heights unknown. Temperature 26. Dew point 20. QNH 1000 hectopascals 2955 inches. Advise you have information Lima. Nalitra International Airport information Lima. 0130. ILS Zulu runway 34 right approach. Landing runway 34 right. Departure runway 34 left. Departure frequency 124.2. Taxiway Alpha 1 closed. Observe gear down operation procedure on final. Wind 340 degrees 5 knots. Direction variable between 270 and 080 degrees. Visibility 40 kilometers. View 2,500 feet cumulus. Broken heights unknown. Temperature 26. Dew point 20. QNH 1000 hectopascals 2955 inches. Advise you have information Lima. Nalitra International Airport information Lima. 0130. ILS Zulu runway 34 right approach. Landing runway 34 right. Departure runway 34 left. Departure frequency 124.2. Taxiway Alpha 1 closed. Observe gear down operation procedure on final. Wind 340 degrees 5 knots. Direction variable between 270 and 080 degrees. Visibility 40 kilometers. View 2,500 feet cumulus. Broken heights unknown. Temperature 26. Dew point 20. QNH 1000 hectopascals 2955 inches. Advise you have information Lima. Nalitra International Airport information Lima. 0130. ILS Zulu runway 34 right approach. Landing runway 34 right. Departure runway 34 left. Departure frequency 124.2. Taxiway Alpha 1 closed. Observe gear down operation procedure on final. Wind 340 degrees 5 knots. Direction variable between 270 and 080 degrees. Visibility 40 kilometers. View 2,500 feet cumulus. Broken heights unknown. Temperature 26. Dew point 20. QNH 1000 hectopascals 2955 inches. Advise you have information Lima. Nalitra International Airport information Lima. 0130. ILS Zulu runway 34 right approach. Landing runway 34 right. Departure runway 34 left. Departure frequency 124.2. Taxiway Alpha 1 closed. Observe gear down operation procedure on final. Wind 340 degrees 5 knots. Direction variable between 270 and 080 degrees. Visibility 40 kilometers. View 2,500 feet cumulus. Broken heights unknown. Temperature 26. Dew point 20. QNH 1000 hectopascals 2955 inches. Advise you have information Lima. Nalitra International Airport information Lima. 0130. ILS Zulu runway 34 right approach. Landing runway 34 right. Departure runway 34 left. Departure frequency 124.2. Taxiway Alpha 1 closed. Observe gear down operation procedure on final.
Wind 340 degrees 5 knots. Direction variable between 270 and 080 degrees. Visibility 40 kilometers. View 2,500 feet cumulus. Broken heights unknown. Temperature 26. Dew point 20. QNH 1000 hectopascals 2955 inches. Advise you have information Lima. Nalita International Airport information Lima. 0130. ILS Zulu runway 34 right approach. Landing runway 34 right. Departure runway 34 left. Departure frequency 124.2. Taxiway Alpha 1 closed. Observe gear down operation procedure on final. Wind 340 degrees 5 knots. Direction variable between 270 and 080 degrees. Visibility 40 kilometers. View 2,500 feet cumulus. Broken heights unknown. Temperature 26. Dew point 20. QNH 1000 hectopascals 2955 inches. Advise you have information Lima. Nalita International Airport information Lima. 0130. ILS Zulu runway 34 right approach. Landing runway 34 right. Departure runway 34 left. Departure frequency 124.2. Taxiway Alpha 1 closed. Observe gear down operation procedure on final. Wind 340 degrees 5 knots. Direction variable between 270 and 080 degrees. Visibility 40 kilometers. View 2,500 feet cumulus. Broken heights unknown. Temperature 26. Dew point 20. QNH 1000 hectopascals 2955 inches. Advise you have information Lima. Nalita International Airport information Lima. 0130. ILS Zulu runway 34 right approach. Landing runway 34 right. Departure runway 34 left. Departure frequency 124.2. Taxiway Alpha 1 closed. Observe gear down operation procedure on final. Wind 340 degrees 5 knots. Direction variable between 270 and 080 degrees. Visibility 40 kilometers. View 2,500 feet cumulus. Broken heights unknown. Temperature 26. Dew point 20. QNH 1000 hectopascals 2955 inches. Advise you have information Lima. Nalita International Airport information Lima. 0130. ILS Zulu runway 34 right approach. Landing runway 34 right. Departure runway 34 left. Departure frequency 124.2. Taxiway Alpha 1 closed. Observe gear down operation procedure on final. Wind 340 degrees 5 knots. Direction variable between 270 and 080 degrees. Visibility 40 kilometers. View 2,500 feet cumulus. Broken heights unknown. Temperature 26. Dew point 20. QNH 1000 hectopascals 2955 inches. Advise you have information Lima. Nalita International Airport information Lima. 0130. ILS Zulu runway 34 right approach. Landing runway 34 right. Departure runway 34 left. Departure frequency 124.2. Taxiway Alpha 1 closed. Observe gear down operation procedure on final. Wind 340 degrees 5 knots. Direction variable between 270 and 080 degrees. Visibility 40 kilometers. View 2,500 feet cumulus. Broken heights unknown.
Temperature 26. Dew point 20. QNH 1000 hectopascals 2955 inches. Advise you have information Lima. Nalita International Airport information Lima. 0130. ILS Zulu runway 34 right approach. Landing runway 34 right. Departure runway 34 left. Departure frequency 124.2. Taxiway Alpha 1 closed. Observe gear down operation procedure on final. Wind 340 degrees 5 knots. Direction variable between 270 and 080 degrees. Visibility 40 kilometers. View 2,500 feet cumulus. Broken heights unknown. Temperature 26. Dew point 20. QNH 1000 hectopascals 2955 inches. Advise you have information Lima. Nalita International Airport information Lima. 0130. ILS Zulu runway 34 right approach. Landing runway 34 right. Departure runway 34 left. Departure frequency 124.2. Taxiway Alpha 1 closed. Observe gear down operation procedure on final. Wind 340 degrees 5 knots. Direction variable between 270 and 080 degrees. Visibility 40 kilometers. View 2,500 feet cumulus. Broken heights unknown. Temperature 26. Dew point 20. QNH 1000 hectopascals 2955 inches. Advise you have information Lima. Nalita International Airport information Lima. 0130. ILS Zulu runway 34 right approach. Landing runway 34 right. Departure runway 34 left. Departure frequency 124.2. Taxiway Alpha 1 closed. Observe gear down operation procedure on final. Wind 340 degrees 5 knots. Direction variable between 270 and 080 degrees. Visibility 40 kilometers. View 2,500 feet cumulus. Broken heights unknown. Temperature 26. Dew point 20. QNH 1000 hectopascals 2955 inches. Advise you have information Lima. Nalita International Airport information Lima. 0130. ILS Zulu runway 34 right approach. Landing runway 34 right. Departure runway 34 left. Departure frequency 124.2. Taxiway Alpha 1 closed. Observe gear down operation procedure on final. Wind 340 degrees 5 knots. Direction variable between 270 and 080 degrees. Visibility 40 kilometers. View 2,500 feet cumulus. Broken heights unknown. Temperature 26. Dew point 20. QNH 1000 hectopascals 2955 inches. Advise you have information Lima. Nalita International Airport information Lima. 0130. ILS Zulu runway 34 right approach. Landing runway 34 right. Departure runway 34 left. Departure frequency 124.2. Taxiway Alpha 1 closed. Observe gear down operation procedure on final. Wind 340 degrees 5 knots. Direction variable between 270 and 080 degrees. Visibility 40 kilometers. View 2,500 feet cumulus. Broken heights unknown. Temperature 26. Dew point 20. QNH 1000 hectopascals 2955 inches. Advise you have information Lima. Nalita International Airport information Lima.
0130. ILS Zulu runway 34 right approach. Landing runway 34 right. Departure runway 34 left. Departure frequency 124.2. Taxiway Alpha 1 closed. Observe gear down operation procedure on final. Wind 340 degrees 5 knots. Direction variable between 270 and 080 degrees. Visibility 40 kilometers. View 2,500 feet cumulus. Broken heights unknown. Temperature 26. Dew point 20. QNH 1000 hectopascals 2955 inches. Advise you have information Lima. Nalita International Airport information Lima. 0130. ILS Zulu runway 34 right approach. Landing runway 34 right. Departure runway 34 left. Departure frequency 124.2. Taxiway Alpha 1 closed. Observe gear down operation procedure on final. Wind 340 degrees 5 knots. Direction variable between 270 and 080 degrees. Visibility 40 kilometers. View 2,500 feet cumulus. Broken heights unknown. Temperature 26. Dew point 20. QNH 1000 hectopascals 2955 inches. Advise you have information Lima. Nalita International Airport information Lima. 0130. ILS Zulu runway 34 right approach. Landing runway 34 right. Departure runway 34 left. Departure frequency 124.2. Taxiway Alpha 1 closed. Observe gear down operation procedure on final. Wind 340 degrees 5 knots. Direction variable between 270 and 080 degrees. Visibility 40 kilometers. View 2,500 feet cumulus. Broken heights unknown. Temperature 26. Dew point 20. QNH 1000 hectopascals 2955 inches. Advise you have information Lima. Nalita International Airport information Lima. 0130. ILS Zulu runway 34 right approach. Landing runway 34 right. Departure runway 34 left. Departure frequency 124.2. Taxiway Alpha 1 closed. Observe gear down operation procedure on final. Wind 340 degrees 5 knots. Direction variable between 270 and 080 degrees. Visibility 40 kilometers. View 2,500 feet cumulus. Broken heights unknown. Temperature 26. Dew point 20. QNH 1000 hectopascals 2955 inches. Advise you have information Lima. Nalita International Airport information Lima. 0130. ILS Zulu runway 34 right approach. Landing runway 34 right. Departure runway 34 left. Departure frequency 124.2. Taxiway Alpha 1 closed. Observe gear down operation procedure on final. Wind 340 degrees 5 knots. Direction variable between 270 and 080 degrees. Visibility 40 kilometers. View 2,500 feet cumulus. Broken heights unknown. Temperature 26. Dew point 20. QNH 1000 hectopascals 2955 inches. Advise you have information Lima. Nalita International Airport information Lima. 0130. ILS Zulu runway 34 right approach. Landing runway 34 right. Departure runway 34 left. Departure frequency 124.2.
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Observe gear down operation procedure on final. Wind 340 degrees 5 knots. Direction variable between 270 and 080 degrees. Visibility 40 kilometers. View 2,500 feet cumulus. Broken heights unknown. Temperature 26. Dew point 20. QNH 1000 hectopascals 2955 inches. Advise you have information Lima. Nalita International Airport information Lima. 0130. ILS Zulu runway 34 right approach. Landing runway 34 right. Departure runway 34 left. Departure frequency 124.2. Taxiway Alpha 1 closed. Observe gear down operation procedure on final. Wind 340 degrees 5 knots. Direction variable between 270 and 080 degrees. Visibility 40 kilometers. View 2,500 feet cumulus. Broken heights unknown. Temperature 26. Dew point 20. QNH 1000 hectopascals 2955 inches. Advise you have information Lima. Nalita International Airport information Lima. 0130. ILS Zulu runway 34 right approach. Landing runway 34 right. Departure runway 34 left. Departure frequency 124.2. Taxiway Alpha 1 closed. Observe gear down operation procedure on final. Wind 340 degrees 5 knots. Direction variable between 270 and 080 degrees. Visibility 40 kilometers. View 2,500 feet cumulus. Broken heights unknown. Temperature 26. Dew point 20. QNH 1000 hectopascals 2955 inches. Advise you have information Lima. Nalita International Airport information Lima. 0130. ILS Zulu runway 34 right approach. Landing runway 34 right. Departure runway 34 left. Departure frequency 124.2. Taxiway Alpha 1 closed. Observe gear down operation procedure on final. Wind 340 degrees 5 knots. Direction variable between 270 and 080 degrees. Visibility 40 kilometers. View 2,500 feet cumulus. Broken heights unknown. Temperature 26. Dew point 20. QNH 1000 hectopascals 2955 inches. Advise you have information Lima. Nalita International Airport information Lima. 0130. ILS Zulu runway 34 right approach. Landing runway 34 right. Departure runway 34 left. Departure frequency 124.2. Taxiway Alpha 1 closed. Observe gear down operation procedure on final. Wind 340 degrees 5 knots. Direction variable between 270 and 080 degrees. Visibility 40 kilometers. View 2,500 feet cumulus. Broken heights unknown. Temperature 26. Dew point 20. QNH 1000 hectopascals 2955 inches. Advise you have information Lima. Nalita International Airport information Lima. 0130. ILS Zulu runway 34 right approach. Landing runway 34 right. Departure runway 34 left. Departure frequency 124.2. Taxiway Alpha 1 closed. Observe gear down operation procedure on final. Wind 340 degrees 5 knots. Direction variable between 270 and 080 degrees.
Visibility 40 kilometers. View 2,500 feet cumulus. Broken heights unknown. Temperature 26. Dew point 20. QNH 1000 hectopascals 2955 inches. Advise you have information Lima. Nalita International Airport information Lima. 0130. ILS Zulu runway 34 right approach. Landing runway 34 right. Departure runway 34 left. Departure frequency 124.2. Taxiway Alpha 1 closed. Observe gear down operation procedure on final. Wind 340 degrees 5 knots. Direction variable between 270 and 080 degrees. Visibility 40 kilometers. View 2,500 feet cumulus. Broken heights unknown. Temperature 26. Dew point 20. QNH 1000 hectopascals 2955 inches. Advise you have information Lima. Nalita International Airport information Lima. 0130. ILS Zulu runway 34 right approach. Landing runway 34 right. Departure runway 34 left. Departure frequency 124.2. Taxiway Alpha 1 closed. Observe gear down operation procedure on final. Wind 340 degrees 5 knots. Direction variable between 270 and 080 degrees. Visibility 40 kilometers. View 2,500 feet cumulus. Broken heights unknown. Temperature 26. Dew point 20. QNH 1000 hectopascals 2955 inches. Advise you have information Lima. Nalita International Airport information Lima. 0130. ILS Zulu runway 34 right approach. Landing runway 34 right. Departure runway 34 left. Departure frequency 124.2. Taxiway Alpha 1 closed. Observe gear down operation procedure on final. Wind 340 degrees 5 knots. Direction variable between 270 and 080 degrees. Visibility 40 kilometers. View 2,500 feet cumulus. Broken heights unknown. Temperature 26. Dew point 20. QNH 1000 hectopascals 2955 inches. Advise you have information Lima. Nalita International Airport information Mike. 0200. ILS Zulu runway 34 right approach. Landing runway 34 right. Departure runway 34 left. Departure frequency 124.2. Taxiway Alpha 1 closed. Observe gear down operation procedure on final. Wind variable 3 knots. Visibility 40 kilometers. View 2,500 feet cumulus. Broken heights unknown. Temperature 26. Dew point 19. QNH 1000 hectopascals 2955 inches. Advise you have information Mike. Nalita International Airport information Mike. 0200. ILS Zulu runway 34 right approach. Landing runway 34 right. Departure runway 34 left. Departure frequency 124.2. Taxiway Alpha 1 closed. Observe gear down operation procedure on final. Wind variable 3 knots. Visibility 40 kilometers. View 2,500 feet cumulus. Broken heights unknown. Temperature 26. Dew point 19. QNH 1000 hectopascals 2955 inches. Advise you have information Mike. Nalita International Airport information Mike.
0200. ILS Zulu runway 34 right approach. Landing runway 34 right. Departure runway 34 left. Departure frequency 124.2. Taxiway Alpha 1 closed. Observe gear down operation procedure on final. Wind variable 3 knots. Visibility 40 kilometers. View 2,500 feet cumulus. Broken heights unknown. Temperature 26. Dew point 19. QNH 1000 hectopascals 29.55 inches. Advise you have information mic. Nalitra International Airport information mic. 0200. ILS Zulu runway 34 right approach. Landing runway 34 right. Departure runway 34 left. Departure frequency 124.2. Taxiway Alpha 1 closed. Observe gear down operation procedure on final. Wind variable 3 knots. Visibility 40 kilometers. View 2,500 feet cumulus. Broken heights unknown. Temperature 26. Dew point 19. QNH 1000 hectopascals 29.55 inches. Advise you have information mic. Nalitra International Airport information mic. 0200. ILS Zulu runway 34 right approach. Landing runway 34 right. Departure runway 34 left. Departure frequency 124.2. Taxiway Alpha 1 closed. Observe gear down operation procedure on final. Wind variable 3 knots. Visibility 40 kilometers. View 2,500 feet cumulus. Broken heights unknown. Temperature 26. Dew point 19. QNH 1000 hectopascals 29.55 inches. Advise you have information mic. Nalitra International Airport information mic. 0200. ILS Zulu runway 34 right approach. Landing runway 34 right. Departure runway 34 left. Departure frequency 124.2. Taxiway Alpha 1 closed. Observe gear down operation procedure on final. Wind variable 3 knots. Visibility 40 kilometers. View 2,500 feet cumulus. Broken heights unknown. Temperature 26. Dew point 19. QNH 1000 hectopascals 29.55 inches. Advise you have information mic. Nalitra International Airport information mic. 0200. ILS Zulu runway 34 right approach. Landing runway 34 right. Departure runway 34 left. Departure frequency 124.2. Taxiway Alpha 1 closed. Observe gear down operation procedure on final. Wind variable 3 knots. Visibility 40 kilometers. View 2,500 feet cumulus. Broken heights unknown. Temperature 26. Dew point 19. QNH 1000 hectopascals 29.55 inches. Advise you have information mic. Nalitra International Airport information mic. 0200. ILS Zulu runway 34 right approach. Landing runway 34 right. Departure runway 34 left. Departure frequency 124.2. Taxiway Alpha 1 closed. Observe gear down operation procedure on final. Wind variable 3 knots. Visibility 40 kilometers. View 2,500 feet cumulus. Broken heights unknown. Temperature 26. Dew point 19.
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0: 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QNH1000 hectopascals 2955 inches. 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Nalita International Airport information mic. 0200. ILS Zulu runway 34 right approach. Landing runway 34 right. Departure runway 34 left. Departure frequency 124.2. Taxiway Alpha 1 closed. Observe gear down operation procedure on final. Wind variable 3 knots. Visibility 40 kilometers. View 2,500 feet cumulus. Broken heights unknown. Temperature 26. Dew point 19er. QNH1000 hectopascals 2955 inches. Advise you have information mic. Nalita International Airport information mic. 0200. ILS Zulu runway 34 right approach. Landing runway 34 right. Departure runway 34 left. Departure frequency 124.2. Taxiway Alpha 1 closed. Observe gear down operation procedure on final. Wind variable 3 knots. Visibility 40 kilometers. View 2,500 feet cumulus. Broken heights unknown. Temperature 26. Dew point 19er. QNH1000 hectopascals 2955 inches. Advise you have information mic. Nalita International Airport information mic. 0200. ILS Zulu runway 34 right approach. Landing runway 34 right. Departure runway 34 left. Departure frequency 124.2. Taxiway Alpha 1 closed. Observe gear down operation procedure on final. Wind variable 3 knots. Visibility 40 kilometers. View 2,500 feet cumulus. Broken heights unknown. Temperature 26. Dew point 19er. QNH1000 hectopascals 2955 inches. Advise you have information mic. Nalita International Airport information mic. 0200. ILS Zulu runway 34 right approach. Landing runway 34 right. Departure runway 34 left. Departure frequency 124.2. Taxiway Alpha 1 closed. Observe gear down operation procedure on final. Wind variable 3 knots. Visibility 40 kilometers. View 2,500 feet cumulus. Broken heights unknown. Temperature 26. Dew point 19er. QNH1000 hectopascals 2955 inches. Advise you have information mic. Nalita International Airport information mic. 0200. ILS Zulu runway 34 right approach. Landing runway 34 right. Departure runway 34 left. Departure frequency 124.2. Taxiway Alpha 1 closed. Observe gear down operation procedure on final. Wind variable 3 knots. Visibility 40 kilometers. View 2,500 feet cumulus. Broken heights unknown. Temperature 26. Dew point 19er. QNH1000 hectopascals 2955 inches. Advise you have information mic. Nalita International Airport information mic. 0200. ILS Zulu runway 34 right approach. Landing runway 34 right. Departure runway 34 left. Departure frequency 124.2. Taxiway Alpha 1 closed. Observe gear down operation procedure on final. Wind variable 3 knots. Visibility 40 kilometers. View 2,500 feet cumulus. Broken heights unknown. Temperature 26. Dew point 19. QNH1000 hectopascals 2955 inches. Advise you have information mic. Na Litra International Airport information mic. 0200. ILS Zulu runway 34 right approach. Landing runway 34 right. Departure runway 34 left. Departure frequency 124.2. Taxiway Alpha 1 closed. Observe gear down operation procedure on final. Wind variable 3 knots. Visibility 40 kilometers. View 2,500 feet cumulus. Broken heights unknown. Temperature 26. Dew point 19. QNH1000 hectopascals 2955 inches. Advise you have information mic. Na Litra International Airport information mic. 0200. ILS Zulu runway 34 right approach. Landing runway 34 right. Departure runway 34 left. Departure frequency 124.2. Taxiway Alpha 1 closed. Observe gear down operation procedure on final. Wind variable 3 knots. Visibility 40 kilometers. View 2,500 feet cumulus. Broken heights unknown. Temperature 26. Dew point 19. QNH1000 hectopascals 2955 inches. Advise you have information mic. Na Litra International Airport information mic. 0200. ILS Zulu runway 34 right approach. Landing runway 34 right. Departure runway 34 left. Departure frequency 124.2. Taxiway Alpha 1 closed. Observe gear down operation procedure on final. Wind variable 3 knots. Visibility 40 kilometers. View 2,500 feet cumulus. Broken heights unknown. Temperature 26. Dew point 19. QNH1000 hectopascals 2955 inches. Advise you have information mic. Na Litra International Airport information mic. 0200. ILS Zulu runway 34 right approach. Landing runway 34 right. Departure runway 34 left. Departure frequency 124.2. Taxiway Alpha 1 closed. Observe gear down operation procedure on final. Wind variable 3 knots. Visibility 40 kilometers. View 2,500 feet cumulus. Broken height unknown. Temperature 26. Dew point 19. QNH1000 hectopascals 2955 inches. Advise you have information mic. Na Litra International Airport information mic. 0200. ILS Zulu runway 34 right approach. Landing runway 34 right. Departure runway 34 left. Departure frequency 124.2. Taxiway Alpha 1 closed. Observe gear down operation procedure on final. Wind variable 3 knots. Visibility 40 kilometers. View 2,500 feet cumulus. Broken heights unknown. Temperature 26. Dew point 19. QNH1000 hectopascals 2955 inches. Advise you have information mic. Na Litra International Airport information mic. 0200. ILS Zulu runway 34 right approach. Landing runway 34 right. Departure runway 34 left. Departure frequency 124.2. Taxiway Alpha 1 closed. Observe gear down operation procedure on final. Wind variable 3 knots. Visibility 40 kilometers. View 2,500 feet cumulus. Broken heights unknown. Temperature 26. Dew point 19. QNH1000 hectopascals 2955 inches. Advise you have information mic. Nalitra International Airport information mic. 0200. ILS Zulu runway 34 right approach. Landing runway 34 right. Departure runway 34 left. Departure frequency 124.2. Taxiway Alpha 1 closed. Observe gear down operation procedure on final. Wind variable 3 knots. Visibility 40 kilometers. View 2,500 feet cumulus. Broken heights unknown. Temperature 26. Dew point 19. QNH1000 hectopascals 2955 inches. Advise you have information mic. Nalitra International Airport information mic. 0200. ILS Zulu runway 34 right approach. Landing runway 34 right. Departure runway 34 left. Departure frequency 124.2. Taxiway Alpha 1 closed. Observe gear down operation procedure on final. Wind variable 3 knots. Visibility 40 kilometers. View 2,500 feet cumulus. Broken heights unknown. Temperature 26. Dew point 19. QNH1000 hectopascals 2955 inches. Advise you have information mic. Nalitra International Airport information mic. 0200. ILS Zulu runway 34 right approach. Landing runway 34 right. Departure runway 34 left. Departure frequency 124.2. Taxiway Alpha 1 closed. Observe gear down operation procedure on final. Wind variable 3 knots. Visibility 40 kilometers. View 2,500 feet cumulus. Broken heights unknown. Temperature 26. Dew point 19. QNH1000 hectopascals 2955 inches. Advise you have information mic. Nalitra International Airport information mic. 0200. ILS Zulu runway 34 right approach. Landing runway 34 right. Departure runway 34 left. Departure frequency 124.2. Taxiway Alpha 1 closed. Observe gear down operation procedure on final. Wind variable 3 knots. Visibility 40 kilometers. View 2,500 feet cumulus. Broken heights unknown. Temperature 26. Dew point 19. QNH1000 hectopascals 2955 inches. Advise you have information mic. Nalitra International Airport information mic. 0200. ILS Zulu runway 34 right approach. Landing runway 34 right. Departure runway 34 left. Departure frequency 124.2. Taxiway Alpha 1 closed. Observe gear down operation procedure on final. Wind variable 3 knots. Visibility 40 kilometers. View 2,500 feet cumulus. Broken heights unknown. Temperature 26. Dew point 19. QNH1000 hectopascals 2955 inches. Advise you have information mic. Nalitra International Airport information mic. 0200. ILS Zulu runway 34 right approach. Landing runway 34 right. Departure runway 34 left. Departure frequency 124.2. Taxiway Alpha 1 closed. Observe gear down operation procedure on final. Wind variable 3 knots. Visibility 40 kilometers. View 2,500 feet cumulus. Broken heights unknown. Temperature 26. Dew point 19. QNH 1000 hectopascals 2955 inches. Advise you have information mic. Nalita International Airport information mic. 0200. ILS Zulu runway 34 right approach. Landing runway 34 right. Departure runway 34 left. Departure frequency 124.2. Taxiway Alpha 1 closed. Observe gear down operation procedure on final. Wind variable 3 knots. Visibility 40 kilometers. View 2,500 feet cumulus. Broken heights unknown. Temperature 26. Dew point 19. QNH 1000 hectopascals 2955 inches. Advise you have information mic. Nalita International Airport information mic. 0200. ILS Zulu runway 34 right approach. Landing runway 34 right. Departure runway 34 left. Departure frequency 124.2. Taxiway Alpha 1 closed. Observe gear down operation procedure on final. Wind variable 3 knots. Visibility 40 kilometers. View 2,500 feet cumulus. Broken heights unknown. Temperature 26. Dew point 19. QNH 1000 hectopascals 2955 inches. Advise you have information mic. Nalita International Airport information mic. 0200. ILS Zulu runway 34 right approach. Landing runway 34 right. Departure runway 34 left. Departure frequency 124.2. Taxiway Alpha 1 closed. Observe gear down operation procedure on final. Wind variable 3 knots. Visibility 40 kilometers. View 2,500 feet cumulus. Broken heights unknown. Temperature 26. Dew point 19. QNH 1000 hectopascals 2955 inches. Advise you have information mic. Nalita International Airport information mic. 0200. ILS Zulu runway 34 right approach. Landing runway 34 right. Departure runway 34 left. Departure frequency 124.2. Taxiway Alpha 1 closed. Observe gear down operation procedure on final. Wind variable 3 knots. Visibility 40 kilometers. View 2,500 feet cumulus. Broken heights unknown. Temperature 26. Dew point 19. QNH 1000 hectopascals 2955 inches. Advise you have information mic. Nalita International Airport information mic. 0200. ILS Zulu runway 34 right approach. Landing runway 34 right. Departure runway 34 left. Departure frequency 124.2. Taxiway Alpha 1 closed. Observe gear down operation procedure on final. Wind variable 3 knots. Visibility 40 kilometers. View 2,500 feet cumulus. Broken heights unknown. Temperature 26. Dew point 19. QNH 1000 hectopascals 2955 inches. Advise you have information mic. Nalita International Airport information mic. 0200. ILS Zulu runway 34 right approach. Landing runway 34 right. Departure runway 34 left. Departure frequency 124.2. Taxiway Alpha 1 closed. Observe gear down operation procedure on final. Wind variable 3 knots. Visibility 40 kilometers. View 2,500 feet cumulus. Broken heights unknown. Temperature 26. Dew point 19. QNH 1000 hectopascals 2955 inches. Advise you have information mic. Nalita International Airport information mic. 0200. ILS Zulu runway 34 right approach. Landing runway 34 right. Departure runway 34 left. Departure frequency 124.2. Taxiway Alpha 1 closed. Observe gear down operation procedure on final. Wind variable 3 knots. Visibility 40 kilometers. View 2,500 feet cumulus. Broken heights unknown. Temperature 26. Dew point 19. QNH 1000 hectopascals 2955 inches. Advise you have information mic. Nalita International Airport information November. 0230. ILS Zulu runway 34 right approach. Landing runway 34 right. Departure runway 34 left. Departure frequency 124.2. Taxiway Alpha 1 closed. Observe gear down operation procedure on final. Wind 130 degrees 7 knots. Direction variable between 360 and 170 degrees. Visibility 40 kilometers. View 2,500 feet cumulus. Broken heights unknown. Temperature 25. Dew point 20. QNH 1000 hectopascals 2955 inches. Advise you have information November. Nalita International Airport information November. 0230. ILS Zulu runway 34 right approach. Landing runway 34 right. Departure runway 34 left. Departure frequency 124.2. Taxiway Alpha 1 closed. Observe gear down operation procedure on final. Wind 130 degrees 7 knots. Direction variable between 360 and 170 degrees. Visibility 40 kilometers. View 2,500 feet cumulus. Broken heights unknown. Temperature 25. Dew point 20. QNH 1000 hectopascals 2955 inches. Advise you have information November. Nalita International Airport information November. 0230. ILS Zulu runway 34 right approach. Landing runway 34 right. Departure runway 34 left. Departure frequency 124.2. Taxiway Alpha 1 closed. Observe gear down operation procedure on final. Wind 130 degrees 7 knots. Direction variable between 360 and 170 degrees. Visibility 40 kilometers. View 2,500 feet cumulus. Broken heights unknown. Temperature 25. Dew point 20. QNH 1000 hectopascals 2955 inches. Advise you have information November. Nalita International Airport information November. 0230. ILS Zulu runway 34 right approach. Landing runway 34 right. Departure runway 34 left. Departure frequency 124.2. Taxiway Alpha 1 closed. Observe gear down operation procedure on final. Wind 130 degrees 7 knots. Direction variable between 360 and 170 degrees. Visibility 40 kilometers. View 2,500 feet cumulus. Broken heights unknown. Temperature 25. Dew point 20. QNH 1000 hectopascals 2955 inches. Advise you have information November. Nalitra International Airport information November. 0230. ILS Zulu runway 34 right approach. Landing runway 34 right. Departure runway 34 left. Departure frequency 124.2. Taxiway Alpha 1 closed. Observe gear down operation procedure on final. Wind 130 degrees 7 knots. Direction variable between 360 and 170 degrees. Visibility 40 kilometers. View 2,500 feet cumulus. Broken heights unknown. Temperature 25. Dew point 20. QNH 1000 hectopascals 2955 inches. Advise you have information November. Nalitra International Airport information November. 0230. ILS Zulu runway 34 right approach. Landing runway 34 right. Departure runway 34 left. Departure frequency 124.2. Taxiway Alpha 1 closed. Observe gear down operation procedure on final. Wind 130 degrees 7 knots. Direction variable between 360 and 170 degrees. Visibility 40 kilometers. View 2,500 feet cumulus. Broken heights unknown. Temperature 25. Dew point 20. QNH 1000 hectopascals 2955 inches. Advise you have information November. Nalitra International Airport information November. 0230. ILS Zulu runway 34 right approach. Landing runway 34 right. Departure runway 34 left. Departure frequency 124.2. Taxiway Alpha 1 closed. Observe gear down operation procedure on final. Wind 130 degrees 7 knots. Direction variable between 360 and 170 degrees. Visibility 40 kilometers. View 2,500 feet cumulus. Broken heights unknown. Temperature 25. Dew point 20. QNH 1000 hectopascals 2955 inches. Advise you have information November. Nalitra International Airport information November. 0230. ILS Zulu runway 34 right approach. Landing runway 34 right. Departure runway 34 left. Departure frequency 124.2. Taxiway Alpha 1 closed. Observe gear down operation procedure on final. Wind 130 degrees 7 knots. Direction variable between 360 and 170 degrees. Visibility 40 kilometers. View 2,500 feet cumulus. Broken heights unknown. Temperature 25. Dew point 20. QNH 1000 hectopascals 2955 inches. Advise you have information November. Nalitra International Airport information Oscar. 0230. ILS Yankee runway 16 left approach. Landing runway 16 left. Departure runway 16 right. Departure frequency 124.2. Taxiway Alpha 1 closed. Wind 130 degrees 7 knots. Direction variable between 360 and 170 degrees. Visibility 40 kilometers. View 2,500 feet cumulus. Broken heights unknown. Temperature 25. Dew point 20. QNH 1000 hectopascals 2955 inches. Advise you have information, Oscar. Nalitra International Airport information, Oscar. 0230. ILS Yankee runway 16 left approach. Landing runway 16 left. Departure runway 16 right. Departure frequency 124.2. Taxiway Alpha 1 closed. Wind 130 degrees 7 knots. Direction variable between 360 and 170 degrees. Visibility 40 kilometers. View 2,500 feet cumulus. Broken heights unknown. Temperature 25. Dew point 20. QNH 1000 hectopascals 2955 inches. Advise you have information, Oscar. Nalitra International Airport information, Oscar. 0230. ILS Yankee runway 16 left approach. Landing runway 16 left. Departure runway 16 right. Departure frequency 124.2. Taxiway Alpha 1 closed. Wind 130 degrees 7 knots. Direction variable between 360 and 170 degrees. Visibility 40 kilometers. View 2,500 feet cumulus. Broken heights unknown. Temperature 25. Dew point 20. QNH 1000 hectopascals 2955 inches. Advise you have information, Oscar. Nalitra International Airport information, Oscar. 0230. ILS Yankee runway 16 left approach. Landing runway 16 left. Departure runway 16 right. Departure frequency 124.2. Taxiway Alpha 1 closed. Wind 130 degrees 7 knots. Direction variable between 360 and 170 degrees. Visibility 40 kilometers. View 2,500 feet cumulus. Broken heights unknown. Temperature 25. Dew point 20. QNH 1000 hectopascals 2955 inches. Advise you have information, Oscar. Nalitra International Airport information, Oscar. 0230. ILS Yankee runway 16 left approach. Landing runway 16 left. Departure runway 16 right. Departure frequency 124.2. Taxiway Alpha 1 closed. Wind 130 degrees 7 knots. Direction variable between 360 and 170 degrees. Visibility 40 kilometers. View 2,500 feet cumulus. Broken heights unknown. Temperature 25. Dew point 20. QNH 1000 hectopascals 2955 inches. Advise you have information, Oscar. Nalitra International Airport information, Oscar. 0230. ILS Yankee runway 16 left approach. Landing runway 16 left. Departure runway 16 right. Departure frequency 124.2. Taxiway Alpha 1 closed. Wind 130 degrees 7 knots. Direction variable between 360 and 170 degrees. Visibility 40 kilometers. View 2,500 feet cumulus. Broken heights unknown. Temperature 25. Dew point 20. QNH 1000 hectopascals 2955 inches. Advise you have information, Oscar. Nalitra International Airport information, Oscar. 0230. ILS Yankee runway 16 left approach. Landing runway 16 left. Departure runway 16 right. Departure frequency 124.2. Taxiway Alpha 1 closed. Wind 130 degrees 7 knots. Direction variable between 360 and 170 degrees. Visibility 40 kilometers. View 2,500 feet cumulus. Broken heights unknown. Temperature 25. Dew point 20. QNH 1000 hectopascals 2955 inches. Advise you have information, Oscar. Nalitra International Airport information, Oscar. 0230. ILS Yankee runway 16 left approach. Landing runway 16 left. Departure runway 16 right. Departure frequency 124.2. Taxiway Alpha 1 closed. Wind 130 degrees 7 knots. Direction variable between 360 and 170 degrees. Visibility 40 kilometers. View 2,500 feet cumulus. Broken heights unknown. Temperature 25. Dew point 20. QNH 1000 hectopascals 2955 inches. Advise you have information, Oscar. Nalitra International Airport information, Oscar. 0230. ILS Yankee runway 16 left approach. Landing runway 16 left. Departure runway 16 right. Departure frequency 124.2. Taxiway Alpha 1 closed. Wind 130 degrees 7 knots. Direction variable between 360 and 170 degrees. Visibility 40 kilometers. View 2,500 feet cumulus. Broken heights unknown. Temperature 25. Dew point 20. QNH 1000 hectopascals 2955 inches. Advise you have information, Oscar. Nalitra International Airport information, Oscar. 0230. ILS Yankee runway 16 left approach. Landing runway 16 left. Departure runway 16 right. Departure frequency 124.2. Taxiway Alpha 1 closed. Wind 130 degrees 7 knots. Direction variable between 360 and 170 degrees. Visibility 40 kilometers. View 2,500 feet cumulus. Broken heights unknown. Temperature 25. Dew point 20. QNH 1000 hectopascals 2955 inches. Advise you have information, Oscar. Nalitra International Airport information, Oscar. 0230. ILS Yankee runway 16 left approach. Landing runway 16 left. Departure runway 16 right. Departure frequency 124.2. Taxiway Alpha 1 closed. Wind 130 degrees 7 knots. Direction variable between 360 and 170 degrees. Visibility 40 kilometers. View 2,500 feet cumulus. Broken heights unknown. Temperature 25. Dew point 20. QNH 1000 hectopascals 2955 inches. Advise you have information, Oscar. Nalitra International Airport information, Oscar. 0230. ILS Yankee runway 16 left approach. Landing runway 16 left. Departure runway 16 right. Departure frequency 124.2. Taxiway Alpha 1 closed. Wind 130 degrees 7 knots. Direction variable between 360 and 170 degrees. Visibility 40 kilometers. View 2,500 feet cumulus. Broken heights unknown. Temperature 25. Dew point 20. QNH 1000 hectopascals 2955 inches. Advise you have information, Oscar. Nalita International Airport information, Oscar. 0230. ILS Yankee runway 16 left approach. Landing runway 16 left. Departure runway 16 right. Departure frequency 124.2. Taxiway Alpha 1 closed. Wind 130 degrees 7 knots. Direction variable between 360 and 170 degrees. Visibility 40 kilometers. View 2,500 feet cumulus. Broken heights unknown. Temperature 25. Dew point 20. QNH 1000 hectopascals 2955 inches. Advise you have information, Oscar. Nalita International Airport information, Oscar. 0230. ILS Yankee runway 16 left approach. Landing runway 16 left. Departure runway 16 right. Departure frequency 124.2. Taxiway Alpha 1 closed. Wind 130 degrees 7 knots. Direction variable between 360 and 170 degrees. Visibility 40 kilometers. View 2,500 feet cumulus. Broken heights unknown. Temperature 25. Dew point 20. QNH 1000 hectopascals 2955 inches. Advise you have information, Oscar. Nalita International Airport information, Oscar. 0230. ILS Yankee runway 16 left approach. Landing runway 16 left. Departure runway 16 right. Departure frequency 124.2. Taxiway Alpha 1 closed. Wind 130 degrees 7 knots. Direction variable between 360 and 170 degrees. Visibility 40 kilometers. View 2,500 feet cumulus. Broken heights unknown. Temperature 25. Dew point 20. QNH 1000 hectopascals 2955 inches. Advise you have information, Oscar. Nalita International Airport information, Oscar. 0230. ILS Yankee runway 16 left approach. Landing runway 16 left. Departure runway 16 right. Departure frequency 124.2. Taxiway Alpha 1 closed. Wind 130 degrees 7 knots. Direction variable between 360 and 170 degrees. Visibility 40 kilometers. View 2,500 feet cumulus. Broken heights unknown. Temperature 25. Dew point 20. QNH 1000 hectopascals 2955 inches. Advise you have information, Oscar. Nalita International Airport information, Oscar. 0230. ILS Yankee runway 16 left approach. Landing runway 16 left. Departure runway 16 right. Departure frequency 124.2. Taxiway Alpha 1 closed. Wind 130 degrees 7 knots. Direction variable between 360 and 170 degrees. Visibility 40 kilometers. View 2,500 feet cumulus. Broken heights unknown. Temperature 25. Dew point 20. QNH 1000 hectopascals 2955 inches. Advise you have information, Oscar. Nalita International Airport information, Oscar. 0230. ILS Yankee runway 16 left approach. Landing runway 16 left. Departure runway 16 right. Departure frequency 124.2. Taxiway Alpha 1 closed. Wind 130 degrees 7 knots. Direction variable between 360 and 170 degrees. Visibility 40 kilometers. View 2,500 feet cumulus. Broken heights unknown. Temperature 25. Dew point 20. QNH 1000 hectopascals 2955 inches. Advise you have information, Oscar. Nalitra International Airport information, Oscar. 0230. ILS Yankee runway 16 left approach. Landing runway 16 left. Departure runway 16 right. Departure frequency 124.2. Taxiway Alpha 1 closed. Wind 130 degrees 7 knots. Direction variable between 360 and 170 degrees. Visibility 40 kilometers. View 2,500 feet cumulus. Broken heights unknown. Temperature 25. Dew point 20. QNH 1000 hectopascals 2955 inches. Advise you have information, Oscar. Nalitra International Airport information, Oscar. 0230. ILS Yankee runway 16 left approach. Landing runway 16 left. Departure runway 16 right. Departure frequency 124.2. Taxiway Alpha 1 closed. Wind 130 degrees 7 knots. Direction variable between 360 and 170 degrees. Visibility 40 kilometers. View 2,500 feet cumulus. Broken heights unknown. Temperature 25. Dew point 20. QNH 1000 hectopascals 2955 inches. Advise you have information, Oscar. Nalitra International Airport information, Oscar. 0230. ILS Yankee runway 16 left approach. Landing runway 16 left. Departure runway 16 right. Departure frequency 124.2. Taxiway Alpha 1 closed. Wind 130 degrees 7 knots. Direction variable between 360 and 170 degrees. Visibility 40 kilometers. View 2,500 feet cumulus. Broken heights unknown. Temperature 25. Dew point 20. QNH 1000 hectopascals 2955 inches. Advise you have information, Oscar. Nalitra International Airport information, Oscar. 0230. ILS Yankee runway 16 left approach. Landing runway 16 left. Departure runway 16 right. Departure frequency 124.2. Taxiway Alpha 1 closed. Wind 130 degrees 7 knots. Direction variable between 360 and 170 degrees. Visibility 40 kilometers. View 2,500 feet cumulus. Broken heights unknown. Temperature 25. Dew point 20. QNH 1000 hectopascals 2955 inches. Advise you have information, Oscar. Nalitra International Airport information, Oscar. 0230. ILS Yankee runway 16 left approach. Landing runway 16 left. Departure runway 16 right. Departure frequency 124.2. Taxiway Alpha 1 closed. Wind 130 degrees 7 knots. Direction variable between 360 and 170 degrees. Visibility 40 kilometers. View 2,500 feet cumulus. Broken heights unknown. Temperature 25. Dew point 20. QNH 1000 hectopascals 2955 inches. Advise you have information, Oscar. Nalitra International Airport information, Oscar. 0230. ILS Yankee runway 16 left approach. Landing runway 16 left. Departure runway 16 right. Departure frequency 124.2. Taxiway Alpha 1 closed. Wind 130 degrees 7 knots. Direction variable between 360 and 170 degrees. Visibility 40 kilometers. View 2,500 feet cumulus. Broken heights unknown. Temperature 25. Dew point 20. QNH 1000 hectopascals 2955 inches. Advise you have information, Oscar. Nalitra International Airport information, Oscar. 0230. ILS Yankee runway 16 left approach. Landing runway 16 left. Departure runway 16 right. Departure frequency 124.2. Taxiway Alpha 1 closed. Wind 130 degrees 7 knots. Direction variable between 360 and 170 degrees. Visibility 40 kilometers. View 2,500 feet cumulus. Broken heights unknown. Temperature 25. Dew point 20. QNH 1000 hectopascals 2955 inches. Advise you have information, Oscar. Nalitra International Airport information, Oscar. 0230. ILS Yankee runway 16 left approach. Landing runway 16 left. Departure runway 16 right. Departure frequency 124.2. Taxiway Alpha 1 closed. Wind 130 degrees 7 knots. Direction variable between 360 and 170 degrees. Visibility 40 kilometers. View 2,500 feet cumulus. Broken heights unknown. Temperature 25. Dew point 20. QNH 1000 hectopascals 2955 inches. Advise you have information, Oscar. Nalitra International Airport information, Papa. 0300. ILS Yankee runway 16 left approach. Landing runway 16 left. Departure runway 16 right. Departure frequency 124.2. Taxiway Alpha 1 closed. Wind 140 degrees 10 knots. Visibility 40 kilometers. Few 3,000 feet cumulus. Broken 19,000 feet alto cumulus. Broken heights unknown. Temperature 24. Dew point 20. QNH 1000 hectopascals 2955 inches. Advise you have information, Papa. Nalitra International Airport information, Papa. 0300. ILS Yankee runway 16 left approach. Landing runway 16 left. Departure runway 16 right. Departure frequency 124.2. Taxiway Alpha 1 closed. Wind 140 degrees 10 knots. Visibility 40 kilometers. Few 3,000 feet cumulus. Broken 19,000 feet alto cumulus. Broken heights unknown. Temperature 24. Dew point 20. QNH 1000 hectopascals 2955 inches. Advise you have information, Papa. Nalitra International Airport information, Papa. 0300. ILS Yankee runway 16 left approach. Landing runway 16 left. Departure runway 16 right. Departure frequency 124.2. Taxiway Alpha 1 closed. Wind 140 degrees 10 knots. Visibility 40 kilometers. Few tree 1,000 feet cumulus. Broken 1,900 feet alto cumulus. Broken heights unknown. Temperature 24. Dew point 20. QNH1000 hectopascals 2955 inches. Advise you have information Papa. Nalitra International Airport information Papa. 0300. ILS Yankee runway 16 left approach. Landing runway 16 left. Departure runway 16 right. Departure frequency 124.2. Taxiway Alpha 1 closed. Wind 140 degrees 10 knots. Visibility 40 kilometers. Few tree 1,000 feet cumulus. Broken 1,900 feet alto cumulus. Broken heights unknown. Temperature 24. Dew point 20. QNH1000 hectopascals 2955 inches. Advise you have information Papa. Nalitra International Airport information Papa. 0300. ILS Yankee runway 16 left approach. Landing runway 16 left. Departure runway 16 right. Departure frequency 124.2. Taxiway Alpha 1 closed. Wind 140 degrees 10 knots. Visibility 40 kilometers. Few tree 1,000 feet cumulus. Broken 1,900 feet alto cumulus. Broken heights unknown. Temperature 24. Dew point 20. QNH1000 hectopascals 2955 inches. Advise you have information Papa. Nalitra International Airport information Papa. 0300. ILS Yankee runway 16 left approach. Landing runway 16 left. Departure runway 16 right. Departure frequency 124.2. Taxiway Alpha 1 closed. Wind 140 degrees 10 knots. Visibility 40 kilometers. Few tree 1,000 feet cumulus. Broken 1,900 feet alto cumulus. Broken heights unknown. Temperature 24. Dew point 20. QNH1000 hectopascals 2955 inches. Advise you have information Papa. Nalitra International Airport information Papa. 0300. ILS Yankee runway 16 left approach. Landing runway 16 left. Departure runway 16 right. Departure frequency 124.2. Taxiway Alpha 1 closed. Wind 140 degrees 10 knots. Visibility 40 kilometers. Few tree 1,000 feet cumulus. Broken 1,900 feet alto cumulus. Broken heights unknown. Temperature 24. Dew point 20. QNH1000 hectopascals 2955 inches. 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Nalitra International Airport information Papa. 0300. ILS Yankee runway 16 left approach. Landing runway 16 left. Departure runway 16 right. Departure frequency 124.2. Taxiway Alpha 1 closed. Wind 140 degrees 10 knots. Visibility 40 kilometers. Few tree 1,000 feet cumulus. Broken 1,900 feet alto cumulus. Broken heights unknown. Temperature 24. Dew point 20. QNH1000 hectopascals 2955 inches. Advise you have information Papa. Nalitra International Airport information Papa.
1: Thank you,
0: 0300. ILS Yankee runway 16 left approach. Landing runway 16 left. Departure runway 16 right. Departure frequency 124.2. Taxiway out.

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ILS Yankee runway 16 left approach. Landing runway 16 left. Departure runway 16 right. Departure frequency 124.2. Taxiway Alpha 1 closed. Wind 140 degrees 10 knots. Visibility 40 kilometers. Few 3,000 feet cumulus. Broken 19,000 feet alto cumulus. Broken heights unknown. Temperature 24. Dew point 20. QNH 1000 hectopascals 2955 inches. Advise you have information pop off. Now Litra International Airport information pop off. 0300. ILS Yankee runway 16 left approach. Landing runway 16 left. Departure runway 16 right. Departure frequency 124.2. Taxiway Alpha 1 closed. Wind 140 degrees 10 knots. Visibility 40 kilometers. Few 3,000 feet cumulus. Broken 19,000 feet alto cumulus. Broken heights unknown. Temperature 24. Dew point 20. QNH 1000 hectopascals 2955 inches. Advise you have information pop off. Now Litra International Airport information pop off. 0300. ILS Yankee runway 16 left approach. Landing runway 16 left. Departure runway 16 right. Departure frequency 124.2. Taxiway Alpha 1 closed. Wind 140 degrees 10 knots. Visibility 40 kilometers. Few 3,000 feet cumulus. Broken 19,000 feet alto cumulus. Broken heights unknown. Temperature 24. Dew point 20. QNH 1000 hectopascals 2955 inches. Advise you have information pop off. Now Litra International Airport information pop off. 0300. ILS Yankee runway 16 left approach. Landing runway 16 left. Departure runway 16 right. Departure frequency 124.2. Taxiway Alpha 1 closed. Wind 140 degrees 10 knots. Visibility 40 kilometers. Few 3,000 feet cumulus. Broken 19,000 feet alto cumulus. Broken heights unknown. Temperature 24. Dew point 20. QNH 1000 hectopascals 2955 inches. Advise you have information pop off. Now Litra International Airport information pop off. 0300. ILS Yankee runway 16 left approach. Landing runway 16 left. Departure runway 16 right. Departure frequency 124.2. Taxiway Alpha 1 closed. Wind 140 degrees 10 knots. Visibility 40 kilometers. Few 3,000 feet cumulus. Broken 19,000 feet alto cumulus. Broken heights unknown. Temperature 24. Dew point 20. QNH 1000 hectopascals 2955 inches. Advise you have information pop off. Now Litra International Airport information pop off. 0300. Yankee runway 16 left approach. Landing runway 16 left. Departure runway 16 right. Departure frequency 124.2. Taxiway Alpha 1 closed. Wind 140 degrees 10 knots. Visibility 40 kilometers. Few 3,000 feet cumulus. Broken 19,000 feet alto cumulus. Broken heights unknown.
temperature 24, dew point 20, QNH1000 hectopascals 2955 inches. Advise you have information pop off. Nalitra International Airport information pop off. 0300. ILS Yankee runway 16 left approach. Landing runway 16 left. Departure runway 16 right. Departure frequency 124.2. Taxiway Alpha 1 closed. Wind 140 degrees 10 knots. Visibility 40 kilometers. Few 3,000 feet cumulus. Broken 19,000 feet alto cumulus. Broken heights unknown. Temperature 24. Dew point 20. QNH1000 hectopascals 2955 inches. Advise you have information pop off. Nalitra International Airport information pop off. 0300. ILS Yankee runway 16 left approach. Landing runway 16 left. Departure runway 16 right. Departure frequency 124.2. Taxiway Alpha 1 closed. Wind 140 degrees 10 knots. Visibility 40 kilometers. Few 3,000 feet cumulus. Broken 19,000 feet alto cumulus. Broken heights unknown. Temperature 24. Dew point 20. QNH1000 hectopascals 2955 inches. Advise you have information pop off. Nalitra International Airport information pop off. 0300. ILS Yankee runway 16 left approach. Landing runway 16 left. Departure runway 16 right. Departure frequency 124.2. Taxiway Alpha 1 closed. Wind 140 degrees 10 knots. Visibility 40 kilometers. Few 3,000 feet cumulus. Broken 19,000 feet alto cumulus. Broken heights unknown. Temperature 24. Dew point 20. QNH1000 hectopascals 2955 inches. Advise you have information pop off. Nalitra International Airport information pop off. 0300. ILS Yankee runway 16 left approach. Landing runway 16 left. Departure runway 16 right. Departure frequency 124.2. Taxiway Alpha 1 closed. Wind 140 degrees 10 knots. Visibility 40 kilometers. Few 3,000 feet cumulus. Broken 19,000 feet alto cumulus. Broken heights unknown. Temperature 24. Dew point 20. QNH1000 hectopascals 2955 inches. Advise you have information pop off. Nalitra International Airport information pop off. 0300. ILS Yankee runway 16 left approach. Landing runway 16 left. Departure runway 16 right. Departure frequency 124.2. Taxiway Alpha 1 closed. Wind 140 degrees 10 knots. Visibility 40 kilometers. Few 3,000 feet cumulus. Broken 19,000 feet alto cumulus. Broken heights unknown. Temperature 24. Dew point 20. QNH1000 hectopascals 2955 inches. Advise you have information pop off. Nalitra International Airport information pop off. 0300. ILS Yankee runway 16 left approach. Landing runway 16 left. Departure runway 16 right. Departure frequency 124.2. Taxiway Alpha 1 closed.
Wind 140 degrees 10 knots. Visibility 40 kilometers. Few tree 1,000 feet cumulus. Broken 1,900 feet alto cumulus. Broken heights unknown. Temperature 24. Dew point 20. QNH 1000 hectopascals 2955 inches. Advise you have information Papa. Nalitra International Airport information Papa. 0300. ILS Yankee runway 16 left approach. Landing runway 16 left. Departure runway 16 right. Departure frequency 124.2. Taxiway Alpha 1 closed. Wind 140 degrees 10 knots. Visibility 40 kilometers. Few tree 1,000 feet cumulus. Broken 1,900 feet alto cumulus. Broken heights unknown. Temperature 24. Dew point 20. QNH 1000 hectopascals 2955 inches. Advise you have information Papa. Nalitra International Airport information Quebec. 0330. ILS Yankee runway 16 left approach. Landing runway 16 left. Departure runway 16 right. Departure frequency 124.2. Taxiway Alpha 1 closed. Wind 110 degrees nanner knots. Visibility 35 kilometers. Few tree 1,000 feet cumulus. Broken 1,900 feet alto cumulus. Temperature 23. Dew point 19. QNH 1001 hectopascals 2956 inches. Advise you have information Quebec. Nalitra International Airport information Quebec. 0330. ILS Yankee runway 16 left approach. Landing runway 16 left. Departure runway 16 right. Departure frequency 124.2. Taxiway Alpha 1 closed. Wind 110 degrees nanner knots. Visibility 35 kilometers. Few tree 1,000 feet cumulus. Broken 1,900 feet alto cumulus. Temperature 23. Dew point 19. QNH 1001 hectopascals 2956 inches. Advise you have information Quebec. Nalitra International Airport information Quebec. 0330. ILS Yankee runway 16 left approach. Landing runway 16 left. Departure runway 16 right. Departure frequency 124.2. Taxiway Alpha 1 closed. Wind 110 degrees nanner knots. Visibility 35 kilometers. Few tree 1,000 feet cumulus. Broken 1,900 feet alto cumulus. Temperature 23. D.19. QNH 1001 hectopascals 2956 inches. Advise you have information Quebec. Nalitra International Airport information Quebec. 0330. ILS Yankee runway 16 left approach. Landing runway 16 left. Departure runway 16 right. Departure frequency 124.2. Taxiway Alpha 1 closed. Wind 110 degrees nanner knots. Visibility 35 kilometers. Few tree 1,000 feet cumulus. Broken 1,900 feet alto cumulus. Temperature 23. Dew point 19. QNH 1001 hectopascals 2956 inches. Advise you have information Quebec. Nalitra International Airport information Quebec. 0330. ILS Yankee runway 16 left approach. Landing runway 16 left. Departure runway 16 right.
Departure frequency 124.2. Taxiway Alpha 1 closed. Wind 110 degrees nanner knots. Visibility tree 5 kilometers. Few tree 1000 feet cumulus. Broken 19 1000 feet alto cumulus. Temperature 2 tree. Dew point 19. QNH 1001 hectopascals 2956 inches. Advise you have information Quebec. Nalitra International Airport information Quebec. 0330. ILS Yankee runway 16 left approach. Landing runway 16 left. Departure runway 16 right. Departure frequency 124.2. Taxiway Alpha 1 closed. Wind 110 degrees nanner knots. Visibility tree 5 kilometers. Few tree 1000 feet cumulus. Broken 19 1000 feet alto cumulus. Temperature 2 tree. Dew point 19. QNH 1001 hectopascals 2956 inches. Advise you have information Quebec. Nalitra International Airport information Quebec. 0330. ILS Yankee runway 16 left approach. Landing runway 16 left. Departure runway 16 right. Departure frequency 124.2. Taxiway Alpha 1 closed. Wind 110 degrees nanner knots. Visibility tree 5 kilometers. Few tree 1000 feet cumulus. Broken 19 1000 feet alto cumulus. Temperature 2 tree. Dew point 19. QNH 1001 hectopascals 2956 inches. Advise you have information Quebec. Nalitra International Airport information Quebec. 0330. ILS Yankee runway 16 left approach. Landing runway 16 left. Departure runway 16 right. Departure frequency 124.2. Taxiway Alpha 1 closed. Wind 110 degrees nanner knots. Visibility tree 5 kilometers. Few tree 1000 feet cumulus. Broken 19 1000 feet alto cumulus. Temperature 2 tree. Dew point 19. QNH 1001 hectopascals 2956 inches. Advise you have information Quebec. Nalitra International Airport information Quebec. 0330. ILS Yankee runway 16 left approach. Landing runway 16 left. Departure runway 16 right. Departure frequency 124.2. Taxiway Alpha 1 closed. Wind 110 degrees nanner knots. Visibility tree 5 kilometers. Few tree 1000 feet cumulus. Broken 19 1000 feet alto cumulus. Temperature 2 tree. Dew point 19. QNH 1001 hectopascals 2956 inches. Advise you have information Quebec. Nalitra International Airport information Quebec. 0330. ILS Yankee runway 16 left approach. Landing runway 16 left. Departure runway 16 right. Departure frequency 124.2. Taxiway Alpha 1 closed. Wind 110 degrees nanner knots. Visibility tree 5 kilometers. Few tree 1000 feet cumulus. Broken 19 1000 feet alto cumulus. Temperature 2 tree. Dew point 19. QNH 1001 hectopascals 2956 inches. Advise you have information Quebec. Nalitra International Airport information Quebec. 0330. ILS Yankee runway 16 left approach. Landing runway 16 left. Departure runway 16 right.
Departure frequency 124.2. Taxiway Alpha 1 closed. Wind 110 degrees Mennonite knots. Visibility tree 5 kilometers. Few tree 1000 feet cumulus. Broken 19,000 feet alto cumulus. Temperature 2 tree. Dew point 19. QNH 1001 hectopascals 2956 inches. Advise you have information Quebec. Nalitra International Airport information Quebec. 0330. ILS Yankee runway 16 left approach. Landing runway 16 left. Departure runway 16 right. Departure frequency 124.2. Taxiway Alpha 1 closed. Wind 110 degrees Mennonite knots. Visibility tree 5 kilometers. Few tree 1000 feet cumulus. Broken 19,000 feet alto cumulus. Temperature 2 tree. Dew point 19. QNH 1001 hectopascals 2956 inches. Advise you have information Quebec. Nalitra International Airport information Quebec. 0330. ILS Yankee runway 16 left approach. Landing runway 16 left. Departure runway 16 right. Departure frequency 124.2. Taxiway Alpha 1 closed. Wind 110 degrees Mennonite knots. Visibility tree 5 kilometers. Few tree 1000 feet cumulus. Broken 19,000 feet alto cumulus. Temperature 2 tree. Dew point 19. QNH 1001 hectopascals 2956 inches. Advise you have information Quebec. Nalitra International Airport information Quebec. 0330. ILS Yankee runway 16 left approach. Landing runway 16 left. Departure runway 16 right. Departure frequency 124.2. Taxiway Alpha 1 closed. Wind 110 degrees Mennonite knots. Visibility tree 5 kilometers. Few tree 1000 feet cumulus. Broken 19,000 feet alto cumulus. Temperature 2 tree. Dew point 19. QNH 1001 hectopascals 2956 inches. Advise you have information Quebec. Nalitra International Airport information Quebec. 0330. ILS Yankee runway 16 left approach. Landing runway 16 left. Departure runway 16 right. Departure frequency 124.2. Taxiway Alpha 1 closed. Wind 110 degrees Mennonite knots. Visibility tree 5 kilometers. Few tree 1000 feet cumulus. Broken 19,000 feet alto cumulus. Temperature 2 tree. Dew point 19. QNH 1001 hectopascals 2956 inches. Advise you have information Quebec. Nalitra International Airport information Quebec. 0330. ILS Yankee runway 16 left approach. Landing runway 16 left. Departure runway 16 right. Departure frequency 124.2. Taxiway Alpha 1 closed. Wind 110 degrees Mennonite knots. Visibility tree 5 kilometers. Few tree 1000 feet cumulus. Broken 19,000 feet alto cumulus. Temperature 2 tree. Dew point 19. QNH 1001 hectopascals 2956 inches. Advise you have information Quebec. Nalitra International Airport information Quebec. 0330. ILS Yankee runway 16 left approach. Landing runway 16 left. Departure runway 16 right.
departure frequency 124.2. Taxiway Alpha 1 closed. Wind 110 degrees nanometer knots. Visibility tree 5 kilometers. Few tree 1000 feet cumulus. Broken 19,000 feet alto cumulus. Temperature 2 tree. Dew point 19. QNH 1001 hectopascals 2956 inches. Advise you have information Quebec. Nalitra International Airport information Quebec. 0330. ILS Yankee runway 16 left approach. Landing runway 16 left. Departure runway 16 right. Departure frequency 124.2. Taxiway Alpha 1 closed. Wind 110 degrees nanometer knots. Visibility tree 5 kilometers. Few tree 1000 feet cumulus. Broken 19,000 feet alto cumulus. Temperature 2 tree. Dew point 19. QNH 1001 hectopascals 2956 inches. Advise you have information Quebec. Nalitra International Airport information Quebec. 0330. ILS Yankee runway 16 left approach. Landing runway 16 left. Departure runway 16 right. Departure frequency 124.2. Taxiway Alpha 1 closed. Wind 110 degrees nanometer knots. Visibility tree 5 kilometers. Few tree 1000 feet cumulus. Broken 19,000 feet alto cumulus. Temperature 2 tree. Dew point 19. QNH 1001 hectopascals 2956 inches. Advise you have information Quebec. Nalitra International Airport information Quebec. 0330. ILS Yankee runway 16 left approach. Landing runway 16 left. Departure runway 16 right. Departure frequency 124.2. Taxiway Alpha 1 closed. Wind 110 degrees nanometer knots. Visibility tree 5 kilometers. Few tree 1000 feet cumulus. Broken 19,000 feet alto cumulus. Temperature 2 tree. Dew point 19. QNH 1001 hectopascals 2956 inches. Advise you have information Quebec. Nalitra International Airport information Quebec. 0330. ILS Yankee runway 16 left approach. Landing runway 16 left. Departure runway 16 right. Departure frequency 124.2. Taxiway Alpha 1 closed. Wind 110 degrees nanometer knots. Visibility tree 5 kilometers. Few tree 1000 feet cumulus. Broken 19,000 feet alto cumulus. Temperature 2 tree. Dew point 19. QNH 1001 hectopascals 2956 inches. Advise you have information Quebec. Nalitra International Airport information Quebec. 0330. ILS Yankee runway 16 left approach. Landing runway 16 left. Departure runway 16 right. Departure frequency 124.2. Taxiway Alpha 1 closed. Wind 110 degrees nanometer knots. Visibility tree 5 kilometers. Few tree 1000 feet cumulus. Broken 19,000 feet alto cumulus. Temperature 2 tree. Dew point 19. QNH 1001 hectopascals 2956 inches. Advise you have information Quebec. Nalitra International Airport information Quebec. 0330. ILS Yankee runway 16 left approach. Landing runway 16 left. Departure runway 16 right.
Departure frequency 124.2. Taxiway Alpha 1 closed. Wind 110 degrees nanner knots. Visibility tree 5 kilometers. Few tree 1000 feet cumulus. Broken 19 1000 feet alto cumulus. Temperature 2 tree. Dew point 19. QNH 1001 hectopascals 2956 inches. Advise you have information Quebec. Nalitra International Airport information Quebec. 0330. ILS Yankee runway 16 left approach. Landing runway 16 left. Departure runway 16 right. Departure frequency 124.2. Taxiway Alpha 1 closed. Wind 110 degrees nanner knots. Visibility tree 5 kilometers. Few tree 1000 feet cumulus. Broken 19 1000 feet alto cumulus. Temperature 2 tree. Dew point 19. QNH 1001 hectopascals 2956 inches. Advise you have information Quebec. Nalitra International Airport information Quebec. 0330. ILS Yankee runway 16 left approach. Landing runway 16 left. Departure runway 16 right. Departure frequency 124.2. Taxiway Alpha 1 closed. Wind 110 degrees nanner knots. Visibility tree 5 kilometers. Few tree 1000 feet cumulus. Broken 19 1000 feet alto cumulus. Temperature 2 tree. Dew point 19. QNH 1001 hectopascals 2956 inches. Advise you have information Quebec. Nalitra International Airport information Quebec. 0330. ILS Yankee runway 16 left approach. Landing runway 16 left. Departure runway 16 right. Departure frequency 124.2. Taxiway Alpha 1 closed. Wind 110 degrees nanner knots. Visibility tree 5 kilometers. Few tree 1000 feet cumulus. Broken 19 1000 feet alto cumulus. Temperature 2 tree. Dew point 19. QNH 1001 hectopascals 2956 inches. Advise you have information Quebec. Nalitra International Airport information Quebec. 0330. ILS Yankee runway 16 left approach. Landing runway 16 left. Departure runway 16 right. Departure frequency 124.2. Taxiway Alpha 1 closed. Wind 110 degrees nanner knots. Visibility tree 5 kilometers. Few tree 1000 feet cumulus. Broken 19 1000 feet alto cumulus. Temperature 2 tree. Dew point 19. QNH 1001 hectopascals 2956 inches. Advise you have information Quebec. Nalitra International Airport information Quebec. 0330. ILS Yankee runway 16 left approach. Landing runway 16 left. Departure runway 16 right. Departure frequency 124.2. Taxiway Alpha 1 closed. Wind 110 degrees nanner knots. Visibility tree 5 kilometers. Few tree 1000 feet cumulus. Broken 19 1000 feet alto cumulus. Temperature 2 tree. Dew point 19. QNH 1001 hectopascals 2956 inches. Advise you have information Quebec. Nalitra International Airport information Quebec. 0330. ILS Yankee runway 16 left approach. Landing runway 16 left. Departure runway 16 right.
Departure frequency 124.2. Taxiway Alpha 1 closed. Wind 110 degrees nanner knots. Visibility tree 5 kilometers. Few tree 1000 feet cumulus. Broken 19 1000 feet alto cumulus. Temperature 2 tree. Dew point 19. QNH 1001 hectopascals 2956 inches. Advise you have information Quebec. Na Litra International Airport information Quebec. 0330. ILS Yankee runway 16 left approach. Landing runway 16 left. Departure runway 16 right. Departure frequency 124.2. Taxiway Alpha 1 closed. Wind 110 degrees nanner knots. Visibility tree 5 kilometers. Few tree 1000 feet cumulus. Broken 19 1000 feet alto cumulus. Temperature 2 tree. Dew point 19. QNH 1001 hectopascals 2956 inches. Advise you have information Quebec. Na Litra International Airport information Quebec. 0330. ILS Yankee runway 16 left approach. Landing runway 16 left. Departure runway 16 right. Departure frequency 124.2. Taxiway Alpha 1 closed. Wind 110 degrees nanner knots. Visibility tree 5 kilometers. Few tree 1000 feet cumulus. Broken 19 1000 feet alto cumulus. Temperature 2 tree. Dew point 19. QNH 1001 hectopascals 2956 inches. Advise you have information Quebec. Na Litra International Airport information Quebec. 0330. ILS Yankee runway 16 left approach. Landing runway 16 left. Departure runway 16 right. Departure frequency 124.2. Taxiway Alpha 1 closed. Wind 110 degrees nanner knots. Visibility tree 5 kilometers. Few tree 1000 feet cumulus. Broken 19 1000 feet alto cumulus. Temperature 2 tree. Dew point 19. QNH 1001 hectopascals 2956 inches. Advise you have information Quebec. Na Litra International Airport information Quebec. 0330. ILS Yankee runway 16 left approach. Landing runway 16 left. Departure runway 16 right. Departure frequency 124.2. Taxiway Alpha 1 closed. Wind 110 degrees nanner knots. Visibility tree 5 kilometers. Few tree 1000 feet cumulus. Broken 19 1000 feet alto cumulus. Temperature 2 tree. Dew point 19. QNH 1001 hectopascals 2956 inches. Advise you have information Quebec. Na Litra International Airport information Quebec. 0330. ILS Yankee runway 16 left approach. Landing runway 16 left. Departure runway 16 right. Departure frequency 124.2. Taxiway Alpha 1 closed. Wind 110 degrees nanner knots. Visibility tree 5 kilometers. Few tree 1000 feet cumulus. Broken 19 1000 feet alto cumulus. Temperature 2 tree. Dew point 19. QNH 1001 hectopascals 2956 inches. Advise you have information Quebec. Na Litra International Airport information Quebec. 0330. ILS Yankee runway 16 left approach. Landing runway 16 left. Departure runway 16 right.
Departure frequency 124.2. Taxiway Alpha 1 closed. Wind 110 degrees nanner knots. Visibility tree 5 kilometers. Few tree 1000 feet cumulus. Broken 19 1000 feet alto cumulus. Temperature 2 tree. Dew point 19. QNH 1001 hectopascals 2956 inches. Advise you have information Quebec. Nalitra International Airport information Quebec. 0330. ILS Yankee runway 16 left approach. Landing runway 16 left. Departure runway 16 right. Departure frequency 124.2. Taxiway Alpha 1 closed. Wind 110 degrees nanner knots. Visibility tree 5 kilometers. Few tree 1000 feet cumulus. Broken 19 1000 feet alto cumulus. Temperature 2 tree. Dew point 19. QNH 1001 hectopascals 2956 inches. Advise you have information Quebec. Nalitra International Airport information Romeo. 0400. ILS Yankee runway 16 left approach. Landing runway 16 left. Departure runway 16 right. Departure frequency 124.2. Taxiway Alpha 1 closed. Wind 110 degrees nanner knots. Visibility tree 5 kilometers. Few tree 1000 feet cumulus. Broken 19 1000 feet alto cumulus. Temperature 2 tree. Dew point 19. QNH 1001 hectopascals 2957 inches. Advise you have information Romeo. Nalitra International Airport information Romeo. 0400. ILS Yankee runway 16 left approach. Landing runway 16 left. Departure runway 16 right. Departure frequency 124.2. Taxiway Alpha 1 closed. Wind 110 degrees nanner knots. Visibility tree 5 kilometers. Few tree 1000 feet cumulus. Broken 19 1000 feet alto cumulus. Temperature 2 tree. Dew point 19. QNH 1001 hectopascals 2957 inches. Advise you have information Romeo. Nalitra International Airport information Romeo. 0400. ILS Yankee runway 16 left approach. Landing runway 16 left. Departure runway 16 right. Departure frequency 124.2. Taxiway Alpha 1 closed. Wind 110 degrees nanner knots. Visibility tree 5 kilometers. Few tree 1000 feet cumulus. Broken 19 1000 feet alto cumulus. Temperature 2 tree. Dew point 19. QNH 1001 hectopascals 2957 inches. Advise you have information Romeo. Nalitra International Airport information Romeo. 0400. ILS Yankee runway 16 left approach. Landing runway 16 left. Departure runway 16 right. Departure frequency 124.2. Taxiway Alpha 1 closed. Wind 110 degrees nanner knots. Visibility tree 5 kilometers. Few tree 1000 feet cumulus. Broken 19 1000 feet alto cumulus. Temperature 2 tree. Dew point 19. QNH 1001 hectopascals 2957 inches. Advise you have information Romeo. Nalitra International Airport information Romeo. 0400. ILS Yankee runway 16 left approach. Landing runway 16 left. Departure runway 16 right.
Departure frequency 124.2. Taxiway Alpha 1 closed. Wind 110 degrees nanner knots. Visibility tree 5 kilometers. Few tree 1000 feet cumulus. Broken 19 1000 feet alto cumulus. Temperature 2 tree. Dew point 19. QNH 1001 hectopascals 2957 inches. Advise you have information Romeo. Nalitra International Airport information Romeo. 0400. ILS Yankee runway 16 left approach. Landing runway 16 left. Departure runway 16 right. Departure frequency 124.2. Taxiway Alpha 1 closed. Wind 110 degrees nanner knots. Visibility tree 5 kilometers. Few tree 1000 feet cumulus. Broken 19 1000 feet alto cumulus. Temperature 2 tree. Dew point 19. QNH 1001 hectopascals 2957 inches. Advise you have information Romeo. Nalitra International Airport information Romeo. 0400. ILS Yankee runway 16 left approach. Landing runway 16 left. Departure runway 16 right. Departure frequency 124.2. Taxiway Alpha 1 closed. Wind 110 degrees nanner knots. Visibility tree 5 kilometers. Few tree 1000 feet cumulus. Broken 19 1000 feet alto cumulus. Temperature 2 tree. Dew point 19. QNH 1001 hectopascals 2957 inches. Advise you have information Romeo. Nalitra International Airport information Romeo. 0400. ILS Yankee runway 16 left approach. Landing runway 16 left. Departure runway 16 right. Departure frequency 124.2. Taxiway Alpha 1 closed. Wind 110 degrees nanner knots. Visibility tree 5 kilometers. Few tree 1000 feet cumulus. Broken 19 1000 feet alto cumulus. Temperature 2 tree. Dew point 19. QNH 1001 hectopascals 2957 inches. Advise you have information Romeo. Nalitra International Airport information Romeo. 0400. ILS Yankee runway 16 left approach. Landing runway 16 left. Departure runway 16 right. Departure frequency 124.2. Taxiway Alpha 1 closed. Wind 110 degrees nanner knots. Visibility tree 5 kilometers. Few tree 1000 feet cumulus. Broken 19 1000 feet alto cumulus. Temperature 2 tree. Dew point 19. QNH 1001 hectopascals 2957 inches. Advise you have information Romeo. Nalitra International Airport information Romeo. 0400. ILS Yankee runway 16 left approach. Landing runway 16 left. Departure runway 16 right. Departure frequency 124.2. Taxiway Alpha 1 closed. Wind 110 degrees nanner knots. Visibility tree 5 kilometers. Few tree 1000 feet cumulus. Broken 19 1000 feet alto cumulus. Temperature 2 tree. Dew point 19. QNH 1001 hectopascals 2957 inches.

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Nalita International Airport information, Romeo. 0400. ILS Yankee runway 16 left approach. Landing runway 16 left. Departure runway 16 right. Departure frequency 124.2. Taxiway Alpha 1 closed. Wind 110 degrees nanner knots. Visibility 35 kilometers. Few 3,000 feet cumulus. Broken 19,000 feet alto cumulus. Temperature 23. Dew point 19. QNH 1001 hectopascals 29.57 inches. Advise you have information, Romeo. Nalita International Airport information, Romeo. 0400. ILS Yankee runway 16 left approach. Landing runway 16 left. Departure runway 16 right. Departure frequency 124.2. Taxiway Alpha 1 closed. Wind 110 degrees nanner knots. Visibility 35 kilometers. Few 3,000 feet cumulus. Broken 19,000 feet alto cumulus. Temperature 23. Dew point 19. QNH 1001 hectopascals 29.57 inches. You have information, Romeo. Nalita International Airport information, Romeo. 0400. ILS Yankee runway 16 left approach. Landing runway 16 left. Departure runway 16 right. Departure frequency 124.2. Taxiway Alpha 1 closed. Wind 110 degrees nanner knots. Visibility 35 kilometers. Few 3,000 feet cumulus. Broken 19,000 feet alto cumulus. Temperature 23. Dew point 19. QNH 1001 hectopascals 29.57 inches. Advise you have information, Romeo. Nalita International Airport information, Romeo. 0400. ILS Yankee runway 16 left approach. Landing runway 16 left. Departure runway 16 right. Departure frequency 124.2. Taxiway Alpha 1 closed. Wind 110 degrees nanner knots. Visibility 35 kilometers. Few 3,000 feet cumulus. Broken 19,000 feet alto cumulus. Temperature 23. Dew point 19. QNH 1001 hectopascals 29.57 inches. Advise you have information, Romeo. Nalita International Airport information, Romeo. 0400. ILS Yankee runway 16 left approach. Landing runway 16 left. Departure runway 16 right. Departure frequency 124.2. Taxiway Alpha 1 closed. Wind 110 degrees nanner knots. Visibility 35 kilometers. Few 3,000 feet cumulus. Broken 19,000 feet alto cumulus. Temperature 23. Dew point 19. QNH 1001 hectopascals 29.57 inches. Advise you have information, Romeo. Nalita International Airport information, Romeo. 0400. ILS Yankee runway 16 left approach. Landing runway 16 left. Departure runway 16 right. Departure frequency 124.2. Taxiway Alpha 1 closed. Wind 110 degrees nanner knots. Visibility 35 kilometers. Few 3,000 feet cumulus. Broken 19,000 feet alto cumulus. Temperature 23. Dew point 19. QNH 1001 hectopascals 29.57 inches. Advise you have information, Romeo.
Nalita International Airport Information Romeo 0400 ILS Yankee Runway 16 Left Approach Landing Runway 16 Left Departure Runway 16 Right Departure Frequency 124.2 Taxiway Alpha 1 Closed Wind 110 degrees nanner knots. Visibility tree 5 kilometers. Few tree 1000 feet cumulus. Broken 19 1000 feet alto cumulus. Temperature 2 tree. Dew point 19. QNH 1001 hectopascals 29.57 inches. Advise you have information Romeo. Nalita International Airport information Romeo. 0400 ILS Yankee Runway 16 Left Approach Landing Runway 16 Left Departure Runway 16 Right Departure Frequency 124.2 Taxiway Alpha 1 Closed Wind 110 degrees nanner knots Visibility tree 5 kilometers Few tree 1000 feet cumulus Broken 19,000 feet alto cumulus. Temperature 2 tree. Dew point 19. QNH 1001 hectopascals 29.57 inches. Advise you have information Romeo. Nalita International Airport information Romeo. 0400. ILS Yankee runway 16 left approach. Landing runway 16 left. Departure runway 16 right. Departure frequency 124.2. Taxiway Alpha 1 closed. Wind 110 degrees nanner knots. Visibility tree 5 kilometers. Few tree 1000 feet cumulus. Broken 19,000 feet alto cumulus. Temperature 2 tree. Dew point 19. QNH 1001 hectopascals 29.57 inches. Advise you have information Romeo. Nalita International Airport information Romeo. 0400. ILS Yankee runway 16 left approach. Landing runway 16 left. Departure runway 16 right. Departure frequency 124.2. Taxiway Alpha 1 closed. Wind 110 degrees nanner knots. Visibility tree 5 kilometers. Few tree 1000 feet cumulus. Broken 19,000 feet alto cumulus. Temperature 2 tree. Dew point 19. QNH 1001 hectopascals 29.57 inches. Advise you have information Romeo. Nalita International Airport information Romeo. 0400. ILS Yankee runway 16 left approach. Landing runway 16 left. Departure runway 16 right. Departure frequency 124.2. Taxiway Alpha 1 closed. Wind 110 degrees nanner knots. Visibility tree 5 kilometers. Few tree 1000 feet cumulus. Broken 19,000 feet alto cumulus. Temperature 2 tree. Dew point 19. QNH 1001 hectopascals 29.57 inches. 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Nalita International Airport information Romeo. 0400. ILS Yankee runway 16 left approach. Landing runway 16 left. Departure runway 16 right. Departure frequency 124.2. Taxiway Alpha 1 closed. Wind 110 degrees nanner knots. Visibility tree 5 kilometers. Few tree 1000 feet cumulus. Broken 19,000 feet alto cumulus. Temperature 2 tree. Dew point 19. QNH 1001 hectopascals 29.57 inches. Advise you have information Romeo.
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degrees nanner knots Visibility 35 kilometers Few tree 1000 feet cumulus Broken 19 1000 feet alto cumulus Temperature 2 tree Dew point 19 QNH 1001 hectopascals 2957 inches Advise you have information Romeo Nalita International Airport Information Romeo 0400 ILS Yankee Runway 16 Left Approach Landing Runway 16 Left Departure Runway 16 Right Departure Frequency 124.2 Taxiway Alpha 1 Closed Wind 110 degrees nanner knots Visibility 35 kilometers Few tree 1000 feet cumulus Broken 19 1000 feet alto cumulus Temperature 2 tree Dew point 19 QNH 1001 hectopascals 2957 inches Advise you have information Romeo Nalita International Airport Information Romeo 0400 ILS Yankee Runway 16 Left Approach Landing Runway 16 Left Departure Runway 16 Right Departure Frequency 124.2 Taxiway Alpha 1 Closed Wind 110 degrees nanner knots Visibility 35 kilometers Few tree 1000 feet cumulus Broken 19 1000 feet alto cumulus Temperature 2 tree Dew point 19 QNH 1001 hectopascals 2957 inches Advise you have information Romeo Nalita International Airport Information Romeo 0400 ILS Yankee Runway 16 Left Approach Landing Runway 16 Left Departure Runway 16 Right Departure Frequency 124.2 Taxiway Alpha 1 Closed Wind 110 degrees nanner knots Visibility 35 kilometers Few tree 1000 feet cumulus Broken 19 1000 feet alto cumulus Temperature 2 tree Dew point 19 QNH 1001 hectopascals 2957 inches Advise you have information Romeo Nalita International Airport Information Romeo 0400 ILS Yankee Runway 16 Left Approach Landing Runway 16 Left Departure Runway 16 Right Departure Frequency 124.2 Taxiway Alpha 1 Closed Wind 110 degrees nanner knots Visibility 35 kilometers Few tree 1000 feet cumulus Broken 19 1000 feet alto cumulus Temperature 2 tree Dew point 19 QNH 1001 hectopascals 2957 inches Advise you have information Romeo Nalita International Airport Information Romeo 0400 ILS Yankee Runway 16 Left Approach Landing Runway 16 Left Departure Runway 16 Right Departure Frequency 124.2 Taxiway Alpha 1 Closed Wind 110 degrees nanner knots Visibility 35 kilometers Few tree 1000 feet cumulus Broken 19 1000 feet alto cumulus Temperature 2 tree Dew point 19 QNH 1001 hectopascals 2957 inches Advise you have information Romeo
Nalita International Airport, information Sierra. 0430. ILS Yankee runway 16 left approach. Landing runway 16 left. Departure runway 16 right. Departure frequency 124.2. Taxiway Alpha 1 closed. Wind 090 degrees nanner knots. Visibility 35 kilometers. View 2,000 feet cumulus. Broken 19,000 feet alto cumulus. Temperature 23. Dew point 19. QNH 1001 hectopascals 2957 inches. Advise you have information Sierra. Nalita International Airport information Sierra. 0430. ILS Yankee runway 16 left approach. Landing runway 16 left. Departure runway 16 right. Departure frequency 124.2. Taxiway Alpha 1 closed. Wind 090 degrees nanner knots. Visibility 35 kilometers. View 2,000 feet cumulus. Broken 19,000 feet alto cumulus. Temperature 23. Dew point 19. QNH 1001 hectopascals 2957 inches. Advise you have information Sierra. Nalita International Airport information Sierra. 0430. ILS Yankee runway 16 left approach. Landing runway 16 left. Departure runway 16 right. Departure frequency 124.2. Taxiway Alpha 1 closed. Wind 090 degrees nanner knots. Visibility 35 kilometers. View 2,000 feet cumulus. Broken 19,000 feet alto cumulus. Temperature 23. Dew point 19. QNH 1001 hectopascals 2957 inches. Advise you have information Sierra. Nalita International Airport information Sierra. 0430. ILS Yankee runway 16 left approach. Landing runway 16 left. Departure runway 16 right. Departure frequency 124.2. Taxiway Alpha 1 closed. Wind 090 degrees nanner knots. Visibility 35 kilometers. View 2,000 feet cumulus. Broken 19,000 feet alto cumulus. Temperature 23. Dew point 19. QNH 1001 hectopascals 2957 inches. Advise you have information Sierra. Nalita International Airport information Sierra. 0430. ILS Yankee runway 16 left approach. Landing runway 16 left. Departure runway 16 right. Departure frequency 124.2. Alpha 1 closed. Wind 090 degrees nanner knots. Visibility 25 kilometers. View 2,000 feet cumulus. Broken 19,000 feet alpha cumulus. Temperature 23. QNH 1 QNH 1001 sucals 2957 inches. Advise you have information Sierra. Nalita International Airport information Sierra. 0430. ILS Yankee runway 16 left approach. Landing runway 16 left. Departure runway 16 right. Departure frequency 124.2. Taxiway Alpha 1 closed. Wind 090 degrees nanner knots. Visibility 35 kilometers. View 2,000 feet cumulus. Broken 19,000 feet alto cumulus. Temperature 23. Dew point 19. QNH 1001 hectopascals 2957 inches. Advise you have information Sierra.
Nalita International Airport Information Sierra 0430 ILS Yankee runway 16 left approach. Landing runway 16 left. Departure runway 16 right. Departure frequency 124.2. Taxiway Alpha 1 closed. Wind 090 degrees nanoknots. Visibility 35 kilometers. View 2,000 feet cumulus. Broken 19,000 feet alto cumulus. Temperature 23. Dew point 19. QNH 1001 hectopascals 2957 inches. Advise you have information Sierra. Nalita International Airport information Sierra. 0430. ILS Yankee runway 16 left approach. Landing runway 16 left. Departure runway 16 right. Departure frequency 124.2. Taxiway Alpha 1 closed. Wind 090 degrees nanoknots. Visibility 35 kilometers. View 2,000 feet cumulus. Broken 19,000 feet alto cumulus. Temperature 23. Dew point 19. QNH 1001 hectopascals 2957 inches. Advise you have information Sierra. Nalita International Airport information Sierra. 0430. ILS Yankee runway 16 left approach. Landing runway 16 left. Departure runway 16 left. Departure frequency 124.2. Taxiway Alpha 1 closed. Wind 090 degrees nanoknots. Visibility 35 kilometers. View 2,000 feet cumulus. Broken 19,000 feet alto cumulus. Temperature 23. Dew point 19. QNH 1001 hectopascals 2957 inches. Advise you have information Sierra. Nalita International Airport information Sierra. 0430. ILS Yankee runway 16 left approach. Landing runway 16 left. Departure runway 16 right. Departure frequency 124.2. Taxiway Alpha 1 closed. Wind 090 degrees nanoknots. Visibility 35 kilometers. View 2,000 feet cumulus. Broken 19,000 feet alto cumulus. Temperature 23. Dew point 19. QNH 1001 hectopascals 2957 inches. Advise you have information Sierra. Nalita International Airport information Sierra. 0430. ILS Yankee runway 16 left approach. Landing runway 16 left. Departure runway 16 right. Departure frequency 124.2. Taxiway Alpha 1 closed. Wind 090 degrees nanoknots. Visibility 35 kilometers. View 2,000 feet cumulus. Broken 19,000 feet alto cumulus. Temperature 23. Dew point 19. QNH 1001 hectopascals 2957 inches. Advise you have information Sierra. Nalita International Airport information Sierra. 0430. ILS Yankee runway 16 left approach. Landing runway 16 left. Departure runway 16 right. Departure frequency 124.2. Taxiway Alpha 1 closed. Wind 090 degrees nanoknots. Visibility 35 kilometers. View 2,000 feet cumulus. Broken 19,000 feet alto cumulus. Temperature 23. Dew point 19. QNH 1001 hectopascals 2957 inches. Advise you have information Sierra.
Nalita International Airport Information Sierra 0430 ILS Yankee Runway 16 left approach Landing Runway 16 left Departure Runway 16 right Departure Frequency 124.2 Taxiway Alpha 1 closed Wind 090 degrees nanoknots Visibility 35 kilometers View 2,000 feet cumulus Broken 19,000 feet alto cumulus Temperature 23 Dew point 19 QNH 1001 hectopascals 2957 inches Advise you have information Sierra Nalita International Airport Information Tango 0430 ILS Zulu Runway 16 right approach and ILS Zulu Runway 16 left approach. Landing Runway 16 right and 16 left. Departure Runway 16 right. Departure Frequency 124.2. Taxiway Alpha 1 closed. Simultaneous parallel approaches in progress. Wind 090 degrees nanoknots. Visibility 35 kilometers. View 2,000 feet cumulus. Broken 19,000 feet alto cumulus. Temperature 23. Dew point 19. QNH 1001 hectopascals 2957 inches. Advise you have information Tango. Nalita International Airport information Tango. 0430. ILS Zulu Runway 16 right approach and ILS Zulu Runway 16 left approach. Landing Runway 16 right and 16 left. Departure Runway 16 right. Departure Frequency 124.2. Taxiway Alpha 1 closed. Simultaneous parallel approaches in progress. Wind 090 degrees nanoknots. Visibility 35 kilometers. View 2,000 feet cumulus. Broken 19,000 feet alto cumulus. Temperature 23. Dew point 19. QNH 1001 hectopascals 2957 inches. Advise you have information Tango. Nalita International Airport information Tango. 0430. ILS Zulu Runway 16 right approach and ILS Zulu Runway 16 left approach. Landing Runway 16 right and 16 left. Departure Runway 16 right. Departure Frequency 124.2. Taxiway Alpha 1 closed. Simultaneous parallel approaches in progress. Wind 090 degrees nanoknots. Visibility 35 kilometers. View 2,000 feet cumulus. Broken 19,000 feet alto cumulus. Temperature 23. Dew point 19. QNH 1001 hectopascals 2957 inches. Advise you have information Tango. Nalita International Airport information Tango. 0430. ILS Zulu Runway 16 right approach and ILS Zulu Runway 16 left approach. Landing Runway 16 right and 16 left. Departure Runway 16 right. Departure Frequency 124.2. Taxiway Alpha 1 closed. Simultaneous parallel approaches in progress. Wind 090 degrees nanoknots. Visibility 35 kilometers. View 2,000 feet cumulus. Broken 19,000 feet alto cumulus. Temperature 23. Dew point 19. QNH 1001 hectopascals 2957 inches. Advise you have information Tango. Nalita International Airport information Tango. 0430. ILS Zulu Runway 16 right approach and ILS Zulu Runway 16 left approach. Landing Runway 16 right and 16 left.
Departure runway 16 right. Departure frequency 124.2. Taxiway Alpha 1 closed. Simultaneous parallel approaches in progress. Wind 090 degrees 90 knots. Visibility 35 kilometers. View 2,000 feet cumulus. Broken 19,000 feet alto cumulus. Temperature 23. Dew point 19. QNH 1001 hectopascals 29.57 inches. Advise you have information Tango. Nalitra International Airport information Tango. 0430. ILS Zulu runway 16 right approach and ILS Zulu runway 16 left approach. Landing runway 16 right and 16 left. Departure runway 16 right. Departure frequency 124.2. Taxiway Alpha 1 closed. Simultaneous parallel approaches in progress. Wind 090 degrees 90 knots. Visibility 35 kilometers. View 2,000 feet cumulus. Broken 19,000 feet alto cumulus. Temperature 23. Dew point 19. QNH 1001 hectopascals 29.57 inches. Advise you have information Tango. Nalitra International Airport information Tango. 0430. ILS Zulu runway 16 right approach and ILS Zulu runway 16 left approach. Landing runway 16 right and 16 left. Departure runway 16 right. Departure frequency 124.2. Taxiway Alpha 1 closed. Simultaneous parallel approaches in progress. Wind 090 degrees 90 knots. Visibility 35 kilometers. View 2,000 feet cumulus. Broken 19,000 feet alto cumulus. Temperature 23. Dew point 19. QNH 1001 hectopascals 29.57 inches. Advise you have information Tango. Nalitra International Airport information Tango. 0430. ILS Zulu runway 16 right approach and ILS Zulu runway 16 left approach. Landing runway 16 right and 16 left. Departure runway 16 right. Departure frequency 124.2. Taxiway Alpha 1 closed. Simultaneous parallel approaches in progress. Wind 090 degrees 90 knots. Visibility 35 kilometers. View 2,000 feet cumulus. Broken 19,000 feet alto cumulus. Temperature 23. Dew point 19. QNH 1001 hectopascals 29.57 inches. Advise you have information Tango. Nalitra International Airport information uniform. 0430. ILS runway 34 left approach and ILS Zulu runway 34 right approach. Landing runway 34 left and 34 right. Departure runway 34 left. Departure frequency 124.2. Taxiway Alpha 1 closed. Simultaneous parallel approaches in progress. Observe gear down operation procedure on final. Wind 090 degrees 90 knots. Visibility 35 kilometers. View 2,000 feet cumulus. Broken 19,000 feet alto cumulus. Temperature 23. Dew point 19. QNH 1001 hectopascals 29.57 inches. Advise you have information uniform. Nalitra International Airport information uniform. 0430. ILS runway 34 left approach and ILS Zulu runway 34 right approach. Landing runway 34 left and 34 right. Departure runway 34 left. Departure frequency 124.2.
Taxiway Alpha 1 closed. Simultaneous parallel approaches in progress. Observe gear down operation procedure on final. Wind 090 degrees nanner knots. Visibility 35 kilometers. View 2,000 feet cumulus. Broken 19,000 feet alto cumulus. Temperature 23. Dew point 19. QNH 1001 hectopascals 29.57 inches. Advise you have information uniform. Nalitra International Airport information uniform. 0430. ILS runway 34 left approach and ILS Zulu runway 34 right approach. Landing runway 34 left and 34 right. Departure runway 34 left. Departure frequency 124.2. Taxiway Alpha 1 closed. Simultaneous parallel approaches in progress. Observe gear down operation procedure on final. Wind 090 degrees nanner knots. Visibility 35 kilometers. View 2,000 feet cumulus. Broken 19,000 feet alto cumulus. Temperature 23. Dew point 19. QNH 1001 hectopascals 29.57 inches. Advise you have information uniform. Nalitra International Airport information uniform. 0430. ILS runway 34 left approach and ILS Zulu runway 34 right approach. Landing runway 34 left and 34 right. Departure runway 34 left. Departure frequency 124.2. Taxiway Alpha 1 closed. Simultaneous parallel approaches in progress. Observe gear down operation procedure on final. Wind 090 degrees nanner knots. Visibility 35 kilometers. View 2,000 feet cumulus. Broken 19,000 feet alto cumulus. Temperature 23. Dew point 19. QNH 1001 hectopascals 29.57 inches. Advise you have information uniform. Nalitra International Airport information uniform. 0430. ILS runway 34 left approach and ILS Zulu runway 34 right approach. Landing runway 34 left and 34 right. Departure runway 34 left. Departure frequency 124.2. Taxiway Alpha 1 closed. Simultaneous parallel approaches in progress. Observe gear down operation procedure on final. Wind 090 degrees nanner knots. Visibility 35 kilometers. View 2,000 feet cumulus. Broken 19,000 feet alto cumulus. Temperature 23. Dew point 19. QNH 1001 hectopascals 29.57 inches. Advise you have information uniform. Nalitra International Airport information uniform. 0430. ILS runway 34 left approach and ILS Zulu runway 34 right approach. Landing runway 34 left and 34 right. Departure runway 34 left. Departure frequency 124.2. Taxiway Alpha 1 closed. Simultaneous parallel approaches in progress. Observe gear down operation procedure on final. Wind 090 degrees nanner knots. Visibility 35 kilometers. View 2,000 feet cumulus. Broken 19,000 feet alto cumulus. Temperature 23. Dew point 19. QNH 1001 hectopascals 29.57 inches. Advise you have information uniform. Nalitra International Airport information uniform. 0430. ILS runway 34 left approach and ILS Zulu runway 34 right approach. Landing runway 34 left and 34 right. Departure runway 34 left.
Departure frequency 124.2. Taxiway Alpha 1 closed. Simultaneous parallel approaches in progress. Observe gear down operation procedure on final. Wind 090 degrees nanoknots. Visibility tree 5 kilometers. View 2,000 feet cumulus. Broken 19,000 feet alto cumulus. Temperature 2 tree. Dew point 19. QNH 1001 hectopascals 2957 inches. Advise you have information uniform. Nalitra International Airport information uniform. 0430. ILS runway 34 left approach and ILS Zulu runway 34 right approach. Landing runway 34 left and 34 right. Departure runway 34 left. Departure frequency 124.2. Taxiway Alpha 1 closed. Simultaneous parallel approaches in progress. Observe gear down operation procedure on final. Wind 090 degrees nanoknots. Visibility tree 5 kilometers. View 2,000 feet cumulus. Broken 19,000 feet alto cumulus. Temperature 2 tree. Dew point 19. QNH 1001 hectopascals 2957 inches. Advise you have information uniform. Nalitra International Airport information uniform. 0430. ILS runway 34 left approach and ILS Zulu runway 34 right approach. Landing runway 34 left and 34 right. Departure runway 34 left. Departure frequency 124.2. Taxiway Alpha 1 closed. Simultaneous parallel approaches in progress. Observe gear down operation procedure on final. Wind 090 degrees nanoknots. Visibility tree 5 kilometers. View 2,000 feet cumulus. Broken 19,000 feet alto cumulus. Temperature 2 tree. Dew point 19. QNH 1001 hectopascals 2957 inches. Advise you have information uniform. Nalitra International Airport information uniform. 0430. ILS runway 34 left approach and ILS Zulu runway 34 right approach. Landing runway 34 left and 34 right. Departure runway 34 left. Departure frequency 124.2. Taxiway Alpha 1 closed. Simultaneous parallel approaches in progress. Observe gear down operation procedure on final. Wind 090 degrees nanoknots. Visibility tree 5 kilometers. View 2,000 feet cumulus. Broken 19,000 feet alto cumulus. Temperature 2 tree. Dew point 19. QNH 1001 hectopascals 2957 inches. Advise you have information uniform. Nalitra International Airport information uniform. 0430. ILS runway 34 left approach and ILS Zulu runway 34 right approach. Landing runway 34 left and 34 right. Departure runway 34 left. Departure frequency 124.2. Taxiway Alpha 1 closed. Simultaneous parallel approaches in progress. Observe gear down operation procedure on final. Wind 090 degrees nanoknots. Visibility tree 5 kilometers. View 2,000 feet cumulus. Broken 19,000 feet alto cumulus. Temperature 2 tree. Dew point 19. QNH 1001 hectopascals 2957 inches. Advise you have information uniform. Nalitra International Airport information uniform. 0430. ILS runway 34 left approach and ILS Zulu runway 34 right approach. Landing runway 34 left and 34 right.
Departure runway 34 left. Departure frequency 124.2. Taxiway Alpha 1 closed. Simultaneous parallel approaches in progress. Observe gear down operation procedure on final. Wind 090 degrees nanner knots. Visibility 35 kilometers. View 2,000 feet cumulus. Broken 19,000 feet alto cumulus. Temperature 23. Dew point 19. QNH 1001 hectopascals 2957 inches. Advise you have information uniform. Nalitra International Airport information Victor. 0500. ILS runway 34 left approach and ILS Zulu runway 34 right approach. Landing runway 34 left and 34 right. Departure runway 34 left. Departure frequency 124.2. Taxiway Alpha 1 closed. Simultaneous parallel approaches in progress. Observe gear down operation procedure on final. Wind 090 degrees nanner knots. Visibility 35 kilometers. View 2,000 feet cumulus. Broken 18,000 feet alto cumulus. Temperature 22. Dew point 17. QNH 1001 hectopascals 2958 inches. Advise you have information Victor. Nalitra International Airport information Victor. 0500. ILS runway 34 left approach and ILS Zulu runway 34 right approach. Landing runway 34 left and 34 right. Departure runway 34 left. Departure frequency 124.2. Taxiway Alpha 1 closed. Simultaneous parallel approaches in progress. Observe gear down operation procedure on final. Wind 090 degrees nanner knots. Visibility 35 kilometers. View 2,000 feet cumulus. Broken 18,000 feet alto cumulus. Temperature 22. Dew point 17. QNH 1001 hectopascals 2958 inches. Advise you have information Victor. Nalitra International Airport information Victor. 0500. ILS runway 34 left approach and ILS Zulu runway 34 right approach. Landing runway 34 left and 34 right. Departure runway 34 left. Departure frequency 124.2. Taxiway Alpha 1 closed. Simultaneous parallel approaches in progress. Observe gear down operation procedure on final. Wind 090 degrees nanner knots. Visibility 35 kilometers. View 2,000 feet cumulus. Broken 18,000 feet alto cumulus. Temperature 22. Dew point 17. QNH 1001 hectopascals 2958 inches. Advise you have information Victor. Nalitra International Airport information Victor. 0500. ILS runway 34 left approach and ILS Zulu runway 34 right approach. Landing runway 34 left and 34 right. Departure runway 34 left. Departure frequency 124.2. Taxiway Alpha 1 closed. Simultaneous parallel approaches in progress. Observe gear down operation procedure on final. Wind 090 degrees nanner knots. Visibility 35 kilometers. View 2,000 feet cumulus. Broken 18,000 feet alto cumulus. Temperature 22. Dew point 17. QNH 1001 hectopascals 2958 inches. Advise you have information Victor. Nalitra International Airport information Victor. 0500. ILS runway 34 left approach and ILS Zulu runway 34 right approach.
Landing runway 34 left and 34 right. Departure runway 34 left. Departure frequency 124.2. Taxiway Alpha 1 closed. Simultaneous parallel approaches in progress. Observe gear down operation procedure on final. Wind 090 degrees nanner knots. Visibility 35 kilometers. 2,000 feet cumulus. Broken 18,000 feet alto cumulus. Temperature 22. Dew point 17. QNH 1001 hectopascals 2958 inches. Advise you have information, Victor. Nalitra International Airport information, Victor. 0500. ILS runway 34 left approach and ILS Zulu runway 34 right approach. Landing runway 34 left and 34 right. Departure runway 34 left. Departure frequency 124.2. Taxiway Alpha 1 closed. Simultaneous parallel approaches in progress. Observe gear down operation procedure on final. Wind 090 degrees nanner knots. Visibility 35 kilometers. View 2,000 feet cumulus. Broken 18,000 feet alto cumulus. Temperature 22. Dew point 17. QNH 1001 hectopascals 2958 inches. Advise you have information, Victor. Nalitra International Airport information, Victor. 0500. ILS runway 34 left approach and ILS Zulu runway 34 right approach. Landing runway 34 left and 34 right. Departure runway 34 left. Departure frequency 124.2. Taxiway Alpha 1 closed. Simultaneous parallel approaches in progress. Observe gear down operation procedure on final. Wind 090 degrees nanner knots. Visibility 35 kilometers. View 2,000 feet cumulus. Broken 18,000 feet alto cumulus. Temperature 22. Dew point 17. QNH 1001 hectopascals 2958 inches. Advise you have information, Victor. Nalitra International Airport information, Victor. 0500. ILS runway 34 left approach and ILS Zulu runway 34 right approach. Landing runway 34 left and 34 right. Departure runway 34 left. Departure frequency 124.2. Taxiway Alpha 1 closed. Simultaneous parallel approaches in progress. Observe gear down operation procedure on final. Wind 090 degrees nanner knots. Visibility 35 kilometers. View 2,000 feet cumulus. Broken 18,000 feet alto cumulus. Temperature 22. Dew point 17. QNH 1001 hectopascals 2958 inches. Advise you have information, Victor. Nalitra International Airport information, Victor. 0500. ILS runway 34 left approach and ILS Zulu runway 34 right approach. Landing runway 34 left and 34 right. Departure runway 34 left. Departure frequency 124.2. Taxiway Alpha 1 closed. Simultaneous parallel approaches in progress. Observe gear down operation.

Now Litra International Airport Information Whiskey. 0500. ILS Runway 34 left approach and ILS Zulu Runway 34 right approach. Landing Runway 34 left and 34 right. Departure Runway 34 left. Departure frequency 124.2. Taxiway Alpha 1 closed. Simultaneous parallel approaches in progress. Observe gear down operation procedure on final. Wind 090 degrees 90 knots. Visibility 35 kilometers. View 2,000 feet cumulus. Broken 18,000 feet alpha cumulus. Temperature 22. Dew point 17. QNH 1001 hectopascals 2958 inches. Remarks. Moderate turbulence. Observed at 0503. Over Narita VOR DME flight level 150. In climb. 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Advise you have information whiskey. Nalitra International Airport Information Whiskey. 0500. ILS Runway 34 left approach and ILS Zulu Runway 34 right approach. Landing Runway 34 left and 34 right. Departure Runway 34 left. Departure frequency 124.2. Taxiway Alpha 1 closed. Simultaneous parallel approaches in progress. Observe gear down operation procedure on final. Wind 090 degrees 90 knots. Visibility 35 kilometers. View 2,000 feet cumulus. Broken 18,000 feet alto cumulus. Temperature 22. Dew point 17. QNH 1001 hectopascals 2958 inches. Remark. Moderate turbulence. Observed at 0503. Over Nalitra VOR DME flight level 150. In climb. 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Advise you have information whiskey. Nalitra International Airport Information Whiskey. 0500. ILS Runway 34 left approach and ILS Zulu Runway 34 right approach. Landing Runway 34 left and 34 right. Departure Runway 34 left. Departure frequency 124.2. Taxiway Alpha 1 closed. Simultaneous parallel approaches in progress. Observe gear down operation procedure on final. Wind 090 degrees 90 knots. Visibility 35 kilometers. View 2,000 feet cumulus. Broken 18,000 feet alto cumulus. Temperature 22. Dew point 17. QNH 1001 hectopascals 2958 inches. Remarks. Moderate turbulence. Observed at 0503. Over Nalitra VOR DME flight level 150. In climb. 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Advise you have information whiskey. Nalitra International Airport Information Whiskey. 0500. ILS Runway 34 left approach and ILS Zulu Runway 34 right approach. Landing Runway 34 left and 34 right. Departure Runway 34 left. Departure frequency 124.2. Taxiway Alpha 1 closed. Simultaneous parallel approaches in progress. Observe gear down operation procedure on final. Wind 090 degrees 90 knots. Visibility 35 kilometers. View 2,000 feet cumulus. Broken 18,000 feet alto cumulus. Temperature 22. Dew point 17. QNH 1001 hectopascals 2958 inches. Remarks. Moderate turbulence. Observed at 0503. Over Nalitra VOR DME flight level 150. In climb. Reported by Airbus 320. Advise you have information whiskey.

Nalita International Airport Information Whiskey. 0500. ILS runway 34 left approach and ILS Zulu runway 34 right approach. Landing runway 34 left and 34 right. Departure runway 34 left. Departure frequency 124.2. Taxiway Alpha 1 closed. Simultaneous parallel approaches in progress. Observe gear down operation procedure on final. Wind 090 degrees nanner knots. Visibility 35 kilometers. View 2,000 feet cumulus. Broken 18,000 feet alto cumulus. Temperature 22. Dew point 17. QNH 1001 hectopascals 2958 inches. Remarks. Moderate turbulence. Observed at 0503. Over Nalita VOR DME flight level 150. In climb. Reported by Airbus 320. Advise you have information whiskey. Nalita International Airport information whiskey. 0500. ILS runway 34 left approach and ILS Zulu runway 34 right approach. Landing runway 34 left and 34 right. Departure runway 34 left. Departure frequency 124.2. Taxiway Alpha 1 closed. Simultaneous parallel approaches in progress. Observe gear down operation procedure on final. Wind 090 degrees nanner knots. Visibility 35 kilometers. View 2,000 feet cumulus. Broken 18,000 feet alto cumulus. Temperature 22. Dew point 17. QNH 1001 hectopascals 2958 inches. Remarks. Moderate turbulence. Observed at 0503. Over Nalita VOR DME flight level 150. In climb. Reported by Airbus 320. Advise you have information whiskey. Nalita International Airport information whiskey. 0500. ILS runway 34 left approach and ILS Zulu runway 34 right approach. Landing runway 34 left and 34 right. Departure runway 34 left. Departure frequency 124.2. Taxiway Alpha 1 closed. Simultaneous parallel approaches in progress. Observe gear down operation procedure on final. Wind 090 degrees nanner knots. Visibility 35 kilometers. View 2,000 feet cumulus. Broken 18,000 feet alto cumulus. Temperature 22. Dew point 17. QNH 1001 hectopascals 2958 inches. Remarks. Moderate turbulence. Observed at 0503. Over Nalita VOR DME flight level 150. In climb. Reported by Airbus 320. Advise you have information whiskey. Nalita International Airport information whiskey. 0500. ILS runway 34 left approach and ILS Zulu runway 34 right approach. Landing runway 34 left and 34 right. Departure runway 34 left. Departure frequency 124.2. Taxiway Alpha 1 closed. Simultaneous parallel approaches in progress. Observe gear down operation procedure on final. Wind 090 degrees nanner knots. Visibility 35 kilometers. View 2,000 feet cumulus. Broken 18,000 feet alto cumulus. Temperature 22. Dew point 17. QNH 1001 hectopascals 2958 inches. Remarks. Moderate turbulence. Observed at 0503. Over Nalita VOR DME flight level 150. In climb. Reported by Airbus 320. Advise you have information whiskey.
Nalita International Airport Information Whiskey 0500 ILS Runway 34 left approach and ILS Zulu Runway 34 right approach Landing Runway 34 left and 34 right Departure Runway 34 left Departure Frequency 124.2 Taxiway Alpha 1 closed Simultaneous Parallel Approaches in Progress Observe Gear Down Operation Procedure on Final Wind 090 degrees nanner knots Visibility 35 kilometers View 2,000 feet cumulus Broken 18,000 feet alto cumulus Temperature 22 Dew point 17 QNH 1001 hectopascals 2958 inches Remarks Moderate turbulence Observed at 0503 Over Nalita VOR DME flight level 150 In climb Reported by Airbus 320 Advise you have information whiskey Nalita International Airport Information Whiskey 0500 ILS Runway 34 left approach and ILS Zulu Runway 34 right approach Landing Runway 34 left and 34 right Departure Runway 34 left Departure Frequency 124.2 Taxiway Alpha 1 closed Simultaneous Parallel Approaches in Progress Observe Gear Down Operation Procedure on Final Wind 090 degrees nanner knots Visibility 35 kilometers View 2,000 feet cumulus Broken 18,000 feet alto cumulus Temperature 22 Dew point 17 QNH 1001 hectopascals 2958 inches Remarks Moderate turbulence Observed at 0503 Over Nalita VOR DME flight level 150 In climb Reported by Airbus 320 Advise you have information whiskey Nalita International Airport Information Whiskey 0500 ILS Runway 34 left approach and ILS Zulu Runway 34 right approach Landing Runway 34 left and 34 right Departure Runway 34 left Departure Frequency 124.2 Taxiway Alpha 1 closed Simultaneous Parallel Approaches in Progress Observe Gear Down Operation Procedure on Final Wind 090 degrees nanner knots Visibility 35 kilometers View 2,000 feet cumulus Broken 18,000 feet alto cumulus Temperature 22 Dew point 17 QNH 1001 hectopascals 2958 inches Remarks Moderate turbulence Observed at 0503 Over Nalita VOR DME flight level 150 In climb Reported by Airbus 320 Advise you have information whiskey Nalita International Airport Information Whiskey 0500 ILS Runway 34 left approach and ILS Zulu Runway 34 right approach Landing Runway 34 left and 34 right Departure Runway 34 left Departure Frequency 124.2 Taxiway Alpha 1 closed Simultaneous Parallel Approaches in Progress Observe Gear Down Operation Procedure on Final Wind 090 degrees nanner knots Visibility 35 kilometers View 2,000 feet cumulus Broken 18,000 feet alto cumulus Temperature 22 Dew point 17 QNH 1001 hectopascals 2958 inches Remarks Moderate turbulence Observed at 0503 Over Nalita VOR DME flight level 150 In climb Reported by Airbus 320 Advise you have information whiskey
Nalita International Airport Information X-ray. 0500. ILS runway 34 left approach and ILS Zulu runway 34 right approach. Landing runway 34 left and 34 right. Departure runway 34 left. Departure frequency 124.2. Taxiway Alpha 1 closed. Simultaneous parallel approaches in progress. Observe gear down operation procedure on final. Wind 090 degrees nanoknots. Visibility 35 kilometers. View 2,000 feet cumulus. Broken 18,000 feet alto cumulus. Temperature 22. Dew point 17. QNH 1001 hectopascals 2958 inches. Remarks. Moderate turbulence. Observed at 0503. Over Nalita VOR DME flight level 150. In climb. Reported by Airbus 320. And moderate turbulence. Observed at 0520. Over Nalita VOR DME between 12,000 feet and flight level 160. In climb. Reported by Airbus 380. Advise you have information X-ray. Nalita International Airport Information X-ray. 0500. ILS runway 34 left approach and ILS Zulu runway 34 right approach. Landing runway 34 left and 34 right. Departure runway 34 left. Departure frequency 124.2. Taxiway Alpha 1 closed. Simultaneous parallel approaches in progress. Observe gear down operation procedure on final. Wind 090 degrees nanoknots. Visibility 35 kilometers. View 2,000 feet cumulus. Broken 18,000 feet alto cumulus. Temperature 22. Dew point 17. QNH 1001 hectopascals 2958 inches. Remarks. Moderate turbulence. Observed at 0503. Over Nalita VOR DME flight level 150. In climb. Reported by Airbus 320. And moderate turbulence. Observed at 0520. Over Nalita VOR DME between 12,000 feet and flight level 160. In climb. Reported by Airbus 380. Advise you have information X-ray. Nalita International Airport Information X-ray. 0500. ILS runway 34 left approach and ILS Zulu runway 34 right approach. Landing runway 34 left and 34 right. Departure runway 34 left. Departure frequency 124.2. Taxiway Alpha 1 closed. Simultaneous parallel approaches in progress. Observe gear down operation procedure on final. Wind 090 degrees nanoknots. Visibility 35 kilometers. View 2,000 feet cumulus. Broken 18,000 feet alto cumulus. Temperature 22. Dew point 17. QNH 1001 hectopascals 2958 inches. Remarks. Moderate turbulence. Observed at 0503. Over Nalita VOR DME flight level 150. In climb. Reported by Airbus 320. And moderate turbulence. Observed at 0520. Over Nalita VOR DME between 12,000 feet and flight level 160. In climb. Reported by Airbus 380. Advise you have information X-ray. Nalita International Airport Information X-ray. 0500. ILS runway 34 left approach and ILS Zulu runway 34 right approach. Landing runway 34 left and 34 right. Departure runway 34 left. Departure frequency 124.2. Taxiway Alpha 1 closed. Simultaneous parallel approaches in progress.
Observe gear down operation procedure on final. Wind 090 degrees nanner knots. Visibility 35 kilometers. View 2,000 feet cumulus. Broken 18,000 feet alto cumulus. Temperature 22. Dew point 17. QNH 1001 hectopascals 2958 inches. Remarks. Moderate turbulence. Observed at 0503. Over now Litra VOR DME flight level 150. In climb. Reported by Airbus 320. And moderate turbulence. Observed at 0520. Over now Litra VOR DME between 12,000 feet and flight level 160. In climb. Reported by Airbus 380. Advise you have information X-ray. Now Litra International Airport information Yankee. 0530. ILS runway 34 left approach and ILS Zulu runway 34 right approach. Landing runway 34 left and 34 right. Departure runway 34 left. Departure frequency 124.2. Taxiway Alpha 1 closed. Simultaneous parallel approaches in progress. Observe gear down operation procedure on final. Wind 070 degrees 8 knots. Direction variable between 030 and 100 degrees. Visibility 35 kilometers. View 2,000 feet cumulus. Broken 17,000 feet alto cumulus. Temperature 21. Dew point 17. QNH 1002 hectopascals 2959 inches. Remarks. Moderate turbulence. Observed at 0503. Over now Litra VOR DME flight level 150. In climb. Reported by Airbus 320. And moderate turbulence. Observed at 0520. Over now Litra VOR DME between 12,000 feet and flight level 160. In climb. Reported by Airbus 380. Advise you have information Yankee. Now Litra International Airport information Yankee. 0530. ILS runway 34 left approach and ILS Zulu runway 34 right approach. Landing runway 34 left and 34 right. Departure runway 34 left. Departure frequency 124.2. Taxiway Alpha 1 closed. Simultaneous parallel approaches in progress. Observe gear down operation procedure on final. Wind 070 degrees 8 knots. Direction variable between 030 and 100 degrees. Visibility 35 kilometers. View 2,000 feet cumulus. Broken 17,000 feet alto cumulus. Temperature 21. Dew point 17. QNH 1002 hectopascals 2959 inches. Remarks. Moderate turbulence. Observed at 0503. Over now Litra VOR DME flight level 150. In climb. Reported by Airbus 320. And moderate turbulence. Observed at 0520. Over now Litra VOR DME between 12,000 feet and flight level 160. In climb. Reported by Airbus 380. Advise you have information Yankee. Now Litra International Airport information Yankee. 0530. ILS runway 34 left approach and ILS Zulu runway 34 right approach. Landing runway 34 left and 34 right. Departure runway 34 left. Departure frequency 124.2. Taxiway Alpha 1 closed. Simultaneous parallel approaches in progress. Observe gear down operation procedure on final. Wind 070 degrees 8 knots. Direction variable between 030 and 100 degrees. Visibility 35 kilometers. View 2,000 feet cumulus. Broken 17,000 feet alto cumulus. Temperature 21.
Dew point 17. QNH 1002 hectopascals 2959 inches. Remarks. Moderate turbulence. Observed at 0503. Over Nalitra VORDME flight level 150. In climb. Reported by Airbus 320. And moderate turbulence. Observed at 0520. Over Nalitra VORDME between 12,000 feet and flight level 160. In climb. Reported by Airbus 380. Advise you have information Yankee. Nalitra International Airport information Yankee. 0530. ILS runway 34 left approach and ILS Zulu runway 34 right approach. Landing runway 34 left and 34 right. Departure runway 34 left. Departure frequency 124.2. Taxiway Alpha 1 closed. Simultaneous parallel approaches in progress. Observe gear down operation procedure on final. Wind 070 degrees 8 knots. Direction variable between 030 and 100 degrees. Visibility 35 kilometers. View 2,000 feet cumulus. Broken 17,000 feet alto cumulus. Temperature 21. Dew point 17. QNH 1002 hectopascals 2959 inches. Remarks. Moderate turbulence. Observed at 0503. Over Nalitra VORDME flight level 150. In climb. Reported by Airbus 320. And moderate turbulence. Observed at 0520. Over Nalitra VORDME between 12,000 feet and flight level 160. In climb. Reported by Airbus 380. Advise you have information Yankee. Nalitra International Airport information Yankee. 0530. ILS runway 34 left approach and ILS Zulu runway 34 right approach. Landing runway 34 left and 34 right. Departure runway 34 left. Departure frequency 124.2. Taxiway Alpha 1 closed. Simultaneous parallel approaches in progress. Observe gear down operation procedure on final. Wind 070 degrees 8 knots. Direction variable between 030 and 100 degrees. Visibility 35 kilometers. View 2,000 feet cumulus. Broken 17,000 feet alto cumulus. Temperature 21. Dew point 17. QNH 1002 hectopascals 2959 inches. Remarks. Moderate turbulence. Observed at 0503. Over Nalitra VORDME flight level 150. In climb. Reported by Airbus 320. And moderate turbulence. Observed at 0520. Over Nalitra VORDME between 12,000 feet and flight level 160. In climb. Reported by Airbus 380. Advise you have information Yankee. Nalitra International Airport information Yankee. 0530. ILS runway 34 left approach and ILS Zulu runway 34 right approach. Landing runway 34 left and 34 right. Departure runway 34 left. Departure frequency 124.2. Taxiway Alpha 1 closed. Simultaneous parallel approaches in progress. Observe gear down operation procedure on final. Wind 070 degrees 8 knots. Direction variable between 030 and 100 degrees. Visibility 35 kilometers. View 2,000 feet cumulus. Broken 17,000 feet alto cumulus. Temperature 21. Dew point 17. QNH 1002 hectopascals 2959 inches. Remarks. Moderate turbulence. Observed at 0503. Over Nalitra VORDME flight level 150. In climb.
reported by Airbus 320, and moderate turbulence observed at 0520. Over Nalitra, VOR DMB between 12,000 feet and flight level 160. In climb. Reported by Airbus 380. Advise you have information, Yankee. Nalitra International Airport information, Yankee. 0530. ILS runway 34 left approach and ILS Zulu runway 34 right approach. Landing runway 34 left and 34 right. Departure runway 34 left. Departure frequency 124.2. Taxiway Alpha 1 closed. Simultaneous parallel approaches in progress. Observe gear down operation procedure on final. Wind 070 degrees 8 knots. Direction variable between 030 and 100 degrees. Visibility 35 kilometers. View 2,000 feet cumulus. Broken 17,000 feet alto cumulus. Temperature 21. Dew point 17. QNH 1002 hectopascals 2959 inches. Remarks. Moderate turbulence. Observed at 0503. Over Nalitra VOR DME flight level 150. In climb. Reported by Airbus 320. And moderate turbulence. Observed at 0520. Over Nalitra VOR DME between 12,000 feet and flight level 160. In climb. Reported by Airbus 380. Advise you have information, Yankee. Nalitra International Airport information, Yankee. 0530. ILS runway 34 left approach and ILS Zulu runway 34 right approach. Landing runway 34 left and 34 right. Departure runway 34 left. Departure frequency 124.2. Taxiway Alpha 1 closed. Simultaneous parallel approaches in progress. Observe gear down operation procedure on final. Wind 070 degrees 8 knots. Direction variable between 030 and 100 degrees. Visibility 35 kilometers. View 2,000 feet cumulus. Broken 17,000 feet alto cumulus. Temperature 21. Dew point 17. QNH 1002 hectopascals 2959 inches. Remarks. Moderate turbulence. Observed at 0503. Over Nalitra VOR DME flight level 150. In climb. Reported by Airbus 320. And moderate turbulence. Observed at 0520. Over Nalitra VOR DME between 12,000 feet and flight level 160. In climb. Reported by Airbus 380. Advise you have information, Yankee. Nalitra International Airport information, Yankee. 0530. ILS runway 34 left approach and ILS Zulu runway 34 right approach. Landing runway 34 left and 34 right. Departure runway 34 left. Departure frequency 124.2. Taxiway Alpha 1 closed. Simultaneous parallel approaches in progress. Observe gear down operation procedure on final. Wind 070 degrees 8 knots. Direction variable between 030 and 100 degrees. Visibility 35 kilometers. View 2,000 feet cumulus. Broken 17,000 feet alto cumulus. Temperature 21. Dew point 17. QNH 1002 hectopascals 2959 inches. Remarks. Moderate turbulence. Observed at 0503. Over Nalitra VOR DME flight level 150. In climb. Reported by Airbus 320. And moderate turbulence. Observed at 0520. Over Nalitra VOR DME between 12,000 feet and flight level 160. In climb. Reported by Airbus 380. Advise you have information, Yankee.
Nalita International Airport Information Yankee 0530 ILS Runway 34 left approach and ILS Zulu Runway 34 right approach Landing Runway 34 left and 34 right Departure Runway 34 left Departure Frequency 124.2 Taxiway Alpha 1 closed Simultaneous Parallel Approaches in Progress Observe Gear Down Operation Procedure on Final Wind 070 degrees 8 knots Direction Variable between 030 and 100 degrees Visibility 35 kilometers View 2,000 feet cumulus Broken 17,000 feet alto cumulus Temperature 21 Dew point 17 QNH 1002 hectopascals 2959 inches Remarks Moderate turbulence Observed at 0503 Over Nalita VOR DME flight level 150 In climb Reported by Airbus 320 And moderate turbulence Observed at 0520 Over Nalita VOR DME between 12,000 feet and flight level 160 In climb Reported by Airbus 380 Advise you have information Yankee Nalita International Airport Information Yankee 0530 ILS Runway 34 left approach and ILS Zulu Runway 34 right approach Landing Runway 34 left and 34 right Departure Runway 34 left Departure Frequency 124.2 Taxiway Alpha 1 closed Simultaneous Parallel Approaches in Progress Observe Gear Down Operation Procedure on Final Wind 070 degrees 8 knots Direction Variable between 030 and 100 degrees Visibility 35 kilometers View 2,000 feet cumulus Broken 17,000 feet alto cumulus Temperature 21 Dew point 17 QNH 1002 hectopascals 2959 inches Remarks Moderate turbulence Observed at 0503 Over Nalita VOR DME flight level 150 In climb Reported by Airbus 320 And moderate turbulence Observed at 0520 Over Nalita VOR DME between 12,000 feet and flight level 160 In climb Reported by Airbus 380 Advise you have information Yankee Nalita International Airport Information Yankee 0530 ILS Runway 34 left approach and ILS Zulu Runway 34 right approach Landing Runway 34 left and 34 right Departure Runway 34 left Departure Frequency 124.2 Taxiway Alpha 1 closed Simultaneous Parallel Approaches in Progress Observe Gear Down Operation Procedure on Final Wind 070 degrees 8 knots Direction Variable between 030 and 100 degrees Visibility 35 kilometers View 2,000 feet cumulus Broken 17,000 feet alto cumulus Temperature 21 Dew point 17 QNH 1002 hectopascals 2959 inches Remarks Moderate turbulence Observed at 0503 Over Nalita VOR DME flight level 150 In climb Reported by Airbus 320 And moderate turbulence Observed at 0520 Over Nalita VOR DME between 12,000 feet and flight level 160 In climb Reported by Airbus 380 Advise you have information Yankee Nalita International Airport Information Yankee 0530 ILS Runway 34 left approach and ILS Zulu Runway 34 right approach Landing Runway 34 left and 34 right Departure Runway 34 left
Departure frequency 124.2. Taxiway Alpha 1 closed. Simultaneous parallel approaches in progress. Observe gear down operation procedure on final. Wind 070 degrees 8 knots. Direction variable between 030 and 100 degrees. Visibility 35 kilometers. View 2,000 feet cumulus. Broken 17,000 feet alto cumulus. Temperature 21. Dew point 17. QNH 1002 hectopascals 2959 inches. Remarks. Moderate turbulence. Observed at 0503. Over Nalita VORDME flight level 150. In climb. Reported by Airbus 320. And moderate turbulence. Observed at 0520. Over Nalita VORDME between 12,000 feet and flight level 160. In climb. Reported by Airbus 380. Advise you have information Yankee. Nalita International Airport information Yankee. 0530. ILS runway 34 left approach and ILS Zulu runway 34 right approach. Landing runway 34 left and 34 right. Departure runway 34 left. Departure frequency 124.2. Taxiway Alpha 1 closed. Simultaneous parallel approaches in progress. Observe gear down operation procedure on final. Wind 070 degrees 8 knots. Direction variable between 030 and 100 degrees. Visibility 35 kilometers. View 2,000 feet cumulus. Broken 17,000 feet alto cumulus. Temperature 21. Dew point 17. QNH 1002 hectopascals 2959 inches. Remarks. Moderate turbulence. Observed at 0503. Over Nalita VORDME flight level 150. In climb. Reported by Airbus 320. And moderate turbulence. Observed at 0520. Over Nalita VORDME between 12,000 feet and flight level 160. In climb. Reported by Airbus 380. Advise you have information Yankee. Nalita International Airport information Yankee. 0530. ILS runway 34 left approach and ILS Zulu runway 34 right approach. Landing runway 34 left and 34 right. Departure runway 34 left. Departure frequency 124.2. Taxiway Alpha 1 closed. Simultaneous parallel approaches in progress. Observe gear down operation procedure on final. Wind 070 degrees 8 knots. Direction variable between 030 and 100 degrees. Visibility 35 kilometers. View 2,000 feet cumulus. Broken 17,000 feet alto cumulus. Temperature 21. Dew point 17. QNH 1002 hectopascals 2959 inches. Remarks. Moderate turbulence. Observed at 0503. Over Nalita VORDME flight level 150. In climb. Reported by Airbus 320. And moderate turbulence. Observed at 0520. Over Nalita VORDME between 12,000 feet and flight level 160. In climb. Reported by Airbus 380. Advise you have information Yankee. Nalita International Airport information Yankee. 0530. ILS runway 34 left approach and ILS Zulu runway 34 right approach. Landing runway 34 left and 34 right. Departure runway 34 left. Departure frequency 124.2. Taxiway Alpha 1 closed. Simultaneous parallel approaches in progress. Observe gear down operation procedure on final. Wind 070 degrees 8 knots.
Direction variable between 030 and 100 degrees. Visibility 35 kilometers. View 2,000 feet cumulus. Broken 17,000 feet alpha cumulus. Temperature 21. Dew point 17. QNH 100 to hectopascals 2959 inches. Remarks. Moderate turbulence. Observed at 0503. Over Nalitra VOR DME flight level 150. In climb. Reported by Airbus 320. And moderate turbulence. Observed at 0520. Over Nalitra VOR DME between 12,000 feet and flight level 160. In climb. Reported by Airbus 380. Advise you have information Yankee. Nalitra International Airport information Yankee. 0530. ILS runway 34 left approach and ILS Zulu runway 34 right approach. Landing runway 34 left and 34 right. Departure runway 34 left. Departure frequency 124.2. Taxiway Alpha 1 closed. Simultaneous parallel approaches in progress. Observe gear down operation procedure on final. Wind 070 degrees 8 knots. Direction variable between 030 and 100 degrees. Visibility 35 kilometers. View 2,000 feet cumulus. Broken 17,000 feet alto cumulus. Temperature 21. Dew point 17. QNH 100 to hectopascals 2959 inches. Remarks. Moderate turbulence. Observed at 0503. Over Nalitra VOR DME flight level 150. In climb. Reported by Airbus 320. And moderate turbulence. Observed at 0520. Over Nalitra VOR DME between 12,000 feet and flight level 160. In climb. Reported by Airbus 380. Advise you have information Yankee. Nalitra International Airport information Yankee. 0530. ILS runway 34 left approach and ILS Zulu runway 34 right approach. Landing runway 34 left and 34 right. Departure runway 34 left. Departure frequency 124.2. Taxiway Alpha 1 closed. Simultaneous parallel approaches in progress. Observe gear down operation procedure on final. Wind 070 degrees 8 knots. Direction variable between 030 and 100 degrees. Visibility 35 kilometers. View 2,000 feet cumulus. Broken 17,000 feet alto cumulus. Temperature 21. Dew point 17. QNH 100 to hectopascals 2959 inches. Remarks. Moderate turbulence. Observed at 0503. Over Nalitra VOR DME flight level 150. In climb. Reported by Airbus 320. And moderate turbulence. Observed at 0520. Over Nalitra VOR DME between 12,000 feet and flight level 160. In climb. Reported by Airbus 380. Advise you have information Yankee. Nalitra International Airport information Yankee. 0530. ILS runway 34 left approach and ILS Zulu runway 34 right approach. Landing runway 34 left and 34 right. Departure runway 34 left. Departure frequency 124.2. Taxiway Alpha 1 closed. Simultaneous parallel approaches in progress. Observe gear down operation procedure on final. Wind 070 degrees 8 knots. Direction variable between 030 and 100 degrees. Visibility 35 kilometers. View 2,000 feet cumulus. Broken 17,000 feet alto cumulus. Temperature 21. Dew point 17.
QNH1002 Hecta Pasukos 29 or 59 inches. Remarks. Moderate turbulence. Observed at 0503. Over now Litra VOR DME flight level 150. In climb. Reported by Airbus 320. And moderate turbulence. Observed at 0520. Over now Litra VOR DME between 12,000 feet and flight level 160. In climb. Reported by Airbus 380. Advise you have information Yankee. Now Litra International Airport information Zulu. 0600. ILS runway 34 left approach and ILS Zulu runway 34 right approach. Landing runway 34 left and 34 right. Departure runway 34 left. Departure frequency 124.2. Taxiway Alpha 1 closed. Simultaneous parallel approaches in progress. Observe gear down operation procedure on final. Wind 080 degrees 7 knots. Direction variable between 030 and 110 degrees. Visibility 35 kilometers. View 2,000 feet cumulus. Broken 2,500 feet cumulus. Broken 17,000 feet alto cumulus. Temperature 21. Dew point 17. QNH1002 Hecta Pasukos 29 or 60 inches. Advise you have information Zulu. Now Litra International Airport information Zulu. 0600. ILS runway 34 left approach and ILS Zulu runway 34 right approach. Landing runway 34 left and 34 right. Departure runway 34 left. Departure frequency 124.2. Taxiway Alpha 1 closed. Simultaneous parallel approaches in progress. Observe gear down operation procedure on final. Wind 080 degrees 7 knots. Direction variable between 030 and 110 degrees. Visibility 35 kilometers. View 2,000 feet cumulus. Broken 2,500 feet cumulus. Broken 17,000 feet alto cumulus. Temperature 21. Dew point 17. QNH1002 Hecta Pasukos 29 or 60 inches. Advise you have information Zulu. Now Litra International Airport information Zulu. 0600. ILS runway 34 left approach and ILS Zulu runway 34 right approach. Landing runway 34 left and 34 right. Departure runway 34 left. Departure frequency 124.2. Taxiway Alpha 1 closed. Simultaneous parallel approaches in progress. Observe gear down operation procedure on final. Wind 080 degrees 7 knots. Direction variable between 030 and 110 degrees. Visibility 35 kilometers. View 2,000 feet cumulus. Broken 2,500 feet cumulus. Broken 17,000 feet alto cumulus. Temperature 21. Dew point 17. QNH1002 Hecta Pasukos 29 or 60 inches. Advise you have information Zulu. Now Litra International Airport information Zulu. 0600. ILS runway 34 left approach and ILS Zulu runway 34 right approach. Landing runway 34 left and 34 right. Departure runway 34 left. Departure frequency 124.2. Taxiway Alpha 1 closed. Simultaneous parallel approaches in progress. Observe gear down operation procedure on final. Wind 080 degrees 7 knots. Direction variable between 030 and 110 degrees. Visibility 35 kilometers. View 2,000 feet cumulus. Broken 2,500 feet cumulus. Broken 17,000 feet alto cumulus. Temperature 21.
Dew point 17. QNH 100 to hectopascals 29 or 60 inches. Advise you have information Zulu. Nalita International Airport information Zulu. 0600. ILS runway 34 left approach and ILS Zulu runway 34 right approach. Landing runway 34 left and 34 right. Departure runway 34 left. Departure frequency 124.2. Taxiway Alpha 1 closed. Simultaneous parallel approaches in progress. Observe gear down operation procedure on final. Wind 080 degrees 7 knots. Direction variable between 030 and 110 degrees. Visibility 35 kilometers. View 2,000 feet cumulus. Broken 2,500 feet cumulus. Broken 17,000 feet alto cumulus. Temperature 21. Dew point 17. QNH 100 to hectopascals 29 or 60 inches. Advise you have information Zulu. Nalita International Airport information Zulu. 0600. ILS runway 34 left approach and ILS Zulu runway 34 right approach. Landing runway 34 left and 34 right. Departure runway 34 left. Departure frequency 124.2. Taxiway Alpha 1 closed. Simultaneous parallel approaches in progress. Observe gear down operation procedure on final. Wind 080 degrees 7 knots. Direction variable between 030 and 110 degrees. Visibility 35 kilometers. View 2,000 feet cumulus. Broken 2,500 feet cumulus. Broken 17,000 feet alto cumulus. Temperature 21. Dew point 17. QNH 100 to hectopascals 29 or 60 inches. Advise you have information Zulu. Nalita International Airport information Zulu. 0600. ILS runway 34 left approach and ILS Zulu runway 34 right approach. Landing runway 34 left and 34 right. Departure runway 34 left. Departure frequency 124.2. Taxiway Alpha 1 closed. Simultaneous parallel approaches in progress. Observe gear down operation procedure on final. Wind 080 degrees 7 knots. Direction variable between 030 and 110 degrees. Visibility 35 kilometers. 2,000 feet cumulus. Broken 2,500 feet cumulus. Broken 17,000 feet alto cumulus. Temperature 21. Dew point 17. QNH 100 to hectopascals 29 or 60 inches. Advise you have information Zulu. Nalita International Airport information Zulu. 0600. ILS runway 34 left approach and ILS Zulu runway 34 right approach. Landing runway 34 left and 34 right. Departure runway 34 left. Departure frequency 124.2. Taxiway Alpha 1 closed. Simultaneous parallel approaches in progress. Observe gear down operation procedure on final. Wind 080 degrees 7 knots. Direction variable between 030 and 110 degrees. Visibility 35 kilometers. View 2,000 feet cumulus. Broken 2,500 feet cumulus. Broken 17,000 feet alto cumulus. Temperature 21. Dew point 17. QNH 100 to hectopascals 29 or 60 inches. Advise you have information Zulu. Nalita International Airport information Zulu. 0600. ILS runway 34 left approach and ILS Zulu runway 34 right approach. Landing runway 34 left and 34 right.
Departure runway 34 left. Departure frequency 124.2.

Information Zulu 0600 ILS runway 34 left approach and ILS Zulu runway 34 right approach. Landing runway 34 left and 34 right. Departure runway 34 left. Departure frequency 124.2. Taxiway Alpha 1 closed. Simultaneous parallel approaches in progress. Observe gear down operation procedure on final. Wind 080 degrees 7 knots. Direction variable between 030 and 110 degrees. Visibility 35 kilometers. View 2,000 feet cumulus. Broken 2,500 feet cumulus. Broken 17,000 feet alto cumulus. Temperature 21. Dew point 17. QNH 1002 hectopascals 29 or 60 inches. Advise you have information Zulu. Nalita International Airport information Zulu. 0600. ILS runway 34 left approach and ILS Zulu runway 34 right approach. Landing runway 34 left and 34 right. Departure runway 34 left. Departure frequency 124.2. Taxiway Alpha 1 closed. Simultaneous parallel approaches in progress. Observe gear down operation procedure on final. Wind 080 degrees 7 knots. Direction variable between 030 and 110 degrees. Visibility 35 kilometers. View 2,000 feet cumulus. Broken 2,500 feet cumulus. Broken 17,000 feet alto cumulus. Temperature 21. Dew point 17. QNH 1002 hectopascals 29 or 60 inches. Advise you have information Zulu. Nalita International Airport information Zulu. 0600. ILS runway 34 left approach and ILS Zulu runway 34 right approach. Landing runway 34 left and 34 right. Departure runway 34 left. Departure frequency 124.2. Taxiway Alpha 1 closed. Simultaneous parallel approaches in progress. Observe gear down operation procedure on final. Wind 080 degrees 7 knots. Direction variable between 030 and 110 degrees. Visibility 35 kilometers. View 2,000 feet cumulus. Broken 2,500 feet cumulus. Broken 17,000 feet alto cumulus. Temperature 21. Dew point 17. QNH 1002 hectopascals 29 or 60 inches. Advise you have information Zulu. Nalita International Airport information Zulu. 0600. ILS runway 34 left approach and ILS Zulu runway 34 right approach. Landing runway 34 left and 34 right. Departure runway 34 left. Departure frequency 124.2. Taxiway Alpha 1 closed. Simultaneous parallel approaches in progress. Observe gear down operation procedure on final. Wind 080 degrees 7 knots. Direction variable between 030 and 110 degrees. Visibility 35 kilometers. View 2,000 feet cumulus. Broken 2,500 feet cumulus. Broken 17,000 feet alto cumulus. Temperature 21. Dew point 17. QNH 1002 hectopascals 29 or 60 inches. Advise you have information Zulu. Nalita International Airport information Zulu. 0600. ILS runway 34 left approach and ILS Zulu runway 34 right approach. Landing runway 34 left and 34 right. Departure runway 34 left. Departure frequency 124.2. Taxiway Alpha 1 closed. Simultaneous parallel approaches in progress.

Observe gear down operation procedure on final. Wind 080 degrees 7 knots. Direction variable between 030 and 110 degrees. Visibility 35 kilometers. View 2,000 feet cumulus. Broken 2,500 feet cumulus. Broken 17,000 feet alpha cumulus. Temperature 21. Dew point 17. QNH1002 hectopascals 29 or 60 inches. Advise you have information Zulu. Nalitra International Airport information Zulu. 0600. ILS runway 34 left approach and ILS Zulu runway 34 right approach. Landing runway 34 left and 34 right. Departure runway 34 left. Departure frequency 124.2. Taxiway Alpha 1 closed. Simultaneous parallel approaches in progress. Observe gear down operation procedure on final. Wind 080 degrees 7 knots. Direction variable between 030 and 110 degrees. Visibility 35 kilometers. View 2,000 feet cumulus. Broken 2,500 feet cumulus. Broken 17,000 feet alto cumulus. Temperature 21. Dew point 17. QNH1002 hectopascals 29 or 60 inches. Advise you have information Zulu. Nalitra International Airport information Zulu. 0600. ILS runway 34 left approach and ILS Zulu runway 34 right approach. Landing runway 34 left and 34 right. Departure runway 34 left. Departure frequency 124.2. Taxiway Alpha 1 closed. Simultaneous parallel approaches in progress. Observe gear down operation procedure on final. Wind 080 degrees 7 knots. Direction variable between 030 and 110 degrees. Visibility 35 kilometers. View 2,000 feet cumulus. Broken 2,500 feet cumulus. Broken 17,000 feet alto cumulus. Temperature 21. Dew point 17. QNH1002 hectopascals 29 or 60 inches. Advise you have information Zulu. Nalitra International Airport information Zulu. 0600. ILS runway 34 left approach and ILS Zulu runway 34 right approach. Landing runway 34 left and 34 right. Departure runway 34 left. Departure frequency 124.2. Taxiway Alpha 1 closed. Simultaneous parallel approaches in progress. Observe gear down operation procedure on final. Wind 080 degrees 7 knots. Direction variable between 030 and 110 degrees. Visibility 35 kilometers. View 2,000 feet cumulus. Broken 2,500 feet cumulus. Broken 17,000 feet alto cumulus. Temperature 21. Dew point 17. QNH1002 hectopascals 29 or 60 inches. Advise you have information Zulu. Nalitra International Airport information Zulu. 0600. ILS runway 34 left approach and ILS Zulu runway 34 right approach. Landing runway 34 left and 34 right. Departure runway 34 left. Departure frequency 124.2. Taxiway Alpha 1 closed. Simultaneous parallel approaches in progress. Observe gear down operation procedure on final. Wind 080 degrees 7 knots. Direction variable between 030 and 110 degrees. Visibility 35 kilometers. View 2,000 feet cumulus. Broken 2,500 feet cumulus. Broken 17,000 feet alto cumulus. Temperature 21. Dew point 17.
QN81002 hectopascals 29 or 60 inches. Advise you have information Zulu. Nalita International Airport information Zulu. 0600. ILS runway 34 left approach and ILS Zulu runway 34 right approach. Landing runway 34 left and 34 right. Departure runway 34 left. Departure frequency 124.2. Taxiway Alpha 1 closed. Simultaneous parallel approaches in progress. Observe gear down operation procedure on final. Wind 080 degrees 7 knots. Direction variable between 030 and 110 degrees. Visibility 25 kilometers. View 2,000 feet cumulus. Broken 2,500 feet cumulus. Broken 17,000 feet alto cumulus. Temperature 21. Dew point 17. QN81002 hectopascals 29 or 60 inches. Advise you have information Zulu. Nalita International Airport information Zulu. 0600. ILS runway 34 left approach and ILS Zulu runway 34 right approach. Landing runway 34 left and 34 right. Departure runway 34 left. Departure frequency 124.2. Taxiway Alpha 1 closed. Simultaneous parallel approaches in progress. Observe gear down operation procedure on final. Wind 080 degrees 7 knots. Direction variable between 030 and 110 degrees. Visibility 35 kilometers. View 2,000 feet cumulus. Broken 2,500 feet cumulus. Broken 17,000 feet alto cumulus. Temperature 21. Dew point 17. QN81002 hectopascals 29 or 60 inches. Advise you have information Zulu. Nalita International Airport information Zulu. 0600. ILS runway 34 left approach and ILS Zulu runway 34 right approach. Landing runway 34 left and 34 right. Departure runway 34 left. Departure frequency 124.2. Taxiway Alpha 1 closed. Simultaneous parallel approaches in progress. Observe gear down operation procedure on final. Wind 080 degrees 7 knots. Direction variable between 030 and 110 degrees. Visibility 35 kilometers. View 2,000 feet cumulus. Broken 2,500 feet cumulus. Broken 17,000 feet alto cumulus. Temperature 21. Dew point 17. QN81002 hectopascals 29 or 60 inches. Advise you have information Zulu. Nalita International Airport information Zulu. 0600. ILS runway 34 left approach and ILS Zulu runway 34 right approach. Landing runway 34 left and 34 right. Departure runway 34 left. Departure frequency 124.2. Taxiway Alpha 1 closed. Simultaneous parallel approaches in progress. Observe gear down operation procedure on final. Wind 080 degrees 7 knots. Direction variable between 030 and 110 degrees. Visibility 35 kilometers. View 2,000 feet cumulus. Broken 2,500 feet cumulus. Broken 17,000 feet alto cumulus. Temperature 21. Dew point 17. QN81002 hectopascals 29 or 60 inches. Advise you have information Zulu. Nalita International Airport information Zulu. 0600. ILS runway 34 left approach and ILS Zulu runway 34 right approach. Landing runway 34 left and 34 right. Departure runway 34 left.
Departure frequency 124.2. Taxiway Alpha 1 closed. Simultaneous parallel approaches in progress. Observe gear down operation procedure on final. Wind 080 degrees 7 knots. Direction variable between 030 and 110 degrees. Visibility 35 kilometers. View 2,000 feet cumulus. Broken 2,500 feet cumulus. Broken 17,000 feet alto cumulus. Temperature 21. Dew point 17. QNH 1002 hectopascals 29060 inches. Advise you have information Zulu. Nalita International Airport information Zulu. 0600. ILS runway 34 left approach and ILS Zulu runway 34 right approach. Landing runway 34 left and 34 right. Departure runway 34 left. Departure frequency 124.2. Taxiway Alpha 1 closed. Simultaneous parallel approaches in progress. Observe gear down operation procedure on final. Wind 080 degrees 7 knots. Direction variable between 030 and 110 degrees. Visibility 35 kilometers. View 2,000 feet cumulus. Broken 2,500 feet cumulus. Broken 17,000 feet alto cumulus. Temperature 21. Dew point 17. QNH 1002 hectopascals 29060 inches. Advise you have information Zulu. Nalita International Airport information Zulu. 0600. ILS runway 34 left approach and ILS Zulu runway 34 right approach. Landing runway 34 left and 34 right. Departure runway 34 left. Departure frequency 124.2. Taxiway Alpha 1 closed. Simultaneous parallel approaches in progress. Observe gear down operation procedure on final. Wind 080 degrees 7 knots. Direction variable between 030 and 110 degrees. Visibility 35 kilometers. View 2,000 feet cumulus. Broken 2,500 feet cumulus. Broken 17,000 feet alto cumulus. Temperature 21. Dew point 17. QNH 1002 hectopascals 29060 inches. Advise you have information Zulu. Nalita International Airport information Zulu. 0600. ILS runway 34 left approach and ILS Zulu runway 34 right approach. Landing runway 34 left and 34 right. Departure runway 34 left. Departure frequency 124.2. Taxiway Alpha 1 closed. Simultaneous parallel approaches in progress. Observe gear down operation procedure on final. Wind 080 degrees 7 knots. Direction variable between 030 and 110 degrees. Visibility 35 kilometers. View 2,000 feet cumulus. Broken 2,500 feet cumulus. Broken 17,000 feet alto cumulus. Temperature 21. Dew point 17. QNH 1002 hectopascals 29060 inches. Advise you have information Zulu. Nalita International Airport information Alpha. 0630. ILS runway 34 left approach and ILS Zulu runway 34 right approach. Landing runway 34 left and 34 right. Departure runway 34 left. Departure frequency 124.2. Taxiway Alpha 1 closed. Simultaneous parallel approaches in progress. Observe gear down operation procedure on final. Wind 070 degrees nanner knots. Direction variable between 030 and 110 degrees. Visibility 35 kilometers.
few 2,000 feet cumulus. Broken 2,500 feet strato cumulus. Broken 17,000 feet alto cumulus. Temperature 21. Dew point 16. QNH100 trihectopascals 2962 inches. Advise you have information alpha. Nalitra International Airport information alpha. 0630. ILS runway 34 left approach and ILS Zulu runway 34 right approach. Landing runway 34 left and 34 right. Departure runway 34 left. Departure frequency 124.2. Taxiway Alpha 1 closed. Simultaneous parallel approaches in progress. Observe gear down operation procedure on final. Wind 070 degrees nanner knots. Direction variable between 030 and 110 degrees. Visibility 35 kilometers. View 2,000 feet cumulus. Broken 2,500 feet strato cumulus. Broken 17,000 feet alto cumulus. Temperature 21. Dew point 16. QNH100 trihectopascals 2962 inches. 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Nalitra International Airport information alpha. 0630. ILS runway 34 left approach and ILS Zulu runway 34 right approach. Landing runway 34 left and 34 right. Departure runway 34 left. Departure frequency 124.2. Taxiway Alpha 1 closed. Simultaneous parallel approaches in progress. Observe gear down operation procedure on final. Wind 070 degrees nanner knots. Direction variable between 030 and 110 degrees. Visibility 35 kilometers. View 2,000 feet cumulus. Broken 2,500 feet strato cumulus. Broken 17,000 feet alto cumulus. Temperature 21. Dew point 16. QNH100 trihectopascals 2962 inches. Advise you have information alpha. 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ILS runway 34 left approach and ILS Zulu runway 34 right approach. Landing runway 34 left and 34 right. Departure runway 34 left. Departure frequency 124.2. Taxiway Alpha 1 closed. Simultaneous parallel approaches in progress. Observe gear down operation procedure on final. Wind 070 degrees nanner knots. Direction variable between 030 and 110 degrees. Visibility 35 kilometers. View 2,000 feet cumulus. Broken 2,500 feet strato cumulus. Broken 17,000 feet alto cumulus. Temperature 21. Dew point 16. QNH100 trihectopascals 2962 inches. 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ILS runway 34 left approach and ILS Zulu runway 34 right approach. Landing runway 34 left and 34 right. Departure runway 34 left. Departure frequency 124.2. Taxiway Alpha 1 closed. Simultaneous parallel approaches in progress. Observe gear down operation procedure on final. Wind 070 degrees nanner knots. Direction variable between 030 and 110 degrees. Visibility 35 kilometers. View 2,000 feet cumulus. Broken 2,500 feet strato cumulus. Broken 17,000 feet alto cumulus. Temperature 21. Dew point 16. QNH100 trihectopascals 2962 inches. 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
0630. ILS runway 34 left approach and ILS Zulu runway 34 right approach. Landing runway 34 left and 34 right. Departure runway 34 left. Departure frequency 124.2. Taxiway Alpha 1 closed. Simultaneous parallel approaches in progress. Observe gear down operation procedure on final. Wind 070 degrees nanner knots. Direction variable between 030 and 110 degrees. Visibility 35 kilometers. View 2,000 feet cumulus. Broken 2,500 feet strato cumulus. Broken 17,000 feet alto cumulus. Temperature 21. Dew point 16. QNH1003 hectopascals 2962 inches. Advise you have information alpha. 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ILS runway 34 left approach and ILS Zulu runway 34 right approach. Landing runway 34 left and 34 right. Departure runway 34 left. Departure frequency 124.2. Taxiway Alpha 1 closed. Simultaneous parallel approaches in progress. Observe gear down operation procedure on final. Wind 070 degrees nanner knots. Direction variable between 030 and 110 degrees. Visibility 35 kilometers. View 2,000 feet cumulus. Broken 2,500 feet strato cumulus. Broken 17,000 feet alto cumulus. Temperature 21. Dew point 16. QNH1003 hectopascals 2962 inches. Advise you have information alpha. 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ILS runway 34 left approach and ILS Zulu runway 34 right approach. Landing runway 34 left and 34 right. Departure runway 34 left. Departure frequency 124.2. Taxiway Alpha 1 closed. Simultaneous parallel approaches in progress. Observe gear down operation procedure on final. Wind 070 degrees nanner knots. Direction variable between 030 and 110 degrees. Visibility 35 kilometers. View 2,000 feet cumulus. Broken 2,500 feet strato cumulus. Broken 17,000 feet alto cumulus. Temperature 21. Dew point 16. QNH1003 hectopascals 2962 inches. Advise you have information alpha. 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ILS runway 34 left approach and ILS Zulu runway 34 right approach. Landing runway 34 left and 34 right. Departure runway 34 left. Departure frequency 124.2. Taxiway Alpha 1 closed. Simultaneous parallel approaches in progress. Observe gear down operation procedure on final. Wind 070 degrees nanner knots. Direction variable between 030 and 110 degrees. Visibility 35 kilometers. View 2,000 feet cumulus. Broken 2,500 feet strato cumulus. Broken 17,000 feet alto cumulus. Temperature 21. Dew point 16. QNH1003 hectopascals 2962 inches. 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ILS runway 34 left approach and ILS Zulu runway 34 right approach. Landing runway 34 left and 34 right. Departure runway 34 left. Departure frequency 124.2. Taxiway Alpha 1 closed. 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
Observe gear down operation procedure on final. Wind 070 degrees nanner knots. Direction variable between 030 and 110 degrees. Visibility 35 kilometers. View 2,000 feet cumulus. Broken 2,500 feet strato cumulus. Broken 17,000 feet alto cumulus. Temperature 21. Dew point 16. QNH1003 hectopascals 2962 inches. 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ILS runway 34 left approach and ILS Zulu runway 34 right approach. Landing runway 34 left and 34 right. Departure runway 34 left. Departure frequency 124.2. Taxiway Alpha 1 closed. Simultaneous parallel approaches in progress. Observe gear down operation procedure on final. Wind 070 degrees nanner knots. Direction variable between 030 and 110 degrees. Visibility 35 kilometers. View 2,000 feet cumulus. Broken 2,500 feet strato cumulus. Broken 17,000 feet alto cumulus. Temperature 21. Dew point 16. QNH1003 hectopascals 2962 inches. 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ILS runway 34 left approach and ILS Zulu runway 34 right approach. Landing runway 34 left and 34 right. Departure runway 34 left. Departure frequency 124.2. Taxiway Alpha 1 closed. Simultaneous parallel approaches in progress. Observe gear down operation procedure on final. Wind 070 degrees nanner knots. Direction variable between 030 and 110 degrees. Visibility 35 kilometers. View 2,000 feet cumulus. Broken 2,500 feet strato cumulus. Broken 17,000 feet alto cumulus. Temperature 21. Dew point 16. QNH1003 hectopascals 2962 inches. 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ILS Zulu runway 34 right approach. Landing runway 34 right. Departure runway 34 left. Departure frequency 124.2. Taxiway Alpha 1 closed. Observe gear down operation procedure on final. Wind 070 degrees nanner knots. Direction variable between 030 and 110 degrees. Visibility 35 kilometers. View 2,000 feet cumulus. Broken 2,500 feet strato cumulus. Broken 17,000 feet alto cumulus. Temperature 21. Dew point 16. QNH1003 hectopascals 2962 inches. 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Nalitra International Airport information bravo. 0630. ILS Zulu runway 34 right approach. Landing runway 34 right. Departure runway 34 left. Departure frequency 124.2. Taxiway Alpha 1 closed. Observe gear down operation procedure on final. Wind 070 degrees nanner knots. Direction variable between 030 and 110 degrees. Visibility 35 kilometers. View 2,000 feet cumulus. Broken 2,500 feet strato cumulus. Broken 17,000 feet alto cumulus. Temperature 21. Dew point 16. QNH1003 hectopascals 2962 inches. Advise you have information bravo.
Nalita International Airport Information Bravo 0630 ILS Zulu Runway 34 right approach Landing Runway 34 right Departure Runway 34 left Departure Frequency 124.2 Taxiway Alpha 1 closed Observe gear down operation procedure on final Wind 070 degrees nanner knots. Direction variable between 030 and 110 degrees. Visibility 35 kilometers. View 2,000 feet cumulus. Broken 2,500 feet strato cumulus. Broken 17,000 feet alto cumulus. Temperature 21. Dew point 16. QNH1003 hectopascals 2962 inches. Advise you have information Bravo. Nalita International Airport information Bravo. 0630. ILS Zulu runway 34 right approach. Landing runway 34 right. Departure runway 34 left. Departure frequency 124.2. Taxiway Alpha 1 closed. Observe gear down operation procedure on final. Wind 070 degrees nanner knots. Direction variable between 030 and 110 degrees. Visibility 35 kilometers. View 2,000 feet cumulus. Broken 2,500 feet strato cumulus. Broken 17,000 feet alto cumulus. Temperature 21. Dew point 16. QNH1003 hectopascals 2962 inches. Advise you have information Bravo. Nalita International Airport information Bravo. 0630. ILS Zulu runway 34 right approach. Landing runway 34 right. Departure runway 34 left. Departure frequency 124.2. Taxiway Alpha 1 closed. Observe gear down operation procedure on final. Wind 070 degrees nanner knots. Direction variable between 030 and 110 degrees. Visibility 35 kilometers. View 2,000 feet cumulus. Broken 2,500 feet strato cumulus. Broken 17,000 feet alto cumulus. Temperature 21. Dew point 16. QNH1003 hectopascals 2962 inches. Advise you have information Bravo. Nalita International Airport information Bravo. 0630. ILS Zulu runway 34 right approach. Landing runway 34 right. Departure runway 34 left. Departure frequency 124.2. Taxiway Alpha 1 closed. Observe gear down operation procedure on final. Wind 070 degrees nanner knots. Direction variable between 030 and 110 degrees. Visibility 35 kilometers. View 2,000 feet cumulus. Broken 2,500 feet strato cumulus. Broken 17,000 feet alto cumulus. Temperature 21. Dew point 16. QNH1003 hectopascals 2962 inches. Advise you have information Bravo. Nalita International Airport information Bravo. 0630. ILS Zulu runway 34 right approach. Landing runway 34 right. Departure runway 34 left. Departure frequency 124.2. Taxiway Alpha 1 closed. Observe gear down operation procedure on final. Wind 070 degrees nanner knots. Direction variable between 030 and 110 degrees. Visibility 35 kilometers. View 2,000 feet cumulus. Broken 2,500 feet strato cumulus. Broken 17,000 feet alto cumulus. Temperature 21. Dew point 16.
QN81003 hectopascals 2962 inches. Advise you have information Bravo. Nalitra International Airport information Bravo. 0630. ILS Zulu runway 34 right approach. Landing runway 34 right. Departure runway 34 left. Departure frequency 124.2. Taxiway Alpha 1 closed. Observe gear down operation procedure on final. Wind 070 degrees nanner knots. Direction variable between 030 and 110 degrees. Visibility 35 kilometers. View 2,000 feet cumulus. Broken 2,500 feet strato cumulus. Broken 17,000 feet alto cumulus. Temperature 21. Dew point 16. QN81003 hectopascals 2962 inches. Advise you have information Bravo. Nalitra International Airport information Charlie. 0630. ILS Zulu runway 34 right approach. Landing runway 34 right. Departure runway 34 left. Departure frequency 124.2. Taxiway Alpha 1 closed. Observe gear down operation procedure on final. Wind 070 degrees nanner knots. Direction variable between 030 and 110 degrees. Visibility 35 kilometers. View 2,000 feet cumulus. Broken 2,500 feet strato cumulus. Broken 17,000 feet alto cumulus. Temperature 21. Dew point 16. QN81003 hectopascals 2962 inches. Remarks. Severe turbulence. Observed at 0641. 7 miles northeast. Of Snowy to Can 10,000 feet maintain. Reported by Boeing 737. And severe turbulence. Observed at 0643. Over Nalitra VOR DME between 10,000 feet and flight level 160. In climb. Reported by Airbus 330. Advise you have information Charlie. Nalitra International Airport information Charlie. 0630. ILS Zulu runway 34 right approach. Landing runway 34 right. Departure runway 34 left. Departure frequency 124.2. Taxiway Alpha 1 closed. Observe gear down operation procedure on final. Wind 070 degrees nanner knots. Direction variable between 030 and 110 degrees. Visibility 35 kilometers. View 2,000 feet cumulus. Broken 2,500 feet strato cumulus. Broken 17,000 feet alto cumulus. Temperature 21. Dew point 16. QN81003 hectopascals 2962 inches. Remarks. Severe turbulence. Observed at 0641. 7 miles northeast. Of TOC to CAN 10,000 feet maintain. Reported by Boeing 737. And severe turbulence. Observed at 0643. Over Nalitra VOR DME between 10,000 feet and flight level 160. In climb. Reported by Airbus 330. Advise you have information Charlie. Nalitra International Airport information Charlie. 0630. ILS Zulu runway 34 right approach. Landing runway 34 right. Departure runway 34 left. Departure frequency 124.2. Taxiway Alpha 1 closed. Observe gear down operation procedure on final. Wind 070 degrees nanner knots. Direction variable between 030 and 110 degrees. Visibility 35 kilometers. View 2,000 feet cumulus. Broken 2,500 feet strato cumulus.
Broken 17,000 feet alto cumulus. Temperature 21. Dew point 16. QNH100 tree hectopascals 2962 inches. Remarks. Severe turbulence. Observed at 0641. 7 miles northeast. Of TOC to CAN 10,000 feet maintain. Reported by Boeing 737. And severe turbulence. Observed at 0643. Over Nalita VORDMP between 10,000 feet and flight level 160. In climb. Reported by Airbus 330. Advise you have information, Charlie. Nalita International Airport information, Charlie. 0630. ILS Zulu runway 34 right approach. Landing runway 34 right. Departure runway 34 left. Departure frequency 124.2. Taxiway Alpha 1 closed. Observe gear down operation procedure on final. Wind 070 degrees nanner knots. Direction variable between 030 and 110 degrees. Visibility 35 kilometers. View 2,000 feet cumulus. Broken 2,500 feet strato cumulus. Broken 17,000 feet alto cumulus. Temperature 21. Dew point 16. QNH100 tree hectopascals 2962 inches. Remarks. Severe turbulence. Observed at 0641. 7 miles northeast. Of TOC to CAN 10,000 feet maintain. Reported by Boeing 737. And severe turbulence. Observed at 0643. Over Nalita VORDMP between 10,000 feet and flight level 160. In climb. Reported by Airbus 330. Advise you have information, Charlie. Nalita International Airport information, Charlie. 0630. ILS Zulu runway 34 right approach. Landing runway 34 right. Departure runway 34 left. Departure frequency 124.2. Taxiway Alpha 1 closed. Observe gear down operation procedure on final. Wind 070 degrees nanner knots. Direction variable between 030 and 110 degrees. Visibility 35 kilometers. View 2,000 feet cumulus. Broken 2,500 feet strato cumulus. Broken 17,000 feet alto cumulus. Temperature 21. Dew point 16. QNH100 tree hectopascals 2962 inches. Remarks. Severe turbulence. Observed at 0641. 7 miles northeast. Of TOC to CAN 10,000 feet maintain. Reported by Boeing 737. And severe turbulence. Observed at 0643. Over Nalita VORDMP between 10,000 feet and flight level 160. In climb. Reported by Airbus 330. Advise you have information, Charlie. Nalita International Airport information, Charlie. 0630. ILS Zulu runway 34 right approach. Landing runway 34 right. Departure runway 34 left. Departure frequency 124.2. Taxiway Alpha 1 closed. Observe gear down operation procedure on final. Wind 070 degrees nanner knots. Direction variable between 030 and 110 degrees. Visibility 35 kilometers. View 2,000 feet cumulus. Broken 2,500 feet strato cumulus. Broken 17,000 feet alto cumulus. Temperature 21. Dew point 16. QNH100 tree hectopascals 2962 inches. Remarks. Severe turbulence. Observed at 0641. 7 miles northeast. Of TOC to CAN 10,000 feet maintain. Reported by Boeing 737. And severe turbulence.
observed at 064 tree. Over Nalita, view RDME between 10,000 feet and flight level 160. Incline. Reported by Airbus 330. Advise you have information, Charlie. Nalita International Airport Information Delta. 0700. ILS Zulu Runway 34 right approach. Landing runway 34 right. Departure runway 34 left. Departure frequency 124.2. Taxiway Alpha 1 closed. Observe gear down operation procedure on final. Wind 070 degrees 10 knots. Visibility 35 kilometers. View 1,000 feet cumulus. Broken 2,500 feet strato cumulus. Temperature 20. Dew point 17. QNH 1002 hectopascals 2961 inches. Remarks. Severe turbulence. Observed at 0641, 7 miles northeast of Teotihuacan 10,000 feet maintain. Reported by Boeing 737. And severe turbulence. Observed at 064 tree. Over Nalita view RDME between 10,000 feet and flight level 160. Incline. Reported by Airbus 330. Advise you have information Delta. Nalita International Airport Information Delta. 0700. ILS Zulu Runway 34 right approach. Landing runway 34 right. Departure runway 34 left. Departure frequency 124.2. Taxiway Alpha 1 closed. Observe gear down operation procedure on final. Wind 070 degrees 10 knots. Visibility 35 kilometers. View 1,000 feet cumulus. Broken 2,500 feet strato cumulus. Temperature 20. Dew point 17. QNH 1002 hectopascals 2961 inches. Remarks. Severe turbulence. Observed at 0641, 7 miles northeast of Teotihuacan 10,000 feet maintain. Reported by Boeing 737. And severe turbulence. Observed at 064 tree. Over Nalita view RDME between 10,000 feet and flight level 160. Incline. Reported by Airbus 330. Advise you have information Delta. Nalita International Airport Information Delta. 0700. ILS Zulu Runway 34 right approach. Landing runway 34 right. Departure runway 34 left. Departure frequency 124.2. Taxiway Alpha 1 closed. Observe gear down operation procedure on final. Wind 070 degrees 10 knots. Visibility 35 kilometers. View 1,000 feet cumulus. Broken 2,500 feet strato cumulus. Temperature 20. Dew point 17. QNH 1002 hectopascals 2961 inches. Remarks. Severe turbulence. Observed at 0641, 7 miles northeast of Teotihuacan 10,000 feet maintain. Reported by Boeing 737. And severe turbulence. Observed at 064 tree. Over Nalita view RDME between 10,000 feet and flight level 160. Incline. Reported by Airbus 330. Advise you have information Delta. Nalita International Airport Information Delta. 0700. ILS Zulu Runway 34 right approach. Landing runway 34 right. Departure runway 34 left. Departure frequency 124.2. Taxiway Alpha 1 closed. Observe gear down operation procedure on final. Wind 070 degrees 10 knots.
Visibility 35 kilometers. Few 1,000 feet cumulus. Broken 2,500 feet strato cumulus. Temperature 20. Dew point 17. QNH 1002 hectopascals 2961 inches. Remarks. Severe turbulence. Observed at 0641. 7 miles northeast. Of TOC to CAN 10,000 feet maintain. Reported by Boeing 737. And severe turbulence. Observed at 0643. Over Nalitra VOR DME between 10,000 feet and flight level 160. In climb. Reported by Airbus 330. Advise you have information delta. Nalitra International Airport information delta. 0700. ILS Zulu runway 34 right approach. Landing runway 34 right. Departure runway 34 left. Departure frequency 124.2. Taxiway Alpha 1 closed. Observe gear down operation procedure on final. Wind 070 degrees 10 knots. Visibility 35 kilometers. Few 1,000 feet cumulus. Broken 2,500 feet strato cumulus. Temperature 20. Dew point 17. QNH 1002 hectopascals 2961 inches. Remarks. Severe turbulence. Observed at 0641. 7 miles northeast. Of TOC to CAN 10,000 feet maintain. Reported by Boeing 737. And severe turbulence. Observed at 0643. Over Nalitra VOR DME between 10,000 feet and flight level 160. In climb. Reported by Airbus 330. Advise you have information delta. Nalitra International Airport information echo. 0700. ILS Zulu runway 34 right approach. Landing runway 34 right. Departure runway 34 left. Departure frequency 124.2. Taxiway Alpha 1 closed. Observe gear down operation procedure on final. Wind 070 degrees 10 knots. Visibility 35 kilometers. Few 1,000 feet cumulus. Broken 2,500 feet strato cumulus. Temperature 20. Dew point 17. QNH 1002 hectopascals 2961 inches. Remarks. Severe turbulence. Observed at 0641. 7 miles northeast. Of TOC to CAN 10,000 feet maintain. Reported by Boeing 737. And moderate turbulence. Observed at 0650. Over Nalitra VOR DME between 10,000 feet and flight level 160. In climb. Reported by Airbus 350. Advise you have information echo. Nalitra International Airport information echo. 0700. ILS Zulu runway 34 right approach. Landing runway 34 right. Departure runway 34 left. Departure frequency 124.2. Taxiway Alpha 1 closed. Observe gear down operation procedure on final. Wind 070 degrees 10 knots. Visibility 35 kilometers. Few 1,000 feet cumulus. Broken 2,500 feet strato cumulus. Temperature 20. Dew point 17. QNH 1002 hectopascals 2961 inches. Remarks. Severe turbulence. Observed at 0641. 7 miles northeast. Of TOC to CAN 10,000 feet maintain. Reported by Boeing 737. And moderate turbulence. Observed at 0650. Over Nalitra VOR DME between 10,000 feet and flight level 160. In climb. Reported by Airbus 350.
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Nalita International Airport information echo. 0700.

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Observe gear down operation procedure on final. Wind 070 degrees 10 knots. Visibility 35 kilometers. Few 1,000 feet cumulus. Broken 2,500 feet strato cumulus. Temperature 20. Dew point 17. QNH 1002 hectopascals 2961 inches. Remarks. Severe turbulence. Observed at 0641, 7 miles northeast of TOC Tucan 10,000 feet maintain. Reported by Boeing 737. And moderate turbulence. Observed at 0650. Over Nalitra VOR DME between 10,000 feet and flight level 160. In climb. Reported by Airbus 350. Advise you have information echo. Nalitra International Airport information echo. 0700. ILS Zulu runway 34 right approach. Landing runway 34 right. Departure runway 34 left. Departure frequency 124.2. Taxiway Alpha 1 closed. Observe gear down operation procedure on final. Wind 070 degrees 10 knots. Visibility 35 kilometers. Few 1,000 feet cumulus. Broken 2,500 feet strato cumulus. Temperature 20. Dew point 17. QNH 1002 hectopascals 2961 inches. Remarks. Severe turbulence. Observed at 0641. 7 miles northeast. Of TOC Tucan 10,000 feet maintain. Reported by Boeing 737. And moderate turbulence. Observed at 0650. Over Nalitra VOR DME between 10,000 feet and flight level 160. In climb. Reported by Airbus 350. Advise you have information echo. Nalitra International Airport information echo. 0700. ILS Zulu runway 34 right approach. Landing runway 34 right. Departure runway 34 left. Departure frequency 124.2. Taxiway Alpha 1 closed. Observe gear down operation procedure on final. Wind 070 degrees 10 knots. Visibility 35 kilometers. Few 1,000 feet cumulus. Broken 2,500 feet strato cumulus. Temperature 20. Dew point 17. QNH 1002 hectopascals 2961 inches. Remarks. Severe turbulence. Observed at 0641. 7 miles northeast. Of TOC Tucan 10,000 feet maintain. Reported by Boeing 737. And moderate turbulence. Observed at 0650. Over Nalitra VOR DME between 10,000 feet and flight level 160. In climb. Reported by Airbus 350. Advise you have information echo. Nalitra International Airport information echo. 0700. ILS Zulu runway 34 right approach. Landing runway 34 right. Departure runway 34 left. Departure frequency 124.2. Taxiway Alpha 1 closed. Observe gear down operation procedure on final. Wind 070 degrees 10 knots. Visibility 35 kilometers. Few 1,000 feet cumulus. Broken 2,500 feet strato cumulus. Temperature 20. Dew point 17. QNH 1002 hectopascals 2961 inches. Remarks. Severe turbulence. Observed at 0641. 7 miles northeast. Of TOC Tucan 10,000 feet maintain. Reported by Boeing 737. And moderate turbulence. Observed at 0650.
Over now, Lixa VOR DMB between 10,000 feet and flight level 160. In climb. Reported by Airbus 350. Advise you have information echo. Now, Lixa International Airport information echo. 0700. ILS Zulu runway 34 right approach. Landing runway 34 right. Departure runway 34 left. Departure frequency 124.2. Taxiway Alpha 1 closed. Observe gear down operation procedure on final. Wind 070 degrees 10 knots. Visibility 35 kilometers. View 1000 feet cumulus. Broken 2500 feet strato cumulus. Temperature 20. Dew point 17. QNH 100 to hectopascals 2961 inches. Remarks. Severe turbulence. Observed at 0641, 7 miles northeast. Of TOC Sakan 10,000 feet maintain. Reported by Boeing 737. And moderate turbulence. Observed at 0650. Over now, Lixa VOR DME between 10,000 feet and flight level 160. In climb. Reported by Airbus 350. Advise you have information echo. Now, Lixa International Airport information echo. 0700. ILS Zulu runway 34 right approach. Landing runway 34 right. Departure runway 34 left. Departure frequency 124.2. Taxiway Alpha 1 closed. Observe gear down operation procedure on final. Wind 070 degrees 10 knots. Visibility 35 kilometers. View 1000 feet cumulus. Broken 2500 feet strato cumulus. Temperature 20. Dew point 17. QNH 100 to hectopascals 2961 inches. Remarks. Severe turbulence. Observed at 0641. 7 miles northeast. Of TOC Sakan 10,000 feet maintain. Reported by Boeing 737. And moderate turbulence. Observed at 0650. Over now, Lixa VOR DME between 10,000 feet and flight level 160. In climb. Reported by Airbus 350. Advise you have information echo. Now, Lixa International Airport information echo. 0700. ILS Zulu runway 34 right approach. Landing runway 34 right. Departure runway 34 left. Departure frequency 124.2. Taxiway Alpha 1 closed. Observe gear down operation procedure on final. Wind 070 degrees 10 knots. Visibility 35 kilometers. View 1000 feet cumulus. Broken 2500 feet strato cumulus. Temperature 20. Dew point 17. QNH 100 to hectopascals 2961 inches. Remarks. Severe turbulence. Observed at 0641. 7 miles northeast. Of TOC Sakan 10,000 feet maintain. Reported by Boeing 737. And moderate turbulence. Observed at 0650. Over now, Lixa VOR DME between 10,000 feet and flight level 160. In climb. Reported by Airbus 350. Advise you have information echo. Now, Lixa International Airport information echo. 0700. ILS Zulu runway 34 right approach. Landing runway 34 right. Departure runway 34 left. Departure frequency 124.2. Taxiway Alpha 1 closed. Observe gear down operation procedure on final. Wind 070 degrees 10 knots. Visibility 35 kilometers.
1,000 feet cumulus. Broken 2,500 feet stratocumulus. Temperature 20. Dew point 17. QNH 1002 hectopascals 2961 inches. Remarks. Severe turbulence. Observed at 0641. 7 miles northeast. Of Teotihuacan 10,000 feet maintain. Reported by Boeing 737. And moderate turbulence. Observed at 0650. Over Nalitra VORDMB between 10,000 feet and flight level 160. In climb. Reported by Airbus 350. Advise you have information echo. Nalitra International Airport information echo. 0700. ILS Zulu runway 34 right approach. Landing runway 34 right. Departure runway 34 left. Departure frequency 124.2. Taxiway Alpha 1 closed. Observe gear down operation procedure on final. Wind 070 degrees 10 knots. Visibility 35 kilometers. View 1,000 feet cumulus. Broken 2,500 feet stratocumulus. Temperature 20. Dew point 17. QNH 1002 hectopascals 2961 inches. Remarks. Severe turbulence. Observed at 0641. 7 miles northeast. Of Teotihuacan 10,000 feet maintain. Reported by Boeing 737. And moderate turbulence. Observed at 0650. Over Nalitra VORDMB between 10,000 feet and flight level 160. In climb. Reported by Airbus 350. Advise you have information echo. Nalitra International Airport information echo. 0700. ILS Zulu runway 34 right approach. Landing runway 34 right. Departure runway 34 left. Departure frequency 124.2. Taxiway Alpha 1 closed. Observe gear down operation procedure on final. Wind 070 degrees 10 knots. Visibility 35 kilometers. View 1,000 feet cumulus. Broken 2,500 feet stratocumulus. Temperature 20. Dew point 17. QNH 1002 hectopascals 2961 inches. Remarks. Severe turbulence. Observed at 0641. 7 miles northeast. Of Teotihuacan 10,000 feet maintain. Reported by Boeing 737. And moderate turbulence. Observed at 0650. Over Nalitra VORDMB between 10,000 feet and flight level 160. In climb. Reported by Airbus 350. Advise you have information echo. Nalitra International Airport information foxtrot. 0730. ILS Zulu runway 34 right approach. Landing runway 34 right. Departure runway 34 left. Departure frequency 124.2. Taxiway Alpha 1 closed. Observe gear down operation procedure on final. Wind 080 degrees 7 knots. Direction variable between 040 and 110 degrees. Visibility 35 kilometers. View 1,000 feet cumulus. Broken 2,500 feet stratocumulus. Broken 16,000 feet altocumulus. Temperature 19. Dew point 17. QNH 1003 hectopascals 2962 inches. Advise you have information foxtrot. Nalitra International Airport information foxtrot. 0730. ILS Zulu runway 34 right approach. Landing runway 34 right. Departure runway 34 left. Departure frequency 124.2.
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Observe gear down operation procedure on final. Wind 080 degrees 7 knots. Direction variable between 040 and 110 degrees. Visibility 3.5 kilometers. View 1,000 feet cumulus. Broken 2,500 feet strato cumulus. Broken 16,000 feet alto cumulus. Temperature 1.9. Dew point 1.7. QNH 100 tree hectopascals 2.962 inches. 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ILS Zulu runway 34 right approach. Landing runway 34 right. Departure runway 34 left. Departure frequency 124.2. Taxiway Alpha 1 closed. Observe gear down operation procedure on final. Wind 080 degrees 7 knots. Direction variable between 040 and 110 degrees. Visibility 3.5 kilometers. View 1,000 feet cumulus. Broken 2,500 feet strato cumulus. Broken 16,000 feet alto cumulus. Temperature 1.9. Dew point 1.7. QNH 100 tree hectopascals 2.962 inches. 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ILS Zulu runway 34 right approach. Landing runway 34 right. Departure runway 34 left. Departure frequency 124.2. Taxiway Alpha 1 closed. Observe gear down operation procedure on final. Wind 080 degrees 7 knots. Direction variable between 040 and 110 degrees. Visibility 3.5 kilometers. View 1,000 feet cumulus. Broken 2,500 feet strato cumulus. Broken 16,000 feet alto cumulus. Temperature 1.9. Dew point 1.7. QNH 100 tree hectopascals 2.962 inches. 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ILS Zulu runway 34 right approach. Landing runway 34 right. Departure runway 34 left. Departure frequency 124.2. Taxiway Alpha 1 closed. Observe gear down operation procedure on final. Wind 080 degrees 7 knots. Direction variable between 040 and 110 degrees. Visibility 3.5 kilometers. View 1,000 feet cumulus. Broken 2,500 feet strato cumulus. Broken 16,000 feet alto cumulus. Temperature 1.9. Dew point 1.7. QNH 100 tree hectopascals 2.962 inches. 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ILS Zulu runway 34 right approach. Landing runway 34 right. Departure runway 34 left. Departure frequency 124.2. Taxiway Alpha 1 closed. Observe gear down operation procedure on final. Wind 080 degrees 7 knots. Direction variable between 040 and 110 degrees. Visibility 3.5 kilometers. View 1,000 feet cumulus. Broken 2,500 feet strato cumulus. Broken 16,000 feet alto cumulus. Temperature 1.9. Dew point 1.7. QNH 100 tree hectopascals 2.962 inches. 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ILS Zulu runway 34 right approach.
Landing runway 34 right. Departure runway 34 left. Departure frequency 124.2. Taxiway Alpha 1 closed. Observe gear down operation procedure on final. Wind 080 degrees 7 knots. Direction variable between 040 and 110 degrees. Visibility 35 kilometers. View 1,000 feet cumulus. Broken 2,500 feet strato cumulus. Broken 16,000 feet alto cumulus. Temperature 19. Dew point 17. QNH100 tree hectopascals 2962 inches. 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ILS Zulu runway 34 right approach. Landing runway 34 right. Departure runway 34 left. Departure frequency 124.2. Taxiway Alpha 1 closed. Observe gear down operation procedure on final. Wind 080 degrees 7 knots. Direction variable between 040 and 110 degrees. Visibility 35 kilometers. View 1,000 feet cumulus. Broken 2,500 feet strato cumulus. Broken 16,000 feet alto cumulus. Temperature 19. Dew point 17. QNH100 tree hectopascals 2962 inches. 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ILS Zulu runway 34 right approach. Landing runway 34 right. Departure runway 34 left. Departure frequency 124.2. Taxiway Alpha 1 closed. Observe gear down operation procedure on final. Wind 080 degrees 7 knots. Direction variable between 040 and 110 degrees. Visibility 35 kilometers. View 1,000 feet cumulus. Broken 2,500 feet strato cumulus. Broken 16,000 feet alto cumulus. Temperature 19. Dew point 17. QNH100 tree hectopascals 2962 inches. 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ILS Zulu runway 34 right approach. Landing runway 34 right. Departure runway 34 left. Departure frequency 124.2. Taxiway Alpha 1 closed. Observe gear down operation procedure on final. Wind 080 degrees 7 knots. Direction variable between 040 and 110 degrees. Visibility 35 kilometers. View 1,000 feet cumulus. Broken 2,500 feet strato cumulus. Broken 16,000 feet alto cumulus. Temperature 19. Dew point 17. QNH100 tree hectopascals 2962 inches. 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ILS Zulu runway 34 right approach. Landing runway 34 right. Departure runway 34 left. Departure frequency 124.2. Taxiway Alpha 1 closed. Observe gear down operation procedure on final. Wind 080 degrees 7 knots. Direction variable between 040 and 110 degrees. Visibility 35 kilometers. View 1,000 feet cumulus. Broken 2,500 feet strato cumulus. Broken 16,000 feet alto cumulus. Temperature 19. Dew point 17. QNH100 tree hectopascals 2962 inches. Advise you have information Foxtrot.
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Spot. 0730. ILS Zulu runway 34 right approach. Landing runway 34 right. Departure runway 34 left. Departure frequency 124.2. Taxiway Alpha 1 closed. Observe gear down operation procedure on final. Wind 080 degrees 7 knots. Direction variable between 040 and 110 degrees. Visibility 35 kilometers. View 1,000 feet cumulus. Broken 2,500 feet strato cumulus. Broken 16,000 feet alto cumulus. Temperature 19. Dew point 17. QNH100 tree hectopascals 2962 inches. Advise you have information Foxtrot. Nalitra International Airport information Foxtrot. 0730. ILS Zulu runway 34 right approach. Landing runway 34 right. Departure runway 34 left. Departure frequency 124.2. Taxiway Alpha 1 closed. Observe gear down operation procedure on final. Wind 080 degrees 7 knots. Direction variable between 040 and 110 degrees. Visibility 35 kilometers. View 1,000 feet cumulus. Broken 2,500 feet strato cumulus. Broken 16,000 feet alto cumulus. Temperature 19. Dew point 17. QNH100 tree hectopascals 2962 inches. Advise you have information Foxtrot. Nalitra International Airport information Foxtrot. 0730. ILS Zulu runway 34 right approach. Landing runway 34 right. Departure runway 34 left. Departure frequency 124.2. Taxiway Alpha 1 closed. Observe gear down operation procedure on final. Wind 080 degrees 7 knots. Direction variable between 040 and 110 degrees. Visibility 35 kilometers. View 1,000 feet cumulus. Broken 2,500 feet strato cumulus. Broken 16,000 feet alto cumulus. Temperature 19. Dew point 17. QNH100 tree hectopascals 2962 inches. Advise you have information Foxtrot. Nalitra International Airport information Foxtrot. 0730. ILS Zulu runway 34 right approach. Landing runway 34 right. Departure runway 34 left. Departure frequency 124.2. Taxiway Alpha 1 closed. Observe gear down operation procedure on final. Wind 080 degrees 7 knots. Direction variable between 040 and 110 degrees. Visibility 35 kilometers. View 1,000 feet cumulus. Broken 2,500 feet strato cumulus. Broken 16,000 feet alto cumulus. Temperature 19. Dew point 17. QNH100 tree hectopascals 2962 inches. Advise you have information Foxtrot. Nalitra International Airport information Foxtrot. 0730. ILS Zulu runway 34 right approach. Landing runway 34 right. Departure runway 34 left. Departure frequency 124.2. Taxiway Alpha 1 closed. Observe gear down operation procedure on final. Wind 080 degrees 7 knots. Direction variable between 040 and 110 degrees. Visibility 35 kilometers. View 1,000 feet cumulus. Broken 2,500 feet strato cumulus. Broken 16,000 feet alto cumulus. Temperature 19. Dew point 17.
QNH1003 hectopascals 2962 inches. Advise you have information Foxtrot. Nalita International Airport information Foxtrot. 0730. ILS Zulu runway 34 right approach. Landing runway 34 right. Departure runway 34 left. Departure frequency 124.2. Taxiway Alpha 1 closed. Observe gear down operation procedure on final. Wind 080 degrees 7 knots. Direction variable between 040 and 110 degrees. Visibility 35 kilometers. Few 1,000 feet cumulus. Broken 2,500 feet strato cumulus. Broken 16,000 feet alto cumulus. Temperature 19. Dew point 17. QNH1003 hectopascals 2962 inches. Advise you have information Foxtrot. Nalita International Airport information Foxtrot. 0730. ILS Zulu runway 34 right approach. Landing runway 34 right. Departure runway 34 left. Departure frequency 124.2. Taxiway Alpha 1 closed. Observe gear down operation procedure on final. Wind 080 degrees 7 knots. Direction variable between 040 and 110 degrees. Visibility 35 kilometers. 1,000 feet cumulus. Broken 2,500 feet strato cumulus. Broken 16,000 feet alto cumulus. Temperature 19. Dew point 17. QNH1003 hectopascals 2962 inches. Advise you have information Foxtrot. Nalita International Airport information Foxtrot. 0730. ILS Zulu runway 34 right approach. Landing runway 34 right. Departure runway 34 left. Departure frequency 124.2. Taxiway Alpha 1 closed. Observe gear down operation procedure on final. Wind 080 degrees 7 knots. Direction variable between 040 and 110 degrees. Visibility 35 kilometers. Few 1,000 feet cumulus. Broken 2,500 feet strato cumulus. Broken 16,000 feet alto cumulus. Temperature 19. Dew point 17. QNH1003 hectopascals 2962 inches. Advise you have information Foxtrot. Nalita International Airport information Foxtrot. 0730. ILS Zulu runway 34 right approach. Landing runway 34 right. Departure runway 34 left. Departure frequency 124.2. Taxiway Alpha 1 closed. Observe gear down operation procedure on final. Wind 080 degrees 7 knots. Direction variable between 040 and 110 degrees. Visibility 35 kilometers. Few 1,000 feet cumulus. Broken 2,500 feet strato cumulus. Broken 16,000 feet alto cumulus. Temperature 19. Dew point 17. QNH1003 hectopascals 2962 inches. Advise you have information Foxtrot. Nalita International Airport information Foxtrot. 0730. ILS Zulu runway 34 right approach. Landing runway 34 right. Departure runway 34 left. Departure frequency 124.2. Taxiway Alpha 1 closed. Observe gear down operation procedure on final. Wind 080 degrees 7 knots. Direction variable between 040 and 110 degrees. Visibility 35 kilometers. Few 1,000 feet cumulus.
Broken 2,500 feet stratocumulus. Broken 16,000 feet altocumulus. Temperature 19. Dew point 17. QNH1003 hectopascals 2962 inches. Advise you have information Foxtrot. Nalitra International Airport information Foxtrot. 0730. ILS Zulu runway 34 right approach. Landing runway 34 right. Departure runway 34 left. Departure frequency 124.2. Taxiway Alpha 1 closed. Observe gear down operation procedure on final. Wind 080 degrees 7 knots. Direction variable between 040 and 110 degrees. Visibility 35 kilometers. Few 1,000 feet cumulus. Broken 2,500 feet stratocumulus. Broken 16,000 feet altocumulus. Temperature 19. Dew point 17. QNH1003 hectopascals 2962 inches. Advise you have information Foxtrot. Nalitra International Airport information Foxtrot. 0730. ILS Zulu runway 34 right approach. Landing runway 34 right. Departure runway 34 left. Departure frequency 124.2. Taxiway Alpha 1 closed. Observe gear down operation procedure on final. Wind 080 degrees 7 knots. Direction variable between 040 and 110 degrees. Visibility 35 kilometers. Few 1,000 feet cumulus. Broken 2,500 feet stratocumulus. Broken 16,000 feet altocumulus. Temperature 19. Dew point 17. QNH1003 hectopascals 2962 inches. Advise you have information Foxtrot. Nalitra International Airport information Foxtrot. 0730. ILS Zulu runway 34 right approach. Landing runway 34 right. Departure runway 34 left. Departure frequency 124.2. Taxiway Alpha 1 closed. Observe gear down operation procedure on final. Wind 080 degrees 7 knots. Direction variable between 040 and 110 degrees. Visibility 35 kilometers. Few 1,000 feet cumulus. Broken 2,500 feet stratocumulus. Broken 16,000 feet altocumulus. Temperature 19. Dew point 17. QNH1003 hectopascals 2962 inches. Advise you have information Foxtrot. Nalitra International Airport information Foxtrot. 0730. ILS Zulu runway 34 right approach. Landing runway 34 right. Departure runway 34 left. Departure frequency 124.2. Taxiway Alpha 1 closed. Observe gear down operation procedure on final. Wind 080 degrees 7 knots. Direction variable between 040 and 110 degrees. Visibility 35 kilometers. Few 1,000 feet cumulus. Broken 2,500 feet stratocumulus. Broken 16,000 feet altocumulus. Temperature 19. Dew point 17. QNH1003 hectopascals 2962 inches. Advise you have information Foxtrot. Nalitra International Airport information Foxtrot. 0730. ILS Zulu runway 34 right approach. Landing runway 34 right. Departure runway 34 left. Departure frequency 124.2. Taxiway Alpha 1 closed. Observe gear down operation procedure on final. Wind 080 degrees 7 knots.
Direction variable between 040 and 110 degrees. Visibility tree 5 kilometers. View 1,000 feet cumulus. Broken 2,500 feet strato cumulus. Broken 16,000 feet alto cumulus. Temperature 19. Dew point 17. QNH100 tree hectopascals 2962 inches. Advise you have information Foxtrot. Nalitra International Airport information Foxtrot. 0730. ILS Zulu runway 34 right approach. Landing runway 34 right. Departure runway 34 left. Departure frequency 124.2. Taxiway Alpha 1 closed. Observe gear down operation procedure on final. Wind 080 degrees 7 knots. Direction variable between 040 and 110 degrees. Visibility tree 5 kilometers. View 1,000 feet cumulus. Broken 2,500 feet strato cumulus. Broken 16,000 feet alto cumulus. Temperature 19. Dew point 17. QNH100 tree hectopascals 2962 inches. Advise you have information Foxtrot. Nalitra International Airport information Foxtrot. 0730. ILS Zulu runway 34 right approach. Landing runway 34 right. Departure runway 34 left. Departure frequency 124.2. Taxiway Alpha 1 closed. Observe gear down operation procedure on final. Wind 080 degrees 7 knots. Direction variable between 040 and 110 degrees. Visibility tree 5 kilometers. View 1,000 feet cumulus. Broken 2,500 feet strato cumulus. Broken 16,000 feet alto cumulus. Temperature 19. Dew point 17. QNH100 tree hectopascals 2962 inches. 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ILS Zulu runway 34 right approach. Landing runway 34 right. Departure runway 34 left. Departure frequency 124.2. Taxiway Alpha 1 closed. Observe gear down operation procedure on final. Wind 060 degrees 8 knots. Direction variable between 020 and 090 degrees. Visibility tree 5 kilometers. View 1,000 feet cumulus. Broken 2,500 feet strato cumulus. Temperature 20. Dew point 17. QNH100 tree hectopascals 2962 inches. 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ILS Zulu runway 34 right approach. Landing runway 34 right. Departure runway 34 left. Departure frequency 124.2. Taxiway Alpha 1 closed. Observe gear down operation procedure on final. Wind 060 degrees 8 knots. Direction variable between 020 and 090 degrees. Visibility tree 5 kilometers. View 1,000 feet cumulus. Broken 2,500 feet strato cumulus. Temperature 20. Dew point 17. QNH100 tree hectopascals 2962 inches. 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ILS Zulu runway 34 right approach. Landing runway 34 right. Departure runway 34 left. Departure frequency 124.2. Taxiway Alpha 1 closed. Observe gear down operation procedure on final.
Wind 060 degrees 8 knots. Direction variable between 020 and 090 degrees. Visibility 35 kilometers. Few 1,000 feet cumulus. Broken 2,500 feet stratocumulus. Temperature 20. Dew point 17. QNH 100 tree hectopascals 2962 inches. 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ILS Zulu runway 34 right approach. Landing runway 34 right. Departure runway 34 left. Departure frequency 124.2. Taxiway Alpha 1 closed. Observe gear down operation procedure on final. Wind 060 degrees 8 knots. Direction variable between 020 and 090 degrees. Visibility 35 kilometers. Few 1,000 feet cumulus. Broken 2,500 feet stratocumulus. Temperature 20. Dew point 17. QNH 100 tree hectopascals 2962 inches. 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ILS Zulu runway 34 right approach. Landing runway 34 right. Departure runway 34 left. Departure frequency 124.2. Taxiway Alpha 1 closed. Observe gear down operation procedure on final. Wind 060 degrees 8 knots. Direction variable between 020 and 090 degrees. Visibility 35 kilometers. Few 1,000 feet cumulus. Broken 2,500 feet stratocumulus. Temperature 20. Dew point 17. QNH 100 tree hectopascals 2962 inches. 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ILS Zulu runway 34 right approach. Landing runway 34 right. Departure runway 34 left. Departure frequency 124.2. Taxiway Alpha 1 closed. Observe gear down operation procedure on final. Wind 060 degrees 8 knots. Direction variable between 020 and 090 degrees. Visibility 35 kilometers. Few 1,000 feet cumulus. Broken 2,500 feet stratocumulus. Temperature 20. Dew point 17. QNH 100 tree hectopascals 2962 inches. 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ILS Zulu runway 34 right approach. Landing runway 34 right. Departure runway 34 left. Departure frequency 124.2. 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Observe gear down operation procedure on final. Wind 060 degrees 8 knots. Direction variable between 020 and 090 degrees. Visibility 35 kilometers. Few 1,000 feet cumulus. Broken 2,500 feet stratocumulus. Temperature 20. Dew point 17. QNH 100 tree hectopascals 2962 inches. 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ILS Zulu runway 34 right approach. Landing runway 34 right. Departure runway 34 left. Departure frequency 124.2. 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Observe gear down operation procedure on final. Wind 060 degrees 8 knots. Direction variable between 020 and 090 degrees.
Visibility 35 kilometers. Few 1,000 feet cumulus. Broken 2,500 feet stratocumulus. Temperature 20. Dew point 17. QN8100 tree hectopascals 2962 inches. 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ILS Zulu runway 34 right approach. Landing runway 34 right. Departure runway 34 left. Departure frequency 124.2. Taxiway Alpha 1 closed. Observe gear down operation procedure on final. Wind 060 degrees 8 knots. Direction variable between 020 and 090 degrees. Visibility 35 kilometers. Few 1,000 feet cumulus. Broken 2,500 feet stratocumulus. Temperature 20. Dew point 17. QN8100 tree hectopascals 2962 inches. 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ILS Zulu runway 34 right approach. Landing runway 34 right. Departure runway 34 left. Departure frequency 124.2. Taxiway Alpha 1 closed. Observe gear down operation procedure on final. Wind 060 degrees 8 knots. Direction variable between 020 and 090 degrees. Visibility 35 kilometers. Few 1,000 feet cumulus. Broken 2,500 feet stratocumulus. Temperature 20. Dew point 17. QN8100 tree hectopascals 2962 inches. 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ILS Zulu runway 34 right approach. Landing runway 34 right. Departure runway 34 left. Departure frequency 124.2. Taxiway Alpha 1 closed. Observe gear down operation procedure on final. Wind 060 degrees 8 knots. Direction variable between 020 and 090 degrees. Visibility 35 kilometers. Few 1,000 feet cumulus. Broken 2,500 feet stratocumulus. Temperature 20. Dew point 17. QN8100 tree hectopascals 2962 inches. 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ILS Zulu runway 34 right approach. Landing runway 34 right. Departure runway 34 left. Departure frequency 124.2. Taxiway Alpha 1 closed. Observe gear down operation procedure on final. Wind 060 degrees 8 knots. Direction variable between 020 and 090 degrees. Visibility 35 kilometers. Few 1,000 feet cumulus. Broken 2,500 feet stratocumulus. Temperature 20.

feet cumulus. Broken 2,500 feet strato cumulus. Temperature 20. Dew point 17. QNH 100 tree hectopascals 29 or 62 inches. 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ILS Zulu runway 34 right approach. Landing runway 34 right. Departure runway 34 left. Departure frequency 124.2. Taxiway Alpha 1 closed. Observe gear down operation procedure on final. Wind 060 degrees 8 knots. Direction variable between 020 and 090 degrees. Visibility 35 kilometers. View 1,000 feet cumulus. Broken 2,500 feet strato cumulus. Temperature 20. Dew point 17. QNH 100 tree hectopascals 29 or 62 inches. 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ILS Zulu runway 34 right approach. Landing runway 34 right. Departure runway 34 left. Departure frequency 124.2. Taxiway Alpha 1 closed. Observe gear down operation procedure on final. Wind 060 degrees 8 knots. Direction variable between 020 and 090 degrees. Visibility 35 kilometers. View 1,000 feet cumulus. Broken 2,500 feet strato cumulus. Temperature 20. Dew point 17. QNH 100 tree hectopascals 29 or 62 inches. 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ILS Zulu runway 34 right approach. Landing runway 34 right. Departure runway 34 left. Departure frequency 124.2. Taxiway Alpha 1 closed. Observe gear down operation procedure on final. Wind 060 degrees 8 knots. Direction variable between 020 and 090 degrees. Visibility 35 kilometers. View 1,000 feet cumulus. Broken 2,500 feet strato cumulus. Temperature 20. Dew point 17. QNH 100 tree hectopascals 29 or 62 inches. 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ILS Zulu runway 34 right approach. Landing runway 34 right. Departure runway 34 left. Departure frequency 124.2. Taxiway Alpha 1 closed. Observe gear down operation procedure on final. Wind 060 degrees 8 knots. Direction variable between 020 and 090 degrees. Visibility 35 kilometers. View 1,000 feet cumulus. Broken 2,500 feet strato cumulus. Temperature 20. Dew point 17. QNH 100 tree hectopascals 29 or 62 inches. 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ILS Zulu runway 34 right approach. Landing runway 34 right. Departure runway 34 left. Departure frequency 124.2. Taxiway Alpha 1 closed. Observe gear down operation procedure on final. Wind 060 degrees 8 knots. Direction variable between 020 and 090 degrees. Visibility 35 kilometers. View 1,000 feet cumulus. Broken 2,500 feet strato cumulus. Temperature 20.
Dew point 17. QNH 100 tree hectopascals 29 or 62 inches. 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ILS Zulu runway 34 right approach. Landing runway 34 right. Departure runway 34 left. Departure frequency 124.2. Taxiway Alpha 1 closed. Observe gear down operation procedure on final. Wind 060 degrees 8 knots. Direction variable between 020 and 090 degrees. Visibility 35 kilometers. View 1,000 feet cumulus. Broken 2,500 feet strato cumulus. Temperature 20. Dew point 17. QNH 100 tree hectopascals 29 or 62 inches. 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ILS Zulu runway 34 right approach. Landing runway 34 right. Departure runway 34 left. Departure frequency 124.2. Taxiway Alpha 1 closed. Observe gear down operation procedure on final. Wind 060 degrees 8 knots. Direction variable between 020 and 090 degrees. Visibility 35 kilometers. View 1,000 feet cumulus. Broken 2,500 feet strato cumulus. Temperature 20. Dew point 17. QNH 100 tree hectopascals 29 or 62 inches. 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ILS Zulu runway 34 right approach. Landing runway 34 right. Departure runway 34 left. Departure frequency 124.2. Taxiway Alpha 1 closed. Observe gear down operation procedure on final. Wind 060 degrees 8 knots. Direction variable between 020 and 090 degrees. Visibility 35 kilometers. View 1,000 feet cumulus. Broken 2,500 feet strato cumulus. Temperature 20. Dew point 17. QNH 100 tree hectopascals 29 or 62 inches. 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ILS Zulu runway 34 right approach. Landing runway 34 right. Departure runway 34 left. Departure frequency 124.2. Taxiway Alpha 1 closed. Observe gear down operation procedure on final. Wind 060 degrees 8 knots. Direction variable between 020 and 090 degrees. Visibility 35 kilometers. View 1,000 feet cumulus. Broken 2,500 feet strato cumulus. Temperature 20. Dew point 17. QNH 100 tree hectopascals 29 or 62 inches. 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ILS Zulu runway 34 right approach. Landing runway 34 right. Departure runway 34 left. Departure frequency 124.2. Taxiway Alpha 1 closed. Observe gear down operation procedure on final. Wind 060 degrees 8 knots. Direction variable between 020 and 090 degrees. Visibility 35 kilometers. View 1,000 feet cumulus. Broken 2,500 feet strato cumulus. Temperature 20. Dew point 17. QNH 100 tree hectopascals 29 or 62 inches.
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ILS Zulu runway 34 right approach. Landing runway 34 right. Departure runway 34 left. Departure frequency 124.2. Taxiway Alpha 1 closed. Observe gear down operation procedure on final. Wind 060 degrees 8 knots. Direction variable between 020 and 090 degrees. Visibility 35 kilometers. Few 1,000 feet cumulus. Broken 2,500 feet stratocumulus. Temperature 20. Dew point 17. QNH 100 tree hectopascals 29.62 inches. 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ILS Zulu runway 34 right approach. Landing runway 34 right. Departure runway 34 left. Departure frequency 124.2. Taxiway Alpha 1 closed. Observe gear down operation procedure on final. Wind 060 degrees 8 knots. Direction variable between 020 and 090 degrees. Visibility 35 kilometers. Few 1,000 feet cumulus. Broken 2,500 feet stratocumulus. Temperature 20. Dew point 17. QNH 100 tree hectopascals 29.62 inches. 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ILS Zulu runway 34 right approach. Landing runway 34 right. Departure runway 34 left. Departure frequency 124.2. Taxiway Alpha 1 closed. Observe gear down operation procedure on final. Wind 060 degrees 8 knots. Direction variable between 020 and 090 degrees. Visibility 35 kilometers. Few 1,000 feet cumulus. Broken 2,500 feet stratocumulus. Temperature 20. Dew point 17. QNH 100 tree hectopascals 29.62 inches. 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ILS Zulu runway 34 right approach. Landing runway 34 right. Departure runway 34 left. Departure frequency 124.2. Taxiway Alpha 1 closed. Observe gear down operation procedure on final. Wind 060 degrees 8 knots. Direction variable between 020 and 090 degrees. Visibility 35 kilometers. Few 1,000 feet cumulus. Broken 2,500 feet stratocumulus. Temperature 20. Dew point 17. QNH 100 tree hectopascals 29.62 inches. 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ILS Zulu runway 34 right approach. Landing runway 34 right. Departure runway 34 left. Departure frequency 124.2. Taxiway Alpha 1 closed. Observe gear down operation procedure on final. Wind 060 degrees 8 knots. Direction variable between 020 and 090 degrees. Visibility 35 kilometers. Few 1,000 feet cumulus. Broken 2,500 feet stratocumulus. Temperature 20. Dew point 17. QNH 100 tree hectopascals 29.62 inches. 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
0800. ILS Zulu runway 34 right approach. Landing runway 34 right. Departure runway 34 left. Departure frequency 124.2. Taxiway Alpha 1 closed. Observe gear down operation procedure on final. Wind 060 degrees 8 knots. Direction variable between 020 and 090 degrees. Visibility 35 kilometers. View 1,000 feet cumulus. Broken 2,500 feet strato cumulus. Temperature 20. Dew point 17. QNH 100 tree hectopascals 2962 inches. 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ILS Zulu runway 34 right approach. Landing runway 34 right. Departure runway 34 left. Departure frequency 124.2. Taxiway Alpha 1 closed. Observe gear down operation procedure on final. Wind 060 degrees nanner knots. Direction variable between 020 and 090 degrees. Visibility 35 kilometers. View 1,000 feet cumulus. Broken 2,500 feet strato cumulus. Temperature 19. Dew point 16. QNH 1002 hectopascals 2961 inches. 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ILS Zulu runway 34 right approach. Landing runway 34 right. Departure runway 34 left. Departure frequency 124.2. Taxiway Alpha 1 closed. Observe gear down operation procedure on final. Wind 060 degrees nanner knots. Direction variable between 020 and 090 degrees. Visibility 35 kilometers. View 1,000 feet cumulus. Broken 2,500 feet strato cumulus. Temperature 19. Dew point 16. QNH 1002 hectopascals 2961 inches. 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ILS Zulu runway 34 right approach. Landing runway 34 right. Departure runway 34 left. Departure frequency 124.2. Taxiway Alpha 1 closed. Observe gear down operation procedure on final. Wind 060 degrees nanner knots. Direction variable between 020 and 090 degrees. Visibility 35 kilometers. View 1,000 feet cumulus. Broken 2,500 feet strato cumulus. Temperature 19. Dew point 16. QNH 1002 hectopascals 2961 inches. 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ILS Zulu runway 34 right approach. Landing runway 34 right. Departure runway 34 left. Departure frequency 124.2. Taxiway Alpha 1 closed. Observe gear down operation procedure on final. Wind 060 degrees nanner knots. Direction variable between 020 and 090 degrees. Visibility 35 kilometers. View 1,000 feet cumulus. Broken 2,500 feet strato cumulus. Temperature 19. Dew point 16. QNH 1002 hectopascals 2961 inches. 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ILS Zulu runway 34 right approach.
Landing runway 34 right. Departure runway 34 left. Departure frequency 124.2. Taxiway Alpha 1 closed. Observe gear down operation procedure on final. Wind 060 degrees nanner knots. Direction variable between 020 and 0900 degrees. Visibility 35 kilometers. View 1000 feet cumulus. Broken 2500 feet strato cumulus. Temperature 19. Dew point 16. QNH 1002 hectopascals 2961 inches. 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Nalitra International Airport Information Hotel. 0830. ILS Zulu runway 34 right approach. Landing runway 34 right. Departure runway 34 left. Departure frequency 124.2. Taxiway Alpha 1 closed. Observe gear down operation procedure on final. Wind 060 degrees nanner knots. Direction variable between 020 and 0900 degrees. Visibility 35 kilometers. View 1000 feet cumulus. Broken 2500 feet strato cumulus. Temperature 19. Dew point 16. QNH 1002 hectopascals 2961 inches. 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Nalitra International Airport Information Hotel. 0830. ILS Zulu runway 34 right approach. Landing runway 34 right. Departure runway 34 left. Departure frequency 124.2. Taxiway Alpha 1 closed. Observe gear down operation procedure on final. Wind 060 degrees nanner knots. Direction variable between 020 and 0900 degrees. Visibility 35 kilometers. View 1000 feet cumulus. Broken 2500 feet strato cumulus. Temperature 19. Dew point 16. QNH 1002 hectopascals 2961 inches. 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Nalitra International Airport Information Hotel. 0830. ILS Zulu runway 34 right approach. Landing runway 34 right. Departure runway 34 left. Departure frequency 124.2. Taxiway Alpha 1 closed. Observe gear down operation procedure on final. Wind 060 degrees nanner knots. Direction variable between 020 and 0900 degrees. Visibility 35 kilometers. View 1000 feet cumulus. Broken 2500 feet strato cumulus. Temperature 19. Dew point 16. QNH 1002 hectopascals 2961 inches. 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Nalitra International Airport Information Hotel. 0830. ILS Zulu runway 34 right approach. Landing runway 34 right. Departure runway 34 left. Departure frequency 124.2. Taxiway Alpha 1 closed. Observe gear down operation procedure on final. Wind 060 degrees nanner knots. Direction variable between 020 and 0900 degrees. Visibility 35 kilometers. View 1000 feet cumulus. Broken 2500 feet strato cumulus. Temperature 19. Dew point 16. QNH 1002 hectopascals 2961 inches. Advise you have information hotel. Nalitra International Airport Information Hotel. 0830. ILS Zulu runway 34 right approach. Landing runway 34 right. Departure runway 34 left. Departure frequency 124.2.
Taxiway alpha 1 closed. Observe gear down operation procedure on final. Wind 060 degrees nanner knots. Direction variable between 020 and 0900 degrees. Visibility tree 5 kilometers. Few 1000 feet cumulus. Broken 2500 feet strato cumulus. Temperature 19. Dew point 16. QNH 1002 hectopascals 2961 inches. Advise you have information hotel. Nalitra International Airport Information Hotel. 0830. ILS Zulu Runway 34 right approach. Landing runway 34 right. Departure runway 34 left. Departure frequency 124.2. Taxiway Alpha 1 closed. Observe gear down operation procedure on final. Wind 060 degrees nanner knots. Direction variable between 020 and 0900 degrees. Visibility tree 5 kilometers. Few 1000 feet cumulus. Broken 2500 feet strato cumulus. Temperature 19. Dew point 16. QNH 1002 hectopascals 2961 inches. Advise you have information hotel. Nalitra International Airport Information India. 0830. ILS Zulu Runway 34 right approach. Landing runway 34 right. Departure runway 34 left and 34 right. Departure frequency 124.2 from runway 34 left. 119.6 from runway 34 right. Taxiway Alpha 1 closed. Simultaneous parallel departures in progress. Check initial waypoint on FMS. Observe gear down operation procedure on final. Wind 060 degrees nanner knots. Direction variable between 020 and 0900 degrees. Visibility tree 5 kilometers. Few 1000 feet cumulus. Broken 2500 feet strato cumulus. Temperature 19. Dew point 16. QNH 1002 hectopascals 2961 inches. Advise you have information India. Nalitra International Airport Information India. 0830. ILS Zulu Runway 34 right approach. Landing runway 34 right. Departure runway 34 left and 34 right. Departure frequency 124.2 from runway 34 left. 119.6 from runway 34 right. Taxiway Alpha 1 closed. Simultaneous parallel departures in progress. Check initial waypoint on FMS. Observe gear down operation procedure on final. Wind 060 degrees nanner knots. Direction variable between 020 and 0900 degrees. Visibility tree 5 kilometers. Few 1000 feet cumulus. Broken 2500 feet strato cumulus. Temperature 19. Dew point 16. QNH 1002 hectopascals 2961 inches. Advise you have information India. Nalitra International Airport Information India. 0830. ILS Zulu Runway 34 right approach. Landing runway 34 right. Departure runway 34 left and 34 right. Departure frequency 124.2 from runway 34 left. 119.6 from runway 34 right. Taxiway Alpha 1 closed. Simultaneous parallel departures in progress. Check initial waypoint on FMS. Observe gear down operation procedure on final. Wind 060 degrees nanner knots. Direction variable between 020 and 0900 degrees. Visibility 35 kilometers. Few 1000 feet cumulus. Broken 2500 feet strato cumulus. Temperature 19.
Dew point 16. QNH 100 to hectopascals 2961 inches. Advise you have information in India. Nalitra International Airport information India. 0830. ILS Zulu runway 34 right approach. Landing runway 34 right. Departure runway 34 left and 34 right. Departure frequency 124.2 from runway 34 left. 119.6 from runway 34 right. Taxiway Alpha 1 closed. Simultaneous parallel departures in progress. Check initial waypoint on FMS. Observe gear down operation procedure on final. Wind 060 degrees Nenner knots. Direction variable between 020 and 090 degrees. Visibility 35 kilometers. View 1,000 feet cumulus. Broken 2,500 feet strato cumulus. Temperature 19. Dew point 16. QNH 100 to hectopascals 2961 inches. Advise you have information India. Nalitra International Airport information India. 0830. ILS Zulu runway 34 right approach. Landing runway 34 right. Departure runway 34 left and 34 right. Departure frequency 124.2 from runway 34 left. 119.6 from runway 34 right. Taxiway Alpha 1 closed. Simultaneous parallel departures in progress. Check initial waypoint on FMS. Observe gear down operation procedure on final. Wind 060 degrees Nenner knots. Direction variable between 020 and 090 degrees. Visibility 35 kilometers. View 1,000 feet cumulus. Broken 2,500 feet strato cumulus. Temperature 19. Dew point 16. QNH 100 to hectopascals 2961 inches. Advise you have information India. Nalitra International Airport information India. 0830. ILS Zulu runway 34 right approach. Landing runway 34 right. Departure runway 34 left and 34 right. Departure frequency 124.2 from runway 34 left. 119.6 from runway 34 right. Taxiway Alpha 1 closed. Simultaneous parallel departures in progress. Check initial waypoint on FMS. Observe gear down operation procedure on final. Wind 060 degrees Nenner knots. Direction variable between 020 and 090 degrees. Visibility 35 kilometers. View 1,000 feet cumulus. Broken 2,500 feet strato cumulus. Temperature 19. Dew point 16. QNH 100 to hectopascals 2961 inches. Advise you have information India. Nalitra International Airport information India. 0830. ILS Zulu runway 34 right approach. Landing runway 34 right. Departure runway 34 left and 34 right. Departure frequency 124.2 from runway 34 left. 119.6 from runway 34 right. Taxiway Alpha 1 closed. Simultaneous parallel departures in progress. Check initial waypoint on FMS. Observe gear down operation procedure on final. Wind 060 degrees Nenner knots. Direction variable between 020 and 090 degrees. Visibility 35 kilometers. View 1,000 feet cumulus. Broken 2,500 feet strato cumulus. Temperature 19. Dew point 16. QNH 100 to hectopascals 2961 inches. Advise you have information India. 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
0830. ILS Zulu runway 34 right approach. Landing runway 34 right. Departure runway 34 left and 34 right. Departure frequency 124.2 from runway 34 left. 119.6 from runway 34 right. Taxiway Alpha 1 closed. Simultaneous parallel departures in progress. Check initial waypoint on FMS. Observe gear down operation procedure on final. Wind 060 degrees nanner knots. Direction variable between 020 and 090 degrees. Visibility 35 kilometers. View 1,000 feet cumulus. Broken 2,500 feet strato cumulus. Temperature 19. Dew point 16. QNH 1002 hectopascals 2961 inches. Advise you have information India. Nalitra International Airport information India. 0830. ILS Zulu runway 34 right approach. Landing runway 34 right. Departure runway 34 left and 34 right. Departure frequency 124.2 from runway 34 left. 119.6 from runway 34 right. Taxiway Alpha 1 closed. Simultaneous parallel departures in progress. Check initial waypoint on FMS. Observe gear down operation procedure on final. Wind 060 degrees nanner knots. Direction variable between 020 and 090 degrees. Visibility 35 kilometers. View 1,000 feet cumulus. Broken 2,500 feet strato cumulus. Temperature 19. Dew point 16. QNH 1002 hectopascals 2961 inches. Advise you have information India. Nalitra International Airport information India. 0830. ILS Zulu runway 34 right approach. Landing runway 34 right. Departure runway 34 left and 34 right. Departure frequency 124.2 from runway 34 left. 119.6 from runway 34 right. Taxiway Alpha 1 closed. Simultaneous parallel departures in progress. Check initial waypoint on FMS. Observe gear down operation procedure on final. Wind 060 degrees nanner knots. Direction variable between 020 and 090 degrees. Visibility 35 kilometers. View 1,000 feet cumulus. Broken 2,500 feet strato cumulus. Temperature 19. Dew point 16. QNH 1002 hectopascals 2961 inches. Advise you have information India. Nalitra International Airport information India. 0830. ILS Zulu runway 34 right approach. Landing runway 34 right. Departure runway 34 left and 34 right. Departure frequency 124.2 from runway 34 left. 119.6 from runway 34 right. Taxiway Alpha 1 closed. Simultaneous parallel departures in progress. Check initial waypoint on FMS. Observe gear down operation procedure on final. Wind 060 degrees nanner knots. Direction variable between 020 and 090 degrees. Visibility 35 kilometers. View 1,000 feet cumulus. Broken 2,500 feet strato cumulus. Temperature 19. Dew point 16. QNH 1002 hectopascals 2961 inches. Advise you have information India. Nalitra International Airport information India. 0830. ILS Zulu runway 34 right approach. Landing runway 34 right. Departure runway 34 left and 34 right.
Departure frequency 124.2 from runway 34 left. 119.6 from runway 34 right. Taxiway Alpha 1 closed. Simultaneous parallel departures in progress. Check initial waypoint on FMS. Observe gear down operation procedure on final. Wind 060 degrees nanner knots. Direction variable between 020 and 090 degrees. Visibility 35 kilometers. Few 1,000 feet cumulus. Broken 2,500 feet stratocumulus. Temperature 19. Dew point 16. QNH 1002 hectopascals 2961 inches. Advise you have information India. Nalita International Airport information India. 0830. ILS Zulu runway 34 right approach. Landing runway 34 right. Departure runway 34 left and 34 right. Departure frequency 124.2 from runway 34 left. 119.6 from runway 34 right. Taxiway Alpha 1 closed. Simultaneous parallel departures in progress. Check initial waypoint on FMS. Observe gear down operation procedure on final. Wind 060 degrees nanner knots. Direction variable between 020 and 090 degrees. Visibility 35 kilometers. Few 1,000 feet cumulus. Broken 2,500 feet stratocumulus. Temperature 19. Dew point 16. QNH 1002 hectopascals 2961 inches. Advise you have information India. Nalita International Airport information India. 0830. ILS Zulu runway 34 right approach. Landing runway 34 right. Departure runway 34 left and 34 right. Departure frequency 124.2 from runway 34 left. 119.6 from runway 34 right. Taxiway Alpha 1 closed. Simultaneous parallel departures in progress. Check initial waypoint on FMS. Observe gear down operation procedure on final. Wind 060 degrees nanner knots. Direction variable between 020 and 090 degrees. Visibility 35 kilometers. Few 1,000 feet cumulus. Broken 2,500 feet stratocumulus. Temperature 19. Dew point 16. QNH 1002 hectopascals 2961 inches. Advise you have information India. Nalita International Airport information India. 0830. ILS Zulu runway 34 right approach. Landing runway 34 right. Departure runway 34 left and 34 right. Departure frequency 124.2 from runway 34 left. 119.6 from runway 34 right. Taxiway Alpha 1 closed. Simultaneous parallel departures in progress. Check initial waypoint on FMS. Observe gear down operation procedure on final. Wind 060 degrees nanner knots. Direction variable between 020 and 090 degrees. Visibility 35 kilometers. Few 1,000 feet cumulus. Broken 2,500 feet stratocumulus. Temperature 19. Dew point 16. QNH 1002 hectopascals 2961 inches. Advise you have information India. Nalita International Airport information India. 0830. ILS Zulu runway 34 right approach. Landing runway 34 right. Departure runway 34 left and 34 right. Departure frequency 124.2 from runway 34 left. 119.6 from runway 34 right. Taxiway Alpha 1 closed. Simultaneous parallel departures in progress.
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Observe gear down operation procedure on final. Wind 060 degrees nanner knots. Direction variable between 020 and 090 degrees. Visibility tree 5 kilometers. View 1,000 feet cumulus. Broken 2,500 feet strato cumulus. Temperature 19. Dew point 16. QNH 1002 hectopascals 2961 inches. Advise you have information India. Nalitra International Airport information India. 0830. ILS Zulu runway 34 right approach. Landing runway 34 right. Departure runway 34 left and 34 right. Departure frequency 124.2 from runway 34 left. 119.6 from runway 34 right. Taxiway Alpha 1 closed. Simultaneous parallel departures in progress. Check initial waypoint on FMS. Observe gear down operation procedure on final. Wind 060 degrees nanner knots. Direction variable between 020 and 090 degrees. Visibility tree 5 kilometers. View 1,000 feet cumulus. Broken 2,500 feet strato cumulus. Temperature 19. Dew point 16. QNH 1002 hectopascals 2961 inches. Advise you have information India. Nalitra International Airport information Juliet. 0900. ILS Zulu runway 34 right approach. Landing runway 34 right. Departure runway 34 left and 34 right. Departure frequency 124.2 from runway 34 left. 119.6 from runway 34 right. Taxiway Alpha 1 closed. Simultaneous parallel departures in progress. Check initial waypoint on FMS. Observe gear down operation procedure on final. Wind 050 degrees 13 knots. Direction variable between 020 and 090 degrees. Visibility tree 5 kilometers. View 1,000 feet cumulus. Broken 2,500 feet strato cumulus. Broken heights unknown. Temperature 19. Dew point 16. QNH 1003 tree hectopascals 2962 inches. Advise you have information Juliet. Nalitra International Airport information Juliet. 0900. ILS Zulu runway 34 right approach. Landing runway 34 right. Departure runway 34 left and 34 right. Departure frequency 124.2 from runway 34 left. 119.6 from runway 34 right. Taxiway Alpha 1 closed. Simultaneous parallel departures in progress. Check initial waypoint on FMS. Observe gear down operation procedure on final. Wind 050 degrees 13 knots. Direction variable between 020 and 090 degrees. Visibility tree 5 kilometers. View 1,000 feet cumulus. Broken 2,500 feet strato cumulus. Broken heights unknown. Temperature 19. Dew point 16. QNH 1003 tree hectopascals 2962 inches. Advise you have information Juliet. Nalitra International Airport information Juliet. 0900. ILS Zulu runway 34 right approach. Landing runway 34 right. Departure runway 34 left and 34 right. Departure frequency 124.2 from runway 34 left. 119.6 from runway 34 right. Taxiway Alpha 1 closed. Simultaneous parallel departures in progress. Check initial waypoint on FMS. Observe gear down operation procedure on final.
Wind 050 degrees 13 knots. Direction variable between 020 and 090 degrees. Visibility 35 kilometers. Few 1,000 feet cumulus. Broken 2,500 feet stratocumulus. Broken heights unknown. Temperature 19. Dew point 16. QNH1003 hectopascals 2962 inches. Advise you have information, Juliet. Nalita International Airport information, Juliet. 0900. ILS Zulu runway 34 right approach. Landing runway 34 right. Departure runway 34 left and 34 right. Departure frequency 124.2 from runway 34 left. 119.6 from runway 34 right. Taxiway Alpha 1 closed. Simultaneous parallel departures in progress. Check initial waypoint on FMS. Observe gear down operation procedure on final. Wind 050 degrees 13 knots. Direction variable between 020 and 090 degrees. Visibility 35 kilometers. Few 1,000 feet cumulus. Broken 2,500 feet stratocumulus. Broken heights unknown. Temperature 19. Dew point 16. QNH1003 hectopascals 2962 inches. Advise you have information, Juliet. Nalita International Airport information, Juliet. 0900. ILS Zulu runway 34 right approach. Landing runway 34 right. Departure runway 34 left and 34 right. Departure frequency 124.2 from runway 34 left. 119.6 from runway 34 right. Taxiway Alpha 1 closed. Simultaneous parallel departures in progress. Check initial waypoint on FMS. Observe gear down operation procedure on final. Wind 050 degrees 13 knots. Direction variable between 020 and 090 degrees. Visibility 35 kilometers. Few 1,000 feet cumulus. Broken 2,500 feet stratocumulus. Broken heights unknown. Temperature 19. Dew point 16. QNH1003 2962 inches. Advise you have information, Juliet. Nalita International Airport information, Juliet. 0900. ILS Zulu runway 34 right approach. Landing runway 34 right. Departure runway 34 left and 34 right. Departure frequency 124.2 from runway 34 left. 119.6 from runway 34 right. Taxiway Alpha 1 closed. Simultaneous parallel departures in progress. Check initial waypoint on FMS. Observe gear down operation procedure on final. Wind 050 degrees 13 knots. Direction variable between 020 and 090 degrees. Visibility 35 kilometers. Few 1,000 feet cumulus. Broken 2,500 feet stratocumulus. Broken heights unknown. Temperature 19. Dew point 16. QNH1003 hectopascals 2962 inches. Advise you have information, Juliet. Nalita International Airport information, Juliet. 0900. ILS Zulu runway 34 right approach. Landing runway 34 right. Departure runway 34 left and 34 right. Departure frequency 124.2 from runway 34 left. 119.6 from runway 34 right. Taxiway Alpha 1 closed. Simultaneous parallel departures in progress. Check initial waypoint on FMS. Observe gear down operation procedure on final. Wind 050 degrees 13 knots.
Direction variable between 020 and 090 degrees. Visibility 35 kilometers. Few 1,000 feet cumulus. Broken 2,500 feet stratocumulus. Broken heights unknown. Temperature 19. Dew point 16. QN8100 tree hectopascals 2962 inches. Advise you have information, Juliet. Na Litra International Airport information, Juliet. 0900. ILS Zulu runway 34 right approach. Landing runway 34 right. Departure runway 34 left and 34 right. Departure frequency 124.2 from runway 34 left. 119.6 from runway 34 right. Taxiway Alpha 1 closed. Simultaneous parallel departures in progress. Check initial waypoint on FMS. Observe gear down operation procedure on final. Wind 050 degrees 13 knots. Direction variable between 020 and 090 degrees. Visibility 35 kilometers. Few 1,000 feet cumulus. Broken 2,500 feet stratocumulus. Broken heights unknown. Temperature 19. Dew point 16. QN8100 tree hectopascals 2962 inches. Advise you have information, Juliet. Na Litra International Airport information, Juliet. 0900. ILS Zulu runway 34 right approach. Landing runway 34 right. Departure runway 34 left and 34 right. Departure frequency 124.2 from runway 34 left. 119.6 from runway 34 right. Taxiway Alpha 1 closed. Simultaneous parallel departures in progress. Check initial waypoint on FMS. Observe gear down operation procedure on final. Wind 050 degrees 13 knots. Direction variable between 020 and 090 degrees. Visibility 35 kilometers. Few 1,000 feet cumulus. Broken 2,500 feet stratocumulus. Broken heights unknown. Temperature 19. Dew point 16. QN8100 tree hectopascals 2962 inches. Advise you have information, Juliet. Na Litra International Airport information, Juliet. 0900. ILS Zulu runway 34 right approach. Landing runway 34 right. Departure runway 34 left and 34 right. Departure frequency 124.2 from runway 34 left. 119.6 from runway 34 right. Taxiway Alpha 1 closed. Simultaneous parallel departures in progress. Check initial waypoint on FMS. Observe gear down operation procedure on final. Wind 050 degrees 13 knots. Direction variable between 020 and 090 degrees. Visibility 35 kilometers. Few 1,000 feet cumulus. Broken 2,500 feet stratocumulus. Broken heights unknown. Temperature 19. Dew point 16. QN8100 tree hectopascals 2962 inches. Advise you have information, Juliet. Na Litra International Airport information, Juliet. 0900. ILS Zulu runway 34 right approach. Landing runway 34 right. Departure runway 34 left and 34 right. Departure frequency 124.2 from runway 34 left. 119.6 from runway 34 right. Taxiway Alpha 1 closed. Simultaneous parallel departures in progress. Check initial waypoint on FMS. Observe gear down operation procedure on final. Wind 050 degrees 13 knots.
Direction variable between 020 and 090 degrees.

0: progress. 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Wind 050 degrees 13 knots. Direction variable between 020 and 090 degrees. Visibility 35 kilometers. Few 1,000 feet cumulus. Broken 2,500 feet strato cumulus. Broken heights unknown. Temperature 19. Dew point 16. QNH100 tree hectopascals 2962 inches. Advise you have information Juliet. Nalitra International Airport information Juliet. 0900. ILS Zulu runway 34 right approach. Landing runway 34 right. Departure runway 34 left and 34 right. Departure frequency 124.2 from runway 34 left. 119.6 from runway 34 right. Taxiway Alpha 1 closed. Simultaneous parallel departures in progress. Check initial waypoint on FMS. Observe gear down operation procedure on final. Wind 050 degrees 13 knots. Direction variable between 020 and 090 degrees. Visibility 35 kilometers. Few 1,000 feet cumulus. Broken 2,500 feet strato cumulus. Broken heights unknown. Temperature 19. Dew point 16. QNH100 tree hectopascals 2962 inches. Advise you have information Juliet. Nalitra International Airport information Juliet. 0900. ILS Zulu runway 34 right approach. Landing runway 34 right. Departure runway 34 left and 34 right. Departure frequency 124.2 from runway 34 left. 119.6 from runway 34 right. Taxiway Alpha 1 closed. Simultaneous parallel departures in progress. Check initial waypoint on FMS. Observe gear down operation procedure on final. Wind 050 degrees 13 knots. Direction variable between 020 and 090 degrees. Visibility 35 kilometers. Few 1,000 feet cumulus. Broken 2,500 feet strato cumulus. Broken heights unknown. Temperature 19. Dew point 16. QNH100 tree hectopascals 2962 inches. Advise you have information Juliet. Nalitra International Airport information Juliet. 0900. ILS Zulu runway 34 right approach. Landing runway 34 right. Departure runway 34 left and 34 right. Departure frequency 124.2 from runway 34 left. 119.6 from runway 34 right. Taxiway Alpha 1 closed. Simultaneous parallel departures in progress. Check initial waypoint on FMS. Observe gear down operation procedure on final. Wind 050 degrees 13 knots. Direction variable between 020 and 090 degrees. Visibility 35 kilometers. Few 1,000 feet cumulus. Broken 2,500 feet strato cumulus. Broken heights unknown. Temperature 19. Dew point 16. QNH100 tree hectopascals 2962 inches. Advise you have information Juliet. Nalitra International Airport information Juliet. 0900. ILS Zulu runway 34 right approach. Landing runway 34 right. Departure runway 34 left and 34 right. Departure frequency 124.2 from runway 34 left. 119.6 from runway 34 right. Taxiway Alpha 1 closed. Simultaneous parallel departures in progress. Check initial waypoint on FMS. Observe gear down operation procedure on final. Wind 050 degrees 13 knots. Direction variable between 020 and 090 degrees. Visibility 35 kilometers. Few 1,000 feet cumulus. Broken 2,500 feet stratocumulus. Broken heights unknown. Temperature 19. Dew point 16. QNH 1003 hectopascals 2962 inches. Advise you have information, Juliet. Nalitra International Airport information, Juliet. 0900. ILS Zulu runway 34 right approach. Landing runway 34 right. Departure runway 34 left and 34 right. Departure frequency 124.2 from runway 34 left. 119.6 from runway 34 right. Taxiway Alpha 1 closed. Simultaneous parallel departures in progress. Check initial waypoint on FMS. Observe gear down operation procedure on final. Wind 050 degrees 13 knots. Direction variable between 020 and 090 degrees. Visibility 35 kilometers. Few 1,000 feet cumulus. Broken 2,500 feet stratocumulus. Broken heights unknown. Temperature 19. Dew point 16. QNH 1003 hectopascals 2962 inches. Advise you have information, Juliet. Nalitra International Airport information, Juliet. 0900. ILS Zulu runway 34 right approach. Landing runway 34 right. Departure runway 34 left and 34 right. Departure frequency 124.2 from runway 34 left. 119.6 from runway 34 right. Taxiway Alpha 1 closed. Simultaneous parallel departures in progress. Check initial waypoint on FMS. Observe gear down operation procedure on final. Wind 050 degrees 13 knots. Direction variable between 020 and 090 degrees. Visibility 35 kilometers. Few 1,000 feet cumulus. Broken 2,500 feet stratocumulus. Broken heights unknown. Temperature 19. Dew point 16. QNH 1003 hectopascals 2962 inches. Advise you have information, Juliet. Nalitra International Airport information, Juliet. 0900. ILS Zulu runway 34 right approach. Landing runway 34 right. Departure runway 34 left and 34 right. Departure frequency 124.2 from runway 34 left. 119.6 from runway 34 right. Taxiway Alpha 1 closed. Simultaneous parallel departures in progress. Check initial waypoint on FMS. Observe gear down operation procedure on final. Wind 050 degrees 13 knots. Direction variable between 020 and 090 degrees. Visibility 35 kilometers. Few 1,000 feet cumulus. Broken 2,500 feet stratocumulus. Broken heights unknown. Temperature 19. Dew point 16. QNH 1003 hectopascals 2962 inches. Advise you have information, Juliet. Nalitra International Airport information, Kilo. 0900. ILS Zulu runway 34 right approach. Landing runway 34 right. Departure runway 34 left. Departure frequency 124.2. Taxiway Alpha 1 closed. Observe gear down operation procedure on final. Wind 050 degrees 13 knots. direction variable between 020 and 090 degrees. Visibility 35 kilometers. Few 1,000 feet cumulus. Broken 2,500 feet stratocumulus. Broken heights unknown. Temperature 19. Dew point 16. QNH100 tree hectopascals 2962 inches. Advise you have information kilo. Nalitra International Airport information kilo. 0900. ILS Zulu runway 34 right approach. Landing runway 34 right. Departure runway 34 left. Departure frequency 124.2. Taxiway Alpha 1 closed. Observe gear down operation procedure on final. Wind 050 degrees 13 knots. Direction variable between 020 and 090 degrees. Visibility 35 kilometers. Few 1,000 feet cumulus. Broken 2,500 feet stratocumulus. Broken heights unknown. Temperature 19. Dew point 16. QNH100 tree hectopascals 2962 inches. 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Nalitra International Airport information kilo. 0900. ILS Zulu runway 34 right approach. Landing runway 34 right. Departure runway 34 left. Departure frequency 124.2. Taxiway Alpha 1 closed. Observe gear down operation procedure on final. Wind 050 degrees 13 knots. Direction variable between 020 and 090 degrees. Visibility 35 kilometers. Few 1,000 feet cumulus. Broken 2,500 feet stratocumulus. Broken heights unknown. Temperature 19. Dew point 16. QNH100 tree hectopascals 2962 inches. 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Nalitra International Airport information kilo. 0900. ILS Zulu runway 34 right approach. Landing runway 34 right. Departure runway 34 left. Departure frequency 124.2. Taxiway Alpha 1 closed. Observe gear down operation procedure on final. Wind 050 degrees 13 knots. Direction variable between 020 and 090 degrees. Visibility 35 kilometers. Few 1,000 feet cumulus. Broken 2,500 feet stratocumulus. Broken heights unknown. Temperature 19. Dew point 16. QNH100 tree hectopascals 2962 inches. 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ILS Zulu runway 34 right approach. Landing runway 34 right. Departure runway 34 left. Departure frequency 124.2. Taxiway Alpha 1 closed. Observe gear down operation procedure on final. Wind 050 degrees 13 knots. Direction variable between 020 and 090 degrees. Visibility 35 kilometers. Few 1,000 feet cumulus. Broken 2,500 feet stratocumulus. Broken heights unknown. Temperature 19. Dew point 16. QNH100 tree hectopascals 2962 inches. 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Nalitra International Airport information kilo. 0900. ILS Zulu runway 34 right approach. Landing runway 34 right. Departure runway 34 left. Departure frequency 124.2. Taxiway Alpha 1 closed. Observe gear down operation procedure on final. Wind 050 degrees 13 knots. Direction variable between 020 and 090 degrees. Visibility 35 kilometers. View 1,000 feet cumulus. Broken 2,500 feet stratocumulus. Broken heights unknown. Temperature 19. Dew point 16. QNH100 tree hectopascals 2962 inches. Advise you have information kilo. Now Litra International Airport information Lima. 09 or 30. ILS Zulu runway 34 right approach. Landing runway 34 right. Departure runway 34 left. Departure frequency 124.2. Taxiway Alpha 1 closed. Observe gear down operation procedure on final. Wind 050 degrees 11 knots. Direction variable between 020 and 090 degrees. Visibility 35 kilometers. View 1,000 feet cumulus. Scatter 2,500 feet stratocumulus. Cumulus. Broken heights unknown. Temperature 1 meter. Dew point 16. QNH100 tree hectopascals 296 tree inches. Advise you have information Lima. Now Litra International Airport information Lima. 09 or 30. ILS Zulu runway 34 right approach. Landing runway 34 right. Departure runway 34 left. Departure frequency 124.2. Taxiway Alpha 1 closed. Observe gear down operation procedure on final. Wind 050 degrees 11 knots. Direction variable between 020 and 090 degrees. Visibility 35 kilometers. View 1,000 feet cumulus. Scatter 2,500 feet stratocumulus. Broken heights unknown. Temperature 19. Dew point 16. QNH100 tree hectopascals 296 tree inches. Advise you have information Lima. Now Litra International Airport information Lima. 09 or 30. ILS Zulu runway 34 right approach. Landing runway 34 right. Departure runway 34 left. Departure frequency 124.2. Taxiway Alpha 1 closed. Observe gear down operation procedure on final. Wind 050 degrees 11 knots. Direction variable between 020 and 090 degrees. Visibility 35 kilometers. View 1,000 feet cumulus. Scatter 2,500 feet stratocumulus. Broken heights unknown. Temperature 19. Dew point 16. QNH100 tree hectopascals 296 tree inches. Advise you have information Lima. Now Litra International Airport information Lima. 09 or 30. ILS Zulu runway 34 right approach. Landing runway 34 right. Departure runway 34 left. Departure frequency 124.2. Taxiway Alpha 1 closed. Observe gear down operation procedure on final. Wind 050 degrees 11 knots. Direction variable between 020 and 090 degrees. Visibility 35 kilometers. View 1,000 feet cumulus. Scatter 2,500 feet stratocumulus. Broken heights unknown. Temperature 19. Dew point 16. QNH100 tree hectopascals 296 tree inches. Advise you have information Lima. Now Litra International Airport information Lima. 09 or 30. ILS Zulu runway 34 right approach. Landing runway 34 right. Departure runway 34 left. Departure frequency 124.2. Taxiway Alpha 1 closed. Observe gear down operation procedure on final. Wind 050 degrees 11 knots. Direction variable between 020 and 090 degrees. Visibility 35 kilometers. Few 1,000 feet cumulus. Scatter 2,500 feet strato cumulus. Broken heights unknown. Temperature 19. Dew point 16. QNH100 tree hectopascals 296 tree inches. Advise you have information Lima. Nalitra International Airport information Lima. 09 or 30. ILS Zulu runway 34 right approach. Landing runway 34 right. Departure runway 34 left. Departure frequency 124.2. Taxiway Alpha 1 closed. Observe gear down operation procedure on final. Wind 050 degrees 11 knots. Direction variable between 020 and 090 degrees. Visibility 35 kilometers. Few 1,000 feet cumulus. Scatter 2,500 feet strato cumulus. Broken heights unknown. Temperature 19. Dew point 16. QNH100 tree hectopascals 296 tree inches. Advise you have information Lima. Nalitra International Airport information Lima. 09 or 30. ILS Zulu runway 34 right approach. Landing runway 34 right. Departure runway 34 left. Departure frequency 124.2. Taxiway Alpha 1 closed. Observe gear down operation procedure on final. Wind 050 degrees 11 knots. Direction variable between 020 and 090 degrees. Visibility 35 kilometers. Few 1,000 feet cumulus. Scatter 2,500 feet strato cumulus. Broken heights unknown. Temperature 19. Dew point 16. QNH100 tree hectopascals 296 tree inches. Advise you have information Lima. Nalitra International Airport information Lima. 09 or 30. ILS Zulu runway 34 right approach. Landing runway 34 right. Departure runway 34 left. Departure frequency 124.2. Taxiway Alpha 1 closed. Observe gear down operation procedure on final. Wind 050 degrees 11 knots. Direction variable between 020 and 090 degrees. Visibility 35 kilometers. Few 1,000 feet cumulus. Scatter 2,500 feet strato cumulus. Broken heights unknown. Temperature 19. Dew point 16. QNH100 tree hectopascals 296 tree inches. Advise you have information Lima. Nalitra International Airport information Lima. 09 or 30. ILS Zulu runway 34 right approach. Landing runway 34 right. Departure runway 34 left. Departure frequency 124.2. Taxiway Alpha 1 closed. Observe gear down operation procedure on final. Wind 050 degrees 11 knots. Direction variable between 020 and 090 degrees. Visibility 35 kilometers. Few 1,000 feet cumulus. Scatter 2,500 feet strato cumulus. Broken heights unknown. Temperature 19. Dew point 16. QNH100 tree hectopascals 296 tree inches. Advise you have information Lima. Nalitra International Airport information Lima. 09 or 30. ILS Zulu runway 34 right approach. Landing runway 34 right. Departure runway 34 left. Departure frequency 124.2. taxiway Alpha 1 closed. Observe gear down operation procedure on final. Wind 050 degrees 11 knots. Direction variable between 020 and 090 degrees. Visibility tree 5 kilometers. View 1,000 feet cumulus. Scatter 2,500 feet strato cumulus. Broken heights unknown. Temperature 19. Dew point 16. QNH100 tree hectopascals 296 tree inches. Advise you have information Lima. Nalitra International Airport information Lima. 09 tree 0. ILS Zulu runway 34 right approach. Landing runway 34 right. Departure runway 34 left. Departure frequency 124.2. Taxiway Alpha 1 closed. Observe gear down operation procedure on final. Wind 050 degrees 11 knots. Direction variable between 020 and 090 degrees. Visibility tree 5 kilometers. View 1,000 feet cumulus. Scatter 2,500 feet strato cumulus. Broken heights unknown. Temperature 19. Dew point 16. QNH100 tree hectopascals 296 tree inches. Advise you have information Lima. Nalitra International Airport information Lima. 09 tree 0. ILS Zulu runway 34 right approach. Landing runway 34 right. Departure runway 34 left. Departure frequency 124.2. Taxiway Alpha 1 closed. Observe gear down operation procedure on final. Wind 050 degrees 11 knots. Direction variable between 020 and 090 degrees. Visibility tree 5 kilometers. View 1,000 feet cumulus. Scatter 2,500 feet strato cumulus. Broken heights unknown. Temperature 19. Dew point 16. QNH100 tree hectopascals 296 tree inches. Advise you have information Lima. Nalitra International Airport information Lima. 09 tree 0. ILS Zulu runway 34 right approach. Landing runway 34 right. Departure runway 34 left. Departure frequency 124.2. Taxiway Alpha 1 closed. Observe gear down operation procedure on final. Wind 050 degrees 11 knots. Direction variable between 020 and 090 degrees. Visibility tree 5 kilometers. View 1,000 feet cumulus. Scatter 2,500 feet strato cumulus. Broken heights unknown. Temperature 19. Dew point 16. QNH100 tree hectopascals 296 tree inches. Advise you have information Lima. Nalitra International Airport information Lima. 09 tree 0. ILS Zulu runway 34 right approach. Landing runway 34 right. Departure runway 34 left. Departure frequency 124.2. Taxiway Alpha 1 closed. Observe gear down operation procedure on final. Wind 050 degrees 11 knots. Direction variable between 020 and 090 degrees. Visibility tree 5 kilometers. View 1,000 feet cumulus. Scatter 2,500 feet strato cumulus. Broken heights unknown. Temperature 19. Dew point 16. QNH100 tree hectopascals 296 tree inches. Advise you have information Lima. Nalitra International Airport information Lima. 09 tree 0. ILS Zulu runway 34 right approach. Landing runway 34 right. Departure runway 34 left. departure frequency 124.2. Taxiway Alpha 1 closed. Observe gear down operation procedure on final. Wind 050 degrees 11 knots. Direction variable between 020 and 090 degrees. Visibility 35 kilometers. View 1,000 feet cumulus. Scatter 2,500 feet strato cumulus. Broken heights unknown. Temperature 19. Dew point 16. QNH 100 tree hectopascals 296 tree inches. Advise you have information Lima. Nalita International Airport information Lima. 09 tree 0. ILS Zulu runway 34 right approach. Landing runway 34 right. Departure runway 34 left. Departure frequency 124.2. Taxiway Alpha 1 closed. Observe gear down operation procedure on final. Wind 050 degrees 11 knots. Direction variable between 020 and 090 degrees. Visibility 35 kilometers. 1,000 feet cumulus. Scatter 2,500 feet strato cumulus. Broken heights unknown. Temperature 19. Dew point 16. QNH 100 tree hectopascals 296 tree inches. Advise you have information Lima. Nalita International Airport information Lima. 09 tree 0. ILS Zulu runway 34 right approach. Landing runway 34 right. Departure runway 34 left. Departure frequency 124.2. Taxiway Alpha 1 closed. Observe gear down operation procedure on final. Wind 050 degrees 11 knots. Direction variable between 020 and 090 degrees. Visibility 35 kilometers. View 1,000 feet cumulus. Scatter 2,500 feet strato cumulus. Broken heights unknown. Temperature 19. Dew point 16. QNH 100 tree hectopascals 296 tree inches. Advise you have information Lima. Nalita International Airport information Lima. 09 tree 0. ILS Zulu runway 34 right approach. Landing runway 34 right. Departure runway 34 left. Departure frequency 124.2. Taxiway Alpha 1 closed. Observe gear down operation procedure on final. Wind 050 degrees 11 knots. Direction variable between 020 and 090 degrees. Visibility 35 kilometers. View 1,000 feet cumulus. Scatter 2,500 feet strato cumulus. Broken heights unknown. Temperature 19. Dew point 16. QNH 100 tree hectopascals 296 tree inches. Advise you have information Lima. Nalita International Airport information Lima. 09 tree 0. ILS Zulu runway 34 right approach. Landing runway 34 right. Departure runway 34 left. Departure frequency 124.2. Taxiway Alpha 1 closed. Observe gear down operation procedure on final. Wind 050 degrees 11 knots. Direction variable between 020 and 090 degrees. Visibility 35 kilometers. View 1,000 feet cumulus. Scatter 2,500 feet strato cumulus. Broken heights unknown. Temperature 19. Dew point 16. QNH 100 tree hectopascals 296 tree inches. 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Nalita International Airport information Lima. 09 tree 0. ILS Zulu runway 34 right approach. Landing runway 34 right. Departure runway 34 left. Departure frequency 124.2. 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Observe gear down operation procedure on final. Wind 050 degrees 11 knots. Direction variable between 020 and 090 degrees. Visibility 35 kilometers. View 1,000 feet cumulus. Scatter 2,500 feet strato cumulus. Broken heights unknown. Temperature 19. Dew point 16. QNH100 tree hectopascals 296 tree inches. 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ILS Zulu runway 34 right approach. Landing runway 34 right. Departure runway 34 left. Departure frequency 124.2. 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Observe gear down operation procedure on final. Wind 050 degrees 11 knots. Direction variable between 020 and 090 degrees. Visibility 35 kilometers. View 1,000 feet cumulus. Scatter 2,500 feet strato cumulus. Broken heights unknown. Temperature 19. Dew point 16. QNH100 tree hectopascals 296 tree inches. Advise you have information Lima. Nalitra International Airport information Lima. 09 or 30. ILS Zulu runway 34 right approach. Landing runway 34 right. Departure runway 34 left. Departure frequency 124.2. Taxiway Alpha 1 closed. Observe gear down operation procedure on final. Wind 050 degrees 11 knots. Direction variable between 020 and 090 degrees. Visibility 35 kilometers. View 1,000 feet cumulus. Scatter 2,500 feet strato cumulus. Broken heights unknown. Temperature 19. Dew point 16. QNH100 tree hectopascals 296 tree inches. 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Nalitra International Airport information Lima. 09 or 30. ILS Zulu runway 34 right approach. Landing runway 34 right. Departure runway 34 left. Departure frequency 124.2. Taxiway Alpha 1 closed. Observe gear down operation procedure on final. Wind 050 degrees 11 knots. Direction variable between 020 and 090 degrees. Visibility 35 kilometers. View 1,000 feet cumulus. Scatter 2,500 feet strato cumulus. Broken heights unknown. Temperature 19. Dew point 16. QNH100 tree hectopascals 296 tree inches. Advise you have information Lima. Nalitra International Airport information Lima. 09 or 30. ILS Zulu runway 34 right approach. Landing runway 34 right. Departure runway 34 left. Departure frequency 124.2. Taxiway Alpha 1 closed. Observe gear down operation procedure on final. Wind 050 degrees 11 knots. Direction variable between 020 and 090 degrees. Visibility 35 kilometers. View 1,000 feet cumulus. Scatter 2,500 feet strato cumulus. Broken heights unknown. Temperature 19. Dew point 16. QNH100 tree hectopascals 296 tree inches. Advise you have information Lima. Nalitra International Airport information Lima. 09 or 30. ILS Zulu runway 34 right approach. Landing runway 34 right. Departure runway 34 left. Departure frequency 124.2. Taxiway Alpha 1 closed. Observe gear down operation procedure on final. Wind 050 degrees 11 knots. Direction variable between 020 and 090 degrees. Visibility 35 kilometers. View 1,000 feet cumulus. Scatter 2,500 feet stratocumulus. Broken heights unknown. Temperature 19. Dew point 16. QNH 100 tree hectopascals 296 tree inches. Advise you have information Lima. Nalitra International Airport information Lima. 09 or 30. ILS Zulu runway 34 right approach. Landing runway 34 right. Departure runway 34 left. Departure frequency 124.2. Taxiway Alpha 1 closed. Observe gear down operation procedure on final. Wind 050 degrees 11 knots. Direction variable between 020 and 090 degrees. Visibility 35 kilometers. View 1,000 feet cumulus. Scatter 2,500 feet stratocumulus. Broken heights unknown. Temperature 19. 2.16. QNH 100 tree hectopascals 296 tree inches. Advise you have information Lima. Nalitra International Airport information Lima. 09 or 30. ILS Zulu runway 34 right approach. Landing runway 34 right. Departure runway 34 left. Departure frequency 124.2. Taxiway Alpha 1 closed. Observe gear down operation procedure on final. Wind 050 degrees 11 knots. Direction variable between 020 and 090 degrees. Visibility 35 kilometers. View 1,000 feet cumulus. Scatter 2,500 feet stratocumulus. Broken heights unknown. Temperature 19. Dew point 16. QNH 100 tree hectopascals 296 tree inches. Advise you have information Lima. Nalitra International Airport information Lima. 09 or 30. ILS Zulu runway 34 right approach. Landing runway 34 right. Departure runway 34 left. Departure frequency 124.2. Taxiway Alpha 1 closed. Observe gear down operation procedure on final. Wind 050 degrees 11 knots. Direction variable between 020 and 090 degrees. Visibility 35 kilometers. View 1,000 feet cumulus. Scatter 2,500 feet stratocumulus. Broken heights unknown. Temperature 19. Dew point 16. QNH 100 tree hectopascals 296 tree inches. Advise you have information Lima. Nalitra International Airport information Lima. 09 or 30. ILS Zulu runway 34 right approach. Landing runway 34 right. Departure runway 34 left. Departure frequency 124.2. Taxiway Alpha 1 closed. Observe gear down operation procedure on final. Wind 050 degrees 11 knots. Direction variable between 020 and 090 degrees. Visibility 35 kilometers. View 1,000 feet cumulus. Scatter 2,500 feet stratocumulus. Broken heights unknown. Temperature 19. Dew point 16. QNH 100 tree hectopascals 296 tree inches. Advise you have information Lima. Nalitra International Airport information Mike. 1000. Ayala Zulu runway 34 right approach. Landing runway 34 right. Departure runway 34 left. Departure frequency 124.2. Taxiway Alpha 1 closed. Observe gear down operation procedure on final. Wind 050 degrees nanner knots. Direction variable between 360 and 080 degrees. Visibility 35 kilometers. View 1,000 feet stratus. Broken 2,500 feet stratocumulus. Broken heights unknown. Temperature 19. Dew point 16. QNH1004 hectopascals 2966 inches. Advise you have information mic. Nalita International Airport information mic. 1000. ILS Zulu runway 34 right approach. Landing runway 34 right. Departure runway 34 left. Departure frequency 124.2. Taxiway Alpha 1 closed. Observe gear down operation procedure on final. Wind 050 degrees nanner knots. Direction variable between 360 and 080 degrees. Visibility 35 kilometers. View 1,000 feet stratus. Broken 2,500 feet stratocumulus. Broken heights unknown. Temperature 19. Dew point 16. QNH1004 hectopascals 2966 inches. Advise you have information mic. Nalita International Airport information mic. 1000. ILS Zulu runway 34 right approach. Landing runway 34 right. Departure runway 34 left. Departure frequency 124.2. Taxiway Alpha 1 closed. Observe gear down operation procedure on final. Wind 050 degrees nanner knots. Direction variable between 360 and 080 degrees. Visibility 35 kilometers. View 1,000 feet stratus. Broken 2,500 feet stratocumulus. Broken heights unknown. Temperature 19. Dew point 16. QNH1004 hectopascals 2966 inches. Advise you have information mic. Nalita International Airport information mic. 1000. ILS Zulu runway 34 right approach. Landing runway 34 right. Departure runway 34 left. Departure frequency 124.2. Taxiway Alpha 1 closed. Observe gear down operation procedure on final. Wind 050 degrees nanner knots. Direction variable between 360 and 080 degrees. Visibility 35 kilometers. View 1,000 feet stratus. Broken 2,500 feet stratocumulus. Broken heights unknown. Temperature 19. Dew point 16. QNH1004 hectopascals 2966 inches. Advise you have information mic.
1: Sorry, could you please say again for the...
0: Nalita International Airport information mic. 1000. ILS Zulu runway 34 right approach. Landing runway 34 right. Departure runway 34 left. Departure frequency 124.2. Taxiway Alpha 1 closed. Observe gear down operation procedure on final. Wind 050 degrees nanner knots. Direction variable between 360 and 080 degrees. Visibility 35 kilometers. View 1,000 feet stratus. Broken 2,500 feet stratocumulus. Broken heights unknown. Temperature 19. Dew point 16. QNH1004 hectopascals 2966 inches. Advise you have information mic. Nalita International Airport information mic. 1000.
1: Okay,
0: roger that. ILS Zulu, runway 34 right approach.
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0: landing is? Runway 34 right. Departure runway 34 left. Departure frequency 124.2. Taxiway Alpha 1 closed. Observe gear down operation procedure on final. Wind 050 degrees nanner knots. Direction variable between 360 and 080 degrees. Visibility 35 kilometers. Few 1,000 feet stratus. Broken 2,500 feet stratocumulus. Broken heights unknown. Temperature 19. Dew point 16. QN81004 hectopascals 2966 inches. Advise you have information mic. Nalitra International Airport information mic. 1000. ILS Zulu runway 34 right approach. Landing runway 34 right. Departure runway 34 left. Departure frequency 124.2. Taxiway Alpha 1 closed. Observe gear down operation procedure on final. Wind 050 degrees nanner knots. Direction variable between 360 and 080 degrees. Visibility 35 kilometers. Few 1,000 feet stratus. Broken 2,500 feet stratocumulus. Broken heights unknown. Temperature 19. Dew point 16. QN81004 hectopascals 2966 inches. Advise you have information mic. Nalitra International Airport information mic. 1000. ILS Zulu runway 34 right approach. Landing runway 34 right. Departure runway 34 left. Departure frequency 124.2. Taxiway Alpha 1 closed. Observe gear down operation procedure on final. Wind 050 degrees nanner knots. Direction variable between 360 and 080 degrees. Visibility 35 kilometers. 1,000 feet stratus. Broken 2,500 feet stratocumulus. Broken height unknown. Temperature 19. Dew point 16. QN81004 hectopascals 2966 inches. Advise you have information mic. Nalitra International Airport information mic. 1000. ILS Zulu runway 34 right approach. Landing runway 34 right. Departure runway 34 left. Departure frequency 124.2. Taxiway Alpha 1 closed. Observe gear down operation procedure on final. Wind 050 degrees nanner knots. Direction variable between 360 and 080 degrees. Visibility 35 kilometers. Few 1,000 feet stratus. Broken 2,500 feet stratocumulus. Broken heights unknown. Temperature 19. Dew point 16. QN81004 hectopascals 2966 inches. Advise you have information mic. Nalitra International Airport information mic. 1000. ILS Zulu runway 34 right approach. Landing runway 34 right. Departure runway 34 left. Departure frequency 124.2. Taxiway Alpha 1 closed. Observe gear down operation procedure on final. Wind 050 degrees nanner knots. Direction variable between 360 and 080 degrees. Visibility 35 kilometers. Few 1,000 feet stratus. Broken 2,500 feet stratocumulus. Broken heights unknown. Temperature 19. Dew point 16. QN81004 hectopascals 2966 inches. Advise you have information mic. Nalitra International Airport information mic. 1000. ILS Zulu runway 34 right approach. Landing runway 34 right. Departure runway 34 left. Departure frequency 124.2. Taxiway Alpha 1 closed. Observe gear down operation procedure on final. Wind 050 degrees nanner knots. Direction variable between 360 and 080 degrees. Visibility 35 kilometers. View 1,000 feet stratus. Broken 2,500 feet stratocumulus. Broken heights unknown. Temperature 190. Dew point 16. QNH1004 hectopascals 2966 inches. Advise you have information mic. Now Litra International Airport information mic. 1000. ILS Zulu runway 34 right approach. Landing runway 34 right. Departure runway 34 left. Departure frequency 124.2. Taxiway Alpha 1 closed. Observe gear down operation procedure on final. Wind 050 degrees nanner knots. Direction variable between 360 and 080 degrees. Visibility 35 kilometers. View 1,000 feet stratus. Broken 2,500 feet stratocumulus. Broken heights unknown. Temperature 19. Dew point 16. QNH1004 hectopascals 2966 inches. Advise you have information mic. Now Litra International Airport information mic. 1000. ILS Zulu runway 34 right approach. Landing runway 34 right. Departure runway 34 left. Departure frequency 124.2. Taxiway Alpha 1 closed. Observe gear down operation procedure on final. Wind 050 degrees nanner knots. Direction variable between 360 and 080 degrees. Visibility 35 kilometers. View 1,000 feet stratus. Broken 2,500 feet stratocumulus. Broken heights unknown. Temperature 19. Dew point 16. QNH1004 hectopascals 2966 inches. Advise you have information mic. Now Litra International Airport information mic. 1000. ILS Zulu runway 34 right approach. Landing runway 34 right. Departure runway 34 left. Departure frequency 124.2. Taxiway Alpha 1 closed. Observe gear down operation procedure on final. Wind 050 degrees nanner knots. Direction variable between 360 and 080 degrees. Visibility 35 kilometers. View 1,000 feet stratus. Broken 2,500 feet stratocumulus. Broken heights unknown. Temperature 19. Dew point 16. QNH1004 hectopascals 2966 inches. Advise you have information mic. Now Litra International Airport information mic. 1000. ILS Zulu runway 34 right approach. Landing runway 34 right. Departure runway 34 left. Departure frequency 124.2. Taxiway Alpha 1 closed. Observe gear down operation procedure on final. Wind 050 degrees nanner knots. Direction variable between 360 and 080 degrees. Visibility

004 hectopus equals 2966 inches. Advise you have information mic. Nalitra International Airport information mic. 1000. LS Zulu runway 34 right approach. Landing runway 34 right. Departure runway 34 left. Departure frequency 124 decimal 2. Taxiway Alpha 1 closed. Observe gear down operation procedure on final. Wind 050 degrees nanner knots. Direction variable between 360 and 080 degrees. Visibility 35 kilometers. Few 1,000 feet stratus. Broken 2,500 feet stratocumulus. Broken heights unknown. Temperature 19er. Dew point 16. QNH 1004 hectopascals 2966 inches. Advise you have information mic. Nalitra International Airport information mic. 1000. ILS Zulu runway 34 right approach. Landing runway 34 right. Departure runway 34 left. Departure frequency 124.2. Taxiway Alpha 1 closed. Observe gear down operation procedure on final. Wind 050 degrees nanner knots. Direction variable between 360 and 080 degrees. Visibility 35 kilometers. Few 1,000 feet stratus. Broken 2,500 feet stratocumulus. Broken heights unknown. Temperature 19er. Dew point 16. QNH 1004 hectopascals 2966 inches. Advise you have information mic. Nalitra International Airport information mic. 1000. ILS Zulu runway 34 right approach. Landing runway 34 right. Departure runway 34 left. Departure frequency 124.2. Taxiway Alpha 1 closed. Observe gear down operation procedure on final. Wind 050 degrees nanner knots. Direction variable between 360 and 080 degrees. Visibility 35 kilometers. Few 1,000 feet stratus. Broken 2,500 feet stratocumulus. Broken heights unknown. Temperature 19er. Dew point 16. QNH 1004 hectopascals 2966 inches. Advise you have information mic. Nalitra International Airport information mic. 1000. ILS Zulu runway 34 right approach. Landing runway 34 right. Departure runway 34 left. Departure frequency 124.2. Taxiway Alpha 1 closed. Observe gear down operation procedure on final. Wind 050 degrees nanner knots. Direction variable between 360 and 080 degrees. Visibility 35 kilometers. Few 1,000 feet stratus. Broken 2,500 feet stratocumulus. Broken heights unknown. Temperature 19er. Dew point 16. QNH 1004 hectopascals 2966 inches. Advise you have information mic. Nalitra International Airport information mic. 1000. ILS Zulu runway 34 right approach. Landing runway 34 right. Departure runway 34 left. Departure frequency 124.2. Taxiway Alpha 1 closed. Observe gear down operation procedure on final. Wind 050 degrees nanner knots. Direction variable between 360 and 080 degrees. Visibility 35 kilometers. Few 1,000 feet stratus. Broken 2,500 feet stratocumulus. Broken heights unknown. Temperature 19er. Dew point 16.

H1004 hecta bazookles 2966 inches. Advise you have information mic. Nalitra International Airport information mic. 1000. ILS Zulu runway 34 right approach. Landing runway 34 right. Departure runway 34 left. Departure frequency 124.2. Taxiway Alpha 1 closed. Observe gear down operation procedure on final. Wind 050 degrees nanner knots. Direction variable between 360 and 080 degrees. Visibility 35 kilometers. View 1000 feet stratus. Broken 2500 feet stratocumulus. Broken heights unknown. Temperature 19. Dew point 16. QN H1004 hectopascals 2966 inches. Advise you have information mic. Nalitra International Airport information mic. 1000. ILS Zulu runway 34 right approach. Landing runway 34 right. Departure runway 34 left. Departure frequency 124.2. Taxiway Alpha 1 closed. Observe gear down operation procedure on final. Wind 050 degrees nanner knots. Direction variable between 360 and 080 degrees. Visibility 35 kilometers. View 1000 feet stratus. Broken 2500 feet stratocumulus. Broken heights unknown. Temperature 19. Dew point 16. QN H1004 hectopascals 2966 inches. Advise you have information mic. Nalitra International Airport information mic. 1000. ILS Zulu runway 34 right approach. Landing runway 34 right. Departure runway 34 left. Departure frequency 124.2. Taxiway Alpha 1 closed. Observe gear down operation procedure on final. Wind 050 degrees nanner knots. Direction variable between 360 and 080 degrees. Visibility 35 kilometers. View 1000 feet stratus. Broken 2500 feet stratocumulus. Broken heights unknown. Temperature 19. Dew point 16. QN H1004 hectopascals 2966 inches. Advise you have information mic. Nalitra International Airport information mic. 1000. ILS Zulu runway 34 right approach. Landing runway 34 right. Departure runway 34 left. Departure frequency 124.2. Taxiway Alpha 1 closed. Observe gear down operation procedure on final. Wind 050 degrees nanner knots. Direction variable between 360 and 080 degrees. Visibility 35 kilometers. View 1000 feet stratus. Broken 2500 feet stratocumulus. Broken heights unknown. Temperature 19. Dew point 16. QN H1004 hectopascals 2966 inches. Advise you have information mic. Nalitra International Airport information mic. 1000. ILS Zulu runway 34 right approach. Landing runway 34 right. Departure runway 34 left. Departure frequency 124.2. Taxiway Alpha 1 closed. Observe gear down operation procedure on final. Wind 050 degrees nanner knots. Direction variable between 360 and 080 degrees. Visibility 35 kilometers. View 1000 feet stratus. Broken 2500 feet stratocumulus. Broken heights unknown. Temperature 19. Dew point 16.
QNH1004 hectopascals 2966 inches. Advise you have information mic. Nalita International Airport information mic. 1000. ILS Zulu runway 34 right approach. Landing runway 34 right. Departure runway 34 left. Departure frequency 124.2. Taxiway Alpha 1 closed. Observe gear down operation procedure on final. Wind 050 degrees nanner knots. Direction variable between 360 and 080 degrees. Visibility 35 kilometers. Few 1,000 feet stratus. Broken 2,500 feet stratocumulus. Broken heights unknown. Temperature 19. Dew point 16. QNH1004 hectopascals 2966 inches. Advise you have information mic. Nalita International Airport information mic. 1000. ILS Zulu runway 34 right approach. Landing runway 34 right. Departure runway 34 left. Departure frequency 124.2. Taxiway Alpha 1 closed. Observe gear down operation procedure on final. Wind 050 degrees nanner knots. Direction variable between 360 and 080 degrees. Visibility 35 kilometers. Few 1,000 feet stratus. Broken 2,500 feet stratocumulus. Broken heights unknown. Temperature 19. Dew point 16. QNH1004 hectopascals 2966 inches. Advise you have information mic. Nalita International Airport information mic. 1000. ILS Zulu runway 34 right approach. Landing runway 34 right. Departure runway 34 left. Departure frequency 124.2. Taxiway Alpha 1 closed. Observe gear down operation procedure on final. Wind 050 degrees nanner knots. Direction variable between 360 and 080 degrees. Visibility 35 kilometers. Few 1,000 feet stratus. Broken 2,500 feet stratocumulus. Broken heights unknown. Temperature 19. Dew point 16. QNH1004 hectopascals 2966 inches. Advise you have information mic. Nalita International Airport information mic. 1000. ILS Zulu runway 34 right approach. Landing runway 34 right. Departure runway 34 left. Departure frequency 124.2. Taxiway Alpha 1 closed. Observe gear down operation procedure on final. Wind 050 degrees nanner knots. Direction variable between 360 and 080 degrees. Visibility 35 kilometers. Few 1,000 feet stratus. Broken 2,500 feet stratocumulus. Broken heights unknown. Temperature 19. Dew point 16. QNH1004 hectopascals 2966 inches. Advise you have information mic. Nalita International Airport information November. 1030. ILS Zulu runway 34 right approach. Landing runway 34 right. Departure runway 34 left. Departure frequency 124.2. Taxiway Alpha 1 closed. Observe gear down operation procedure on final. Wind 040 degrees 8 knots. Direction variable between 010 and 070 degrees. Visibility 35 kilometers. Few 1,000 feet stratus. Scatter 2,500 feet stratocumulus. Broken heights unknown. Temperature 19.
Dew point 16. QNH1004 hectopascals 2966 inches. Advise you have information November. Na Litra International Airport information November. 1030. ILS Zulu runway 34 right approach. Landing runway 34 right. Departure runway 34 left. Departure frequency 124.2. Taxiway Alpha 1 closed. Observe gear down operation procedure on final. Wind 040 degrees 8 knots. Direction variable between 010 and 070 degrees. Visibility 35 kilometers. View 1,000 feet stratus. Scatter 2,500 feet stratocumulus. Broken heights unknown. Temperature 19. Dew point 16. QNH1004 hectopascals 2966 inches. Advise you have information November. Na Litra International Airport information November. 1030. ILS Zulu runway 34 right approach. Landing runway 34 right. Departure runway 34 left. Departure frequency 124.2. Taxiway Alpha 1 closed. Observe gear down operation procedure on final. Wind 040 degrees 8 knots. Direction variable between 010 and 070 degrees. Visibility 35 kilometers. View 1,000 feet stratus. Scatter 2,500 feet stratocumulus. Broken heights unknown. Temperature 19. Dew point 16. QNH1004 hectopascals 2966 inches. Advise you have information November. Na Litra International Airport information November. 1030. ILS Zulu runway 34 right approach. Landing runway 34 right. Departure runway 34 left. Departure frequency 124.2. Taxiway Alpha 1 closed. Observe gear down operation procedure on final. Wind 040 degrees 8 knots. Direction variable between 010 and 070 degrees. Visibility 35 kilometers. View 1,000 feet stratus. Scatter 2,500 feet stratocumulus. Broken heights unknown. Temperature 19. Dew point 16. QNH1004 hectopascals 2966 inches. Advise you have information November. Na Litra International Airport information November. 1030. ILS Zulu runway 34 right approach. Landing runway 34 right. Departure runway 34 left. Departure frequency 124.2. Taxiway Alpha 1 closed. Observe gear down operation procedure on final. Wind 040 degrees 8 knots. Direction variable between 010 and 070 degrees. Visibility 35 kilometers. View 1,000 feet stratus. Scatter 2,500 feet stratocumulus. Broken heights unknown. Temperature 19. Dew point 16. QNH1004 hectopascals 2966 inches. Advise you have information November. Na Litra International Airport information November. 1030. ILS Zulu runway 34 right approach. Landing runway 34 right. Departure runway 34 left. Departure frequency 124.2. Taxiway Alpha 1 closed. Observe gear down operation procedure on final. Wind 040 degrees 8 knots. Direction variable between 010 and 070 degrees. Visibility 35 kilometers. View 1,000 feet stratus. Scatter 2,500 feet stratocumulus. Broken heights unknown.
temperature 19. Dew point 16. QNH 1004 hectopascals 2966 inches. Advise you have information November. Nalitra International Airport information November. 1030. ILS Zulu runway 34 right approach. Landing runway 34 right. Departure runway 34 left. Departure frequency 124.2. Taxiway Alpha 1 closed. Observe gear down operation procedure on final. Wind 040 degrees 8 knots. Direction variable between 010 and 070 degrees. Visibility 35 kilometers. View 1,000 feet stratus. Scatter 2,500 feet stratocumulus. Broken heights unknown. Temperature 19. Dew point 16. QNH 1004 hectopascals 2966 inches. Advise you have information November. Nalitra International Airport information November. 1030. ILS Zulu runway 34 right approach. Landing runway 34 right. Departure runway 34 left. Departure frequency 124.2. Taxiway Alpha 1 closed. Observe gear down operation procedure on final. Wind 040 degrees 8 knots. Direction variable between 010 and 070 degrees. Visibility 35 kilometers. View 1,000 feet stratus. Scatter 2,500 feet stratocumulus. Broken heights unknown. Temperature 19. Dew point 16. QNH 1004 hectopascals 2966 inches. Advise you have information November. Nalitra International Airport information November. 1030. ILS Zulu runway 34 right approach. Landing runway 34 right. Departure runway 34 left. Departure frequency 124.2. Taxiway Alpha 1 closed. Observe gear down operation procedure on final. Wind 040 degrees 8 knots. Direction variable between 010 and 070 degrees. Visibility 35 kilometers. View 1,000 feet stratus. Scatter 2,500 feet stratocumulus. Broken heights unknown. Temperature 19. Dew point 16. QNH 1004 hectopascals 2966 inches. Advise you have information November. Nalitra International Airport information November. 1030. ILS Zulu runway 34 right approach. Landing runway 34 right. Departure runway 34 left. Departure frequency 124.2. Taxiway Alpha 1 closed. Observe gear down operation procedure on final. Wind 040 degrees 8 knots. Direction variable between 010 and 070 degrees. Visibility 35 kilometers. View 1,000 feet stratus. Scatter 2,500 feet stratocumulus. Broken heights unknown. Temperature 19. Dew point 16. QNH 1004 hectopascals 2966 inches. Advise you have information November. Nalitra International Airport information November. 1030. ILS Zulu runway 34 right approach. Landing runway 34 right. Departure runway 34 left. Departure frequency 124.2. Taxiway Alpha 1 closed. Observe gear down operation procedure on final. Wind 040 degrees 8 knots. Direction variable between 010 and 070 degrees. Visibility 35 kilometers. View 1,000 feet stratus. Scatter 2,500 feet stratocumulus.
Broken heights unknown. Temperature 19. Dew point 16. QNH1004 hectopascals 2966 inches. Advise you have information November. Nalitra International Airport information November. 1030. ILS Zulu runway 34 right approach. Landing runway 34 right. Departure runway 34 left. Departure frequency 124.2. Taxiway Alpha 1 closed. Observe gear down operation procedure on final. Wind 040 degrees 8 knots. Direction variable between 010 and 070 degrees. Visibility 35 kilometers. View 1,000 feet stratus. Scatter 2,500 feet stratocumulus. Broken heights unknown. Temperature 19. Dew point 16. QNH1004 hectopascals 2966 inches. Advise you have information November. Nalitra International Airport information November. 1030. ILS Zulu runway 34 right approach. Landing runway 34 right. Departure runway 34 left. Departure frequency 124.2. Taxiway Alpha 1 closed. Observe gear down operation procedure on final. Wind 040 degrees 8 knots. Direction variable between 010 and 070 degrees. Visibility 35 kilometers. View 1,000 feet stratus. Scatter 2,500 feet stratocumulus. Broken heights unknown. Temperature 19. Dew point 16. QNH1004 hectopascals 2966 inches. Advise you have information November. Nalitra International Airport information November. 1030. ILS Zulu runway 34 right approach. Landing runway 34 right. Departure runway 34 left. Departure frequency 124.2. Taxiway Alpha 1 closed. Observe gear down operation procedure on final. Wind 040 degrees 8 knots. Direction variable between 010 and 070 degrees. Visibility 35 kilometers. View 1,000 feet stratus. Scatter 2,500 feet stratocumulus. Broken heights unknown. Temperature 19. Dew point 16. QNH1004 hectopascals 2966 inches. Advise you have information November. Nalitra International Airport information November. 1030. ILS Zulu runway 34 right approach. Landing runway 34 right. Departure runway 34 left. Departure frequency 124.2. Taxiway Alpha 1 closed. Observe gear down operation procedure on final. Wind 040 degrees 8 knots. Direction variable between 010 and 070 degrees. Visibility 35 kilometers. View 1,000 feet stratus. Scatter 2,500 feet stratocumulus. Broken heights unknown. Temperature 19. Dew point 16. QNH1004 hectopascals 2966 inches. Advise you have information November. Nalitra International Airport information November. 1030. ILS Zulu runway 34 right approach. Landing runway 34 right. Departure runway 34 left. Departure frequency 124.2. Taxiway Alpha 1 closed. Observe gear down operation procedure on final. Wind 040 degrees 8 knots. Direction variable between 010 and 070 degrees. Visibility 35 kilometers. View 1,000 feet stratus.
scattered 2,500 feet stratocumulus. Broken heights unknown. Temperature 19. Dew point 16. QNH1004 hectopascals 2966 inches. Advise you have information November. Nalitra International Airport information November. 1030. ILS Zulu runway 34 right approach. Landing runway 34 right. Departure runway 34 left. Departure frequency 124.2. Taxiway Alpha 1 closed. Observe gear down operation procedure on final. Wind 040 degrees 8 knots. Direction variable between 010 and 070 degrees. Visibility 35 kilometers. View 1,000 feet stratus. Scatter 2,500 feet stratocumulus. Broken heights unknown. Temperature 19. Dew point 16. QNH1004 hectopascals 2966 inches. Advise you have information November. Nalitra International Airport information November. 1030. ILS Zulu runway 34 right approach. Landing runway 34 right. Departure runway 34 left. Departure frequency 124.2. Taxiway Alpha 1 closed. Observe gear down operation procedure on final. Wind 040 degrees 8 knots. Direction variable between 010 and 070 degrees. Visibility 35 kilometers. View 1,000 feet stratus. Scatter 2,500 feet stratocumulus. Broken heights unknown. Temperature 19. Dew point 16. QNH1004 hectopascals 2966 inches. Advise you have information November. Nalitra International Airport information November. 1030. ILS Zulu runway 34 right approach. Landing runway 34 right. Departure runway 34 left. Departure frequency 124.2. Taxiway Alpha 1 closed. Observe gear down operation procedure on final. Wind 040 degrees 8 knots. Direction variable between 010 and 070 degrees. Visibility 35 kilometers. View 1,000 feet stratus. Scatter 2,500 feet stratocumulus. Broken heights unknown. Temperature 19. Dew point 16. QNH1004 hectopascals 2966 inches. Advise you have information November. Nalitra International Airport information November. 1030. ILS Zulu runway 34 right approach. Landing runway 34 right. Departure runway 34 left. Departure frequency 124.2. Taxiway Alpha 1 closed. Observe gear down operation procedure on final. Wind 040 degrees 8 knots. Direction variable between 010 and 070 degrees. Visibility 35 kilometers. View 1,000 feet stratus. Scatter 2,500 feet stratocumulus. Broken heights unknown. Temperature 19. Dew point 16. QNH1004 hectopascals 2966 inches. Advise you have information November. Nalitra International Airport information November. 1030. ILS Zulu runway 34 right approach. Landing runway 34 right. Departure runway 34 left. Departure frequency 124.2. Taxiway Alpha 1 closed. Observe gear down operation procedure on final. Wind 040 degrees 8 knots. Direction variable between 010 and 070 degrees. Visibility 35 kilometers.
few 1,000 feet stratus. Scatter 2,500 feet stratocumulus. Broken heights unknown. Temperature 19. Dew point 16. QNH1004 hectopascals 2966 inches. Advise you have information November. Nalitra International Airport information November. 1030. ILS Zulu runway 34 right approach. Landing runway 34 right. Departure runway 34 left. Departure frequency 124.2. Taxiway Alpha 1 closed. Observe gear down operation procedure on final. Wind 040 degrees 8 knots. Direction variable between 010 and 070 degrees. Visibility 35 kilometers. View 1,000 feet stratus. Scatter 2,500 feet stratocumulus. Broken heights unknown. Temperature 19. Dew point 16. QNH1004 hectopascals 2966 inches. Advise you have information November. Nalitra International Airport information November. 1030. ILS Zulu runway 34 right approach. Landing runway 34 right. Departure runway 34 left. Departure frequency 124.2. Taxiway Alpha 1 closed. Observe gear down operation procedure on final. Wind 040 degrees 8 knots. Direction variable between 010 and 070 degrees. Visibility 35 kilometers. View 1,000 feet stratus. Scatter 2,500 feet stratocumulus. Broken heights unknown. Temperature 19. Dew point 16. QNH1004 hectopascals 2966 inches. Advise you have information November. Nalitra International Airport information November. 1030. ILS Zulu runway 34 right approach. Landing runway 34 right. Departure runway 34 left. Departure frequency 124.2. Taxiway Alpha 1 closed. Observe gear down operation procedure on final. Wind 040 degrees 8 knots. Direction variable between 010 and 070 degrees. Visibility 35 kilometers. View 1,000 feet stratus. Scatter 2,500 feet stratocumulus. Broken heights unknown. Temperature 19. Dew point 16. QNH1004 hectopascals 2966 inches. Advise you have information November. Nalitra International Airport information November. 1030. ILS Zulu runway 34 right approach. Landing runway 34 right. Departure runway 34 left. Departure frequency 124.2. Taxiway Alpha 1 closed. Observe gear down operation procedure on final. Wind 040 degrees 8 knots. Direction variable between 010 and 070 degrees. Visibility 35 kilometers. View 1,000 feet stratus. Scatter 2,500 feet stratocumulus. Broken heights unknown. Temperature 19. Dew point 16. QNH1004 hectopascals 2966 inches. Advise you have information November. Nalitra International Airport information November. 1030. ILS Zulu runway 34 right approach. Landing runway 34 right. Departure runway 34 left. Departure frequency 124.2. Taxiway Alpha 1 closed. Observe gear down operation procedure on final. Wind 040 degrees 8 knots. Direction variable between 010 and 070 degrees.
Visibility 35 kilometers. View 1,000 feet stratus. Scatter 2,500 feet stratocumulus. Broken heights unknown. Temperature 19. Dew point 16. QNH1004 hexapascals 2966 inches. Advise you have information November. Nalitra International Airport information November. 1030. ILS Zulu runway 34 right approach. Landing runway 34 right. Departure runway 34 left. Departure frequency 124.2. Taxiway Alpha 1 closed. Observe gear down operation procedure on final. Wind 040 degrees 8 knots. Direction variable between 010 and 070 degrees. Visibility 35 kilometers. View 1,000 feet stratus. Scatter 2,500 feet stratocumulus. Broken heights unknown. Temperature 19. Dew point 16. QNH1004 hectopascals 2966 inches. Advise you have information November. Nalitra International Airport information November. 1030. ILS Zulu runway 34 right approach. Landing runway 34 right. Departure runway 34 left. Departure frequency 124.2. Taxiway Alpha 1 closed. Observe gear down operation procedure on final. Wind 040 degrees 8 knots. Direction variable between 010 and 070 degrees. Visibility 35 kilometers. View 1,000 feet stratus. Scatter 2,500 feet stratocumulus. Broken heights unknown. Temperature 19. Dew point 16. QNH1004 hectopascals 2966 inches. Advise you have information November. Nalitra International Airport information November. 1030. ILS Zulu runway 34 right approach. Landing runway 34 right. Departure runway 34 left. Departure frequency 124.2. Taxiway Alpha 1 closed. Observe gear down operation procedure on final. Wind 040 degrees 8 knots. Direction variable between 010 and 070 degrees. Visibility 35 kilometers. View 1,000 feet stratus. Scatter 2,500 feet stratocumulus. Broken heights unknown. Temperature 19. Dew point 16. QNH1004 hectopascals 2966 inches. Advise you have information November. Nalitra International Airport information November. 1030. ILS Zulu runway 34 right approach. Landing runway 34 right. Departure runway 34 left. Departure frequency 124.2. Taxiway Alpha 1 closed. Observe gear down operation procedure on final. Wind 040 degrees 8 knots. Direction variable between 010 and 070 degrees. Visibility 35 kilometers. View 1,000 feet stratus. Scatter 2,500 feet stratocumulus. Broken heights unknown. Temperature 19. Dew point 16. QNH1004 hectopascals 2966 inches. Advise you have information November. Nalitra International Airport information Oscar. 1100. ILS Zulu runway 34 right approach. Landing runway 34 right. Departure runway 34 left. Departure frequency 124.2. Taxiway Alpha 1 closed. Observe gear down operation procedure on final. Wind 060 degrees 5 knots.
Direction variable between 010 and 100 degrees. Visibility 20 kilometers. View 1,000 feet stratus. Broken tree 1,000 feet stratocumulus. Temperature 19. Dew point 16. QNH1005 hectopascals 2969 inches. Advise you have information, Oscar. Nalitra International Airport information, Oscar. 1100. ILS Zulu runway 34 right approach. Landing runway 34 right. Departure runway 34 left. Departure frequency 124.2. Taxiway Alpha 1 closed. Observe gear down operation procedure on final. Wind 060 degrees 5 knots. Direction variable between 010 and 100 degrees. Visibility 20 kilometers. View 1,000 feet stratus. Broken tree 1,000 feet stratocumulus. Temperature 19. Dew point 16. QNH1005 hectopascals 2969 inches. Advise you have information, Oscar. Nalitra International Airport information, Oscar. 1100. ILS Zulu runway 34 right approach. Landing runway 34 right. Departure runway 34 left. Departure frequency 124.2. Taxiway Alpha 1 closed. Observe gear down operation procedure on final. Wind 060 degrees 5 knots. Direction variable between 010 and 100 degrees. Visibility 20 kilometers. View 1,000 feet stratus. Broken tree 1,000 feet stratocumulus. Temperature 19. Dew point 16. QNH1005 hectopascals 2969 inches. Advise you have information, Oscar. Nalitra International Airport information, Oscar. 1100. ILS Zulu runway 34 right approach. Landing runway 34 right. Departure runway 34 left. Departure frequency 124.2. Taxiway Alpha 1 closed. Observe gear down operation procedure on final. Wind 060 degrees 5 knots. Direction variable between 010 and 100 degrees. Visibility 20 kilometers. View 1,000 feet stratus. Broken tree 1,000 feet stratocumulus. Temperature 19. Dew point 16. QNH1005 hectopascals 2969 inches. Advise you have information, Oscar. Nalitra International Airport information, Oscar. 1100. ILS Zulu runway 34 right approach. Landing runway 34 right. Departure runway 34 left. Departure frequency 124.2. Taxiway Alpha 1 closed. Observe gear down operation procedure on final. Wind 060 degrees 5 knots. Direction variable between 010 and 100 degrees. Visibility 20 kilometers. View 1,000 feet stratus. Broken tree 1,000 feet stratocumulus. Temperature 19. Dew point 16. QNH1005 hectopascals 2969 inches. Advise you have information, Oscar. Nalitra International Airport information, Oscar. 1100. ILS Zulu runway 34 right approach. Landing runway 34 right. Departure runway 34 left. Departure frequency 124.2. Taxiway Alpha 1 closed. Observe gear down operation procedure on final. Wind 060 degrees 5 knots. Direction variable between 010 and 100 degrees. Visibility 20 kilometers. View 1,000 feet stratus.
Broken tree 1,000 feet stratocumulus. Temperature 19. Dew point 16. QNH1005 hectosuccles 2969 inches. Advise you have information, Oscar. Nalitra International Airport information, Oscar. 1100. ILS Zulu runway 34 right approach. Landing runway 34 right. Departure runway 34 left. Departure frequency 124.2. Taxiway Alpha 1 closed. Observe gear down operation procedure on final. Wind 060 degrees 5 knots. Direction variable between 010 and 100 degrees. Visibility 20 kilometers. View 1,000 feet stratus. Broken tree 1,000 feet stratocumulus. Temperature 19. Dew point 16. QNH1005 hectopascals 2969 inches. Advise you have information, Oscar. Nalitra International Airport information, Oscar. 1100. ILS Zulu runway 34 right approach. Landing runway 34 right. Departure runway 34 left. Departure frequency 124.2. Taxiway Alpha 1 closed. Observe gear down operation procedure on final. Wind 060 degrees 5 knots. Direction variable between 010 and 100 degrees. Visibility 20 kilometers. View 1,000 feet stratus. Broken tree 1,000 feet stratocumulus. Temperature 19. Dew point 16. QNH1005 hectopascals 2969 inches. Advise you have information, Oscar. Nalitra International Airport information, Oscar. 1100. ILS Zulu runway 34 right approach. Landing runway 34 right. Departure runway 34 left. Departure frequency 124.2. Taxiway Alpha 1 closed. Observe gear down operation procedure on final. Wind 060 degrees 5 knots. Direction variable between 010 and 100 degrees. Visibility 20 kilometers. View 1,000 feet stratus. Broken tree 1,000 feet stratocumulus. Temperature 19. Dew point 16. QNH1005 hectopascals 2969 inches. Advise you have information, Oscar. Nalitra International Airport information, Oscar. 1100. ILS Zulu runway 34 right approach. Landing runway 34 right. Departure runway 34 left. Departure frequency 124.2. Taxiway Alpha 1 closed. Observe gear down operation procedure on final. Wind 060 degrees 5 knots. Direction variable between 010 and 100 degrees. Visibility 20 kilometers. View 1,000 feet stratus. Broken tree 1,000 feet stratocumulus. Temperature 19. Dew point 16. QNH1005 hectopascals 2969 inches. Advise you have information, Oscar. Nalitra International Airport information, Oscar. 1100. ILS Zulu runway 34 right approach. Landing runway 34 right. Departure runway 34 left. Departure frequency 124.2. Taxiway Alpha 1 closed. Observe gear down operation procedure on final. Wind 060 degrees 5 knots. Direction variable between 010 and 100 degrees. Visibility 20 kilometers. View 1,000 feet stratus. Broken tree 1,000 feet stratocumulus. Temperature 19. Dew point 16.
QN81005 Tectopasucos 2969 inches. Advise you have information, Oscar. Nalitra International Airport information, Oscar. 1100. ILS Zulu runway 34 right approach. Landing runway 34 right. Departure runway 34 left. Departure frequency 124.2. Taxiway Alpha 1 closed. Observe gear down operation procedure on final. Wind 060 degrees 5 knots. Direction variable between 010 and 100 degrees. Visibility 20 kilometers. View 1000 feet stratus. Broken tree 1000 feet stratocumulus. Temperature 19. D-16. QN81005 Tectopasucos 2969 inches. Advise you have information, Oscar. Nalitra International Airport information, Oscar. 1100. ILS Zulu runway 34 right approach. Landing runway 34 right. Departure runway 34 left. Departure frequency 124.2. Taxiway Alpha 1 closed. Observe gear down operation procedure on final. Wind 060 degrees 5 knots. Direction variable between 010 and 100 degrees. Visibility 20 kilometers. View 1000 feet stratus. Broken tree 1000 feet stratocumulus. Temperature 19. Dew point 16. QN81005 Tectopasucos 2969 inches. Advise you have information, Oscar. Nalitra International Airport information, Oscar. 1100. ILS Zulu runway 34 right approach. Landing runway 34 right. Departure runway 34 left. Departure frequency 124.2. Taxiway Alpha 1 closed. Observe gear down operation procedure on final. Wind 060 degrees 5 knots. Direction variable between 010 and 100 degrees. Visibility 20 kilometers. View 1000 feet stratus. Broken tree 1000 feet stratocumulus. Temperature 19. Dew point 16. QN81005 Tectopasucos 2969 inches. Advise you have information, Oscar. Nalitra International Airport information, Oscar. 1100. ILS Zulu runway 34 right approach. Landing runway 34 right. Departure runway 34 left. Departure frequency 124.2. Taxiway Alpha 1 closed. Observe gear down operation procedure on final. Wind 060 degrees 5 knots. Direction variable between 010 and 100 degrees. Visibility 20 kilometers. View 1000 feet stratus. Broken tree 1000 feet stratocumulus. Temperature 19. Dew point 16. QN81005 Tectopasucos 2969 inches. Advise you have information, Oscar. Nalitra International Airport information, Oscar. 1100. ILS Zulu runway 34 right approach. Landing runway 34 right. Departure runway 34 left. Departure frequency 124.2. Taxiway Alpha 1 closed. Observe gear down operation procedure on final. Wind 060 degrees 5 knots. Direction variable between 010 and 100 degrees. Visibility 20 kilometers. View 1000 feet stratus. Broken tree 1000 feet stratocumulus. Temperature 19. Dew point 16. QN81005 Tectopasucos 2969 inches. Advise you have information, Oscar.
Nalitra International Airport Information Officer. 1100. ILS Zulu Runway 34 right approach. Landing Runway 34 right.

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Taxiway Alpha 1 closed. Observe gear down operation procedure on final. Wind 060 degrees 5 knots. Direction variable between 010 and 100 degrees. Visibility 20 kilometers. Few 1,000 feet stratus. Broken tree 1,000 feet stratocumulus. Temperature 19er. Dew point 16. QN81005 hectopascals 2969 inches. Advise you have information, Oscar. Nalitra International Airport information, Oscar. 1100. ILS Zulu runway 34 right approach. Landing runway 34 right. Departure runway 34 left. Departure frequency 124.2. Taxiway Alpha 1 closed. Observe gear down operation procedure on final. Wind 060 degrees 5 knots. Direction variable between 010 and 100 degrees. Visibility 20 kilometers. Few 1,000 feet stratus. Broken tree 1,000 feet stratocumulus. Temperature 19er. Dew point 16. QN81005 hectopascals 2969 inches. Advise you have information, Oscar. Nalitra International Airport information, Oscar. 1100. ILS Zulu runway 34 right approach. Landing runway 34 right. Departure runway 34 left. Departure frequency 124.2. Taxiway Alpha 1 closed. Observe gear down operation procedure on final. Wind 060 degrees 5 knots. Direction variable between 010 and 100 degrees. Visibility 20 kilometers. Few 1,000 feet stratus. Broken tree 1,000 feet stratocumulus. Temperature 19er. Dew point 16. QN81005 hectopascals 2969 inches. Advise you have information, Oscar. Nalitra International Airport information, Oscar. 1100. ILS Zulu runway 34 right approach. Landing runway 34 right. Departure runway 34 left. Departure frequency 124.2. Taxiway Alpha 1 closed. Observe gear down operation procedure on final. Wind 060 degrees 5 knots. Direction variable between 010 and 100 degrees. Visibility 20 kilometers. Few 1,000 feet stratus. Broken tree 1,000 feet stratocumulus. Temperature 19er. Dew point 16. QN81005 hectopascals 2969 inches. Advise you have information, Oscar. Nalitra International Airport information, Oscar. 1100. ILS Zulu runway 34 right approach. Landing runway 34 right. Departure runway 34 left. Departure frequency 124.2. Taxiway Alpha 1 closed. Observe gear down operation procedure on final. Wind 060 degrees 5 knots. Direction variable between 010 and 100 degrees. Visibility 20 kilometers. Few 1,000 feet stratus. Broken tree 1,000 feet stratocumulus. Temperature 19er. Dew point 16. QN81005 hectopascals 2969 inches. Advise you have information, Oscar. Nalitra International Airport information, Oscar. 1100. ILS Zulu runway 34 right approach. Landing runway 34 right. Departure runway 34 left. Departure frequency 124.2. Taxiway Alpha 1 closed. Observe gear down operation procedure on final.
Wind 060 degrees 5 knots. Direction variable between 010 and 100 degrees. Visibility 20 kilometers. View 1,000 feet stratus. Broken tree 1,000 feet stratocumulus. Temperature 19. Dew point 16. QNH 1005 hectopascals 2969 inches. Advise you have information, Oscar. Nalitra International Airport information, Oscar. 1100. ILS Zulu runway 34 right approach. Landing runway 34 right. Departure runway 34 left. Departure frequency 124.2. Taxiway Alpha 1 closed. Observe gear down operation procedure on final. Wind 060 degrees 5 knots. Direction variable between 010 and 100 degrees. Visibility 20 kilometers. View 1,000 feet stratus. Broken tree 1,000 feet stratocumulus. Temperature 19. Dew point 16. QNH 1005 hectopascals 2969 inches. Advise you have information, Oscar. Nalitra International Airport information, Oscar. 1100. ILS Zulu runway 34 right approach. Landing runway 34 right. Departure runway 34 left. Departure frequency 124.2. Taxiway Alpha 1 closed. Observe gear down operation procedure on final. Wind 060 degrees 5 knots. Direction variable between 010 and 100 degrees. Visibility 20 kilometers. View 1,000 feet stratus. Broken tree 1,000 feet stratocumulus. Temperature 19. Dew point 16. QNH 1005 hectopascals 2969 inches. Advise you have information, Oscar. Nalitra International Airport information, Oscar. 1100. ILS Zulu runway 34 right approach. Landing runway 34 right. Departure runway 34 left. Departure frequency 124.2. Taxiway Alpha 1 closed. Observe gear down operation procedure on final. Wind 060 degrees 5 knots. Direction variable between 010 and 100 degrees. Visibility 20 kilometers. View 1,000 feet stratus. Broken tree 1,000 feet stratocumulus. Temperature 19. Dew point 16. QNH 1005 hectopascals 2969 inches. Advise you have information, Oscar. Nalitra International Airport information, Papa. 1130. ILS Zulu runway 34 right approach. Landing runway 34 right. Departure runway 34 left. Departure frequency 124.2. Taxiway Alpha 1 closed. Observe gear down operation procedure on final. Wind 070 degrees 7 knots. Direction variable between 030 and 100 degrees. Visibility 20 kilometers. View 1,000 feet stratus. Broken tree 1,000 feet stratocumulus. Temperature 19. Dew point 16. QNH 1005 hectopascals 2970 inches. Advise you have information, Papa. Nalitra International Airport information, Papa. 1130. ILS Zulu runway 34 right approach. Landing runway 34 right. Departure runway 34 left. Departure frequency 124.2. Taxiway Alpha 1 closed. Observe gear down operation procedure on final. Wind 070 degrees 7 knots. Direction variable between 030 and 100 degrees.
Visibility 20 kilometers. View 1,000 feet stratus. Broken tree 1,000 feet stratocumulus. Temperature 19. Dew point 16. QNH1005 hectopascals 2970 inches. Advise you have information Papa. Na Litra International Airport information Papa. 1130. ILS Zulu runway 34 right approach. Landing runway 34 right. Departure runway 34 left. Departure frequency 124.2. Taxiway Alpha 1 closed. Observe gear down operation procedure on final. Wind 070 degrees 7 knots. Direction variable between 030 and 100 degrees. Visibility 20 kilometers. View 1,000 feet stratus. Broken tree 1,000 feet stratocumulus. Temperature 19. Dew point 16. QNH1005 hectopascals 2970 inches. Advise you have information Papa. Na Litra International Airport information Papa. 1130. ILS Zulu runway 34 right approach. Landing runway 34 right. Departure runway 34 left. Departure frequency 124.2. Taxiway Alpha 1 closed. Observe gear down operation procedure on final. Wind 070 degrees 7 knots. Direction variable between 030 and 100 degrees. Visibility 20 kilometers. View 1,000 feet stratus. Broken tree 1,000 feet stratocumulus. Temperature 19. Dew point 16. QNH1005 hectopascals 2970 inches. Advise you have information Papa. Na Litra International Airport information Papa. 1130. ILS Zulu runway 34 right approach. Landing runway 34 right. Departure runway 34 left. Departure frequency 124.2. Taxiway Alpha 1 closed. Observe gear down operation procedure on final. Wind 070 degrees 7 knots. Direction variable between 030 and 100 degrees. Visibility 20 kilometers. View 1,000 feet stratus. Broken tree 1,000 feet stratocumulus. Temperature 19. Dew point 16. QNH1005 hectopascals 2970 inches. Advise you have information Papa. Na Litra International Airport information Papa. 1130. ILS Zulu runway 34 right approach. Landing runway 34 right. Departure runway 34 left. Departure frequency 124.2. Taxiway Alpha 1 closed. Observe gear down operation procedure on final. Wind 070 degrees 7 knots. Direction variable between 030 and 100 degrees. Visibility 20 kilometers. View 1,000 feet stratus. Broken tree 1,000 feet stratocumulus. Temperature 19. Dew point 16. QNH1005 hectopascals 2970 inches. Advise you have information Papa. Na Litra International Airport information Papa. 1130. ILS Zulu runway 34 right approach. Landing runway 34 right. Departure runway 34 left. Departure frequency 124.2. Taxiway Alpha 1 closed. Observe gear down operation procedure on final. Wind 070 degrees 7 knots. Direction variable between 030 and 100 degrees. Visibility 20 kilometers. View 1,000 feet stratus. Broken tree 1,000 feet stratocumulus. Temperature 19. Dew point 16.
QN81005 hectopascals 2970 inches. Advise you have information Papa. Nalitra International Airport information Papa. 1130. ILS Zulu runway 34 right approach. Landing runway 34 right. Departure runway 34 left. Departure frequency 124.2. Taxiway Alpha 1 closed. Observe gear down operation procedure on final. Wind 070 degrees 7 knots. Direction variable between 030 and 100 degrees. Visibility 20 kilometers. View 1000 feet stratus. Broken tree 1000 feet stratocumulus. Temperature 19. Dew point 16. QN81005 hectopascals 2970 inches. Advise you have information Papa. Nalitra International Airport information Papa. 1130. ILS Zulu runway 34 right approach. Landing runway 34 right. Departure runway 34 left. Departure frequency 124.2. Taxiway Alpha 1 closed. Observe gear down operation procedure on final. Wind 070 degrees 7 knots. Direction variable between 030 and 100 degrees. Visibility 20 kilometers. View 1000 feet stratus. Broken tree 1000 feet stratocumulus. Temperature 19. Dew point 16. QN81005 hectopascals 2970 inches. Advise you have information Papa. Nalitra International Airport information Papa. 1130. ILS Zulu runway 34 right approach. Landing runway 34 right. Departure runway 34 left. Departure frequency 124.2. Taxiway Alpha 1 closed. Observe gear down operation procedure on final. Wind 070 degrees 7 knots. Direction variable between 030 and 100 degrees. Visibility 20 kilometers. View 1000 feet stratus. Broken tree 1000 feet stratocumulus. Temperature 19. Dew point 16. QN81005 hectopascals 2970 inches. Advise you have information Papa. Nalitra International Airport information Papa. 1130. ILS Zulu runway 34 right approach. Landing runway 34 right. Departure runway 34 left. Departure frequency 124.2. Taxiway Alpha 1 closed. Observe gear down operation procedure on final. Wind 070 degrees 7 knots. Direction variable between 030 and 100 degrees. Visibility 20 kilometers. View 1000 feet stratus. Broken tree 1000 feet stratocumulus. Temperature 19. Dew point 16. QN81005 hectopascals 2970 inches. Advise you have information Papa. Nalitra International Airport information Papa. 1130. ILS Zulu runway 34 right approach. Landing runway 34 right. Departure runway 34 left. Departure frequency 124.2. Taxiway Alpha 1 closed. Observe gear down operation procedure on final. Wind 070 degrees 7 knots. Direction variable between 030 and 100 degrees. Visibility 20 kilometers. View 1000 feet stratus. Broken tree 1000 feet stratocumulus. Temperature 19. Dew point 16. QN81005 hectopascals 2970 inches. Advise you have information Papa.
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ILS Zulu runway 34 right approach. Landing runway 34 right. Departure runway 34 left. Departure frequency 124.2. Taxiway Alpha 1 closed. Observe gear down operation procedure on final. Wind 070 degrees 7 knots. Direction variable between 030 and 100 degrees. Visibility 20 kilometers. T1000 feet stratus. Broken 3000 feet stratocumulus. Temperature 190. Dew point 16. QN81005 hectopascals 29970 inches. Advise you have information pop on. Now Litra International Airport information pop on. 1130. ILS Zulu runway 34 right approach. Landing runway 34 right. Departure runway 34 left. Departure frequency 124.2. Taxiway Alpha 1 closed. Observe gear down operation procedure on final. Wind 070 degrees 7 knots. Direction variable between 030 and 100 degrees. Visibility 20 kilometers. Few 1000 feet stratus. Broken 3000 feet stratocumulus. Temperature 19. Dew point 16. QN81005 hectopascals 29970 inches. Advise you have information pop on. Now Litra International Airport information pop on. 1130. ILS Zulu runway 34 right approach. Landing runway 34 right. Departure runway 34 left. Departure frequency 124.2. Taxiway Alpha 1 closed. Observe gear down operation procedure on final. Wind 070 degrees 7 knots. Direction variable between 030 and 100 degrees. Visibility 20 kilometers. 1000 feet stratus. Broken 3000 feet stratocumulus. Temperature 19. Dew point 16. QN81005 hectopascals 29970 inches. Advise you have information pop off. Now Litra International Airport information pop off. 1130. ILS Zulu runway 34 right approach. Landing runway 34 right. Departure runway 34 left. Departure frequency 124.2. Taxiway Alpha 1 closed. Observe gear down operation procedure on final. Wind 070 degrees 7 knots. Direction variable between 030 and 100 degrees. Visibility 20 kilometers. Few 1000 feet stratus. Broken 3000 feet stratocumulus. Temperature 19. Dew point 16. QN81005 hectopascals 29970 inches. Advise you have information pop on. Now Litra International Airport information pop on. 1130. ILS Zulu runway 34 right approach. Landing runway 34 right. Departure runway 34 left. Departure frequency 124.2. Taxiway Alpha 1 closed. Observe gear down operation procedure on final. Wind 070 degrees 7 knots. Direction variable between 030 and 100 degrees. Visibility 20 kilometers. Few 1000 feet stratus. Broken 3000 feet stratocumulus. Temperature 19. Dew point 16. QN81005 hectopascals 29970 inches. Advise you have information pop on. Now Litra International Airport information pop on. 1130. ILS Zulu runway 34 right approach.
Landing runway 34 right. Departure runway 34 left. Departure frequency 124.2. Taxiway Alpha 1 closed. Observe gear down operation procedure on final. Wind 070 degrees 7 knots. Direction variable between 030 and 100 degrees. Visibility 20 kilometers. View 1000 feet stratus. Broken tree 1000 feet stratocumulus. Temperature 19. Dew point 16. QNH 1005 hectopascals 2970 inches. Advise you have information Papa. Nalitra International Airport information Papa. 1130. ILS Zulu runway 34 right approach. Landing runway 34 right. Departure runway 34 left. Departure frequency 124.2. Taxiway Alpha 1 closed. Observe gear down operation procedure on final. Wind 070 degrees 7 knots. Direction variable between 030 and 100 degrees. Visibility 20 kilometers. View 1000 feet stratus. Broken tree 1000 feet stratocumulus. Temperature 19. Dew point 16. QNH 1005 hectopascals 2970 inches. Advise you have information Papa. Nalitra International Airport information Papa. 1130. ILS Zulu runway 34 right approach. Landing runway 34 right. Departure runway 34 left. Departure frequency 124.2. Taxiway Alpha 1 closed. Observe gear down operation procedure on final. Wind 070 degrees 7 knots. Direction variable between 030 and 100 degrees. Visibility 20 kilometers. View 1000 feet stratus. Broken tree 1000 feet stratocumulus. Temperature 19. Dew point 16. QNH 1005 hectopascals 2970 inches. Advise you have information Papa. Nalitra International Airport information Papa. 1130. ILS Zulu runway 34 right approach. Landing runway 34 right. Departure runway 34 left. Departure frequency 124.2. Taxiway Alpha 1 closed. Observe gear down operation procedure on final. Wind 070 degrees 7 knots. Direction variable between 030 and 100 degrees. Visibility 20 kilometers. View 1000 feet stratus. Broken tree 1000 feet stratocumulus. Temperature 19. Dew point 16. QNH 1005 hectopascals 2970 inches. Advise you have information Papa. Nalitra International Airport information Papa. 1130. ILS Zulu runway 34 right approach. Landing runway 34 right. Departure runway 34 left. Departure frequency 124.2. Taxiway Alpha 1 closed. Observe gear down operation procedure on final. Wind 070 degrees 7 knots. Direction variable between 030 and 100 degrees. Visibility 20 kilometers. View 1000 feet stratus. Broken tree 1000 feet stratocumulus. Temperature 19. Dew point 16. QNH 1005 hectopascals 2970 inches. Advise you have information Papa. Nalitra International Airport information Papa. 1130. ILS Zulu runway 34 right approach. Landing runway 34 right. Departure runway 34 left. Departure frequency 124.2.
Taxiway Alpha 1 closed. Observe gear down operation procedure on final. Wind 070 degrees 7 knots. Direction variable between 030 and 100 degrees. Visibility 20 kilometers. View 1,000 feet stratus. Broken 3,000 feet stratocumulus. Temperature 19. Dew point 16. QNH1005 hectopascals 2970 inches. Advise you have information Papa. Nalitra International Airport information Papa. 1130. ILS Zulu runway 34 right approach. Landing runway 34 right. Departure runway 34 left. Departure frequency 124.2. Taxiway Alpha 1 closed. Observe gear down operation procedure on final. Wind 070 degrees 7 knots. Direction variable between 030 and 100 degrees. Visibility 20 kilometers. View 1,000 feet stratus. Broken 3,000 feet stratocumulus. Temperature 19. Dew point 16. QNH1005 hectopascals 2970 inches. Advise you have information Papa. Nalitra International Airport information Papa. 1130. ILS Zulu runway 34 right approach. Landing runway 34 right. Departure runway 34 left. Departure frequency 124.2. Taxiway Alpha 1 closed. Observe gear down operation procedure on final. Wind 070 degrees 7 knots. Direction variable between 030 and 100 degrees. Visibility 20 kilometers. View 1,000 feet stratus. Broken 3,000 feet stratocumulus. Temperature 19. Dew point 16. QNH1005 hectopascals 2970 inches. Advise you have information Papa. Nalitra International Airport information Papa. 1130. ILS Zulu runway 34 right approach. Landing runway 34 right. Departure runway 34 left. Departure frequency 124.2. Taxiway Alpha 1 closed. Observe gear down operation procedure on final. Wind 070 degrees 7 knots. Direction variable between 030 and 100 degrees. Visibility 20 kilometers. View 1,000 feet stratus. Broken 3,000 feet stratocumulus. Temperature 19. Dew point 16. QNH1005 hectopascals 2970 inches. Advise you have information Papa. Nalitra International Airport information Papa. 1130. ILS Zulu runway 34 right approach. Landing runway 34 right. Departure runway 34 left. Departure frequency 124.2. Taxiway Alpha 1 closed. Observe gear down operation procedure on final. Wind 070 degrees 7 knots. Direction variable between 030 and 100 degrees. Visibility 20 kilometers. View 1,000 feet stratus. Broken 3,000 feet stratocumulus. Temperature 19. Dew point 16. QNH1005 hectopascals 2970 inches. Advise you have information Papa. Nalitra International Airport information Papa. 1130. ILS Zulu runway 34 right approach. Landing runway 34 right. Departure runway 34 left. Departure frequency 124.2. Taxiway Alpha 1 closed. Observe gear down operation procedure on final. Wind 070 degrees 7 knots.
Direction variable between 030 and 100 degrees. Visibility 20 kilometers. See 1,000 feet stratus. Broken 3,000 feet stratocumulus. Temperature 19. Dew point 16. QNH1005 at the Pacific 29 or 70 inches. Advise you have information pop off. Nalita International Airport information pop off. 1130. ILS Zulu runway 34 right approach. Landing runway 34 right. Departure runway 34 left. Departure frequency 124.2. Taxiway Alpha 1 closed. Observe gear down operation procedure on final. Wind 070 degrees 7 knots. Direction variable between 030 and 100 degrees. Visibility 20 kilometers. View 1,000 feet stratus. Broken 3,000 feet stratocumulus. Temperature 19. Dew point 16. QNH1005 hectopascals 29 or 70 inches. Advise you have information pop off. Nalita International Airport information pop off. 1130. ILS Zulu runway 34 right approach. Landing runway 34 right. Departure runway 34 left. Departure frequency 124.2. Taxiway Alpha 1 closed. Observe gear down operation procedure on final. Wind 070 degrees 7 knots. Direction variable between 030 and 100 degrees. Visibility 20 kilometers. View 1,000 feet stratus. Broken 3,000 feet stratocumulus. Temperature 19. Dew point 16. QNH1005 hectopascals 29 or 70 inches. Advise you have information pop off. Nalita International Airport information pop off. 1130. ILS Zulu runway 34 right approach. Landing runway 34 right. Departure runway 34 left. Departure frequency 124.2. Taxiway Alpha 1 closed. Observe gear down operation procedure on final. Wind 070 degrees 7 knots. Direction variable between 030 and 100 degrees. Visibility 20 kilometers. View 1,000 feet stratus. Broken 3,000 feet stratocumulus. Temperature 19. Dew point 16. QNH1005 hectopascals 29 or 70 inches. Advise you have information pop off. Nalita International Airport information Quebec. 1200. ILS Zulu runway 34 right approach. Landing runway 34 right. Departure runway 34 left. Departure frequency 124.2. Taxiway Alpha 1 closed. Observe gear down operation procedure on final. Wind 070 degrees 7 knots. Direction variable between 010 and 110 degrees. Visibility 20 kilometers. View 1,000 feet stratus. Broken 3,000 feet stratocumulus. Temperature 19. Dew point 16. QNH1006 hectopascals 29 or 71 inches. Advise you have information Quebec. Nalita International Airport information Quebec. 1200. ILS Zulu runway 34 right approach. Landing runway 34 right. Departure runway 34 left. Departure frequency 124.2. Taxiway Alpha 1 closed. Observe gear down operation procedure on final. Wind 070 degrees 7 knots. Direction variable between 010 and 110 degrees. Visibility 20 kilometers. View 1,000 feet stratus.
Broken tree 1,000 feet stratocumulus. Temperature 19. Dew point 16. QNH1006 hectopascals 2971 inches. Advise you have information Quebec. Nalitra International Airport information Quebec. 1200. ILS Zulu runway 34 right approach. Landing runway 34 right. Departure runway 34 left. Departure frequency 124.2. Taxiway Alpha 1 closed. Observe gear down operation procedure on final. Wind 070 degrees 7 knots. Direction variable between 010 and 110 degrees. Visibility 20 kilometers. View 1,000 feet stratus. Broken tree 1,000 feet stratocumulus. Temperature 19. Dew point 16. QNH1006 hectopascals 2971 inches. Advise you have information Quebec. Nalitra International Airport information Quebec. 1200. ILS Zulu runway 34 right approach. Landing runway 34 right. Departure runway 34 left. Departure frequency 124.2. Taxiway Alpha 1 closed. Observe gear down operation procedure on final. Wind 070 degrees 7 knots. Direction variable between 010 and 110 degrees. Visibility 20 kilometers. View 1,000 feet stratus. Broken tree 1,000 feet stratocumulus. Temperature 19. Dew point 16. QNH1006 hectopascals 2971 inches. Advise you have information Quebec. Nalitra International Airport information Quebec. 1200. ILS Zulu runway 34 right approach. Landing runway 34 right. Departure runway 34 left. Departure frequency 124.2. Taxiway Alpha 1 closed. Observe gear down operation procedure on final. Wind 070 degrees 7 knots. Direction variable between 010 and 110 degrees. Visibility 20 kilometers. View 1,000 feet stratus. Broken tree 1,000 feet stratocumulus. Temperature 19. Dew point 16. QNH1006 hectopascals 2971 inches. Advise you have information Quebec. Nalitra International Airport information Quebec. 1200. ILS Zulu runway 34 right approach. Landing runway 34 right. Departure runway 34 left. Departure frequency 124.2. Taxiway Alpha 1 closed. Observe gear down operation procedure on final. Wind 070 degrees 7 knots. Direction variable between 010 and 110 degrees. Visibility 20 kilometers. View 1,000 feet stratus. Broken tree 1,000 feet stratocumulus. Temperature 19. Dew point 16. QNH1006 hectopascals 2971 inches. Advise you have information Quebec. Nalitra International Airport information Quebec. 1200. ILS Zulu runway 34 right approach. Landing runway 34 right. Departure runway 34 left. Departure frequency 124.2. Taxiway Alpha 1 closed. Observe gear down operation procedure on final. Wind 070 degrees 7 knots. Direction variable between 010 and 110 degrees. Visibility 20 kilometers. View 1,000 feet stratus. Broken tree 1,000 feet stratocumulus. Temperature 19. Dew point 16.
QNH1006 hectopascals 29071 inches. Advise you have information Quebec. Nalitra International Airport information Quebec. 1200. ILS Zulu runway 34 right approach. Landing runway 34 right. Departure runway 34 left. Departure frequency 124.2. Taxiway Alpha 1 closed. Observe gear down operation procedure on final. Wind 070 degrees 7 knots. Direction variable between 010 and 110 degrees. Visibility 20 kilometers. View 1,000 feet stratus. Broken tree 1,000 feet stratocumulus. Temperature 19. Dew point 16. QNH1006 hectopascals 29071 inches. Advise you have information Quebec. Nalitra International Airport information Quebec. 1200. ILS Zulu runway 34 right approach. Landing runway 34 right. Departure runway 34 left. Departure frequency 124.2. Taxiway Alpha 1 closed. Observe gear down operation procedure on final. Wind 070 degrees 7 knots. Direction variable between 010 and 110 degrees. Visibility 20 kilometers. View 1,000 feet stratus. Broken tree 1,000 feet stratocumulus. Temperature 19. Dew point 16. QNH1006 hectopascals 29071 inches. Advise you have information Quebec. Nalitra International Airport information Quebec. 1200. ILS Zulu runway 34 right approach. Landing runway 34 right. Departure runway 34 left. Departure frequency 124.2. Taxiway Alpha 1 closed. Observe gear down operation procedure on final. Wind 070 degrees 7 knots. Direction variable between 010 and 110 degrees. Visibility 20 kilometers. View 1,000 feet stratus. Broken tree 1,000 feet stratocumulus. Temperature 19. Dew point 16. QNH1006 hectopascals 29071 inches. Advise you have information Quebec. Nalitra International Airport information Quebec. 1200. ILS Zulu runway 34 right approach. Landing runway 34 right. Departure runway 34 left. Departure frequency 124.2. Taxiway Alpha 1 closed. Observe gear down operation procedure on final. Wind 070 degrees 7 knots. Direction variable between 010 and 110 degrees. Visibility 20 kilometers. View 1,000 feet stratus. Broken tree 1,000 feet stratocumulus. Temperature 19. Dew point 16. QNH1006 hectopascals 29071 inches. Advise you have information Quebec. Nalitra International Airport information Quebec. 1200. ILS Zulu runway 34 right approach. Landing runway 34 right. Departure runway 34 left. Departure frequency 124.2. Taxiway Alpha 1 closed. Observe gear down operation procedure on final. Wind 070 degrees 7 knots. Direction variable between 010 and 110 degrees. Visibility 20 kilometers. View 1,000 feet stratus. Broken tree 1,000 feet stratocumulus. Temperature 19. Dew point 16. QNH1006 hectopascals 29071 inches. Advise you have information Quebec.
Nalita International Airport Information Quebec 1200 ILS Zulu Runway 34 right approach Landing Runway 34 right Departure Runway 34 left Departure Frequency 124.2 Taxiway Alpha 1 closed Observe gear down operation procedure on final Wind 070 degrees 7 knots Direction variable between 010 and 110 degrees Visibility 20 kilometers View 1000 feet stratus Broken tree 1000 feet stratocumulus Temperature 19 Dew point 16 QNH 1006 hectopascals 2971 inches Advise you have information Quebec Nalita International Airport Information Quebec 1200 ILS Zulu Runway 34 right approach Landing Runway 34 right Departure Runway 34 left Departure Frequency 124.2 Taxiway Alpha 1 closed Observe gear down operation procedure on final Wind 070 degrees 7 knots Direction variable between 010 and 110 degrees Visibility 20 kilometers View 1000 feet stratus Broken tree 1000 feet stratocumulus Temperature 19 Dew point 16 QNH 1006 hectopascals 2971 inches Advise you have information Quebec Nalita International Airport Information Quebec 1200 ILS Zulu Runway 34 right approach Landing Runway 34 right Departure Runway 34 left Departure Frequency 124.2 Taxiway Alpha 1 closed Observe gear down operation procedure on final Wind 070 degrees 7 knots Direction variable between 010 and 110 degrees Visibility 20 kilometers View 1000 feet stratus Broken tree 1000 feet stratocumulus Temperature 19 Dew point 16 QNH 1006 hectopascals 2971 inches Advise you have information Quebec Nalita International Airport Information Quebec 1200 ILS Zulu Runway 34 right approach Landing Runway 34 right Departure Runway 34 left Departure Frequency 124.2 Taxiway Alpha 1 closed Observe gear down operation procedure on final Wind 070 degrees 7 knots Direction variable between 010 and 110 degrees Visibility 20 kilometers View 1000 feet stratus Broken tree 1000 feet stratocumulus Temperature 19 Dew point 16 QNH 1006 hectopascals 2971 inches Advise you have information Quebec Nalita International Airport Information Quebec 1200 ILS Zulu Runway 34 right approach Landing Runway 34 right Departure Runway 34 left Departure Frequency 124.2 Taxiway Alpha 1 closed Observe gear down operation procedure on final Wind 070 degrees 7 knots Direction variable between 010 and 110 degrees Visibility 20 kilometers View 1000 feet stratus Broken tree 1000 feet stratocumulus Temperature 19 Dew point 16 QNH 1006 hectopascals 2971 inches Advise you have information Quebec Nalita International Airport Information Quebec 1200 ILS Zulu Runway 34 right approach
Landing runway 34 right. Departure runway 34 left. Departure frequency 124.2. Taxiway Alpha 1 closed.

1 closed. Observe gear down operation procedure on final. Wind 070 degrees 7 knots. Direction variable between 010 and 110 degrees. Visibility 20 kilometers. Few 1,000 feet stratus. Broken tree 1,000 feet stratocumulus. Temperature 19. Dew point 16. QNH 1006 hectopascals 2971 inches. Advise you have information Quebec. Na Litra International Airport information Quebec. 1200. ILS Zulu runway 34 right approach. Landing runway 34 right. Departure runway 34 left. Departure frequency 124.2. Taxiway Alpha 1 closed. Observe gear down operation procedure on final. Wind 070 degrees 7 knots. Direction variable between 010 and 110 degrees. Visibility 20 kilometers. Few 1,000 feet stratus. Broken tree 1,000 feet stratocumulus. Temperature 19. Dew point 16. QNH 1006 hectopascals 2971 inches. Advise you have information Quebec. Na Litra International Airport information Quebec. 1200. ILS Zulu runway 34 right approach. Landing runway 34 right. Departure runway 34 left. Departure frequency 124.2. Taxiway Alpha 1 closed. Observe gear down operation procedure on final. Wind 070 degrees 7 knots. Direction variable between 010 and 110 degrees. Visibility 20 kilometers. Few 1,000 feet stratus. Broken tree 1,000 feet stratocumulus. Temperature 19. Dew point 16. QNH 1006 hectopascals 2971 inches. Advise you have information Quebec. Na Litra International Airport information Quebec. 1200. ILS Zulu runway 34 right approach. Landing runway 34 right. Departure runway 34 left. Departure frequency 124.2. Taxiway Alpha 1 closed. Observe gear down operation procedure on final. Wind 070 degrees 7 knots. Direction variable between 010 and 110 degrees. Visibility 20 kilometers. Few 1,000 feet stratus. Broken tree 1,000 feet stratocumulus. Temperature 19. Dew point 16. QNH 1006 hectopascals 2971 inches. Advise you have information Quebec. Na Litra International Airport information Quebec. 1200. ILS Zulu runway 34 right approach. Landing runway 34 right. Departure runway 34 left. Departure frequency 124.2. Taxiway Alpha 1 closed. Observe gear down operation procedure on final. Wind 070 degrees 7 knots. Direction variable between 010 and 110 degrees. Visibility 20 kilometers. Few 1,000 feet stratus. Broken tree 1,000 feet stratocumulus. Temperature 19. Dew point 16. QNH 1006 hectopascals 2971 inches. Advise you have information Quebec. Na Litra International Airport information Quebec. 1200. ILS Zulu runway 34 right approach. Landing runway 34 right. Departure runway 34 left. Departure frequency 124.2. Taxiway Alpha 1 closed. Observe gear down operation procedure on final. Wind 070 degrees 7 knots.
Direction variable between 010 and 110 degrees. Visibility 20 kilometers. View 1,000 feet stratus. Broken tree 1,000 feet stratocumulus. Temperature 19. Dew point 16. QNH1006 hectopascals 2971 inches. Advise you have information Quebec. Nalitra International Airport information Quebec. 1200. ILS Zulu runway 34 right approach. Landing runway 34 right. Departure runway 34 left. Departure frequency 124.2. Taxiway Alpha 1 closed. Observe gear down operation procedure on final. Wind 070 degrees 7 knots. Direction variable between 010 and 110 degrees. Visibility 20 kilometers. View 1,000 feet stratus. Broken tree 1,000 feet stratocumulus. Temperature 19. Dew point 16. QNH1006 hectopascals 2971 inches. Advise you have information Quebec. Nalitra International Airport information Quebec. 1200. ILS Zulu runway 34 right approach. Landing runway 34 right. Departure runway 34 left. Departure frequency 124.2. Taxiway Alpha 1 closed. Observe gear down operation procedure on final. Wind 070 degrees 7 knots. Direction variable between 010 and 110 degrees. Visibility 20 kilometers. View 1,000 feet stratus. Broken tree 1,000 feet stratocumulus. Temperature 19. Dew point 16. QNH1006 hectopascals 2971 inches. Advise you have information Quebec. Nalitra International Airport information Quebec. 1200. ILS Zulu runway 34 right approach. Landing runway 34 right. Departure runway 34 left. Departure frequency 124.2. Taxiway Alpha 1 closed. Observe gear down operation procedure on final. Wind 070 degrees 7 knots. Direction variable between 010 and 110 degrees. Visibility 20 kilometers. View 1,000 feet stratus. Broken tree 1,000 feet stratocumulus. Temperature 19. Dew point 16. QNH1006 hectopascals 2971 inches. Advise you have information Quebec. Nalitra International Airport information Romeo. 1230. ILS Zulu runway 34 right approach. Landing runway 34 right. Departure runway 34 left. Departure frequency 124.2. Taxiway Alpha 1 closed. Observe gear down operation procedure on final. Wind 070 degrees 7 knots. Direction variable between 010 and 090 degrees. Visibility 20 kilometers. View 1,000 feet stratus. Broken tree 1,000 feet stratocumulus. Temperature 19. Dew point 16. QNH1006 hectopascals 2972 inches. Advise you have information Romeo. Nalitra International Airport information Romeo. 1230. ILS Zulu runway 34 right approach. Landing runway 34 right. Departure runway 34 left. Departure frequency 124.2. Taxiway Alpha 1 closed. Observe gear down operation procedure on final. Wind 070 degrees 7 knots. Direction variable between 010 and 090 degrees. Visibility 20 kilometers. View 1,000 feet stratus.
Broken tree 1000 feet stratocumulus. Temperature 19. Dew point 16. QNH1006 hectopascals 2972 inches. 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Nalitra International Airport information, Romeo. 1230. ILS Zulu runway 34 right approach. Landing runway 34 right. Departure runway 34 left. Departure frequency 124.2. Taxiway Alpha 1 closed. Observe gear down operation procedure on final. Wind 070 degrees 7 knots. Direction variable between 010 and 090 degrees. Visibility 20 kilometers. View 1,000 feet stratus. Broken tree 1,000 feet stratocumulus. Temperature 19. Dew point 16. QNH1006 hectopascals 2972 inches. 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ILS Zulu runway 34 right approach. Landing runway 34 right. Departure runway 34 left. Departure frequency 124.2. 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Observe gear down operation procedure on final. Wind 070 degrees 7 knots. Direction variable between 010 and 090 degrees. Visibility 20 kilometers. View 1,000 feet stratus. Broken tree 1,000 feet stratocumulus. Temperature 19. Dew point 16. QNH1006 hectopascals 2972 inches. 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ILS Zulu runway 34 right approach. Landing runway 34 right. Departure runway 34 left. Departure frequency 124.2. 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Wind 070 degrees 7 knots. Direction variable between 010 and 090 degrees. Visibility 20 kilometers. View 1,000 feet stratus. Broken tree 1,000 feet stratocumulus. Temperature 19. Dew point 16. QNH1006 hectopascals 2972 inches. 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ILS Zulu runway 34 right approach. 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Observe gear down operation procedure on final. Wind 070 degrees 7 knots. Direction variable between 010 and 090 degrees. Visibility 20 kilometers. View 1,000 feet stratus. Broken tree 1,000 feet stratocumulus. Temperature 19. Dew point 16. QNH1006 hectopascals 2972 inches. Advise you have information, Romeo. Nalitra International Airport information, Romeo. 1230. ILS Zulu runway 34 right approach. Landing runway 34 right. Departure runway 34 left. Departure frequency 124.2. Taxiway Alpha 1 closed. Observe gear down operation procedure on final. Wind 070 degrees 7 knots. Direction variable between 010 and 090 degrees. Visibility 20 kilometers. View 1,000 feet stratus. Broken tree 1,000 feet stratocumulus. Temperature 19. Dew point 16. QNH1006 hectopascals 2972 inches.
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Now Litra International Airport, information, Romeo. 1230. ILS Zulu runway 34 right approach. Landing runway 34 right. Departure runway 34 left. Departure frequency 124.2. Taxiway Alpha 1 closed. Observe gear down operation procedure on final. Wind 070 degrees 7 knots. Direction variable between 010 and 090 degrees. Visibility 20 kilometers. View 1000 feet stratus. Broken tree 1000 feet stratocumulus. Temperature 19. Dew point 16. QNH 1006 hectopascals 2972 inches. Advise you have information, Romeo. Now Litra International Airport, information, Romeo. 1230. ILS Zulu runway 34 right approach. Landing runway 34 right. Departure runway 34 left. Departure frequency 124.2. Taxiway Alpha 1 closed. Observe gear down operation procedure on final. Wind 070 degrees 7 knots. Direction variable between 010 and 090 degrees. Visibility 20 kilometers. View 1000 feet stratus. Broken tree 1000 feet stratocumulus. Temperature 19. Dew point 16. QNH 1006 hectopascals 2972 inches. Advise you have information, Romeo. Now Litra International Airport, information, Romeo. 1230. ILS Zulu runway 34 right approach. Landing runway 34 right. Departure runway 34 left. Departure frequency 124.2. Taxiway Alpha 1 closed. Observe gear down operation procedure on final. Wind 070 degrees 7 knots. Direction variable between 010 and 090 degrees. Visibility 20 kilometers. View 1000 feet stratus. Broken tree 1000 feet stratocumulus. Temperature 19. Dew point 16. QNH 1006 hectopascals 2972 inches. Advise you have information, Romeo. Now Litra International Airport, information, Romeo. 1230. ILS Zulu runway 34 right approach. Landing runway 34 right. Departure runway 34 left. Departure frequency 124.2. Taxiway Alpha 1 closed. Observe gear down operation procedure on final. Wind 070 degrees 7 knots. Direction variable between 010 and 090 degrees. Visibility 20 kilometers. View 1000 feet stratus. Broken tree 1000 feet stratocumulus. Temperature 19. Dew point 16. QNH 1006 hectopascals 2972 inches. Advise you have information, Romeo. Now Litra International Airport, information, Romeo. 1230. ILS Zulu runway 34 right approach. Landing runway 34 right. Departure runway 34 left. Departure frequency 124.2. Taxiway Alpha 1 closed. Observe gear down operation procedure on final. Wind 070 degrees 7 knots. Direction variable between 010 and 090 degrees. Visibility 20 kilometers. View 1000 feet stratus. Broken tree 1000 feet stratocumulus. Temperature 19. Dew point 16. QNH 1006 hectopascals 2972 inches. Advise you have information, Romeo. Now Litra International Airport, information, Romeo. 1230.
ILS Zulu runway 34 right approach. Landing runway 34 right. Departure runway 34 left. Departure frequency 124.2. Taxiway Alpha 1 closed. Observe gear down operation procedure on final. Wind 070 degrees 7 knots. Direction variable between 010 and 090 degrees. Visibility 20 kilometers. View 1,000 feet stratus. Broken tree 1,000 feet stratocumulus. Temperature 19. Dew point 16. QNH 1006 hectopascals 2972 inches. Advise you have information Romeo. Nalitra International Airport information Romeo. 1230. ILS Zulu runway 34 right approach. Landing runway 34 right. Departure runway 34 left. Departure frequency 124.2. Taxiway Alpha 1 closed. Observe gear down operation procedure on final. Wind 070 degrees 7 knots. Direction variable between 010 and 090 degrees. Visibility 20 kilometers. View 1,000 feet stratus. Broken tree 1,000 feet stratocumulus. Temperature 19. Dew point 16. QNH 1006 hectopascals 2972 inches. Advise you have information Romeo. Nalitra International Airport information Romeo. 1230. ILS Zulu runway 34 right approach. Landing runway 34 right. Departure runway 34 left. Departure frequency 124.2. Taxiway Alpha 1 closed. Observe gear down operation procedure on final. Wind 070 degrees 7 knots. Direction variable between 010 and 090 degrees. Visibility 20 kilometers. View 1,000 feet stratus. Broken tree 1,000 feet stratocumulus. Temperature 19. Dew point 16. QNH 1006 hectopascals 2972 inches. Advise you have information Romeo. Nalitra International Airport information Romeo. 1230. ILS Zulu runway 34 right approach. Landing runway 34 right. Departure runway 34 left. Departure frequency 124.2. Taxiway Alpha 1 closed. Observe gear down operation procedure on final. Wind 070 degrees 7 knots. Direction variable between 010 and 090 degrees. Visibility 20 kilometers. View 1,000 feet stratus. Broken tree 1,000 feet stratocumulus. Temperature 19. Dew point 16. QNH 1006 hectopascals 2972 inches. Advise you have information Romeo. Nalitra International Airport information Romeo. 1230. ILS Zulu runway 34 right approach. Landing runway 34 right. Departure runway 34 left. Departure frequency 124.2. Taxiway Alpha 1 closed. Observe gear down operation procedure on final. Wind 070 degrees 7 knots. Direction variable between 010 and 090 degrees. Visibility 20 kilometers. View 1,000 feet stratus. Broken tree 1,000 feet stratocumulus. Temperature 19. Dew point 16. QNH 1006 hectopascals 2972 inches. Advise you have information Romeo. Nalitra International Airport information Romeo. 1230. ILS Zulu runway 34 right approach. Landing runway 34 right. Departure runway 34 left.
Departure frequency 124.2. Taxiway Alpha 1 closed. Observe gear down operation procedure on final. Wind 070 degrees 7 knots. Direction variable between 010 and 090 degrees. Visibility 20 kilometers. Few 1,000 feet stratus. Broken tree 1,000 feet stratocumulus. Temperature 19. Dew point 16. QNH 1006 hectopascals 2972 inches. Advise you have information Romeo. Nalitra International Airport information Romeo. 1230. ILS Zulu runway 34 right approach. Landing runway 34 right. Departure runway 34 left. Departure frequency 124.2. Taxiway Alpha 1 closed. Observe gear down operation procedure on final. Wind 070 degrees 7 knots. Direction variable between 010 and 090 degrees. Visibility 20 kilometers. Few 1,000 feet stratus. Broken tree 1,000 feet stratocumulus. Temperature 19. Dew point 16. QNH 1006 hectopascals 2972 inches. Advise you have information Romeo. Nalitra International Airport information Romeo. 1230. ILS Zulu runway 34 right approach. Landing runway 34 right. Departure runway 34 left. Departure frequency 124.2. Taxiway Alpha 1 closed. Observe gear down operation procedure on final. Wind 070 degrees 7 knots. Direction variable between 010 and 090 degrees. Visibility 20 kilometers. Few 1,000 feet stratus. Broken tree 1,000 feet stratocumulus. Temperature 19. Dew point 16. QNH 1006 hectopascals 2972 inches. Advise you have information Romeo. Nalitra International Airport information Romeo. 1230. ILS Zulu runway 34 right approach. Landing runway 34 right. Departure runway 34 left. Departure frequency 124.2. Taxiway Alpha 1 closed. Observe gear down operation procedure on final. Wind 070 degrees 7 knots. Direction variable between 010 and 090 degrees. Visibility 20 kilometers. Few 1,000 feet stratus. Broken tree 1,000 feet stratocumulus. Temperature 19. Dew point 16. QNH 1006 hectopascals 2972 inches. Advise you have information Romeo. Nalitra International Airport information Romeo. 1230. ILS Zulu runway 34 right approach. Landing runway 34 right. Departure runway 34 left. Departure frequency 124.2. Taxiway Alpha 1 closed. Observe gear down operation procedure on final. Wind 070 degrees 7 knots. Direction variable between 010 and 090 degrees. Visibility 20 kilometers. Few 1,000 feet stratus. Broken tree 1,000 feet stratocumulus. Temperature 19. Dew point 16. QNH 1006 hectopascals 2972 inches. Advise you have information Romeo. Nalitra International Airport information Romeo. 1230. ILS Zulu runway 34 right approach. Landing runway 34 right. Departure runway 34 left. Departure frequency 124.2. Taxiway Alpha 1 closed. Observe gear down operation procedure on final.
Wind 070 degrees 7 knots. Direction variable between 010 and 090 degrees. Visibility 20 kilometers. View 1,000 feet stratus. Broken tree 1,000 feet stratocumulus. Temperature 190. Dew point 16. QNH 1006 hectopascals 2972 inches. Advise you have information Romeo. Nalitra International Airport information Romeo. 1230. ILS Zulu runway 34 right approach. Landing runway 34 right. Departure runway 34 left. Departure frequency 124.2. Taxiway Alpha 1 closed. Observe gear down operation procedure on final. Wind 070 degrees 7 knots. Direction variable between 010 and 090 degrees. Visibility 20 kilometers. View 1,000 feet stratus. Broken tree 1,000 feet stratocumulus. Temperature 190. Dew point 16. QNH 1006 hectopascals 2972 inches. Advise you have information Romeo. Nalitra International Airport information Romeo. 1230. ILS Zulu runway 34 right approach. Landing runway 34 right. Departure runway 34 left. Departure frequency 124.2. Taxiway Alpha 1 closed. Observe gear down operation procedure on final. Wind 070 degrees 7 knots. Direction variable between 010 and 090 degrees. Visibility 20 kilometers. View 1,000 feet stratus. Broken tree 1,000 feet stratocumulus. Temperature 190. Dew point 16. QNH 1006 hectopascals 2972 inches. Advise you have information Romeo. Nalitra International Airport information Romeo. 1230. ILS Zulu runway 34 right approach. Landing runway 34 right. Departure runway 34 left. Departure frequency 124.2. Taxiway Alpha 1 closed. Observe gear down operation procedure on final. Wind 070 degrees 7 knots. Direction variable between 010 and 090 degrees. Visibility 20 kilometers. View 1,000 feet stratus. Broken tree 1,000 feet stratocumulus. Temperature 190. Dew point 16. QNH 1006 hectopascals 2972 inches. Advise you have information Romeo. Nalitra International Airport information Romeo. 1230. ILS Zulu runway 34 right approach. Landing runway 34 right. Departure runway 34 left. Departure frequency 124.2. Taxiway Alpha 1 closed. Observe gear down operation procedure on final. Wind 070 degrees 7 knots. Direction variable between 010 and 090 degrees. Visibility 20 kilometers. View 1,000 feet stratus. Broken tree 1,000 feet stratocumulus. Temperature 190. Dew point 16. QNH 1006 hectopascals 2972 inches. Advise you have information Romeo. Nalitra International Airport information Romeo. 1230. ILS Zulu runway 34 right approach. Landing runway 34 right. Departure runway 34 left. Departure frequency 124.2. Taxiway Alpha 1 closed. Observe gear down operation procedure on final. Wind 070 degrees 7 knots. Direction variable between 010 and 090 degrees. Visibility 20 kilometers. View 1,000 feet stratus.
Broken tree 1,000 feet stratocumulus. Temperature 19. Dew point 16. QNH1006 hectopascals 2972 inches. Advise you have information, Romeo. Nalitra International Airport information, Romeo. 1230. ILS Zulu runway 34 right approach. Landing runway 34 right. Departure runway 34 left. Departure frequency 124.2. Taxiway Alpha 1 closed. Observe gear down operation procedure on final. Wind 070 degrees 7 knots. Direction variable between 010 and 090 degrees. Visibility 20 kilometers. View 1,000 feet stratus. Broken tree 1,000 feet stratocumulus. Temperature 19. Dew point 16. QNH1006 hectopascals 2972 inches. Advise you have information, Romeo. Nalitra International Airport information, Romeo. 1230. ILS Zulu runway 34 right approach. Landing runway 34 right. Departure runway 34 left. Departure frequency 124.2. Taxiway Alpha 1 closed. Observe gear down operation procedure on final. Wind 070 degrees 7 knots. Direction variable between 010 and 090 degrees. Visibility 20 kilometers. View 1,000 feet stratus. Broken tree 1,000 feet stratocumulus. Temperature 19. Dew point 16. QNH1006 hectopascals 2972 inches. Advise you have information, Romeo. Nalitra International Airport information, Romeo. 1230. ILS Zulu runway 34 right approach. Landing runway 34 right. Departure runway 34 left. Departure frequency 124.2. Taxiway Alpha 1 closed. Observe gear down operation procedure on final. Wind 070 degrees 7 knots. Direction variable between 010 and 090 degrees. Visibility 20 kilometers. View 1,000 feet stratus. Broken tree 1,000 feet stratocumulus. Temperature 19. Dew point 16. QNH1006 hectopascals 2972 inches. Advise you have information, Romeo. Nalitra International Airport information, Romeo. 1230. ILS Zulu runway 34 right approach. Landing runway 34 right. Departure runway 34 left. Departure frequency 124.2. Taxiway Alpha 1 closed. Observe gear down operation procedure on final. Wind 070 degrees 7 knots. Direction variable between 010 and 090 degrees. Visibility 20 kilometers. View 1,000 feet stratus. Broken tree 1,000 feet stratocumulus. Temperature 19. Dew point 16. QNH1006 hectopascals 2972 inches. Advise you have information, Romeo. Nalitra International Airport information, Sierra. 1300. ILS runway 34 left approach and ILS Zulu runway 34 right approach. Using runway 34 left and 34 right. Departure frequency 124.2. Taxiway Alpha 1 closed. Parallel approaches in progress. Runway 16 left and 34 right will be closed. From 1410. Observe gear down operation procedure on final. Wind 080 degrees 4 knots. Direction variable between 030 and 110 degrees. Visibility 20 kilometers. View 1,000 feet stratus.
Broken tree 1000 feet stratocumulus. Temperature 19. Dew point 16. QNH 1006 hectopascals 2973 inches. Advise you have information Sierra. Nalitra International Airport information Sierra. 1300. ILS runway 34 left approach and ILS Zulu runway 34 right approach. Using runway 34 left and 34 right. Departure frequency 124.2. Taxiway Alpha 1 closed. Parallel approaches in progress. Runway 16 left and 34 right will be closed. From 1410. Observe gear down operation procedure on final. Wind 080 degrees 4 knots. Direction variable between 030 and 110 degrees. Visibility 20 kilometers. View 1000 feet stratus. Broken tree 1000 feet stratocumulus. Temperature 19. Dew point 16. QNH 1006 hectopascals 2973 inches. Advise you have information Sierra. Nalitra International Airport information Sierra. 1300. ILS runway 34 left approach and ILS Zulu runway 34 right approach. Using runway 34 left and 34 right. Departure frequency 124.2. Taxiway Alpha 1 closed. Parallel approaches in progress. Runway 16 left and 34 right will be closed. From 1410. Observe gear down operation procedure on final. Wind 080 degrees 4 knots. Direction variable between 030 and 110 degrees. Visibility 20 kilometers. View 1000 feet stratus. Broken tree 1000 feet stratocumulus. Temperature 19. Dew point 16. QNH 1006 hectopascals 2973 inches. Advise you have information Sierra. Nalitra International Airport information Sierra. 1300. ILS runway 34 left approach and ILS Zulu runway 34 right approach. Using runway 34 left and 34 right. Departure frequency 124.2. Taxiway Alpha 1 closed. Parallel approaches in progress. Runway 16 left and 34 right will be closed. From 1410. Observe gear down operation procedure on final. Wind 080 degrees 4 knots. Direction variable between 030 and 110 degrees. Visibility 20 kilometers. View 1000 feet stratus. Broken tree 1000 feet stratocumulus. Temperature 19. Dew point 16. QNH 1006 hectopascals 2973 inches. Advise you have information Sierra. Nalitra International Airport information Sierra. 1300. ILS runway 34 left approach and ILS Zulu runway 34 right approach. Using runway 34 left and 34 right. Departure frequency 124.2. Taxiway Alpha 1 closed. Parallel approaches in progress. Runway 16 left and 34 right will be closed. From 1410. Observe gear down operation procedure on final. Wind 080 degrees 4 knots. Direction variable between 030 and 110 degrees. Visibility 20 kilometers. View 1000 feet stratus. Broken tree 1000 feet stratocumulus. Temperature 19. Dew point 16. QNH 1006 hectopascals 2973 inches. Advise you have information Sierra. Nalitra International Airport information Sierra. 1300. ILS runway 34 left approach and ILS Zulu runway 34 right approach. Using runway 34 left and 34 right. Departure frequency 124.2.
Taxiway Alpha 1 closed. Parallel approaches in progress. Runway 16 left and 34 right will be closed. From 1410. Observe gear down operation procedure on final. Wind 080 degrees 4 knots. Direction variable between 030 and 110 degrees. Visibility 20 kilometers. View 1000 feet stratus. Broken tree 1000 feet stratocumulus. Temperature 19. Dew point 16. QNH 1006 hectopascals 2973 inches. Advise you have information Sierra. Nalita International Airport information Sierra. 1300. ILS runway 34 left approach and ILS Zulu runway 34 right approach. Using runway 34 left and 34 right. Departure frequency 124.2. Taxiway Alpha 1 closed. Parallel approaches in progress. Runway 16 left and 34 right will be closed. From 1410. Observe gear down operation procedure on final. Wind 080 degrees 4 knots. Direction variable between 030 and 110 degrees. Visibility 20 kilometers. View 1000 feet stratus. Broken tree 1000 feet stratocumulus. Temperature 19. Dew point 16. QNH 1006 hectopascals 2973 inches. Advise you have information Sierra. Nalita International Airport information Sierra. 1300. ILS runway 34 left approach and ILS Zulu runway 34 right approach. Using runway 34 left and 34 right. Departure frequency 124.2. Taxiway Alpha 1 closed. Parallel approaches in progress. Runway 16 left and 34 right will be closed. From 1410. Observe gear down operation procedure on final. Wind 080 degrees 4 knots. Direction variable between 030 and 110 degrees. Visibility 20 kilometers. View 1000 feet stratus. Broken tree 1000 feet stratocumulus. Temperature 19. Dew point 16. QNH 1006 hectopascals 2973 inches. Advise you have information Sierra. Nalita International Airport information Sierra. 1300. ILS runway 34 left approach and ILS Zulu runway 34 right approach. Using runway 34 left and 34 right. Departure frequency 124.2. Taxiway Alpha 1 closed. Parallel approaches in progress. Runway 16 left and 34 right will be closed. From 1410. Observe gear down operation procedure on final. Wind 080 degrees 4 knots. Direction variable between 030 and 110 degrees. Visibility 20 kilometers. View 1000 feet stratus. Broken tree 1000 feet stratocumulus. Temperature 19. Dew point 16. QNH 1006 hectopascals 2973 inches. Advise you have information Sierra. Nalita International Airport information Sierra. 1300. ILS runway 34 left approach and ILS Zulu runway 34 right approach. Using runway 34 left and 34 right. Departure frequency 124.2. Taxiway Alpha 1 closed. Parallel approaches in progress. Runway 16 left and 34 right will be closed. From 1410. Observe gear down operation procedure on final. Wind 080 degrees 4 knots. Direction variable between 030 and 110 degrees. Visibility 20 kilometers. View 1000 feet stratus. Broken tree 1000 feet stratocumulus. Temperature 19.
Dew point 16. QNH1006 hectopascals 2973 inches. Advise you have information Sierra. Nalitra International Airport information Sierra. 1300. ILS runway 34 left approach and ILS Zulu runway 34 right approach. Using runway 34 left and 34 right. Departure frequency 124.2. Taxiway Alpha 1 closed. Parallel approaches in progress. Runway 16 left and 34 right will be closed. From 1410. Observe gear down operation procedure on final. Wind 080 degrees 4 knots. Direction variable between 030 and 110 degrees. Visibility 20 kilometers. View 1000 feet stratus. Broken tree 1000 feet stratocumulus. Temperature 19. Dew point 16. QNH1006 hectopascals 2973 inches. Advise you have information Sierra. Nalitra International Airport information Sierra. 1300. ILS runway 34 left approach and ILS Zulu runway 34 right approach. Using runway 34 left and 34 right. Departure frequency 124.2. Taxiway Alpha 1 closed. Parallel approaches in progress. Runway 16 left and 34 right will be closed. From 1410. Observe gear down operation procedure on final. Wind 080 degrees 4 knots. Direction variable between 030 and 110 degrees. Visibility 20 kilometers. View 1000 feet stratus. Broken tree 1000 feet stratocumulus. Temperature 19. Dew point 16. QNH1006 hectopascals 2973 inches. Advise you have information Sierra. Nalitra International Airport information Sierra. 1300. ILS runway 34 left approach and ILS Zulu runway 34 right approach. Using runway 34 left and 34 right. Departure frequency 124.2. Taxiway Alpha 1 closed. Parallel approaches in progress. Runway 16 left and 34 right will be closed. From 1410. Observe gear down operation procedure on final. Wind 080 degrees 4 knots. Direction variable between 030 and 110 degrees. Visibility 20 kilometers. View 1000 feet stratus. Broken tree 1000 feet stratocumulus. Temperature 19. Dew point 16. QNH1006 hectopascals 2973 inches. Advise you have information Sierra. Nalitra International Airport information Sierra. 1300. ILS runway 34 left approach and ILS Zulu runway 34 right approach. Using runway 34 left and 34 right. Departure frequency 124.2. Taxiway Alpha 1 closed. Parallel approaches in progress. Runway 16 left and 34 right will be closed. From 1410. Observe gear down operation procedure on final. Wind 080 degrees 4 knots. Direction variable between 030 and 110 degrees. Visibility 20 kilometers. View 1000 feet stratus. Broken tree 1000 feet stratocumulus. Temperature 19. Dew point 16. QNH1006 hectopascals 2973 inches. Advise you have information Sierra. Nalitra International Airport information Sierra. 1300. ILS runway 34 left approach and ILS Zulu runway 34 right approach. Using runway 34 left and 34 right. Departure frequency 124.2. Taxiway Alpha 1 closed.
Parallel approaches in progress. Runway 16 left.

runway 16 left and tree 4 right will be closed. From 1410. Observe gear down operation procedure on final. Wind 080 degrees 4 knots. Direction variable between 030 and 110 degrees. Visibility 20 kilometers. View 1000 feet stratus. Broken tree 1000 feet stratocumulus. Temperature 19. Dew point 16. QN81006 hectopascals 2973 inches. Advise you have information Sierra. Nalitra International Airport information Sierra. 1300. ILS runway 34 left approach and ILS Zulu runway 34 right approach. Using runway 34 left and 34 right. Departure frequency 124.2. Taxiway Alpha 1 closed. Parallel approaches in progress. Runway 16 left and 34 right will be closed. From 1410. Observe gear down operation procedure on final. Wind 080 degrees 4 knots. Direction variable between 030 and 110 degrees. Visibility 20 kilometers. View 1000 feet stratus. Broken tree 1000 feet stratocumulus. Temperature 19. Dew point 16. QN81006 hectopascals 2973 inches. Advise you have information Sierra. Nalitra International Airport information Sierra. 1300. ILS runway 34 left approach and ILS Zulu runway 34 right approach. Using runway 34 left and 34 right. Departure frequency 124.2. Taxiway Alpha 1 closed. Parallel approaches in progress. Runway 16 left and 34 right will be closed. From 1410. Observe gear down operation procedure on final. Wind 080 degrees 4 knots. Direction variable between 030 and 110 degrees. Visibility 20 kilometers. View 1000 feet stratus. Broken tree 1000 feet stratocumulus. Temperature 19. Dew point 16. QN81006 hectopascals 2973 inches. Advise you have information Sierra. Nalitra International Airport information Sierra. 1300. ILS runway 34 left approach and ILS Zulu runway 34 right approach. Using runway 34 left and 34 right. Departure frequency 124.2. Taxiway Alpha 1 closed. Parallel approaches in progress. Runway 16 left and 34 right will be closed. From 1410. Observe gear down operation procedure on final. Wind 080 degrees 4 knots. Direction variable between 030 and 110 degrees. Visibility 20 kilometers. View 1000 feet stratus. Broken tree 1000 feet stratocumulus. Temperature 19. Dew point 16. QN81006 hectopascals 2973 inches. Advise you have information Sierra. Nalitra International Airport information Sierra. 1300. ILS runway 34 left approach and ILS Zulu runway 34 right approach. Using runway 34 left and 34 right. Departure frequency 124.2. Taxiway Alpha 1 closed. Parallel approaches in progress. Runway 16 left and 34 right will be closed. From 1410. Observe gear down operation procedure on final. Wind 080 degrees 4 knots. Direction variable between 030 and 110 degrees. Visibility 20 kilometers. View 1000 feet stratus. Broken tree 1000 feet stratocumulus. Temperature 19. Dew point 16. QN81006 hectopascals 2973 inches.
Advise you have information, Sierra. Nalitra International Airport information, Sierra. 1300. ILS runway 34 left approach and ILS Zulu runway 34 right approach. Using runway 34 left and 34 right. Departure frequency 124.2. Taxiway Alpha 1 closed. Parallel approaches in progress. Runway 16 left and 34 right will be closed. From 1410. Observe gear down operation procedure on final. Wind 080 degrees 4 knots. Direction variable between 030 and 110 degrees. Visibility 20 kilometers. View 1000 feet stratus. Broken tree 1000 feet stratocumulus. Temperature 19. Dew point 16. QNH 1006 hectopascals 2973 inches. Advise you have information, Sierra. Nalitra International Airport information, Sierra. 1300. ILS runway 34 left approach and ILS Zulu runway 34 right approach. Using runway 34 left and 34 right. Departure frequency 124.2. Taxiway Alpha 1 closed. Parallel approaches in progress. Runway 16 left and 34 right will be closed. From 1410. Observe gear down operation procedure on final. Wind 080 degrees 4 knots. Direction variable between 030 and 110 degrees. Visibility 20 kilometers. View 1000 feet stratus. Broken tree 1000 feet stratocumulus. Temperature 19. Dew point 16. QNH 1006 hectopascals 2973 inches. Advise you have information, Sierra. Nalitra International Airport information, Sierra. 1300. ILS runway 34 left approach and ILS Zulu runway 34 right approach. Using runway 34 left and 34 right. Departure frequency 124.2. Taxiway Alpha 1 closed. Parallel approaches in progress. Runway 16 left and 34 right will be closed. From 1410. Observe gear down operation procedure on final. Wind 080 degrees 4 knots. Direction variable between 030 and 110 degrees. Visibility 20 kilometers. View 1000 feet stratus. Broken tree 1000 feet stratocumulus. Temperature 19. Dew point 16. QNH 1006 hectopascals 2973 inches. Advise you have information, Sierra. Nalitra International Airport information, Sierra. 1300. ILS runway 34 left approach and ILS Zulu runway 34 right approach. Using runway 34 left and 34 right. Departure frequency 124.2. Taxiway Alpha 1 closed. Parallel approaches in progress. Runway 16 left and 34 right will be closed. From 1410. Observe gear down operation procedure on final. Wind 080 degrees 4 knots. Direction variable between 030 and 110 degrees. Visibility 20 kilometers. View 1000 feet stratus. Broken tree 1000 feet stratocumulus. Temperature 19. Dew point 16. QNH 1006 hectopascals 2973 inches. Advise you have information, Sierra. Nalitra International Airport information, Sierra. 1300. ILS runway 34 left approach and ILS Zulu runway 34 right approach. Using runway 34 left and 34 right. Departure frequency 124.2. Taxiway Alpha 1 closed. Parallel approaches in progress. Runway 16 left and 34 right will be closed. From 1410.
Observe gear down operation procedure on final. Wind 080 degrees 4 knots. Direction variable between 030 and 110 degrees. Visibility 20 kilometers. View 1,000 feet stratus. Broken tree 1,000 feet stratocumulus. Temperature 19. Dew point 16. QNH 1006 hectopascals 2973 inches. Advise you have information Sierra. Nalitra International Airport information Sierra. 1300. ILS runway 34 left approach and ILS Zulu runway 34 right approach. Using runway 34 left and 34 right. Departure frequency 124.2. Taxiway Alpha 1 closed. Parallel approaches in progress. Runway 16 left and 34 right will be closed. From 1410. Observe gear down operation procedure on final. Wind 080 degrees 4 knots. Direction variable between 030 and 110 degrees. Visibility 20 kilometers. View 1,000 feet stratus. Broken tree 1,000 feet stratocumulus. Temperature 19. Dew point 16. QNH 1006 hectopascals 2973 inches. Advise you have information Sierra. Nalitra International Airport information Tango. 1330. ILS runway 34 left approach and ILS Zulu runway 34 right approach. Using runway 34 left and 34 right. Departure frequency 124.2. Taxiway Alpha 1 closed. Parallel approaches in progress. Runway 16 left and 34 right will be closed. From 1410. Observe gear down operation procedure on final. Wind 090 degrees 4 knots. Direction variable between 050 and 130 degrees. Visibility 20 kilometers. View 1,000 feet stratus. Broken tree 1,000 feet stratocumulus. Temperature 18. Dew point 16. QNH 1006 hectopascals 2973 inches. Advise you have information Tango. Nalitra International Airport information Tango. 1330. ILS runway 34 left approach and ILS Zulu runway 34 right approach. Using runway 34 left and 34 right. Departure frequency 124.2. Taxiway Alpha 1 closed. Parallel approaches in progress. Runway 16 left and 34 right will be closed. From 1410. Observe gear down operation procedure on final. Wind 090 degrees 4 knots. Direction variable between 050 and 130 degrees. Visibility 20 kilometers. View 1,000 feet stratus. Broken tree 1,000 feet stratocumulus. Temperature 18. Dew point 16. QNH 1006 hectopascals 2973 inches. Advise you have information Tango. Nalitra International Airport information Tango. 1330. ILS runway 34 left approach and ILS Zulu runway 34 right approach. Using runway 34 left and 34 right. Departure frequency 124.2. Taxiway Alpha 1 closed. Parallel approaches in progress. Runway 16 left and 34 right will be closed. From 1410. Observe gear down operation procedure on final. Wind 090 degrees 4 knots. Direction variable between 050 and 130 degrees. Visibility 20 kilometers. View 1,000 feet stratus. Broken tree 1,000 feet stratocumulus. Temperature 18. Dew point 16. QNH 1006 hectopascals 2973 inches. Advise you have information Tango.
Nalita International Airport Information Tango 1330 ILS Runway 34 left approach and ILS Zulu Runway 34 right approach. Using Runway 34 left and 34 right. Departure frequency 124.2. Taxiway Alpha 1 closed. Parallel approaches in progress. Runway 16 left and 34 right will be closed. From 1410. Observe gear down operation procedure on final. Wind 090 degrees 4 knots. Direction variable between 050 and 130 degrees. Visibility 20 kilometers. View 1000 feet stratus. Broken tree 1000 feet stratocumulus. Temperature 18. Dew point 16. QNH1006 hectopascals 2973 inches. Advise you have information tango. Nalita International Airport information tango. 1330. ILS runway 34 left approach and ILS Zulu runway 34 right approach. Using runway 34 left and 34 right. Departure frequency 124.2. Taxiway Alpha 1 closed. Parallel approaches in progress. Runway 16 left and 34 right will be closed. From 1410. Observe gear down operation procedure on final. Wind 090 degrees 4 knots. Direction variable between 050 and 130 degrees. Visibility 20 kilometers. View 1000 feet stratus. Broken tree 1000 feet stratocumulus. Temperature 18. Dew point 16. QNH1006 hectopascals 2973 inches. Advise you have information tango. Nalita International Airport information tango. 1330. ILS runway 34 left approach and ILS Zulu runway 34 right approach. Using runway 34 left and 34 right. Departure frequency 124.2. Taxiway Alpha 1 closed. Parallel approaches in progress. Runway 16 left and 34 right will be closed. From 1410. Observe gear down operation procedure on final. Wind 090 degrees 4 knots. Direction variable between 050 and 130 degrees. Visibility 20 kilometers. View 1000 feet stratus. Broken tree 1000 feet stratocumulus. Temperature 18. Dew point 16. QNH1006 hectopascals 2973 inches. Advise you have information tango. Nalita International Airport information tango. 1330. ILS runway 34 left approach and ILS Zulu runway 34 right approach. Using runway 34 left and 34 right. Departure frequency 124.2. Taxiway Alpha 1 closed. Parallel approaches in progress. Runway 16 left and 34 right will be closed. From 1410. Observe gear down operation procedure on final. Wind 090 degrees 4 knots. Direction variable between 050 and 130 degrees. Visibility 20 kilometers. View 1000 feet stratus. Broken tree 1000 feet stratocumulus. Temperature 18. Dew point 16. QNH1006 hectopascals 2973 inches. Advise you have information tango. Nalita International Airport information tango. 1330. ILS runway 34 left approach and ILS Zulu runway 34 right approach. Using runway 34 left and 34 right. Departure frequency 124.2. Taxiway Alpha 1 closed. Parallel approaches in progress. Runway 16 left and 34 right will be closed. From 1410.
Observe gear down operation procedure on final. Wind 090 degrees 4 knots. Direction variable between 050 and 130 degrees. Visibility 20 kilometers. View 1,000 feet stratus. Broken tree 1,000 feet stratocumulus. Temperature 18. Dew point 16. QNH1006 hectopascals 2973 inches. Advise you have information tango. Nalita International Airport information tango. 1330. ILS runway 34 left approach and ILS Zulu runway 34 right approach. Using runway 34 left and 34 right. Departure frequency 124.2. Taxiway Alpha 1 closed. Parallel approaches in progress. Runway 16 left and 34 right will be closed. From 1410. Observe gear down operation procedure on final. Wind 090 degrees 4 knots. Direction variable between 050 and 130 degrees. Visibility 20 kilometers. View 1,000 feet stratus. Broken tree 1,000 feet stratocumulus. Temperature 18. Dew point 16. QNH1006 hectopascals 2973 inches. Advise you have information tango. Nalita International Airport information tango. 1330. ILS runway 34 left approach and ILS Zulu runway 34 right approach. Using runway 34 left and 34 right. Departure frequency 124.2. Taxiway Alpha 1 closed. Parallel approaches in progress. Runway 16 left and 34 right will be closed. From 1410. Observe gear down operation procedure on final. Wind 090 degrees 4 knots. Direction variable between 050 and 130 degrees. Visibility 20 kilometers. View 1,000 feet stratus. Broken tree 1,000 feet stratocumulus. Temperature 18. Dew point 16. QNH1006 hectopascals 2973 inches. Advise you have information tango. Nalita International Airport information tango. 1330. ILS runway 34 left approach and ILS Zulu runway 34 right approach. Using runway 34 left and 34 right. Departure frequency 124.2. Taxiway Alpha 1 closed. Parallel approaches in progress. Runway 16 left and 34 right will be closed. From 1410. Observe gear down operation procedure on final. Wind 090 degrees 4 knots. Direction variable between 050 and 130 degrees. Visibility 20 kilometers. View 1,000 feet stratus. Broken tree 1,000 feet stratocumulus. Temperature 18. Dew point 16. QNH1006 hectopascals 2973 inches. Advise you have information tango. Nalita International Airport information tango. 1330. ILS runway 34 left approach and ILS Zulu runway 34 right approach. Using runway 34 left and 34 right. Departure frequency 124.2. Taxiway Alpha 1 closed. Parallel approaches in progress. Runway 16 left and 34 right will be closed. From 1410. Observe gear down operation procedure on final. Wind 090 degrees 4 knots. Direction variable between 050 and 130 degrees. Visibility 20 kilometers. View 1,000 feet stratus. Broken tree 1,000 feet stratocumulus. Temperature 18. Dew point 16. QNH1006 hectopascals 2973 inches. Advise you have information tango.
Nalita International Airport Information Tango 1330 ILS runway 34 left approach and ILS Zulu runway 34 right approach. Using runway 34 left and 34 right. Departure frequency 124.2. Taxiway Alpha 1 closed. Parallel approaches in progress. Runway 16 left and 34 right will be closed. From 1410. Observe gear down operation procedure on final. Wind 090 degrees 4 knots. Direction variable between 050 and 130 degrees. Visibility 20 kilometers. View 1,000 feet stratus. Broken tree 1,000 feet stratocumulus. Temperature 18. Dew point 16. QNH 1006 hectopascals 2973 inches. Advise you have information tango. Nalita International Airport Information Tango 1330 ILS runway 34 left approach and ILS Zulu runway 34 right approach. Using runway 34 left and 34 right. Departure frequency 124.2. Taxiway Alpha 1 closed. Parallel approaches in progress. Runway 16 left and 34 right will be closed. From 1410. Observe gear down operation procedure on final. Wind 090 degrees 4 knots. Direction variable between 050 and 130 degrees. Visibility 20 kilometers. View 1000 feet stratus. Broken tree 1000 feet stratocumulus. Temperature 18. Dew point 16. QNH 1006 hectopascals 2973 inches. Advise you have information tango. Nalita International Airport information tango. 1330. ILS runway 34 left approach and ILS Zulu runway 34 right approach. Using runway 34 left and 34 right. Departure frequency 124.2. Taxiway Alpha 1 closed. Parallel approaches in progress. Runway 16 left and 34 right will be closed. From 1410. Observe gear down operation procedure on final. Wind 090 degrees 4 knots. Direction variable between 050 and 130 degrees. Visibility 20 kilometers. View 1000 feet stratus. Broken tree 1000 feet stratocumulus. Temperature 18. Dew point 16. QNH 1006 hectopascals 2973 inches. Advise you have information tango. Nalita International Airport information tango. 1330. ILS runway 34 left approach and ILS Zulu runway 34 right approach. Using runway 34 left and 34 right. Departure frequency 124.2. Taxiway Alpha 1 closed. Parallel approaches in progress. Runway 16 left and 34 right will be closed. From 1410. Observe gear down operation procedure on final. Wind 090 degrees 4 knots. Direction variable between 050 and 130 degrees. Visibility 20 kilometers. View 1000 feet stratus. Broken tree 1000 feet stratocumulus. Temperature 18. Dew point 16. QNH 1006 hectopascals 2973 inches. Advise you have information tango. Nalita International Airport information tango. 1330. ILS runway 34 left approach and ILS Zulu runway 34 right approach. Using runway 34 left and 34 right. Departure frequency 124.2. Taxiway Alpha 1 closed. Parallel approaches in progress. Runway 16 left and 34 right will be closed. From 1410.
Observe gear down operation procedure on final. Wind 090 degrees 4 knots. Direction variable between 050 and 130 degrees. Visibility 20 kilometers. View 1,000 feet stratus. Broken tree 1,000 feet stratocumulus. Temperature 18. Dew point 16. QNH 1006 hectopascals 2973 inches. Advise you have information tango. Now Litra International Airport information tango. 1330. ILS runway 34 left approach and ILS Zulu runway 34 right approach. Using runway 34 left and 34 right. Departure frequency 124.2. Taxiway Alpha 1 closed. Parallel approaches in progress. Runway 16 left and 34 right will be closed. From 1410. Observe gear down operation procedure on final. Wind 090 degrees 4 knots. Direction variable between 050 and 130 degrees. Visibility 20 kilometers. View 1,000 feet stratus. Broken tree 1,000 feet stratocumulus. Temperature 18. Dew point 16. QNH 1006 hectopascals 2973 inches. Advise you have information tango. Now Litra International Airport information tango. 1330. ILS runway 34 left approach and ILS Zulu runway 34 right approach. Using runway 34 left and 34 right. Departure frequency 124.2. Taxiway Alpha 1 closed. Parallel approaches in progress. Runway 16 left and 34 right will be closed. From 1410. Observe gear down operation procedure on final. Wind 090 degrees 4 knots. Direction variable between 050 and 130 degrees. Visibility 20 kilometers. View 1,000 feet stratus. Broken tree 1,000 feet stratocumulus. Temperature 18. Dew point 16. QNH 1006 hectopascals 2973 inches. Advise you have information tango. Now Litra International Airport information tango. 1330. ILS runway 34 left approach and ILS Zulu runway 34 right approach. Using runway 34 left and 34 right. Departure frequency 124.2. Taxiway Alpha 1 closed. Parallel approaches in progress. Runway 16 left and 34 right will be closed. From 1410. Observe gear down operation procedure on final. Wind 090 degrees 4 knots. Direction variable between 050 and 130 degrees. Visibility 20 kilometers. View 1,000 feet stratus. Broken tree 1,000 feet stratocumulus. Temperature 18. Dew point 16. QNH 1006 hectopascals 2973 inches. Advise you have information tango. Now Litra International Airport information tango. 1330. ILS runway 34 left approach and ILS Zulu runway 34 right approach. Using runway 34 left and 34 right. Departure frequency 124.2. Taxiway Alpha 1 closed. Parallel approaches in progress. Runway 16 left and 34 right will be closed. From 1410. Observe gear down operation procedure on final. Wind 090 degrees 4 knots. Direction variable between 050 and 130 degrees. Visibility 20 kilometers. View 1,000 feet stratus. Broken tree 1,000 feet stratocumulus. Temperature 18. Dew point 16. QNH 1006 hectopascals 2973 inches. Advise you have information tango.
Nalita International Airport Information Tango 1330 ILS runway 34 left approach and ILS Zulu runway 34 right approach. Using runway 34 left and 34 right. Departure frequency 124.2. Taxiway Alpha 1 closed. Parallel approaches in progress. Runway 16 left and 34 right will be closed. From 1410. Observe gear down operation procedure on final. Wind 090 degrees 4 knots. Direction variable between 050 and 130 degrees. Visibility 20 kilometers. View 1000 feet stratus. Broken tree 1000 feet stratocumulus. Temperature 18. Dew point 16. QNH 1006 hectopascals 2973 inches. Advise you have information tango. Nalita International Airport Information Tango 1330 ILS runway 34 left approach and ILS Zulu runway 34 right approach. Using runway 34 left and 34 right. Departure frequency 124.2. Taxiway Alpha 1 closed. Parallel approaches in progress. Runway 16 left and 34 right will be closed. From 1410. Observe gear down operation procedure on final. Wind 090 degrees 4 knots. Direction variable between 050 and 130 degrees. Visibility 20 kilometers. View 1000 feet stratus. Broken tree 1000 feet stratocumulus. Temperature 18. Dew point 16. QNH 1006 hectopascals 2973 inches. Advise you have information tango. Nalita International Airport Information Tango 1330 ILS runway 34 left approach and ILS Zulu runway 34 right approach. Using runway 34 left and 34 right. Departure frequency 124.2. Taxiway Alpha 1 closed. Parallel approaches in progress. Runway 16 left and 34 right will be closed. From 1410. Observe gear down operation procedure on final. Wind 090 degrees 4 knots. Direction variable between 050 and 130 degrees. Visibility 20 kilometers. View 1000 feet stratus. Broken tree 1000 feet stratocumulus. Temperature 18. Dew point 16. QNH 1006 hectopascals 2973 inches. Advise you have information tango. Nalita International Airport Information Tango 1330 ILS runway 34 left approach and ILS Zulu runway 34 right approach. Using runway 34 left and 34 right. Departure frequency 124.2. Taxiway Alpha 1 closed. Parallel approaches in progress. Runway 16 left and 34 right will be closed. From 1410. Observe gear down operation procedure on final. Wind 090 degrees 4 knots. Direction variable between 050 and 130 degrees. Visibility 20 kilometers. View 1000 feet stratus. Broken tree 1000 feet stratocumulus. Temperature 18. Dew point 16. QNH 1006 hectopascals 2973 inches. Advise you have information tango. Nalita International Airport Information Tango 1330 ILS runway 34 left approach and ILS Zulu runway 34 right approach. Using runway 34 left and 34 right. Departure frequency 124.2. Taxiway Alpha 1 closed. Parallel approaches in progress. Runway 16 left and 34 right will be closed. From 1410.
Observe gear down operation procedure on final. Wind 090 degrees 4 knots. Direction variable between 050 and 130 degrees. Visibility 20 kilometers. View 1,000 feet stratus. Broken tree 1,000 feet stratocumulus. Temperature 18. Dew point 16. QNH1006 hectopascals 2973 inches. Advise you have information tango. Nalitra International Airport information tango. 1330. ILS runway 34 left approach and ILS Zulu runway 34 right approach. Using runway 34 left and 34 right. Departure frequency 124.2. Taxiway Alpha 1 closed. Parallel approaches in progress. Runway 16 left and 34 right will be closed. From 1410. Observe gear down operation procedure on final. Wind 090 degrees 4 knots. Direction variable between 050 and 130 degrees. Visibility 20 kilometers. View 1,000 feet stratus. Broken tree 1,000 feet stratocumulus. Temperature 18. Dew point 16. QNH1006 hectopascals 2973 inches. Advise you have information tango. Nalitra International Airport information tango. 1330. ILS runway 34 left approach and ILS Zulu runway 34 right approach. Using runway 34 left and 34 right. Departure frequency 124.2. Taxiway Alpha 1 closed. Parallel approaches in progress. Runway 16 left and 34 right will be closed. From 1410. Observe gear down operation procedure on final. Wind 090 degrees 4 knots. Direction variable between 050 and 130 degrees. Visibility 20 kilometers. View 1,000 feet stratus. Broken tree 1,000 feet stratocumulus. Temperature 18. Dew point 16. QNH1006 hectopascals 2973 inches. Advise you have information tango. Nalitra International Airport information uniform. 1400. ILS runway 34 left approach. Using runway 34 left. Departure frequency 124.2. Taxiway Alpha 1 closed. Runway 16 left and 34 right will be closed. From 1410. Observe gear down operation procedure on final. Wind 080 degrees 5 knots. Direction variable between 040 and 110 degrees. Visibility 10 kilometers. Scattered 1,000 feet cloud type unknown. Broken tree 1,600 feet cloud type unknown. Overcast 4,400 feet cloud type unknown. Temperature 18. Dew point 16. QNH1006 hectopascals 2973 inches. Advise you have information uniform. Nalitra International Airport information uniform. 1400. ILS runway 34 left approach. Using runway 34 left. Departure frequency 124.2. Taxiway Alpha 1 closed. Runway 16 left and 34 right will be closed. From 1410. Observe gear down operation procedure on final. Wind 080 degrees 5 knots. Direction variable between 040 and 110 degrees. Visibility 10 kilometers. Scattered 1,000 feet cloud type unknown. Broken tree 1,600 feet cloud type unknown. Overcast 4,400 feet cloud type unknown. Temperature 18. Dew point 16. QNH1006 hectopascals 2973 inches. Advise you have information uniform.
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ILS runway 34 left approach. Using runway 34 left. Departure frequency 124.2. Taxiway Alpha 1 closed. Runway 16 left and 34 right will be closed. From 1410. Observe gear down operation procedure on final. Wind 080 degrees 5 knots. Direction variable between 040 and 110 degrees. Visibility 10